pressure was 29.94 inches and falling. At Guthrie, it was partly sunny. The temperature was 93, the dew point 71, and the relative humidity 48%. The wind was northeast at 9. The pressure was 29.92 inches and falling. Observations from around the region. At Woodward, it was sunny, with a temperature of 91. It was mostly sunny, with a temperature of 96 at Oklahoma City and 99 at Dallas-Fort Worth. It was partly sunny, with a temperature of 96 at Tulsa and 91 at Springfield. At Wichita, it was cloudy, with a temperature of 86. Once again at 6 p.m., at Stillwater, it was cloudy. The temperature was 90. 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At Stillwater, it was partly sunny. The temperature was 90 degrees, the dew point 73, and the relative humidity 57%. The wind was north at 6 miles an hour. The pressure was 29.94 inches and rising. At Guthrie, it was mostly sunny. The temperature was 92. The wind was northeast at 14, gusting to 28. Observations from around the region. At Dallas-Fort Worth, it was partly cloudy, with a temperature of 98. It was mostly cloudy, with a temperature of 87 at Wichita, 93 at Oklahoma City, and 90 at Springfield. At Tulsa, it was cloudy, with a temperature of 94. Once again at 7 p.m., at Stillwater, it was partly sunny. The temperature was 90. From the Norman Forecast Office, here is the forecast for Stillwater and surrounding area. Tonight, partly cloudy. A slight chance of showers after midnight. Lows in the lower 70s. Northeast winds 5 to 10 miles an hour. Chance of rain 20%. Wednesday, mostly cloudy with a slight chance of showers in the morning, then partly sunny with a chance of showers with a slight chance of thunderstorms in the afternoon. Highs in the lower 90s. North winds 5 to 10 miles an hour. Chance of rain 30%. Wednesday night, mostly clear. A slight chance of showers until midnight. Lows in the upper 60s. North winds 5 to 10 miles an hour. Chance of rain 20%. Thursday, sunny. Highs in the lower 90s. Northeast winds 5 to 10 miles an hour. Thursday night, mostly clear. Lows in the mid-60s. Northeast winds 5 to 10 miles an hour. Friday, sunny. Highs in the lower 90s. Friday night, clear. Lows in the upper 60s. Saturday, sunny. Highs in the upper 90s. Saturday night, mostly clear. Lows in the mid-70s. Sunday, sunny, hot with highs around 100. Sunday night, mostly clear. Lows in the mid-70s. Monday, sunny, hot with highs around 100. Monday night, mostly clear until midnight, then becoming partly cloudy. Lows in the mid-70s. Tuesday, mostly sunny. Hot with highs around 100. 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At Stillwater, it was partly sunny. The temperature was 90 degrees, the dew point 73, and the relative humidity 57%. The wind was north at 6 miles an hour. The pressure was 29.94 inches and rising. At Guthrie, it was mostly sunny. The temperature was 92. The wind was northeast at 14, gusting to 28. Observations from around the region. At Dallas-Fort Worth, it was partly cloudy, with a temperature of 98. It was mostly cloudy, with a temperature of 87 at Wichita, 93 at Oklahoma City, and 90 at Springfield. At Tulsa, it was cloudy, with a temperature of 94. Once again at 7 p.m., at Stillwater, it was partly sunny. The temperature was 90. From the Norman Forecast Office, here is the forecast for Stillwater and surrounding area. Tonight, partly cloudy. A slight chance of showers after midnight. Lows in the lower 70s. Northeast winds 5 to 10 miles an hour. Chance of rain 20%.
Wednesday, mostly cloudy with a slight chance of showers in the morning, then partly sunny with a chance of showers with a slight chance of thunderstorms in the afternoon. Highs in the lower 90s. North winds 5 to 10 miles an hour. Chance of rain 30%. Wednesday night, mostly clear. A slight chance of showers until midnight. Lows in the upper 60s. North winds 5 to 10 miles an hour. Chance of rain 20%. Thursday, sunny. Highs in the lower 90s. Northeast winds 5 to 10 miles an hour. Thursday night, mostly clear. Lows in the mid-60s. Northeast winds 5 to 10 miles an hour. Friday, sunny. Highs in the lower 90s. Friday night, clear. Lows in the upper 60s. Saturday, sunny. Highs in the upper 90s. Saturday night, mostly clear. Lows in the mid-70s. Sunday, sunny, hot with highs around 100. Sunday night, mostly clear. Lows in the mid-70s. Monday, sunny, hot with highs around 100. Monday night, mostly clear until midnight, then becoming partly cloudy. Lows in the mid-70s. Tuesday, mostly sunny. Hot with highs around 100. 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It's Stillwater, it was partly sunny. The temperature was 90 degrees, the dew point 73, and the relative humidity 57%. The wind was north at 6 miles an hour. The pressure was 29.94 inches and rising. At Guthrie, it was mostly sunny. The temperature was 92. The wind was northeast at 14, gusting to 28. Observations from around the region. At Dallas-Fort Worth, it was partly cloudy, with a temperature of 98. It was mostly cloudy, with a temperature of 87 at Wichita, 93 at Oklahoma City, and 90 at Springfield. At Tulsa, it was cloudy, with a temperature of 94. Once again at 7 p.m., at Stillwater, it was partly sunny. The temperature was 90. From the Norman Forecast Office, here is the forecast for Stillwater and surrounding area. Tonight, partly cloudy. A slight chance of showers after midnight. Lows in the lower 70s. Northeast winds 5 to 10 miles an hour. Chance of rain 20%. Wednesday, mostly cloudy with a slight chance of showers in the morning, then partly sunny with a chance of showers with a slight chance of thunderstorms in the afternoon. Highs in the lower 90s. North winds 5 to 10 miles an hour. Chance of rain 30%. Wednesday night, mostly clear. A slight chance of showers until midnight. Lows in the upper 60s. North winds 5 to 10 miles an hour. Chance of rain 20%. Thursday, sunny. Highs in the lower 90s. Northeast winds 5 to 10 miles an hour. Thursday night, mostly clear. Lows in the mid-60s. Northeast winds 5 to 10 miles an hour. Friday, sunny. Highs in the lower 90s. Friday night, clear. Lows in the upper 60s. Saturday, sunny. Highs in the upper 90s. Saturday night, mostly clear. Lows in the mid-70s. Sunday, sunny, hot with highs around 100. Sunday night, mostly clear. Lows in the mid-70s. Monday, sunny, hot with highs around 100. Monday night, mostly clear until midnight, then becoming partly cloudy. Lows in the mid-70s. Tuesday, mostly sunny. Hot with highs around 100. 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It's Stillwater, it was partly sunny. The temperature was 90 degrees, the dew point 73, and the relative humidity 57%. The wind was north at 6 miles an hour. The pressure was 29.94 inches and rising. At Guthrie, it was mostly sunny. The temperature was 92. The wind was northeast at 14, gusting to 28. Observations from around the region. At Dallas-Fort Worth, it was partly cloudy, with a temperature of 98.
It was mostly cloudy, with a temperature of 87 at Wichita, 93 at Oklahoma City, and 90 at Springfield. At Tulsa, it was cloudy, with a temperature of 94. Once again at 7 p.m., at Stillwater, it was partly sunny. The temperature was 90. 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At Stillwater, it was cloudy. The temperature was 90 degrees, the dew point 73, and the relative humidity 57%. The wind was north at 6 miles an hour. The pressure was 29.94 inches and rising. At Enid, it was partly sunny. The temperature was 93. The wind was east at 18. At Guthrie, it was partly sunny. The temperature was 92. The wind was northeast at 14, gusting to 28. Observations from around the region. At Woodward, it was clear, with a temperature of 90. At Dallas-Fort Worth, it was partly cloudy, with a temperature of 98. It was mostly cloudy, with a temperature of 87 at Wichita, 93 at Oklahoma City, and 90 at Springfield. At Tulsa, it was cloudy, with a temperature of 94. Once again at 7 p.m., at Stillwater, it was cloudy. The temperature was 90. From the Norman Forecast Office, here is the forecast for Stillwater and surrounding area. Tonight, partly cloudy. A slight chance of showers after midnight. Lows in the lower 70s. Northeast winds 5 to 10 miles an hour. Chance of rain 20%. Wednesday, mostly cloudy with a slight chance of showers in the morning, then partly sunny with a chance of showers with a slight chance of thunderstorms in the afternoon. Highs in the lower 90s. North winds 5 to 10 miles an hour. Chance of rain 30%. Wednesday night, mostly clear. A slight chance of showers until midnight. Lows in the upper 60s. North winds 5 to 10 miles an hour. Chance of rain 20%. Thursday, sunny. Highs in the lower 90s. Northeast winds 5 to 10 miles an hour. Thursday night, mostly clear. Lows in the mid-60s. Northeast winds 5 to 10 miles an hour. Friday, sunny. Highs in the lower 90s. Friday night, clear. Lows in the upper 60s. Saturday, sunny. Highs in the upper 90s. Saturday night, mostly clear. Lows in the mid-70s. Sunday, sunny, hot with highs around 100. Sunday night, mostly clear. Lows in the mid-70s. Monday, sunny, hot with highs around 100. Monday night, mostly clear until midnight, then becoming partly cloudy. Lows in the mid-70s. Tuesday, mostly sunny. Hot with highs around 100. 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At Stillwater, it was cloudy. The temperature was 90 degrees, the dew point 73, and the relative humidity 57%. The wind was north at 6 miles an hour. The pressure was 29.94 inches and rising. At Enid, it was partly sunny. The temperature was 93. The wind was east at 18. At Guthrie, it was partly sunny. The temperature was 92. The wind was northeast at 14, gusting to 28. Observations from around the region. At Woodward, it was clear, with a temperature of 90. At Dallas-Fort Worth, it was partly cloudy, with a temperature of 98. It was mostly cloudy, with a temperature of 87 at Wichita, 93 at Oklahoma City, and 90 at Springfield. At Tulsa, it was cloudy, with a temperature of 94. Once again at 7 p.m., at Stillwater, it was cloudy. The temperature was 90. From the Norman Forecast Office, here is the forecast for Stillwater and surrounding area. Tonight, partly cloudy. A slight chance of showers after midnight. Lows in the lower 70s. Northeast winds 5 to 10 miles an hour.
chance of rain 20%. Wednesday, mostly cloudy with a slight chance of showers in the morning, then partly

Lows in the upper 60s. Saturday, sunny. Highs in the upper 90s. Saturday night, mostly clear. Lows in the mid 70s. Sunday, sunny, hot with highs around 100. Sunday night, mostly clear. Lows in the mid 70s. Monday, sunny, hot with highs around 100. Monday night, mostly clear until midnight, then becoming partly cloudy. Lows in the mid 70s. Tuesday, mostly sunny. Hot with highs around 100. 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It's Stillwater, it was cloudy. The temperature was 90 degrees, the dew point 73, and the relative humidity 57%. The wind was north at 6 miles an hour. The pressure was 29.94 inches and rising. At Enid, it was partly sunny. The temperature was 93. The wind was east at 18. At Guthrie, it was partly sunny. The temperature was 92. The wind was northeast at 14, gusting to 28. Observations from around the region. At Woodward, it was clear, with a temperature of 90. At Dallas-Fort Worth, it was partly cloudy, with a temperature of 98. It was mostly cloudy, with a temperature of 87 at Wichita, 93 at Oklahoma City, and 90 at Springfield. At Tulsa, it was cloudy, with a temperature of 94. Once again at 7 p.m., at Stillwater, it was cloudy. The temperature was 90. From the Norman Forecast Office, here is the forecast for Stillwater and surrounding area. Tonight, partly cloudy. A slight chance of showers after midnight. Lows in the lower 70s. Northeast winds 5 to 10 miles an hour. Chance of rain 20%. Wednesday, mostly cloudy with a slight chance of showers in the morning, then partly sunny with a chance of showers with a slight chance of thunderstorms in the afternoon. Highs in the lower 90s. North winds 5 to 10 miles an hour. Chance of rain 30%. Wednesday night, mostly clear. A slight chance of showers until midnight. Lows in the upper 60s. North winds 5 to 10 miles an hour. Chance of rain 20%. Thursday, sunny. Highs in the lower 90s. Northeast winds 5 to 10 miles an hour. Thursday night, mostly clear. Lows in the mid-60s. Northeast winds 5 to 10 miles an hour. Friday, sunny. Highs in the lower 90s. Friday night, clear. Lows in the upper 60s. Saturday, sunny. Highs in the upper 90s. Saturday night, mostly clear. Lows in the mid-70s. Sunday, sunny, hot with highs around 100. Sunday night, mostly clear. Lows in the mid-70s. Monday, sunny, hot with highs around 100. Monday night, mostly clear until midnight, then becoming partly cloudy. Lows in the mid-70s. Tuesday, mostly sunny. Hot with highs around 100. 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It's Stillwater, it was cloudy. The temperature was 90 degrees, the dew point 73, and the relative humidity 57%. The wind was north at 6 miles an hour. The pressure was 29.94 inches and rising. At Enid, it was partly sunny. The temperature was 93. The wind was east at 18. At Guthrie, it was partly sunny. The temperature was 92. The wind was northeast at 14, gusting to 28. Observations from around the region. At Woodward, it was clear, with a temperature of 90. At Dallas-Fort Worth, it was partly cloudy, with a temperature of 98. It was mostly cloudy, with a temperature of 87 at Wichita, 93 at Oklahoma City, and 90 at Springfield. At Tulsa, it was cloudy, with a temperature of 94. Once again at 7 p.m., at Stillwater, it was cloudy. The temperature was 90. From the Norman Forecast Office, here is the forecast for Stillwater and surrounding area. Tonight, partly cloudy. A slight chance of showers after midnight. Lows in the lower 70s. Northeast wind.

5 to 10 miles an hour. Chance of rain 20%. Wednesday, mostly cloudy with a slight chance of showers in the morning, then partly sunny with a chance of showers with a slight chance of thunderstorms in the afternoon. Highs in the lower 90s. North winds 5 to 10 miles an hour. Chance of rain 30%. Wednesday night, mostly clear. A slight chance of showers until midnight. Lows in the upper 60s. North winds 5 to 10 miles an hour. Chance of rain 20%. Thursday, sunny. Highs in the lower 90s. Northeast winds 5 to 10 miles an hour. Thursday night, mostly clear. Lows in the mid-60s. Northeast winds 5 to 10 miles an hour. Friday, sunny. Highs in the lower 90s. Friday night, clear. Lows in the upper 60s. Saturday, sunny. Highs in the upper 90s. Saturday night, mostly clear. Lows in the mid-70s. Sunday, sunny, hot with highs around 100. Sunday night, mostly clear. Lows in the mid-70s. Monday, sunny, hot with highs around 100. Monday night, mostly clear until midnight, then becoming partly cloudy. Lows in the mid-70s. Tuesday, mostly sunny. Hot with highs around 100. 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It's Stillwater, it was cloudy. The temperature was 90 degrees, the dew point 73, and the relative humidity 57%. The wind was north at 6 miles an hour. The pressure was 29.94 inches and rising. At Enid, it was partly sunny. The temperature was 93. The wind was east at 18. At Guthrie, it was partly sunny. The temperature was 92. The wind was northeast at 14, gusting to 28. Observations from around the region. At Woodward, it was clear, with a temperature of 90. At Dallas-Fort Worth, it was partly cloudy, with a temperature of 98. It was mostly cloudy, with a temperature of 87 at Wichita, 93 at Oklahoma City, and 90 at Springfield. At Tulsa, it was cloudy, with a temperature of 94. Once again at 7 p.m., at Stillwater, it was cloudy. The temperature was 90. From the Norman Forecast Office, here is the forecast for Stillwater and surrounding area. Tonight, partly cloudy. A slight chance of showers after midnight. Lows in the lower 70s. Northeast winds 5 to 10 miles an hour. Chance of rain 20%. Wednesday, mostly cloudy with a slight chance of showers in the morning, then partly sunny with a chance of showers with a slight chance of thunderstorms in the afternoon. Highs in the lower 90s. North winds 5 to 10 miles an hour. Chance of rain 30%. Wednesday night, mostly clear. A slight chance of showers until midnight. Lows in the upper 60s. North winds 5 to 10 miles an hour. Chance of rain 20%. Thursday, sunny. Highs in the lower 90s. Northeast winds 5 to 10 miles an hour. Thursday night, mostly clear. Lows in the mid-60s. Northeast winds 5 to 10 miles an hour. Friday, sunny. Highs in the lower 90s. Friday night, clear. Lows in the upper 60s. Saturday, sunny. Highs in the upper 90s. Saturday night, mostly clear. Lows in the mid-70s. Sunday, sunny, hot with highs around 100. Sunday night, mostly clear. Lows in the mid-70s. Monday, sunny, hot with highs around 100. Monday night, mostly clear until midnight, then becoming partly cloudy. Lows in the mid-70s. Tuesday, mostly sunny. Hot with highs around 100. 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It's Stillwater, it was cloudy. The temperature was 90 degrees, the dew point 73, and the relative humidity 57%. The wind was north at 6 miles an hour. The pressure was 29.94 inches and rising. At Enid, it was partly sunny. The temperature was 93.

The wind was east at 18. At Guthrie, it was partly sunny. The temperature was 92. The wind was northeast at 14, gusting to 28. Observations from around the region. At Woodward, it was clear, with a temperature of 90. At Dallas-Fort Worth, it was partly cloudy, with a temperature of 98. It was mostly cloudy, with a temperature of 87 at Wichita, 93 at Oklahoma City, and 90 at Springfield. At Tulsa, it was cloudy, with a temperature of 94. Once again at 7 p.m., at Stillwater, it was cloudy. The temperature was 90. This is your weather radio station WNG654 in Stillwater, operating on a frequency of 162.50 MHz. 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From the Norman Forecast Office, here is the forecast for Stillwater and surrounding area. Tonight, partly cloudy. A slight chance of showers after midnight. Lows in the lower 70s. Northeast winds 5 to 10 miles an hour. Chance of rain 20%. Wednesday, mostly cloudy with a slight chance of showers in the morning, then partly sunny with a chance of showers with a slight chance of thunderstorms in the afternoon. Highs in the lower 90s. North winds 5 to 10 miles an hour. Chance of rain 30%. Wednesday night, mostly clear. A slight chance of showers until midnight. Lows in the upper 60s. North winds 5 to 10 miles an hour. Chance of rain 20%. Thursday, sunny. Highs in the lower 90s. Northeast winds 5 to 10 miles an hour. Thursday night, mostly clear. Lows in the mid-60s. Northeast winds 5 to 10 miles an hour. Friday, sunny. Highs in the lower 90s. Friday night, clear. Lows in the upper 60s. Saturday, sunny. Highs in the upper 90s. Saturday night, mostly clear. Lows in the mid-70s. Sunday, sunny, hot with highs around 100. Sunday night, mostly clear. Lows in the mid-70s. Monday, sunny, hot with highs around 100. Monday night, mostly clear until midnight, then becoming partly cloudy. Lows in the mid-70s. Tuesday, mostly sunny. Hot with highs around 100. 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At Stillwater, it was cloudy. The temperature was 90 degrees, the dew point 73, and the relative humidity 57%. The wind was north at 6 miles an hour. The pressure was 29.94 inches and rising. At Enid, it was partly sunny. The temperature was 93. The wind was east at 18. At Guthrie, it was partly sunny. The temperature was 92. The wind was northeast at 14, gusting to 28. Observations from around the region. At Woodward, it was clear, with a temperature of 90. At Dallas-Fort Worth, it was partly cloudy, with a temperature of 98. It was mostly cloudy, with a temperature of 87 at Wichita, 93 at Oklahoma City, and 90 at Springfield. At Tulsa, it was cloudy, with a temperature of 94. Once again at 7 p.m., at Stillwater, it was cloudy. The temperature was 90. From the Norman Forecast Office, here is the forecast for Stillwater and surrounding area. Tonight, partly cloudy. A slight chance of showers after midnight. Lows in the lower 70s. Northeast winds 5 to 10 miles an hour. Chance of rain 20%. Wednesday, mostly cloudy with a slight chance of showers in the morning, then partly sunny with a chance of showers with a slight chance of thunderstorms in the afternoon. Highs in the lower 90s. North winds 5 to 10 miles an hour. Chance of rain 30%. Wednesday night, mostly clear. A slight chance of showers until midnight. Lows in the upper 60s. North winds 5 to 10 miles an hour. Chance of rain 20%. Lows in the upper 60s. North winds 5 to 10 miles an hour. Chance of rain 20%. Thursday, sunny. Highs in the lower 90s. Northeast winds 5.

5 to 10 miles an hour. Thursday night, mostly clear. Lows in the mid-60s. Northeast winds 5 to 10 miles an hour. Friday, sunny. Highs in the lower 90s. Friday night, clear. Lows in the upper 60s. Saturday, sunny. Highs in the upper 90s. Saturday night, mostly clear. Lows in the mid-70s. Sunday, sunny, hot with highs around 100. Sunday night, mostly clear. Lows in the mid-70s. Monday, sunny, hot with highs around 100. Monday night, mostly clear until midnight, then becoming partly cloudy. Lows in the mid-70s. Tuesday, mostly sunny. Hot with highs around 100. 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It's Stillwater, it was cloudy. The temperature was 90 degrees, the dew point 73, and the relative humidity 57%. The wind was north at 6 miles an hour. The pressure was 29.94 inches and rising. At Enid, it was partly sunny. The temperature was 93. The wind was east at 18. At Guthrie, it was partly sunny. The temperature was 92. The wind was northeast at 14, gusting to 28. Observations from around the region. At Woodward, it was clear, with a temperature of 90. At Dallas-Fort Worth, it was partly cloudy, with a temperature of 98. It was mostly cloudy, with a temperature of 87 at Wichita, 93 at Oklahoma City, and 90 at Springfield. At Tulsa, it was cloudy, with a temperature of 94. Once again at 7 p.m., at Stillwater, it was cloudy. The temperature was 90. From the Norman Forecast Office, here is the forecast for Stillwater and surrounding area. Tonight, partly cloudy. A slight chance of showers after midnight. Lows in the lower 70s. Northeast winds 5 to 10 miles an hour. Chance of rain 20%. Wednesday, mostly cloudy with a slight chance of showers in the morning, then partly sunny with a chance of showers with a slight chance of thunderstorms in the afternoon. Highs in the lower 90s. North winds 5 to 10 miles an hour. Chance of rain 30%. Wednesday night, mostly clear. A slight chance of showers until midnight. Lows in the upper 60s. North winds 5 to 10 miles an hour. Chance of rain 20%. Thursday, sunny. Highs in the lower 90s. Northeast winds 5 to 10 miles an hour. Thursday night, mostly clear. Lows in the mid-60s. Northeast winds 5 to 10 miles an hour. Friday, sunny. Highs in the lower 90s. Friday night, clear. Lows in the upper 60s. Saturday, sunny. Highs in the upper 90s. Saturday night, mostly clear. Lows in the mid-70s. Sunday, sunny, hot with highs around 100. Sunday night, mostly clear. Lows in the mid-70s. Monday, sunny, hot with highs around 100. Monday night, mostly clear until midnight, then becoming partly cloudy. Lows in the mid-70s. Tuesday, mostly sunny. Hot with highs around 100. 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It's Stillwater, it was cloudy. The temperature was 90 degrees, the dew point 73, and the relative humidity 57%. The wind was north at 6 miles an hour. The pressure was 29.94 inches and rising. At Enid, it was partly sunny. The temperature was 93. The wind was east at 18. At Guthrie, it was partly sunny. The temperature was 92. The wind was northeast at 14, gusting to 28. Observations from around the region. At Woodward, it was clear, with a temperature of 90. At Dallas-Fort Worth, it was partly cloudy, with a temperature of 98. It was mostly cloudy, with a temperature of 87 at Wichita, 93 at Oklahoma City, and 90 at Springfield. At Tulsa, it was cloudy, with a temperature of 94. Once again at 7 p.m., at Stillwater, it was cloudy. The temperature

was 90. From the Norman Forecast Office, here is the forecast for Stillwater and surrounding area. Tonight, partly cloudy. A slight chance of showers after midnight. Lows in the lower 70s. Northeast winds 5 to 10 miles an hour. Chance of rain 20%. Wednesday, mostly cloudy with a slight chance of showers in the morning, then partly sunny with a chance of showers with a slight chance of thunderstorms in the afternoon. Highs in the lower 90s. North winds 5 to 10 miles an hour. Chance of rain 30%. Wednesday night, mostly clear. A slight chance of showers until midnight. Lows in the upper 60s. North winds 5 to 10 miles an hour. Chance of rain 20%. Thursday, sunny. Highs in the lower 90s. Northeast winds 5 to 10 miles an hour. Thursday night, mostly clear. Lows in the mid-60s. Northeast winds 5 to 10 miles an hour. Friday, sunny. Highs in the lower 90s. Friday night, clear. Lows in the upper 60s. Saturday, sunny. Highs in the upper 90s. Saturday night, mostly clear. Lows in the mid-70s. Sunday, sunny, hot with highs around 100. Sunday night, mostly clear. Lows in the mid-70s. Monday, sunny, hot with highs around 100. Monday night, mostly clear until midnight, then becoming partly cloudy. Lows in the mid-70s. Tuesday, mostly sunny. Hot with highs around 100. 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It's Stillwater, it was cloudy. The temperature was 90 degrees, the dew point 73, and the relative humidity 57%. The wind was north at 6 miles an hour. The pressure was 29.94 inches and rising. At Enid, it was partly sunny. The temperature was 93. The wind was east at 18. At Guthrie, it was partly sunny. The temperature was 92. The wind was northeast at 14, gusting to 28. Observations from around the region. At Woodward, it was clear, with a temperature of 90. At Dallas-Fort Worth, it was partly cloudy, with a temperature of 98. It was mostly cloudy, with a temperature of 87 at Wichita, 93 at Oklahoma City, and 90 at Springfield. At Tulsa, it was cloudy, with a temperature of 94. Once again at 7 p.m., at Stillwater, it was cloudy. The temperature was 90. From the Norman Forecast Office, here is the forecast for Stillwater and surrounding area. Tonight, partly cloudy. A slight chance of showers after midnight. Lows in the lower 70s. Northeast winds 5 to 10 miles an hour. Chance of rain 20%. Wednesday, mostly cloudy with a slight chance of showers in the morning, then partly sunny with a chance of showers with a slight chance of thunderstorms in the afternoon. Highs in the lower 90s. North winds 5 to 10 miles an hour. Chance of rain 30%. Wednesday night, mostly clear. A slight chance of showers until midnight. Lows in the upper 60s. North winds 5 to 10 miles an hour. Chance of rain 20%. Thursday, sunny. Highs in the lower 90s. Northeast winds 5 to 10 miles an hour. Thursday night, mostly clear. Lows in the mid-60s. Northeast winds 5 to 10 miles an hour. Friday, sunny. Highs in the lower 90s. Friday night, clear. Lows in the upper 60s. Saturday, sunny. Highs in the upper 90s. Saturday night, mostly clear. Lows in the mid-70s. Sunday, sunny, hot with highs around 100. Sunday night, mostly clear. Lows in the mid-70s. Monday, sunny, hot with highs around 100. Monday night, mostly clear until midnight, then becoming partly cloudy. Lows in the mid-70s. Tuesday, mostly sunny. Hot with highs around 100. 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It's Stillwater, it was cloudy. The temperature was 90 degrees,

cloudy, with a temperature of 94. Once again at 7 p.m., it's still water, it was cloudy. The temperature was 90. From the Norman Forecast Office, here is the forecast for Stillwater and surrounding area. Tonight, partly cloudy. A slight chance of showers after midnight. Lows in the lower 70s. Northeast winds 5 to 10 miles an hour. Chance of rain 20%. Wednesday, mostly cloudy with a slight chance of showers in the morning, then partly sunny with a chance of showers with a slight chance of thunderstorms in the afternoon. Highs in the lower 90s. North winds 5 to 10 miles an hour. Chance of rain 30%. Wednesday night, mostly clear. A slight chance of showers until midnight. Lows in the upper 60s. North winds 5 to 10 miles an hour. Chance of rain 20%. Thursday, sunny. Highs in the lower 90s. Northeast winds 5 to 10 miles an hour. Thursday night, mostly clear. Lows in the mid-60s. Northeast winds 5 to 10 miles an hour. Friday, sunny. Highs in the lower 90s. Friday night, clear. Lows in the upper 60s. Saturday, sunny. Highs in the upper 90s. Saturday night, mostly clear. Lows in the mid-70s. Sunday, sunny, hot with highs around 100. Sunday night, mostly clear. Lows in the mid-70s. Monday, sunny, hot with highs around 100. Monday night, mostly clear until midnight, then becoming partly cloudy. Lows in the mid-70s. Tuesday, mostly sunny. Hot with highs around 100. 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It's Stillwater, it was cloudy. The temperature was 90 degrees, the dew point 73, and the relative humidity 57%. The wind was north at 6 miles an hour. The pressure was 29.94 inches and rising. At Enid, it was partly sunny. The temperature was 93. The wind was east at 18. At Guthrie, it was partly sunny. The temperature was 92. The wind was northeast at 14, gusting to 28. Observations from around the region. At Woodward, it was clear, with a temperature of 90. At Dallas-Fort Worth, it was partly cloudy, with a temperature of 98. It was mostly cloudy, with a temperature of 87 at Wichita, 93 at Oklahoma City, and 90 at Springfield. At Tulsa, it was cloudy, with a temperature of 94. Once again at 7 p.m., at Stillwater, it was cloudy. The temperature was 90. From the Norman Forecast Office, here is the forecast for Stillwater and surrounding area. Tonight, partly cloudy. A slight chance of showers after midnight. Lows in the lower 70s. Northeast winds 5 to 10 miles an hour. Chance of rain 20%. Wednesday, mostly cloudy with a slight chance of showers in the morning, then partly sunny with a chance of showers with a slight chance of thunderstorms in the afternoon. Highs in the lower 90s. North winds 5 to 10 miles an hour. Chance of rain 30%. Wednesday night, mostly clear. A slight chance of showers until midnight. Lows in the upper 60s. North winds 5 to 10 miles an hour. Chance of rain 20%. Thursday, sunny. Highs in the lower 90s. Northeast winds 5 to 10 miles an hour. Thursday night, mostly clear. Lows in the mid-60s. Northeast winds 5 to 10 miles an hour. Friday, sunny. Highs in the lower 90s. Friday night, clear. Lows in the upper 60s. Saturday, sunny. Highs in the upper 90s. Saturday night, mostly clear. Lows in the mid-70s. Sunday, sunny, hot with highs around 100. Sunday night, mostly clear. Lows in the mid-70s. Monday, sunny, hot with highs around 100. Monday night, mostly clear until midnight, then becoming partly cloudy. Lows in the mid-70s. Tuesday, mostly sunny. Hot with highs around 100. 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

any of our 7 p.m. weather observations. It's still water, it was cloudy. The temperature was 90 degrees, the dew point 73, and the relative humidity 57%. The wind was north at 6 miles an hour. The pressure was 29.94 inches and rising. At Enid, it was partly sunny. The temperature was 93. The wind was east at 18. At Guthrie, it was partly sunny. The temperature was 92. The wind was northeast at 14, gusting to 28. Observations from around the region. At Woodward, it was clear, with a temperature of 90. At Dallas-Fort Worth, it was partly cloudy, with a temperature of 98. It was mostly cloudy, with a temperature of 87 at Wichita, 93 at Oklahoma City, and 90 at Springfield. At Tulsa, it was cloudy, with a temperature of 94. Once again at 7 p.m., at Stillwater, it was cloudy. The temperature was 90. This is your weather radio station WNG654 in Stillwater, operating on a frequency of 162.50 MHz. 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From the Norman Forecast Office, here is the forecast for Stillwater and surrounding area. Tonight, partly cloudy. A slight chance of showers after midnight. Lows in the lower 70s. Northeast winds 5 to 10 miles an hour. Chance of rain 20%. Wednesday, mostly cloudy with a slight chance of showers in the morning, then partly sunny with a chance of showers with a slight chance of thunderstorms in the afternoon. Highs in the lower 90s. North winds 5 to 10 miles an hour. Chance of rain 30%. Wednesday night, mostly clear. A slight chance of showers until midnight. Lows in the upper 60s. North winds 5 to 10 miles an hour. Chance of rain 20%. Thursday, sunny. Highs in the lower 90s. Northeast winds 5 to 10 miles an hour. Thursday night, mostly clear. Lows in the mid-60s. Northeast winds 5 to 10 miles an hour. Friday, sunny. Highs in the lower 90s. Friday night, clear. Lows in the upper 60s. Saturday, sunny. Highs in the upper 90s. Saturday night, mostly clear. Lows in the mid-70s. Sunday, sunny, hot with highs around 100. Sunday night, mostly clear. Lows in the mid-70s. Monday, sunny, hot with highs around 100. Monday night, mostly clear until midnight, then becoming partly cloudy. Lows in the mid-70s. Tuesday, mostly sunny. Hot with highs around 100. 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It's Stillwater, it was cloudy. The temperature was 90 degrees, the dew point 73, and the relative humidity 57%. The wind was north at 6 miles an hour. The pressure was 29.94 inches and rising. At Enid, it was partly sunny. The temperature was 93. The wind was east at 18. At Guthrie, it was partly sunny. The temperature was 92. The wind was northeast at 14, gusting to 28. Observations from around the region. At Woodward, it was clear, with a temperature of 90. At Dallas-Fort Worth, it was partly cloudy, with a temperature of 98. It was mostly cloudy, with a temperature of 87 at Wichita, 93 at Oklahoma City, and 90 at Springfield. At Tulsa, it was cloudy, with a temperature of 94. Once again at 7 p.m., at Stillwater, it was cloudy. The temperature was 90. You are listening to Stillwater Weather Radio, and here are 8 p.m. weather observations. Observations from around the region. It was mostly cloudy, with a temperature of 92 at Oklahoma City and 86 at Springfield. From the Norman Forecast Office, here is the forecast for Stillwater and surrounding area. Tonight, partly cloudy. A slight chance of showers after midnight. Lows in the lower 70s. Northeast winds 5 to 10 miles an hour. Chance of rain 20%. Wednesday, mostly cloudy with a slight chance of showers in the morning, then

the pressure was 29.93 inches and falling. At Ponca City, it was mostly cloudy. The temperature was 86, the dew point 71, and the relative humidity 60%. The wind was east at 7. The pressure was 29.93 inches and falling. At Guthrie, it was partly cloudy. The temperature was 91, the dew point 70, and the relative humidity 49%. The wind was northeast at 8. The pressure was 29.93 inches and rising. Observations from around the region. At Woodward, it was clear, with a temperature of 86. It was partly cloudy, with a temperature of 83 at Wichita, at 94 at Dallas-Fort Worth. It was mostly cloudy, with a temperature of 92 at Oklahoma City, and 86 at Springfield. At Tulsa, it was cloudy, with a temperature of 92. Once again at 8 p.m., at Stillwater, it was mostly cloudy. The temperature was 85. 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From the Norman Forecast Office, here is the forecast for Stillwater and surrounding area. Tonight, partly cloudy. A slight chance of showers after midnight. Lows in the lower 70s. Northeast winds 5 to 10 miles an hour. Chance of rain 20%. Wednesday, mostly cloudy with a slight chance of showers in the morning, then partly sunny with a chance of showers with a slight chance of thunderstorms in the afternoon. Highs in the lower 90s. North winds 5 to 10 miles an hour. Chance of rain 30%. Wednesday night, mostly clear. A slight chance of showers until midnight. Lows in the upper 60s. North winds 5 to 10 miles an hour. Chance of rain 20%. Thursday, sunny. Highs in the lower 90s. Northeast winds 5 to 10 miles an hour. Thursday night, mostly clear. Lows in the mid 60s. Northeast winds 5 to 10 miles an hour. Friday, sunny. Highs in the lower 90s. Friday night, clear. Lows in the upper 60s. Saturday, sunny. Highs in the upper 90s. Saturday night, mostly clear. Lows in the mid-70s. Sunday, sunny, hot with highs around 100. Sunday night, mostly clear. Lows in the mid-70s. Monday, sunny, hot with highs around 100. Monday night, mostly clear until midnight, then becoming partly cloudy. Lows in the mid-70s. Tuesday, mostly sunny. Hot with highs around 100. You're listening to Stillwater Weather Radio, and here are 8 p.m. weather observations. At Stillwater, it was mostly cloudy. The temperature was 85 degrees, the dew point 76, and the relative humidity 74%. The wind was north at 5 miles an hour. The pressure was 29.93 inches and falling. At Ponca City, it was mostly cloudy. The temperature was 86, the dew point 71, and the relative humidity 60%. The wind was east at 7. The pressure was 29.93 inches and falling. At Guthrie, it was partly cloudy. The temperature was 91, the dew point 70, and the relative humidity 49%. The wind was northeast at 8. The pressure was 29.93 inches and rising. Observations from around the region. At Woodward, it was clear, with a temperature of 86. It was partly cloudy, with a temperature of 83 at Wichita, at 94 at Dallas-Fort Worth. It was mostly cloudy, with a temperature of 92 at Oklahoma City, and 86 at Springfield. At Tulsa, it was cloudy, with a temperature of 92. Once again at 8 p.m., at Stillwater, it was mostly cloudy. The temperature was 85. From the Norman Forecast Office, here is the forecast for Stillwater and surrounding area. Tonight, partly cloudy. A slight chance of showers after midnight. Lows in the lower 70s. Northeast winds 5 to 10 miles an hour. Chance of rain 20%. Wednesday, mostly cloudy with a slight chance of showers in the morning, then partly sunny with a chance

Saturday night, mostly clear. Lows in the mid-70s. Sunday, sunny, hot with highs around 100. Sunday night, mostly clear. Lows in the mid-70s. Monday, sunny, hot with highs around 100. Monday night, mostly clear until midnight, then becoming partly cloudy. Lows in the mid-70s. Tuesday, mostly sunny. Hot with highs around 100. You're listening to Stillwater Weather Radio, NER 8 p.m. weather observations. It's Stillwater, it was mostly cloudy. The temperature was 85 degrees, the dew point 76, and the relative humidity 74%. The wind was north at 5 miles an hour. The pressure was 29.93 inches and falling. At Ponca City, it was mostly cloudy. The temperature was 86, the dew point 71, and the relative humidity 60%. The wind was east at 7. The pressure was 29.93 inches and falling. At Guthrie, it was partly cloudy. The temperature was 91, the dew point 70, and the relative humidity 49%. The wind was northeast at 8. The pressure was 29.93 inches and rising. Observations from around the region. At Woodward, it was clear, with a temperature of 86. It was partly cloudy, with a temperature of 83 at Wichita, at 94 at Dallas-Fort Worth. It was mostly cloudy, with a temperature of 92 at Oklahoma City, and 86 at Springfield. At Tulsa, it was cloudy, with a temperature of 92. Once again at 8 p.m., at Stillwater, it was mostly cloudy. The temperature was 85. From the Norman Forecast Office, here is the forecast for Stillwater and surrounding area. Tonight, partly cloudy. A slight chance of showers after midnight. Lows in the lower 70s. Northeast winds 5 to 10 miles an hour. Chance of rain 20%. Wednesday, mostly cloudy with a slight chance of showers in the morning, then partly sunny with a chance of showers with a slight chance of thunderstorms in the afternoon. Highs in the lower 90s. North winds 5 to 10 miles an hour. Chance of rain 30%. Wednesday night, mostly clear. A slight chance of showers until midnight. Lows in the upper 60s. North winds 5 to 10 miles an hour. Chance of rain 20%. Thursday, sunny. Highs in the lower 90s. Northeast winds 5 to 10 miles an hour. Thursday night, mostly clear. Lows in the mid-60s. Northeast winds 5 to 10 miles an hour. Friday, sunny. Highs in the lower 90s. Friday night, clear. Lows in the upper 60s. Saturday, sunny. Highs in the upper 90s. Saturday night, mostly clear. Lows in the mid-70s. Sunday, sunny, hot with highs around 100. Sunday night, mostly clear. Lows in the mid-70s. Monday, sunny, hot with highs around 100. Monday night, mostly clear until midnight, then becoming partly cloudy. Lows in the mid-70s. Tuesday, mostly sunny. Hot with highs around 100. You're listening to Stillwater Weather Radio, NER 8 p.m. weather observations. At Stillwater, it was mostly cloudy. The temperature was 85 degrees, the dew point 76, and the relative humidity 74%. The wind was north at 5 miles an hour. The pressure was 29.93 inches and falling. At Ponca City, it was mostly cloudy. The temperature was 86, the dew point 71, and the relative humidity 60%. The wind was east at 7. The pressure was 29.93 inches and falling. At Guthrie, it was partly cloudy. The temperature was 91, the dew point 70, and the relative humidity 49%. The wind was northeast at 8. The pressure was 29.93 inches and rising. Observations from around the region. At Woodward, it was clear, with a temperature of 86. It was partly cloudy, with a temperature of 83 at Wichita, at 94 at Dallas-Fort Worth. It was mostly cloudy, with a temperature of 92 at Oklahoma City, and 86 at Springfield. At Tulsa, it was cloudy, with a temperature of 92.

Once again at 8 p.m., it's still water, it was mostly cloudy. The temperature was 85. From the Norman Forecast Office, here is the forecast for Stillwater and surrounding area. Tonight, partly cloudy. A slight chance of showers after midnight. Lows in the lower 70s. Northeast winds 5 to 10 miles an hour. Chance of rain 20%. Wednesday, mostly cloudy with a slight chance of showers in the morning, then partly sunny with a chance of showers with a slight chance of thunderstorms in the afternoon. Highs in the lower 90s. North winds 5 to 10 miles an hour. Chance of rain 30%. Wednesday night, mostly clear. A slight chance of showers until midnight. Lows in the upper 60s. North winds 5 to 10 miles an hour. Chance of rain 20%. Thursday, sunny. Highs in the lower 90s. Northeast winds 5 to 10 miles an hour. Thursday night, mostly clear. Lows in the mid-60s. Northeast winds 5 to 10 miles an hour. Friday, sunny. Highs in the lower 90s. Friday night, clear. Lows in the upper 60s. Saturday, sunny. Highs in the upper 90s. Saturday night, mostly clear. Lows in the mid-70s. Sunday, sunny, hot with highs around 100. Sunday night, mostly clear. Lows in the mid-70s. Monday, sunny, hot with highs around 100. Monday night, mostly clear until midnight, then becoming partly cloudy. Lows in the mid-70s. Tuesday, mostly sunny. Hot with highs around 100. You're listening to Stillwater Weather Radio, and your 8 p.m. weather observations. It's Stillwater, it was mostly cloudy. The temperature was 85 degrees, the dew point 76, and the relative humidity 74%. The wind was north at 5 miles an hour. The pressure was 29.93 inches and falling. At Ponca City, it was mostly cloudy. The temperature was 86, the dew point 71, and the relative humidity 60%. The wind was east at 7. The pressure was 29.93 inches and falling. At Guthrie, it was partly cloudy. The temperature was 91, the dew point 70, and the relative humidity 49%. The wind was northeast at 8. The pressure was 29.93 inches and rising. Observations from around the region. At Woodward, it was clear, with a temperature of 86. It was partly cloudy, with a temperature of 83 at Wichita, at 94 at Dallas-Fort Worth. It was mostly cloudy, with a temperature of 92 at Oklahoma City, and 86 at Springfield. At Tulsa, it was cloudy, with a temperature of 92. Once again at 8 p.m., at Stillwater, it was mostly cloudy. The temperature was 85. From the Norman Forecast Office, here is the forecast for Stillwater and surrounding area. Tonight, partly cloudy. A slight chance of showers after midnight. Lows in the lower 70s. Northeast winds 5 to 10 miles an hour. Chance of rain 20%. Wednesday, mostly cloudy with a slight chance of showers in the morning, then partly sunny with a chance of showers with a slight chance of thunderstorms in the afternoon. Highs in the lower 90s. North winds 5 to 10 miles an hour. Chance of rain 30%. Wednesday night, mostly clear. A slight chance of showers until midnight. Lows in the upper 60s. North winds 5 to 10 miles an hour. Chance of rain 20%. Thursday, sunny. Highs in the lower 90s. Northeast winds 5 to 10 miles an hour. Thursday night, mostly clear. Lows in the mid-60s. Northeast winds 5 to 10 miles an hour. Friday, sunny. Highs in the lower 90s. Friday night, clear. Lows in the upper 60s. Saturday, sunny. Highs in the upper 90s. Saturday night, mostly clear. Lows in the mid-70s. Sunday, sunny, hot with highs around 100. Sunday night, mostly clear. Lows in the mid-70s. Monday, sunny, hot with highs around 100. Monday night, mostly clear until

night, then becoming partly cloudy. Lows in the mid-70s. Tuesday, mostly sunny. Hot with highs around 100. 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It's Stillwater, it was mostly cloudy. The temperature was 85 degrees, the dew point 76, and the relative humidity 74%. The wind was north at 5 miles an hour. The pressure was 29.93 inches and falling. At Ponca City, it was mostly cloudy. The temperature was 86, the dew point 71, and the relative humidity 60%. The wind was east at 7. The pressure was 29.93 inches and falling. At Guthrie, it was partly cloudy. The temperature was 91, the dew point 70, and the relative humidity 49%. The wind was northeast at 8. The pressure was 29.93 inches and rising. Observations from around the region. At Woodward, it was clear, with a temperature of 86. It was partly cloudy, with a temperature of 83 at Wichita, at 94 at Dallas-Fort Worth. It was mostly cloudy, with a temperature of 92 at Oklahoma City, and 86 at Springfield. At Tulsa, it was cloudy, with a temperature of 92. Once again at 8 p.m., at Stillwater, it was mostly cloudy. The temperature was 85. From the Norman Forecast Office, here is the forecast for Stillwater and surrounding area. Tonight, partly cloudy. A slight chance of showers after midnight. Lows in the lower 70s. Northeast winds 5 to 10 miles an hour. Chance of rain 20%. Wednesday, mostly cloudy with a slight chance of showers in the morning, then partly sunny with a chance of showers with a slight chance of thunderstorms in the afternoon. Highs in the lower 90s. North winds 5 to 10 miles an hour. Chance of rain 30%. Wednesday night, mostly clear. A slight chance of showers until midnight. Lows in the upper 60s. North winds 5 to 10 miles an hour. Chance of rain 20%. Thursday, sunny. Highs in the lower 90s. Northeast winds 5 to 10 miles an hour. Thursday night, mostly clear. Lows in the mid-60s. Northeast winds 5 to 10 miles an hour. Friday, sunny. Highs in the lower 90s. Friday night, clear. Lows in the upper 60s. Saturday, sunny. Highs in the upper 90s. Saturday night, mostly clear. Lows in the mid-70s. Sunday, sunny, hot with highs around 100. Sunday night, mostly clear. Lows in the mid-70s. Monday, sunny, hot with highs around 100. Monday night, mostly clear until midnight, then becoming partly cloudy. Lows in the mid-70s. Tuesday, mostly sunny. Hot with highs around 100. 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It's Stillwater, it was mostly cloudy. The temperature was 85 degrees, the dew point 76, and the relative humidity 74%. The wind was north at 5 miles. The temperature was 85 degrees, the dew point 76, and the relative humidity 74%. The wind was north at 5 miles an hour. The pressure was 29.93 inches and falling. At Ponca City, it was mostly cloudy. The temperature was 86. The dew point 71, and the relative humidity 60%. The wind was east at 7. The pressure was 29.93 inches and falling. At Guthrie, it was partly cloudy. The temperature was 91, the dew point 70, and the relative humidity 49%. The wind was northeast at 8. The pressure was 29.93 inches and rising. Observations from around the region. At Woodward, it was clear, with a temperature of 86. It was partly cloudy, with a temperature of 83 at Wichita, at 94 at Dallas-Fort Worth. It was mostly cloudy, with a temperature of 92 at Oklahoma City, and 86 at

2.50 megahertz. Programming originates from the National Weather Service Forecast Office in Norman, Oklahoma. From the Norman Forecast Office, here is the forecast for Stillwater and surrounding area. Tonight, partly cloudy. A slight chance of showers after midnight. Lows in the lower 70s. Northeast winds 5 to 10 miles an hour. Chance of rain 20%. Wednesday, mostly cloudy with a slight chance of showers in the morning, then partly sunny with a chance of showers with a slight chance of thunderstorms in the afternoon. Highs in the lower 90s. North winds 5 to 10 miles an hour. Chance of rain 30%. Wednesday night, mostly clear. A slight chance of showers until midnight. Lows in the upper 60s. North winds 5 to 10 miles an hour. Chance of rain 20%. Thursday, sunny. Highs in the lower 90s. Northeast winds 5 to 10 miles an hour. Thursday night, mostly clear. Lows in the mid-60s. Northeast winds 5 to 10 miles an hour. Friday, sunny. Highs in the lower 90s. Friday night, clear. Lows in the upper 60s. Saturday, sunny. Highs in the upper 90s. Saturday night, mostly clear. Lows in the mid-70s. Sunday, sunny, hot with highs around 100. Sunday night, mostly clear. Lows in the mid-70s. Monday, sunny, hot with highs around 100. Monday night, mostly clear until midnight, then becoming partly cloudy. Lows in the mid-70s. Tuesday, mostly sunny. Hot with highs around 100. 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At Stillwater, it was mostly cloudy. The temperature was 85 degrees, the dew point 76, and the relative humidity 74%. The wind was north at 5 miles an hour. The pressure was 29.93 inches and falling. At Ponca City, it was mostly cloudy. The temperature was 86, the dew point 71, and the relative humidity 60%. The wind was east at 7. The pressure was 29.93 inches and falling. At Guthrie, it was partly cloudy. The temperature was 91, the dew point 70, and the relative humidity 49%. The wind was northeast at 8. The pressure was 29.93 inches and rising. Observations from around the region. At Woodward, it was clear, with a temperature of 86. It was partly cloudy, with a temperature of 83 at Wichita, at 94 at Dallas-Fort Worth. It was mostly cloudy, with a temperature of 92 at Oklahoma City, and 86 at Springfield. At Tulsa, it was cloudy, with a temperature of 92. Once again at 8 p.m., at Stillwater, it was mostly cloudy. The temperature was 85. From the Norman Forecast Office, here is the forecast for Stillwater and surrounding area. Tonight, partly cloudy. A slight chance of showers after midnight. Lows in the lower 70s. Northeast winds 5 to 10 miles an hour. Chance of rain 20%. Wednesday, mostly cloudy with a slight chance of showers in the morning, then partly sunny with a chance of showers with a slight chance of thunderstorms in the afternoon. Highs in the lower 90s. North winds 5 to 10 miles an hour. Chance of rain 30%. Wednesday night, mostly clear. A slight chance of showers until midnight. Lows in the upper 60s. North winds 5 to 10 miles an hour. Chance of rain 20%. Thursday, sunny. Highs in the lower 90s. Northeast winds 5 to 10 miles an hour. Thursday night, mostly clear. Lows in the mid-60s. Northeast winds 5 to 10 miles an hour. Friday, sunny. Highs in the lower 90s. Friday night, clear. Lows in the upper 60s. Saturday, sunny. Highs in the upper 90s. Saturday night, mostly clear. Lows in the mid-70s. Sunday, sunny, hot with highs around 100. Sunday night, mostly clear. Lows in the mid-70s. Monday, sunny, hot with highs around 100. Monday night, mostly clear.

till midnight, then becoming partly cloudy. Lows in the mid-70s. Tuesday, mostly sunny. Hot with highs around 100. You're listening to Stillwater Weather Radio, and your 8 p.m. weather observations. At Stillwater, it was mostly cloudy. The temperature was 85 degrees, the dew point 76, and the relative humidity 74%. The wind was north at 5 miles an hour. The pressure was 29.93 inches and falling. At Ponca City, it was mostly cloudy. The temperature was 86, the dew point 71, and the relative humidity 60%. The wind was east at 7. The pressure was 29.93 inches and falling. At Guthrie, it was partly cloudy. The temperature was 91, the dew point 70, and the relative humidity 49%. The wind was northeast at 8. The pressure was 29.93 inches and rising. Observations from around the region. At Woodward, it was clear, with a temperature of 86. It was partly cloudy, with a temperature of 83 at Wichita, at 94 at Dallas-Fort Worth. It was mostly cloudy, with a temperature of 92 at Oklahoma City, and 86 at Springfield. At Tulsa, it was cloudy, with a temperature of 92. Once again at 8 p.m., at Stillwater, it was mostly cloudy. The temperature was 85. From the Norman Forecast Office, here is the forecast for Stillwater and surrounding area. Tonight, partly cloudy. A slight chance of showers after midnight. Lows in the lower 70s. Northeast winds 5 to 10 miles an hour. Chance of rain 20%. Wednesday, mostly cloudy with a slight chance of showers in the morning, then partly sunny with a chance of showers with a slight chance of thunderstorms in the afternoon. Highs in the lower 90s. North winds 5 to 10 miles an hour. Chance of rain 30%. Wednesday night, mostly clear. A slight chance of showers until midnight. Lows in the upper 60s. North winds 5 to 10 miles an hour. Chance of rain 20%. Thursday, sunny. Highs in the lower 90s. Northeast winds 5 to 10 miles an hour. Thursday night, mostly clear. Lows in the mid-60s. Northeast winds 5 to 10 miles an hour. Friday, sunny. Highs in the lower 90s. Friday night, clear. Lows in the upper 60s. Saturday, sunny. Highs in the upper 90s. Saturday night, mostly clear. Lows in the mid-70s. Sunday, sunny, hot with highs around 100. Sunday night, mostly clear. Lows in the mid-70s. Monday, sunny, hot with highs around 100. Monday night, mostly clear until midnight, then becoming partly cloudy. Lows in the mid-70s. Tuesday, mostly sunny. Hot with highs around 100. 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At Stillwater, it was mostly cloudy. The temperature was 85 degrees, the dew point 76, and the relative humidity 74%. The wind was north at 5 miles an hour. The pressure was 29.93 inches and falling. At Ponca City, it was mostly cloudy. The temperature was 86, the dew point 71, and the relative humidity 60%. The wind was east at 7. The pressure was 29.93 inches and falling. At Guthrie, it was partly cloudy. The temperature was 91, the dew point 70, and the relative humidity 49%. The wind was northeast at 8. The pressure was 29.93 inches and rising. Observations from around the region. At Woodward, it was clear, with a temperature of 86. It was partly cloudy, with a temperature of 83 at Wichita, at 94 at Dallas-Fort Worth. It was mostly cloudy, with a temperature of 92 at Oklahoma City, and 86 at Springfield. At Tulsa, it was cloudy, with a temperature of 92. Once again at 8 p.m., at Stillwater, it was mostly cloudy. The temperature was 85. From the Norman Forecast Office, here is the forecast for Stillwater and surrounding area. Tonight, partly cloudy. A slight chance of showers after midnight.

temperatures in the lower 70s. Northeast winds 5 to 10 miles an hour. Chance of rain 20%. Wednesday, mostly cloudy with a slight chance of showers in the morning, then partly sunny with a chance of showers with a slight chance of thunderstorms in the afternoon. Highs in the lower 90s. North winds 5 to 10 miles an hour. Chance of rain 30%. Wednesday night, mostly clear. A slight chance of showers until midnight. Lows in the upper 60s. North winds 5 to 10 miles an hour. Chance of rain 20%. Thursday, sunny. Highs in the lower 90s. Northeast winds 5 to 10 miles an hour. Thursday night, mostly clear. Lows in the mid-60s. Northeast winds 5 to 10 miles an hour. Friday, sunny. Highs in the lower 90s. Friday night, clear. Lows in the upper 60s. Saturday, sunny. Highs in the upper 90s. Saturday night, mostly clear. Lows in the mid-70s. Sunday, sunny, hot with highs around 100. Sunday night, mostly clear. Lows in the mid-70s. Monday, sunny, hot with highs around 100. Monday night, mostly clear until midnight, then becoming partly cloudy. Lows in the mid-70s. Tuesday, mostly sunny. Hot with highs around 100. You're listening to Stillwater Weather Radio, and here are 8 p.m. weather observations. At Stillwater, it was mostly cloudy. The temperature was 85 degrees, the dew point 76, and the relative humidity 74%. The wind was north at 5 miles an hour. The pressure was 29.93 inches and falling. At Ponca City, it was mostly cloudy. The temperature was 86, the dew point 71, and the relative humidity 60%. The wind was east at 7. The pressure was 29.93 inches and falling. At Guthrie, it was partly cloudy. The temperature was 91, the dew point 70, and the relative humidity 49%. The wind was northeast at 8. The pressure was 29.93 inches and rising. Observations from around the region. At Woodward, it was clear, with a temperature of 86. It was partly cloudy, with a temperature of 83 at Wichita, at 94 at Dallas-Fort Worth. It was mostly cloudy, with a temperature of 92 at Oklahoma City, and 86 at Springfield. At Tulsa, it was cloudy, with a temperature of 92. Once again at 8 p.m., at Stillwater, it was mostly cloudy. The temperature was 85. From the Norman Forecast Office, here is the forecast for Stillwater and surrounding area. Tonight, partly cloudy. A slight chance of showers after midnight. Lows in the lower 70s. Northeast winds 5 to 10 miles an hour. Chance of rain 20%. Wednesday, mostly cloudy with a slight chance of showers in the morning, then partly sunny with a chance of showers with a slight chance of thunderstorms in the afternoon. Highs in the lower 90s. North winds 5 to 10 miles an hour. Chance of rain 30%. Wednesday night, mostly clear. A slight chance of showers until midnight. Lows in the upper 60s. North winds 5 to 10 miles an hour. Chance of rain 20%. Thursday, sunny. Highs in the lower 90s. Northeast winds 5 to 10 miles an hour. Thursday night, mostly clear. Lows in the mid-60s. Northeast winds 5 to 10 miles an hour. Friday, sunny. Highs in the lower 90s. Friday night, clear. Lows in the upper 60s. Saturday, sunny. Highs in the upper 90s. Saturday night, mostly clear. Lows in the mid-70s. Sunday, sunny, hot with highs around 100. Sunday night, mostly clear. Lows in the mid-70s. Monday, sunny, hot with highs around 100. Monday night, mostly clear until midnight, then becoming partly cloudy. Lows in the mid-70s. Tuesday, mostly sunny. Hot with highs around 100. 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
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At Stillwater, it was mostly cloudy. The temperature was 85 degrees, the dew point 76, and the relative humidity 74%. The wind was north at 5 miles an hour. The pressure was 29.93 inches and falling. At Ponca City, it was mostly cloudy. The temperature was 86, the dew point 71, and the relative humidity 60%. The wind was east at 7. The pressure was 29.93 inches and falling. At Guthrie, it was partly cloudy. The temperature was 91, the dew point 70, and the relative humidity 49%. The wind was northeast at 8. The pressure was 29.93 inches and rising. Observations from around the region. At Woodward, it was clear, with a temperature of 86. It was partly cloudy, with a temperature of 83 at Wichita, at 94 at Dallas-Fort Worth. It was mostly cloudy, with a temperature of 92 at Oklahoma City, and 86 at Springfield. At Tulsa, it was cloudy, with a temperature of 92. Once again at 8 p.m., at Stillwater, it was mostly cloudy. The temperature was 85. From the Norman Forecast Office, here is the forecast for Stillwater and surrounding area. Tonight, partly cloudy. A slight chance of showers after midnight. Lows in the lower 70s. Northeast winds 5 to 10 miles an hour. Chance of rain 20%. Wednesday, mostly cloudy with a slight chance of showers in the morning, then partly sunny with a chance of showers with a slight chance of thunderstorms in the afternoon. Highs in the lower 90s. North winds 5 to 10 miles an hour. Chance of rain 30%. Wednesday night, mostly clear. A slight chance of showers until midnight. Lows in the upper 60s. North winds 5 to 10 miles an hour. Chance of rain 20%. Thursday, sunny. Highs in the lower 90s. Northeast winds 5 to 10 miles an hour. Thursday night, mostly clear. Lows in the mid-60s. Northeast winds 5 to 10 miles an hour. Friday, sunny. Highs in the lower 90s. Friday night, clear. Lows in the upper 60s. Saturday, sunny. Highs in the upper 90s. Saturday night, mostly clear. Lows in the mid-70s. Sunday, sunny, hot with highs around 100. Sunday night, mostly clear. Lows in the mid-70s. Monday, sunny, hot with highs around 100. Monday night, mostly clear until midnight, then becoming partly cloudy. Lows in the mid-70s. Tuesday, mostly sunny. Hot with highs around 100. You are listening to Stillwater Weather Radio, and here are 9 p.m. weather observations. At Stillwater, it was mostly cloudy. The temperature was 84 degrees, the dew point 73, and the relative humidity 69%. The wind was east at 5 miles an hour. The pressure was 29.93 inches and steady. At Enid, it was mostly cloudy. The temperature was 85. The wind was east at 6. At Guthrie, it was mostly cloudy. The temperature was 88. The wind was east at 5. Observations from around the region. At Wichita, it was partly cloudy, with a temperature of 80. It was mostly cloudy, with a temperature of 94 at Dallas-Fort Worth, 91 at Tulsa, and 83 at Springfield. At Oklahoma City, it was cloudy, with a temperature of 89. Once again at 9 p.m., at Stillwater, it was mostly cloudy. The temperature was 84. From the Norman Forecast Office, here is the forecast for Stillwater and surrounding area. Tonight, partly cloudy. A slight chance of showers after midnight. Lows in the lower 70s. Northeast winds 5 to 10 miles an hour. Chance of rain 20%. Wednesday, mostly cloudy with a slight chance of showers in the morning, then partly sunny with a chance of showers with a slight chance of thunderstorms in the afternoon. Highs in the lower 90s. North winds 5 to 10 miles an hour. Chance of rain 30%.

Wednesday night, mostly clear. A slight chance of showers until midnight. Lows in the upper 60s. North winds 5 to 10 miles an hour. Chance of rain 20%. Thursday, sunny. Highs in the lower 90s. Northeast winds 5 to 10 miles an hour. Thursday night, mostly clear. Lows in the mid-60s. Northeast winds 5 to 10 miles an hour. Friday, sunny. Highs in the lower 90s. Friday night, clear. Lows in the upper 60s. Saturday, sunny. Highs in the upper 90s. Saturday night, mostly clear. Lows in the mid-70s. Sunday, sunny, hot with highs around 100. Sunday night, mostly clear. Lows in the mid-70s. Monday, sunny, hot with highs around 100. Monday night, mostly clear until midnight, then becoming partly cloudy. Lows in the mid-70s. Tuesday, mostly sunny. Hot with highs around 100. You're listening to Stillwater Weather Radio, and here are 9 p.m. weather observations. At Stillwater, it was mostly cloudy. The temperature was 84 degrees, the dew point 73, and the relative humidity 69%. The wind was east at 5 miles an hour. The pressure was 29.93 inches and steady. At Enid, it was mostly cloudy. The temperature was 85. The wind was east at 6. At Guthrie, it was mostly cloudy. The temperature was 88. The wind was east at 5. Observations from around the region. At Wichita, it was partly cloudy, with a temperature of 80. It was mostly cloudy, with a temperature of 94 at Dallas-Fort Worth, 91 at Tulsa, and 83 at Springfield. At Oklahoma City, it was cloudy, with a temperature of 89. Once again at 9 p.m., at Stillwater, it was mostly cloudy. The temperature was 84. From the Norman Forecast Office, here is the forecast for Stillwater and surrounding area. Tonight, partly cloudy. A slight chance of showers after midnight. Lows in the lower 70s. Northeast winds 5 to 10 miles an hour. Chance of rain 20%. Wednesday, mostly cloudy with a slight chance of showers in the morning, then partly sunny with a chance of showers with a slight chance of thunderstorms in the afternoon. Highs in the lower 90s. North winds 5 to 10 miles an hour. Chance of rain 30%. Wednesday night, mostly clear. A slight chance of showers until midnight. Lows in the upper 60s. North winds 5 to 10 miles an hour. Chance of rain 20%. Thursday, sunny. Highs in the lower 90s. Northeast winds 5 to 10 miles an hour. Thursday night, mostly clear. Lows in the mid-60s. Northeast winds 5 to 10 miles an hour. Friday, sunny. Highs in the lower 90s. Friday night, clear. Lows in the upper 60s. Saturday, sunny. Highs in the upper 90s. Saturday night, mostly clear. Lows in the mid-70s. Sunday, sunny, hot with highs around 100. Sunday night, mostly clear. Lows in the mid-70s. Monday, sunny, hot with highs around 100. Monday night, mostly clear until midnight, then becoming partly cloudy. Lows in the mid-70s. Tuesday, mostly sunny. Hot with highs around 100. You're listening to Stillwater Weather Radio, and here are 9 p.m. weather observations. At Stillwater, it was mostly cloudy. The temperature was 84 degrees, the dew point 73, and the relative humidity 69%. The wind was east at 5 miles an hour. The pressure was 29.93 inches and steady. At Enid, it was mostly cloudy. The temperature was 85. The wind was east at 6. At Guthrie, it was mostly cloudy. The temperature was 88. The wind was east at 5. Observations from around the region. At Wichita, it was partly cloudy, with a temperature of 80. It was mostly cloudy, with a temperature of 94 at Dallas-Fort Worth, 91 at Tulsa, and 83 at Springfield.

At Oklahoma City, it was cloudy, with a temperature of 89. Once again at 9 p.m., at Stillwater, it was mostly cloudy. The temperature was 84. From the Norman Forecast Office, here is the forecast for Stillwater and surrounding area. Tonight, partly cloudy. A slight chance of showers after midnight. Lows in the lower 70s. Northeast winds 5 to 10 miles an hour. Chance of rain 20%. Wednesday, mostly cloudy with a slight chance of showers in the morning, then partly sunny with a chance of showers with a slight chance of thunderstorms in the afternoon. Highs in the lower 90s. North winds 5 to 10 miles an hour. Chance of rain 30%. Wednesday night, mostly clear. A slight chance of showers until midnight. Lows in the upper 60s. North winds 5 to 10 miles an hour. Chance of rain 20%. Thursday, sunny. Highs in the lower 90s. Northeast winds 5 to 10 miles an hour. Thursday night, mostly clear. Lows in the mid-60s. Northeast winds 5 to 10 miles an hour. Friday, sunny. Highs in the lower 90s. Friday night, clear. Lows in the upper 60s. Saturday, sunny. Highs in the upper 90s. Saturday night, mostly clear. Lows in the mid-70s. Sunday, sunny, hot with highs around 100. Sunday night, mostly clear. Lows in the mid-70s. Monday, sunny, hot with highs around 100. Monday night, mostly clear until midnight, then becoming partly cloudy. Lows in the mid-70s. Tuesday, mostly sunny. Hot with highs around 100. You're listening to Stillwater Weather Radio, and here are 9 p.m. weather observations. At Stillwater, it was mostly cloudy. The temperature was 84 degrees, the dew point 73, and the relative humidity 69%. The wind was east at 5 miles an hour. The pressure was 29.93 inches and steady. At Enid, it was mostly cloudy. The temperature was 85. The wind was east at 6. At Guthrie, it was mostly cloudy. The temperature was 88. The wind was east at 5. Observations from around the region. At Wichita, it was partly cloudy, with a temperature of 80. It was mostly cloudy, with a temperature of 94 at Dallas-Fort Worth, 91 at Tulsa, and 83 at Springfield. At Oklahoma City, it was cloudy, with a temperature of 89. Once again at 9 p.m., at Stillwater, it was mostly cloudy. The temperature was 84. You're listening to Stillwater Weather Radio, and here are 9 p.m. weather observations. At Stillwater, it was mostly cloudy. The temperature was 84 degrees, the dew point 73, and the relative humidity 69%. The wind was east at 5 miles an hour. The pressure was 29.93 inches and steady. At Ponca City, it was mostly cloudy. The temperature was 81, the dew point 72, and the relative humidity 74%. The wind was northeast at 8. The pressure was 29.95 inches and rising. At Enid, it was mostly cloudy. The temperature was 85, the dew point 71, and the relative humidity 63%. The wind was east at 6. The pressure was 29.91 inches and steady. At Guthrie, it was mostly cloudy. The temperature was 88, the dew point 71, and the relative humidity 57%. The wind was east at 5. The pressure was 29.93 inches and steady. Observations from around the region. At Woodward, it was clear, with a temperature of 82. At Wichita, it was partly cloudy, with a temperature of 80. It was mostly cloudy, with a temperature of 89 at Oklahoma City, 94 at Dallas-Fort Worth, 91 at Tulsa, and 83 at Springfield. Once again at 9 p.m., at Stillwater, it was mostly cloudy. The temperature was 84. From the Norman Forecast Office, here is the forecast for Stillwater and surrounding area. Tonight, partly cloudy. A slight chance of showers after midnight. Lows in the lower 70s. Northeast winds 5 to 10 miles an hour.

Chance of rain 20%. Wednesday, mostly cloudy with a slight chance of showers in the morning, then partly sunny with a chance of showers with a slight chance of thunderstorms in the afternoon. Highs in the lower 90s. North winds 5 to 10 miles an hour. Chance of rain 30%. Wednesday night, mostly clear. A slight chance of showers until midnight. Lows in the upper 60s. North winds 5 to 10 miles an hour. Chance of rain 20%. Thursday, sunny. Highs in the lower 90s. Northeast winds 5 to 10 miles an hour. Thursday night, mostly clear. Lows in the mid-60s. Northeast winds 5 to 10 miles an hour. Friday, sunny. Highs in the lower 90s. Friday night, clear. Lows in the upper 60s. Saturday, sunny. Highs in the upper 90s. Saturday night, mostly clear. Lows in the mid-70s. Sunday, sunny, hot with highs around 100. Sunday night, mostly clear. Lows in the mid-70s. Monday, sunny, hot with highs around 100. Monday night, mostly clear until midnight, then becoming partly cloudy. Lows in the mid-70s. Tuesday, mostly sunny. Hot with highs around 100. 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At Stillwater, it was mostly cloudy. The temperature was 84 degrees, the dew point 73, and the relative humidity 69%. The wind was east at 5 miles an hour. The pressure was 29.93 inches and steady. At Ponca City, it was mostly cloudy. The temperature was 81, the dew point 72, and the relative humidity 74%. The wind was northeast at 8. The pressure was 29.95 inches and rising. At Enid, it was mostly cloudy. The temperature was 85, the dew point 71, and the relative humidity 63%. The wind was east at 6. The pressure was 29.91 inches and steady. At Guthrie, it was mostly cloudy. The temperature was 88, the dew point 71, and the relative humidity 57%. The wind was east at 5. The pressure was 29.93 inches and steady. Observations from around the region. At Woodward, it was clear, with a temperature of 82. At Wichita, it was partly cloudy, with a temperature of 80. It was mostly cloudy, with a temperature of 89 at Oklahoma City, 94 at Dallas-Fort Worth, 91 at Tulsa, and 83 at Springfield. Once again at 9 p.m., at Stillwater, it was mostly cloudy. The temperature was 84. From the Norman Forecast Office, here is the forecast for Stillwater and surrounding area. Tonight, partly cloudy. A slight chance of showers after midnight. Lows in the lower 70s. Northeast winds 5 to 10 miles an hour. Chance of rain 20%. Wednesday, mostly cloudy with a slight chance of showers in the morning, then partly sunny with a chance of showers with a slight chance of thunderstorms in the afternoon. Highs in the lower 90s. North winds 5 to 10 miles an hour. Chance of rain 30%. Wednesday night, mostly clear. A slight chance of showers until midnight. Lows in the upper 60s. North winds 5 to 10 miles an hour. Chance of rain 20%. Thursday, sunny. Highs in the lower 90s. Northeast winds 5 to 10 miles an hour. Thursday night, mostly clear. Lows in the mid-60s. Northeast winds 5 to 10 miles an hour. Friday, sunny. Highs in the lower 90s. Friday night, clear. Lows in the upper 60s. Saturday, sunny. Highs in the upper 90s. Saturday night, mostly clear. Lows in the mid-70s. Sunday, sunny, hot with highs around 100. Sunday night, mostly clear. Lows in the mid-70s. Monday,

surprising. At evening, it was mostly cloudy. The temperature was 85, the dew point 71, and the relative humidity 63%. The wind was east at 6. The pressure was 29.91 inches and steady. At Guthrie, it was mostly cloudy. The temperature was 88, the dew point 71, and the relative humidity 57%. The wind was east at 5. The pressure was 29.93 inches and steady. Observations from around the region. At Woodward, it was clear, with a temperature of 82. At Wichita, it was partly cloudy, with a temperature of 80. It was mostly cloudy, with a temperature of 89 at Oklahoma City, 94 at Dallas-Fort Worth, 91 at Tulsa, and 83 at Springfield. Once again at 9 p.m., at Stillwater, it was mostly cloudy. The temperature was 84. From the Norman Forecast Office, here is the forecast for Stillwater and surrounding area. Tonight, partly cloudy. A slight chance of showers after midnight. Lows in the lower 70s. Northeast winds 5 to 10 miles an hour. Chance of rain 20%. Wednesday, mostly cloudy with a slight chance of showers in the morning, then partly sunny with a chance of showers with a slight chance of thunderstorms in the afternoon. Highs in the lower 90s. North winds 5 to 10 miles an hour. Chance of rain 30%. Wednesday night, mostly clear. A slight chance of showers until midnight. Lows in the upper 60s. North winds 5 to 10 miles an hour. Chance of rain 20%. Thursday, sunny. Highs in the lower 90s. Northeast winds 5 to 10 miles an hour. Thursday night, mostly clear. Lows in the mid-60s. Northeast winds 5 to 10 miles an hour. Friday, sunny. Highs in the lower 90s. Friday night, clear. Lows in the upper 60s. Saturday, sunny. Highs in the upper 90s. Saturday night, mostly clear. Lows in the mid-70s. Sunday, sunny, hot with highs around 100. Sunday night, mostly clear. Lows in the mid-70s. Monday, sunny, hot with highs around 100. Monday night, mostly clear until midnight, then becoming partly cloudy. Lows in the mid-70s. Tuesday, mostly sunny. Hot with highs around 100. 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At Stillwater, it was mostly cloudy. The temperature was 84 degrees, the dew point 73, and the relative humidity 69%. The wind was east at 5 miles an hour. The pressure was 29.93 inches and steady. At Ponca City, it was mostly cloudy. The temperature was 81, the dew point 72, and the relative humidity 74%. The wind was northeast at 8. The pressure was 29.95 inches and rising. At Enid, it was mostly cloudy. The temperature was 85, the dew point 71, and the relative humidity 63%. The wind was east at 6. The pressure was 29.91 inches and steady. At Guthrie, it was mostly cloudy. The temperature was 88, the dew point 71, and the relative humidity 57%. The wind was east at 5. The pressure was 29.93 inches and steady. Observations from around the region. At Woodward, it was clear, with a temperature of 82. At Wichita, it was partly cloudy, with a temperature of 80. It was mostly cloudy, with a temperature of 89 at Oklahoma City, 94 at Dallas-Fort Worth, 91 at Tulsa, and 83 at Springfield. Once again at 9 p.m., at Stillwater, it was mostly cloudy. The temperature was 84. From the Norman Forecast Office, here is the forecast for Stillwater and surrounding area. Tonight, partly cloudy. A slight chance of showers after midnight. Lows in the lower 70s. Northeast winds 5 to 10 miles an hour. Chance of rain 20%. Wednesday, mostly cloudy with a slight chance of showers in the morning, then partly sunny with a chance of showers with a slight chance of thunderstorms in the afternoon. Highs in the lower 90s. North winds 5 to 10 miles an hour.

hour. Chance of rain 30%. Wednesday night, mostly clear. A slight chance of showers until midnight. Lows in the upper 60s. North winds 5 to 10 miles an hour. Chance of rain 20%. Thursday, sunny. Highs in the lower 90s. Northeast winds 5 to 10 miles an hour. Thursday night, mostly clear. Lows in the mid 60s. Northeast winds 5 to 10 miles an hour. Friday, sunny. Highs in the lower 90s. Friday night, clear. Lows in the upper 60s. Saturday, sunny. Highs in the upper 90s. Saturday night, mostly clear. Lows in the mid 70s. Sunday, sunny, hot with highs around 100. Sunday night, mostly clear. Lows in the mid 70s. Monday, sunny, hot with highs around 100. Monday night, mostly clear until midnight, then becoming partly cloudy. Lows in the mid 70s. Tuesday, mostly sunny. Hot with highs around 100. 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At Stillwater, it was mostly cloudy. The temperature was 84 degrees, the dew point 73, and the relative humidity 69%. The wind was east at 5 miles an hour. The pressure was 29.93 inches and steady. At Ponca City, it was mostly cloudy. The temperature was 81, the dew point 72, and the relative humidity 74%. The wind was northeast at 8. The pressure was 29.95 inches and rising. At Enid, it was mostly cloudy. The temperature was 85, the dew point 71, and the relative humidity 63%. The wind was east at 6. The pressure was 29.91 inches and steady. At Guthrie, it was mostly cloudy. The temperature was 88, the dew point 71, and the relative humidity 57%. The wind was east at 5. The pressure was 29.93 inches and steady. Observations from around the region. At Woodward, it was clear, with a temperature of 82. At Wichita, it was partly cloudy, with a temperature of 80. It was mostly cloudy, with a temperature of 89 at Oklahoma City, 94 at Dallas-Fort Worth, 91 at Tulsa, and 83 at Springfield. Once again at 9 p.m., at Stillwater, it was mostly cloudy. The temperature was 84. From the Norman Forecast Office, here is the forecast for Stillwater and surrounding area. Tonight, partly cloudy. A slight chance of showers after midnight. Lows in the lower 70s. Northeast winds 5 to 10 miles an hour. Chance of rain 20%. Wednesday, mostly cloudy with a slight chance of showers in the morning, then partly sunny with a chance of showers with a slight chance of thunderstorms in the afternoon. Highs in the lower 90s. North winds 5 to 10 miles an hour. Chance of rain 30%. Wednesday night, mostly clear. A slight chance of showers until midnight. Lows in the upper 60s. North winds 5 to 10 miles an hour. Chance of rain 20%. Thursday, sunny. Highs in the lower 90s. Northeast winds 5 to 10 miles an hour. Thursday night, mostly clear. Lows in the mid-60s. Northeast winds 5 to 10 miles an hour. Friday, sunny. Highs in the lower 90s. Friday night, clear. Lows in the upper 60s. Saturday, sunny. Highs in the upper 90s. Saturday night, mostly clear. Lows in the mid-70s. Sunday, sunny, hot with highs around 100. Sunday night, mostly clear. Lows in the mid-70s. Monday, sunny, hot with highs around 100. Monday night, mostly clear until midnight, then becoming partly cloudy. Lows in the mid-70s. Tuesday, mostly sunny. Hot with highs around 100. 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

Water Weather Radio, and here are 9 p.m. weather observations. It's still water. It was mostly cloudy. The temperature was 84 degrees, the dew point 73, and the relative humidity 69%. The wind was east at 5 miles an hour. The pressure was 29.93 inches and steady. At Ponca City, it was mostly cloudy. The temperature was 81, the dew point 72, and the relative humidity 74%. The wind was northeast at 8. The pressure was 29.95 inches and rising. At Enid, it was mostly cloudy. The temperature was 85, the dew point 71, and the relative humidity 63%. The wind was east at 6. The pressure was 29.91 inches and steady. At Guthrie, it was mostly cloudy. The temperature was 88, the dew point 71, and the relative humidity 57%. The wind was east at 5. The pressure was 29.93 inches and steady. Observations from around the region. At Woodward, it was clear, with a temperature of 82. At Wichita, it was partly cloudy, with a temperature of 80. It was mostly cloudy, with a temperature of 89 at Oklahoma City, 94 at Dallas-Fort Worth, 91 at Tulsa, and 83 at Springfield. Once again at 9 p.m., at Stillwater, it was mostly cloudy. The temperature was 84. From the Norman Forecast Office, here is the forecast for Stillwater and surrounding area. Tonight, partly cloudy. A slight chance of showers after midnight. Lows in the lower 70s. Northeast winds 5 to 10 miles an hour. Chance of rain 20%. Wednesday, mostly cloudy with a slight chance of showers in the morning, then partly sunny with a chance of showers with a slight chance of thunderstorms in the afternoon. Highs in the lower 90s. North winds 5 to 10 miles an hour. Chance of rain 30%. Wednesday night, mostly clear. A slight chance of showers until midnight. Lows in the upper 60s. North winds 5 to 10 miles an hour. Chance of rain 20%. Thursday, sunny. Highs in the lower 90s. Northeast winds 5 to 10 miles an hour. Thursday night, mostly clear. Lows in the mid 60s. Northeast winds 5 to 10 miles an hour. Friday, sunny. Highs in the lower 90s. Friday night, clear. Lows in the upper 60s. Saturday, sunny. Highs in the upper 90s. Saturday night, mostly clear. Lows in the mid 70s. Sunday, sunny, hot with highs around 100. Sunday night, mostly clear. Lows in the mid 70s. Monday, sunny, hot with highs around 100. Monday night, mostly clear until midnight, then becoming Monday, sunny, hot with highs around 100. Monday night, mostly clear until midnight, then becoming partly cloudy. Lows in the mid-70s. Tuesday, mostly sunny. Hot with highs around 100. 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It's Stillwater, it was mostly cloudy. The temperature was 84 degrees, the dew point 73, and the relative humidity 69%. The wind was east at 5 miles an hour. The pressure was 29.93 inches and steady. At Ponca City, it was mostly cloudy. The temperature was 81, the dew point 72, and the relative humidity 74%. The wind was northeast at 8. The pressure was 29.95 inches and rising. At Enid, it was mostly cloudy. The temperature was 85, the dew point 71, and the relative humidity 63%. The wind was east at 6. The pressure was 29.91 inches and steady. At Guthrie, it was mostly cloudy. The temperature was 88, the dew point 71, and the relative humidity 57%. The wind was east at 5. The pressure was 29.93 inches and steady. Observations from around the region. At Woodward, it was clear, with a temperature of 82. At Wichita, it was partly cloudy, with a temperature of 80. It was mostly cloudy, with a temperature of 89 at Oklahoma City, 94 at Dallas-Fort Worth, 91 at Tulsa.

3 inches and steady. Observations from around the region. At Woodward, it was clear, with a temperature of 82. At Wichita, it was partly cloudy, with a temperature of 80. It was mostly cloudy, with a temperature of 89 at Oklahoma City, 94 at Dallas-Fort Worth, 91 at Tulsa, and 83 at Springfield. Once again at 9 p.m., at Stillwater, it was mostly cloudy. The temperature was 84. This is your weather radio station WNG654 in Stillwater, operating on a frequency of 162.50 MHz. 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From the Norman Forecast Office, here is the forecast for Stillwater and surrounding area. Tonight, partly cloudy. A slight chance of showers after midnight. Lows in the lower 70s. Northeast winds 5 to 10 miles an hour. Chance of rain 20%. Wednesday, mostly cloudy with a slight chance of showers in the morning, then partly sunny with a chance of showers with a slight chance of thunderstorms in the afternoon. Highs in the lower 90s. North winds 5 to 10 miles an hour. Chance of rain 30%. Wednesday night, mostly clear. A slight chance of showers until midnight. Lows in the upper 60s. North winds 5 to 10 miles an hour. Chance of rain 20%. Thursday, sunny. Highs in the lower 90s. Northeast winds 5 to 10 miles an hour. Thursday night, mostly clear. Lows in the mid-60s. Northeast winds 5 to 10 miles an hour. Friday, sunny. Highs in the lower 90s. Friday night, clear. Lows in the upper 60s. Saturday, sunny. Highs in the upper 90s. Saturday night, mostly clear. Lows in the mid-70s. Sunday, sunny, hot with highs around 100. Sunday night, mostly clear. Lows in the mid-70s. Monday, sunny, hot with highs around 100. Monday night, mostly clear until midnight, then becoming partly cloudy. Lows in the mid-70s. Tuesday, mostly sunny. Hot with highs around 100. You're listening to Stillwater Weather Radio, and here are 9 p.m. weather observations. At Stillwater, it was mostly cloudy. The temperature was 84 degrees, the dew point 73, and the relative humidity 69%. The wind was east at 5 miles an hour. The pressure was 29.93 inches and steady. At Ponca City, it was mostly cloudy. The temperature was 81, the dew point 72, and the relative humidity 74%. The wind was northeast at 8. The pressure was 29.95 inches and rising. At Enid, it was mostly cloudy. The temperature was 85, the dew point 71, and the relative humidity 63%. The wind was east at 6. The pressure was 29.91 inches and steady. At Guthrie, it was mostly cloudy. The temperature was 88, the dew point 71, and the relative humidity 57%. The wind was east at 5. The pressure was 29.93 inches and steady. Observations from around the region. At Woodward, it was clear, with a temperature of 82. At Wichita, it was partly cloudy, with a temperature of 80. It was mostly cloudy, with a temperature of 89 at Oklahoma City, 94 at Dallas-Fort Worth, 91 at Tulsa, and 83 at Springfield. Once again at 9 p.m., at Stillwater, it was mostly cloudy. The temperature was 84. From the Norman Forecast Office, here is the forecast for Stillwater and surrounding area. Tonight, partly cloudy. A slight chance of showers after midnight. Lows in the lower 70s. Northeast winds 5 to 10 miles an hour. Chance of rain 20%. Wednesday, mostly cloudy with a slight chance of showers in the morning, then partly sunny with a chance of showers with a slight chance of thunderstorms in the afternoon. Highs in the lower 90s. North winds 5 to 10 miles an hour. Chance of rain 30%. Wednesday night, mostly clear. A slight chance of showers until midnight. Lows in the upper 60s. North winds 5 to 10 miles an hour.

chance of rain 20%. Thursday, sunny. Highs in the lower 90s. Northeast winds 5 to 10 miles an hour. Thursday night, mostly clear. Lows in the mid-60s. Northeast winds 5 to 10 miles an hour. Friday, sunny. Highs in the lower 90s. Friday night, clear. Lows in the upper 60s. Saturday, sunny. Highs in the upper 90s. Saturday night, mostly clear. Lows in the mid-70s. Sunday, sunny, hot with highs around 100. Sunday night, mostly clear. Lows in the mid-70s. Monday, sunny, hot with highs around 100. Monday night, mostly clear until midnight, then becoming partly cloudy. Lows in the mid-70s. Tuesday, mostly sunny. Hot with highs around 100. You're listening to Stillwater Weather Radio, and here are 9 p.m. weather observations. At Stillwater, it was mostly cloudy. The temperature was 84 degrees, the dew point 73, and the relative humidity 69%. The wind was east at 5 miles an hour. The pressure was 29.93 inches and steady. At Ponca City, it was mostly cloudy. The temperature was 81, the dew point 72, and the relative humidity 74%. The wind was northeast at 8. The pressure was 29.95 inches and rising. At Enid, it was mostly cloudy. The temperature was 85, the dew point 71, and the relative humidity 63%. The wind was east at 6. The pressure was 29.91 inches and steady. At Guthrie, it was mostly cloudy. The temperature was 88, the dew point 71, and the relative humidity 57%. The wind was east at 5. The pressure was 29.93 inches and steady. Observations from around the region. At Woodward, it was clear, with a temperature of 82. At Wichita, it was partly cloudy, with a temperature of 80. It was mostly cloudy, with a temperature of 89 at Oklahoma City, 94 at Dallas-Fort Worth, 91 at Tulsa, and 83 at Springfield. Once again at 9 p.m., at Stillwater, it was mostly cloudy. The temperature was 84. From the Norman Forecast Office, here is the forecast for Stillwater and surrounding area. Tonight, partly cloudy. A slight chance of showers after midnight. Lows in the lower 70s. Northeast winds 5 to 10 miles an hour. Chance of rain 20%. Wednesday, mostly cloudy with a slight chance of showers in the morning, then partly sunny with a chance of showers with a slight chance of thunderstorms in the afternoon. Highs in the lower 90s. North winds 5 to 10 miles an hour. Chance of rain 30%. Wednesday night, mostly clear. A slight chance of showers until midnight. Lows in the upper 60s. North winds 5 to 10 miles an hour. Chance of rain 20%. Thursday, sunny. Highs in the lower 90s. Northeast winds 5 to 10 miles an hour. Thursday night, mostly clear. Lows in the mid-60s. Northeast winds 5 to 10 miles an hour. Friday, sunny. Highs in the lower 90s. Friday night, clear. Lows in the upper 60s. Saturday, sunny. Highs in the upper 90s. Saturday night, mostly clear. Lows in the mid-70s. Sunday, sunny, hot with highs around 100. Sunday night, mostly clear. Lows in the mid-70s. Monday, sunny, hot with highs around 100. Monday night, mostly clear until midnight, then becoming partly cloudy. Lows in the mid-70s. Tuesday, mostly sunny. Hot with highs around 100. You're listening to Stillwater Weather Radio, and here are 9 p.m. weather observations. At Stillwater, it was mostly cloudy. The temperature was 84 degrees, the dew point 73, and the relative humidity 69%. The wind was east at 5 miles an hour. The pressure was 29.93 inches and steady. At Ponca City, it was mostly cloudy. The temperature was 81, the dew point 72, and the relative humidity 74%.

8%. The wind was northeast at 8. The pressure was 29.95 inches and rising. At noon, it was mostly cloudy. The temperature was 85, the dew point 71, and the relative humidity 63%. The wind was east at 6. The pressure was 29.91 inches and steady. At Guthrie, it was mostly cloudy. The temperature was 88, the dew point 71, and the relative humidity 57%. The wind was east at 5. The pressure was 29.93 inches and steady. Observations from around the region. At Woodward, it was clear, with a temperature of 82. At Wichita, it was partly cloudy, with a temperature of 80. It was mostly cloudy, with a temperature of 89 at Oklahoma City, 94 at Dallas-Fort Worth, 91 at Tulsa, and 83 at Springfield. Once again at 9 p.m., at Stillwater, it was mostly cloudy. The temperature was 84. From the Norman Forecast Office, here is the forecast for Stillwater and surrounding area. Tonight, partly cloudy. A slight chance of showers after midnight. Lows in the lower 70s. Northeast winds 5 to 10 miles an hour. Chance of rain 20%. Wednesday, mostly cloudy with a slight chance of showers in the morning, then partly sunny with a chance of showers with a slight chance of thunderstorms in the afternoon. Highs in the lower 90s. North winds 5 to 10 miles an hour. Chance of rain 30%. Wednesday night, mostly clear. A slight chance of showers until midnight. Lows in the upper 60s. North winds 5 to 10 miles an hour. Chance of rain 20%. Thursday, sunny. Highs in the lower 90s. Northeast winds 5 to 10 miles an hour. Thursday night, mostly clear. Lows in the mid-60s. Northeast winds 5 to 10 miles an hour. Friday, sunny. Highs in the lower 90s. Friday night, clear. Lows in the upper 60s. Saturday, sunny. Highs in the upper 90s. Saturday night, mostly clear. Lows in the mid-70s. Sunday, sunny, hot with highs around 100. Sunday night, mostly clear. Lows in the mid-70s. Monday, sunny, hot with highs around 100. Monday night, mostly clear until midnight, then becoming partly cloudy. Lows in the mid-70s. Tuesday, mostly sunny. Hot with highs around 100. You're listening to Stillwater Weather Radio, and here are 9 p.m. weather observations. At Stillwater, it was mostly cloudy. The temperature was 84 degrees, the dew point 73, and the relative humidity 69%. The wind was east at 5 miles an hour. The pressure was 29.93 inches and steady. At Ponca City, it was mostly cloudy. The temperature was 81, the dew point 72, and the relative humidity 74%. The wind was northeast at 8. The pressure was 29.95 inches and rising. At Enid, it was mostly cloudy. The temperature was 85, the dew point 71, and the relative humidity 63%. The wind was east at 6. The pressure was 29.91 inches and steady. At Guthrie, it was mostly cloudy. The temperature was 88, the dew point 71, and the relative humidity 57%. The wind was east at 5. The pressure was 29.93 inches and steady. Observations from around the region. At Woodward, it was clear, with a temperature of 82. At Wichita, it was partly cloudy, with a temperature of 80. It was mostly cloudy, with a temperature of 89 at Oklahoma City, 94 at Dallas-Fort Worth, 91 at Tulsa, and 83 at Springfield. Once again at 9 p.m., at Stillwater, it was mostly cloudy. The temperature was 84. This is your weather radio station WNG 654 in Stillwater, operating on a frequency of 162.50 MHz. 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From the Norman Forecast Office, here is the forecast for Stillwater and surrounding area. Tonight, partly cloudy. A slight chance of showers after midnight.

lows in the lower 70s. Northeast winds 5 to 10 miles an hour. Chance of rain 20%. Wednesday, mostly cloudy with a slight chance of showers in the morning, then partly sunny with a chance of showers with a slight chance of thunderstorms in the afternoon. Highs in the lower 90s. North winds 5 to 10 miles an hour. Chance of rain 30%. Wednesday night, mostly clear. A slight chance of showers until midnight. Lows in the upper 60s. North winds 5 to 10 miles an hour. Chance of rain 20%. Thursday, sunny. Highs in the lower 90s. Northeast winds 5 to 10 miles an hour. Thursday night, mostly clear. Lows in the mid-60s. Northeast winds 5 to 10 miles an hour. Friday, sunny. Highs in the lower 90s. Friday night, clear. Lows in the upper 60s. Saturday, sunny. Highs in the upper 90s. Saturday night, mostly clear. Lows in the mid-70s. Sunday, sunny, hot with highs around 100. Sunday night, mostly clear. Lows in the mid-70s. Monday, sunny, hot with highs around 100. Monday night, mostly clear until midnight, then becoming partly cloudy. Lows in the mid-70s. Tuesday, mostly sunny. Hot with highs around 100. You're listening to Stillwater Weather Radio, and here are 9 p.m. weather observations. At Stillwater, it was mostly cloudy. The temperature was 84 degrees, the dew point 73, and the relative humidity 69%. The wind was east at 5 miles an hour. The pressure was 29.93 inches and steady. At Ponca City, it was mostly cloudy. The temperature was 81, the dew point 72, and the relative humidity 74%. The wind was northeast at 8. The pressure was 29.95 inches and rising. At Enid, it was mostly cloudy. The temperature was 85, the dew point 71, and the relative humidity 63%. The wind was east at 6. The pressure was 29.91 inches and steady. At Guthrie, it was mostly cloudy. The temperature was 88, the dew point 71, and the relative humidity 57%. The wind was east at 5. The pressure was 29.93 inches and steady. Observations from around the region. At Woodward, it was clear, with a temperature of 82. At Wichita, it was partly cloudy, with a temperature of 80. It was mostly cloudy, with a temperature of 89 at Oklahoma City, 94 at Dallas-Fort Worth, 91 at Tulsa, and 83 at Springfield. Once again at 9 p.m., at Stillwater, it was mostly cloudy. The temperature was 84. You're listening to Stillwater Weather Radio, and here are 10 p.m. weather observations. At Stillwater, it was partly cloudy. The temperature was 82 degrees, the dew point 74, and the relative humidity 76%. The wind was northeast at 10 miles an hour. The pressure was 29.94 inches and rising. At Guthrie, it was partly cloudy. The temperature was 85. The wind was southeast at 6. Observations from around the region. At Wichita, it was partly cloudy, with a temperature of 80. It was mostly cloudy, with a temperature of 88 at Oklahoma City, 93 at Dallas-Fort Worth, 89 at Tulsa, and 80 at Springfield. Once again at 10 p.m., at Stillwater, it was partly cloudy. The temperature was 82. From the Norman Forecast Office, here is the forecast for Stillwater and surrounding area. Tonight, partly cloudy. A slight chance of showers after midnight. Lows in the lower 70s. Northeast winds 5 to 10 miles an hour. Chance of rain 20%. Wednesday, mostly cloudy with a slight chance of showers in the morning, then partly sunny with a chance of showers with a slight chance of thunderstorms in the afternoon. Highs in the lower 90s. North winds 5 to 10 miles an hour. Chance of rain 30%. Wednesday night, mostly clear. A slight chance of showers until midnight. Lows in the upper 60s. North winds 5 to 10 miles an hour. Chance of rain 20%.

Thursday, sunny. Highs in the lower 90s. Northeast winds 5 to 10 miles an hour. Thursday night, mostly clear. Lows in the mid-60s. Northeast winds 5 to 10 miles an hour. Friday, sunny. Highs in the lower 90s. Friday night, clear. Lows in the upper 60s. Saturday, sunny. Highs in the upper 90s. Saturday night, mostly clear. Lows in the mid-70s. Sunday, sunny, hot with highs around 100. Sunday night, mostly clear. Lows in the mid-70s. Monday, sunny, hot with highs around 100. Monday night, mostly clear until midnight, then becoming partly cloudy. Lows in the mid-70s. Tuesday, mostly sunny. Hot with highs around 100. You're listening to Stillwater Weather Radio, and here are 10 p.m. weather observations. At Stillwater, it was partly cloudy. The temperature was 82 degrees, the dew point 74, and the relative humidity 76%. The wind was northeast at 10 miles an hour. The pressure was 29.94 inches and rising. At Guthrie, it was partly cloudy. The temperature was 85. The wind was southeast at 6. Observations from around the region. At Wichita, it was partly cloudy, with a temperature of 80. It was mostly cloudy, with a temperature of 88 at Oklahoma City, 93 at Dallas-Fort Worth, 89 at Tulsa, and 80 at Springfield. Once again at 10 p.m., at Stillwater, it was partly cloudy. The temperature was 82. From the Norman Forecast Office, here is the forecast for Stillwater and surrounding area. Tonight, partly cloudy. A slight chance of showers after midnight. Lows in the lower 70s. Northeast winds 5 to 10 miles an hour. Chance of rain 20%. Wednesday, mostly cloudy with a slight chance of showers in the morning, then partly sunny with a chance of showers with a slight chance of thunderstorms in the afternoon. Highs in the lower 90s. North winds 5 to 10 miles an hour. Chance of rain 30%. Wednesday night, mostly clear. A slight chance of showers until midnight. Lows in the upper 60s. North winds 5 to 10 miles an hour. Chance of rain 20%. Thursday, sunny. Highs in the lower 90s. Northeast winds 5 to 10 miles an hour. Thursday night, mostly clear. Lows in the mid-60s. Northeast winds 5 to 10 miles an hour. Friday, sunny. Highs in the lower 90s. Friday night, clear. Lows in the upper 60s. Saturday, sunny. Highs in the upper 90s. Saturday night, mostly clear. Lows in the mid-70s. Sunday, sunny, hot with highs around 100. Sunday night, mostly clear. Lows in the mid-70s. Monday, sunny, hot with highs around 100. Monday night, mostly clear until midnight, then becoming partly cloudy. Lows in the mid-70s. Tuesday, mostly sunny. Hot with highs around 100. 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At Stillwater, it was partly cloudy. The temperature was 82 degrees, the dew point 74, and the relative humidity 76%. The wind was northeast at 10 miles an hour. The pressure was 29.94 inches and rising. At Guthrie, it was partly cloudy. The temperature was 85. The wind was southeast at 6. Observations from around the region. At Wichita, it was partly cloudy, with a temperature of 80. It was mostly cloudy, with a temperature of 88 at Oklahoma City, 93 at Dallas-Fort Worth, 89 at Tulsa, and 80 at Springfield. Once again at 10 p.m., at Stillwater, it was partly cloudy. The temperature was 82. From the Norman Forecast Office, here is the forecast for Stillwater and surrounding area. Tonight, partly cloudy. A slight chance of showers after midnight. Lows in the lower 70s. Northeast winds 5 to 10 miles an hour. Chance of rain 20%. Wednesday, mostly cloudy with

slight chance of showers in the morning, then partly sunny with a chance of showers with a slight chance of thunderstorms in the afternoon. Highs in the lower 90s. North winds 5 to 10 miles an hour. Chance of rain 30%. Wednesday night, mostly clear. A slight chance of showers until midnight. Lows in the upper 60s. North winds 5 to 10 miles an hour. Chance of rain 20%. Thursday, sunny. Highs in the lower 90s. Northeast winds 5 to 10 miles an hour. Thursday night, mostly clear. Lows in the mid-60s. Northeast winds 5 to 10 miles an hour. Friday, sunny. Highs in the lower 90s. Friday night, clear. Lows in the upper 60s. Saturday, sunny. Highs in the upper 90s. Saturday night, mostly clear. Lows in the mid-70s. Sunday, sunny, hot with highs around 100. Sunday night, mostly clear. Lows in the mid-70s. Monday, sunny, hot with highs around 100. Monday night, mostly clear until midnight, then becoming partly cloudy. Lows in the mid-70s. Tuesday, mostly sunny. Hot with highs around 100. 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It's Stillwater, it was partly cloudy. The temperature was 82 degrees, the dew point 74, and the relative humidity 76%. The wind was northeast at 10 miles an hour. The pressure was 29.94 inches and rising. At Guthrie, it was partly cloudy. The temperature was 85. The wind was southeast at 6. Observations from around the region. At Wichita, it was partly cloudy, with a temperature of 80. It was mostly cloudy, with a temperature of 88 at Oklahoma City, 93 at Dallas-Fort Worth, 89 at Tulsa, and 80 at Springfield. Once again at 10 p.m., at Stillwater, it was partly cloudy. The temperature was 82. You're listening to Stillwater Weather Radio, and here are 10 p.m. weather observations. At Stillwater, it was partly cloudy. The temperature was 82 degrees, the dew point 74, and the relative humidity 76%. The wind was northeast at 10 miles an hour. The pressure was 29.94 inches and rising. At Guthrie, it was partly cloudy. The temperature was 85. The wind was southeast at 6. Observations from around the region. Skies ranged from partly cloudy to mostly cloudy. It was 80 at Wichita, 78 at Woodward, and 88 at Oklahoma City. Dallas-Fort Worth reported 93, Tulsa reported 89, and Springfield reported 80. Once again at 10 p.m., at Stillwater, it was partly cloudy. The temperature was 82. From the Norman Forecast Office, here is the forecast for Stillwater and surrounding area. Tonight, partly cloudy. A slight chance of showers after midnight. Lows in the lower 70s. Northeast winds 5 to 10 miles an hour. Chance of rain 20%. Wednesday, mostly cloudy with a slight chance of showers in the morning, then partly sunny with a chance of showers with a slight chance of thunderstorms in the afternoon. Highs in the lower 90s. North winds 5 to 10 miles an hour. Chance of rain 30%. Wednesday night, mostly clear. A slight chance of showers until midnight. Lows in the upper 60s. North winds 5 to 10 miles an hour. Chance of rain 20%. Thursday, sunny. Highs in the lower 90s. Northeast winds 5 to 10 miles an hour. Thursday night, mostly clear. Lows in the mid-60s. Northeast winds 5 to 10 miles an hour. Friday, sunny. Highs in the lower 90s. Friday night, clear. Lows in the upper 60s. Saturday, sunny. Highs in the upper 90s. Saturday night, mostly clear. Lows in the mid-70s. Sunday, sunny, hot with highs around 100. Sunday night, mostly clear. Lows in the mid-70s. Monday, sunny, hot with highs around 100. Monday night, mostly clear until midnight, then becoming partly cloudy.

lows in the mid-70s. Tuesday, mostly sunny. Hot with highs around 100. 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It's Stillwater. It was partly cloudy. The temperature was 82 degrees, the dew point 74, and the relative humidity 76%. The wind was northeast at 10 miles an hour. The pressure was 29.94 inches and rising. At Guthrie, it was partly cloudy. The temperature was 85. The wind was southeast at 6. Observations from around the region. Skies ranged from partly cloudy to mostly cloudy. It was 80 at Wichita, 78 at Woodward, and 88 at Oklahoma City. Dallas-Fort Worth reported 93, Tulsa reported 89, and Springfield reported 80. Once again at 10 p.m., it's still water, it was partly cloudy. The temperature was 82. From the Norman Forecast Office, here is the forecast for Stillwater and surrounding area. Tonight, partly cloudy. A slight chance of showers after midnight. Lows in the lower 70s. Northeast winds 5 to 10 miles an hour. Chance of rain 20%. Wednesday, mostly cloudy with a slight chance of showers in the morning, then partly sunny with a chance of showers with a slight chance of thunderstorms in the afternoon. Highs in the lower 90s. North winds 5 to 10 miles an hour. Chance of rain 30%. Wednesday night, mostly clear. A slight chance of showers until midnight. Lows in the upper 60s. North winds 5 to 10 miles an hour. Chance of rain 20%. Thursday, sunny. Highs in the lower 90s. Northeast winds 5 to 10 miles an hour. Thursday night, mostly clear. Lows in the mid-60s. Northeast winds 5 to 10 miles an hour. Friday, sunny. Highs in the lower 90s. Friday night, clear. Lows in the upper 60s. Saturday, sunny. Highs in the upper 90s. Saturday night, mostly clear. Lows in the mid-70s. Sunday, sunny, hot with highs around 100. Sunday night, mostly clear. Lows in the mid-70s. Monday, sunny, hot with highs around 100. Monday night, mostly clear until midnight, then becoming partly cloudy. Lows in the mid-70s. Tuesday, mostly sunny. Hot with highs around 100. 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It's Stillwater, it was partly cloudy. The temperature was 82 degrees, the dew point 74, and the relative humidity 76%. The wind was northeast at 10 miles an hour. The pressure was 29.94 inches and rising. At Guthrie, it was partly cloudy. The temperature was 85. The wind was southeast at 6. Observations from around the region. Skies ranged from partly cloudy to mostly cloudy. It was 80 at Wichita, 78 at Woodward, and 88 at Oklahoma City. Dallas-Fort Worth reported 93, Tulsa reported 89, and Springfield reported 80. Once again at 10 p.m., it's still water, it was partly cloudy. The temperature was 82. From the Norman Forecast Office, here is the forecast for Stillwater and surrounding area. Tonight, partly cloudy. A slight chance of showers after midnight. Lows in the lower 70s. Northeast winds 5 to 10 miles an hour. Chance of rain 20%. Wednesday, mostly cloudy with a slight chance of showers in the morning, then partly sunny with a chance of showers with a slight chance of thunderstorms in the afternoon. Highs in the lower 90s. North winds 5 to 10 miles an hour. Chance of rain 30%. Wednesday night, mostly clear. A slight chance of showers until midnight. Lows in the upper 60s. North winds 5 to 10 miles an hour. Chance of rain 20%. Thursday, sunny. Highs in the lower 90s.

sunny. Hot with highs around 100. 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At Stillwater, it was partly cloudy. The temperature was 82 degrees, the dew point 74, and the relative humidity 76%. The wind was northeast at 10 miles an hour. The pressure was 29.94 inches and rising. At Guthrie, it was partly cloudy. The temperature was 85. The wind was southeast at 6. Observations from around the region. Skies ranged from partly cloudy to mostly cloudy. It was 80 at Wichita, 78 at Woodward, and 88 at Oklahoma City. Dallas-Fort Worth reported 93, Tulsa reported 89, and Springfield reported 80. Once again at 10 p.m., at Stillwater, it was partly cloudy. The temperature was 82. From the Norman Forecast Office, here is the forecast for Stillwater and surrounding area. Tonight, partly cloudy. A slight chance of showers after midnight. Lows in the lower 70s. Northeast winds 5 to 10 miles an hour. Chance of rain 20%. Wednesday, mostly cloudy with a slight chance of showers in the morning, then partly sunny with a chance of showers with a slight chance of thunderstorms in the afternoon. Highs in the lower 90s. North winds 5 to 10 miles an hour. Chance of rain 30%. Wednesday night, mostly clear. A slight chance of showers until midnight. Lows in the upper 60s. North winds 5 to 10 miles an hour. Chance of rain 20%. Thursday, sunny. Highs in the lower 90s. Northeast winds 5 to 10 miles an hour. Thursday night, mostly clear. Lows in the mid-60s. Northeast winds 5 to 10 miles an hour. Friday, sunny. Highs in the lower 90s. Friday night, clear. Lows in the upper 60s. Saturday, sunny. Highs in the upper 90s. Saturday night, mostly clear. Lows in the mid-70s. Sunday, sunny, hot with highs around 100. Sunday night, mostly clear. Lows in the mid-70s. Monday, sunny, hot with highs around 100. Monday night, mostly clear until midnight, then becoming partly cloudy. Lows in the mid-70s. Tuesday, mostly sunny. Hot with highs around 100. You're listening to Stillwater Weather Radio, and here are 10 p.m. weather observations. At Stillwater, it was partly cloudy. The temperature was 82 degrees, the dew point 74, and the relative humidity 76%. The wind was northeast at 10 miles an hour. The pressure was 29.94 inches and rising. At Guthrie, it was partly cloudy. The temperature was 85. The wind was southeast at 6. Observations from around the region. Skies ranged from partly cloudy to mostly cloudy. It was 80 at Wichita, 78 at Woodward, and 88 at Oklahoma City. Dallas-Fort Worth reported 93, Tulsa reported 89, and Springfield reported 80. Once again at 10 p.m., at Stillwater, it was partly cloudy. The temperature was 82. From the Norman Forecast Office, here is the forecast for Stillwater and surrounding area. Tonight, partly cloudy. A slight chance of showers after midnight. Lows in the lower 70s. Northeast winds 5 to 10 miles an hour. Chance of rain 20%. Wednesday, mostly cloudy with a slight chance of showers in the morning, then partly sunny with a chance of showers with a slight chance of thunderstorms in the afternoon. Highs in the lower 90s. North winds 5 to 10 miles an hour. Chance of rain 30%. Wednesday night, mostly clear. A slight chance of showers until midnight. Lows in the upper 60s. North winds 5 to 10 miles an hour. Chance of rain 20%. Thursday, sunny. Highs in the lower 90s. Northeast winds 5 to 10 miles an hour. Thursday night, mostly clear. Lows in the mid-60s. Northeast winds 5 to 10 miles an hour. Friday, sunny. Highs in the lower 90s. Friday night, clear. Lows in the upper 60s.

50s. Saturday, sunny. Highs in the upper 90s. Saturday night, mostly clear. Lows in the mid-70s. Sunday, sunny, hot with highs around 100. Sunday night, mostly clear. Lows in the mid-70s. Monday, sunny, hot with highs around 100. Monday night, mostly clear until midnight, then becoming partly cloudy. Lows in the mid-70s. Tuesday, mostly sunny. Hot with highs around 100. You're listening to Stillwater Weather Radio, and here are 10 p.m. weather observations. At Stillwater, it was partly cloudy. The temperature was 82 degrees, the dew point 74, and the relative humidity 76%. The wind was northeast at 10 miles an hour. The pressure was 29.94 inches and rising. At Guthrie, it was partly cloudy. The temperature was 85. The wind was southeast at 6. Observations from around the region. Skies ranged from partly cloudy to mostly cloudy. It was 80 at Wichita, 78 at Woodward, and 88 at Oklahoma City. Dallas-Fort Worth reported 93, Tulsa reported 89, and Springfield reported 80. Once again at 10 p.m., at Stillwater, it was partly cloudy. The temperature was 82. From the Norman Forecast Office, here is the forecast for Stillwater and surrounding area. Tonight, partly cloudy. A slight chance of showers after midnight. Lows in the lower 70s. Northeast winds 5 to 10 miles an hour. Chance of rain 20%. Wednesday, mostly cloudy with a slight chance of showers in the morning, then partly sunny with a chance of showers with a slight chance of thunderstorms in the afternoon. Highs in the lower 90s. North winds 5 to 10 miles an hour. Chance of rain 30%. Wednesday night, mostly clear. A slight chance of showers until midnight. Lows in the upper 60s. North winds 5 to 10 miles an hour. Chance of rain 20%. Thursday, sunny. Highs in the lower 90s. Northeast winds 5 to 10 miles an hour. Thursday night, mostly clear. Lows in the mid-60s. Northeast winds 5 to 10 miles an hour. Friday, sunny. Highs in the lower 90s. Friday night, clear. Lows in the upper 60s. Saturday, sunny. Highs in the upper 90s. Saturday night, mostly clear. Lows in the mid-70s. Sunday, sunny, hot with highs around 100. Sunday night, mostly clear. Lows in the mid-70s. Monday, sunny, hot with highs around 100. Monday night, mostly clear until midnight, then becoming partly cloudy. Lows in the mid-70s. Tuesday, mostly sunny. Hot with highs around 100. 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At Stillwater, it was partly cloudy. The temperature was 82 degrees, the dew point 74, and the relative humidity 76%. The wind was northeast at 10 miles an hour. The pressure was 29.94 inches and rising. At Guthrie, it was partly cloudy. The temperature was 85. The wind was southeast at 6. Observations from around the region. Skies ranged from partly cloudy to mostly cloudy. It was 80 at Wichita, 78 at Woodward, and 88 at Oklahoma City. Dallas-Fort Worth reported 93, Tulsa reported 89, and Springfield reported 80. Once again at 10 p.m., at Stillwater, it was partly cloudy. The temperature was 82. From the Norman Forecast Office, here is the forecast for Stillwater and surrounding area. Tonight, partly cloudy. A slight chance of showers after midnight. Lows in the lower 70s. Northeast winds 5 to 10 miles an hour. Chance of rain 20%. Wednesday, mostly cloudy with a slight chance of showers in the morning, then partly sunny with a chance of showers with

a slight chance of thunderstorms in the afternoon. Highs in the lower 90s. North winds 5 to 10 miles an hour. Chance of rain 30%. Wednesday night, mostly clear. A slight chance of showers until midnight. Lows in the upper 60s. North winds 5 to 10 miles an hour. Chance of rain 20%. Thursday, sunny. Highs in the lower 90s. Northeast winds 5 to 10 miles an hour. Thursday night, mostly clear. Lows in the mid-60s. Northeast winds 5 to 10 miles an hour. Friday, sunny. Highs in the lower 90s. Friday night, clear. Lows in the upper 60s. Saturday, sunny. Highs in the upper 90s. Saturday night, mostly clear. Lows in the mid-70s. Sunday, sunny, hot with highs around 100. Sunday night, mostly clear. Lows in the mid-70s. Monday, sunny, hot with highs around 100. Monday night, mostly clear until midnight, then becoming partly cloudy. Lows in the mid-70s. Tuesday, mostly sunny. Hot with highs around 100. From the Norman Forecast Office, here is the forecast for Stillwater and surrounding area. Rest of tonight, partly cloudy until midnight, then becoming mostly cloudy. Lows in the lower 70s. Northeast winds around 5 miles an hour. Wednesday, mostly cloudy with a slight chance of showers in the morning, then partly sunny with a chance of showers with a slight chance of thunderstorms in the afternoon. Highs in the lower 90s. North winds 5 to 10 miles an hour. Chance of rain 30%. Wednesday night, mostly clear. A slight chance of showers until midnight. Lows in the upper 60s. North winds 5 to 10 miles an hour. Chance of rain 20%. Thursday, sunny. Highs in the lower 90s. Northeast winds 5 to 10 miles an hour. Thursday night, mostly clear. Lows in the mid-60s. Northeast winds 5 to 10 miles an hour. Frost winds 5 to 10 miles an hour. Thursday night, mostly clear. Lows in the mid-60s. Northeast winds 5 to 10 miles an hour. Friday, sunny. Highs in the lower 90s. Friday night, clear. Lows in the upper 60s. Saturday, sunny. Highs in the upper 90s. Saturday night, mostly clear. Lows in the mid-70s. Sunday, sunny, hot with highs around 100. Sunday night, mostly clear. Lows in the mid-70s. Monday, sunny, hot with highs around 100. Monday night, mostly clear until midnight, then becoming partly cloudy. Lows in the mid-70s. Tuesday, mostly sunny. Hot with highs around 100. You're listening to Stillwater Weather Radio, and here are 10 p.m. weather observations. It's Stillwater, it was partly cloudy. The temperature was 82 degrees, the dew point 74, and the relative humidity 76%. The wind was northeast at 10 miles an hour. The pressure was 29.94 inches and rising. At Guthrie, it was partly cloudy. The temperature was 85. The wind was southeast at 6. Observations from around the region. Skies ranged from partly cloudy to mostly cloudy. It was 80 at Wichita, 78 at Woodward, and 88 at Oklahoma City. Dallas-Fort Worth reported 93, Tulsa reported 89, and Springfield reported 80. Once again at 10 p.m., it's still water, it was partly cloudy. The temperature was 82. From the Norman Forecast Office, here is the forecast for Stillwater and surrounding area. Rest of tonight, partly cloudy until midnight, then becoming mostly cloudy. Lows in the lower 70s. Northeast winds around 5 miles an hour. Wednesday, mostly cloudy with a slight chance of showers in the morning, then partly sunny with a chance of showers with a slight chance of thunderstorms in the afternoon. Highs in the lower 90s. North winds 5 to 10 miles an hour. Chance of rain 30%. Wednesday night, mostly clear. A slight chance of showers until midnight. Lows in the upper 60s.

North winds 5 to 10 miles an hour. Chance of rain 20%. Thursday, sunny. Highs in the lower 90s. Northeast winds 5 to 10 miles an hour. Thursday night, mostly clear. Lows in the mid-60s. Northeast winds 5 to 10 miles an hour. Friday, sunny. Highs in the lower 90s. Friday night, clear. Lows in the upper 60s. Saturday, sunny. Highs in the upper 90s. Saturday night, mostly clear. Lows in the mid-70s. Sunday, sunny, hot with highs around 100. Sunday night, mostly clear. Lows in the mid-70s. Monday, sunny, hot with highs around 100. Monday night, mostly clear until midnight, then becoming partly cloudy. Lows in the mid-70s. Tuesday, mostly sunny. Hot with highs around 100. You're listening to Stillwater Weather Radio, and here are 10 p.m. weather observations. It's Stillwater, it was partly cloudy. The temperature was 82 degrees, the dew point 74, and the relative humidity 76%. The wind was northeast at 10 miles an hour. The pressure was 29.94 inches and rising. At Guthrie, it was partly cloudy. The temperature was 85. The wind was southeast at 6. Observations from around the region. Skies ranged from partly cloudy to mostly cloudy. It was 80 at Wichita, 78 at Woodward, and 88 at Oklahoma City. Dallas-Fort Worth reported 93, Tulsa reported 89, and Springfield reported 80. Once again at 10 p.m., it's still water, it was partly cloudy. The temperature was 82. From the Norman Forecast Office, here is the forecast for Stillwater and surrounding area. Rest of tonight, partly cloudy until midnight, then becoming mostly cloudy. Lows in the lower 70s. Northeast winds around 5 miles an hour. Wednesday, mostly cloudy with a slight chance of showers in the morning, then partly sunny with a chance of showers with a slight chance of thunderstorms in the afternoon. Highs in the lower 90s. North winds 5 to 10 miles an hour. Chance of rain 30%. Wednesday night, mostly clear. A slight chance of showers until midnight. Lows in the upper 60s. North winds 5 to 10 miles an hour. Chance of rain 20%. Thursday, sunny. Highs in the lower 90s. Northeast winds 5 to 10 miles an hour. Thursday night, mostly clear. Lows in the mid-60s. Northeast winds 5 to 10 miles an hour. Friday, sunny. Highs in the lower 90s. Friday night, clear. Lows in the upper 60s. Saturday, sunny. Highs in the upper 90s. Saturday night, mostly clear. Lows in the mid-70s. Sunday, sunny, hot with highs around 100. Sunday night, mostly clear. Lows in the mid-70s. Monday, sunny, hot with highs around 100. Monday night, mostly clear until midnight, then becoming partly cloudy. Lows in the mid-70s. Tuesday, mostly sunny. Hot with highs around 100. You're listening to Stillwater Weather Radio, and here are 10 p.m. weather observations. It's Stillwater, it was partly cloudy. The temperature was 82 degrees, the dew point 74, and the relative humidity 76%. The wind was northeast at 10 miles an hour. The pressure was 29.94 inches and rising. At Guthrie, it was partly cloudy. The temperature was 85. The wind was southeast at 6. Observations from around the region. Skies ranged from partly cloudy to mostly cloudy. It was 80 at Wichita, 78 at Woodward, and 88 at Oklahoma City. Dallas-Fort Worth reported 93, Tulsa reported 89, and Springfield reported 80. Once again at 10 p.m., it's still water, it was partly cloudy. The temperature was 82. From the Norman Forecast Office, here is the forecast for Stillwater and surrounding area. Rest of tonight, partly cloudy until midnight, then becoming mostly cloudy. Lows in the lower 70s.

East winds around 5 miles an hour. Wednesday, mostly cloudy with a slight chance of showers in the morning, then partly sunny with a chance of showers with a slight chance of thunderstorms in the afternoon. Highs in the lower 90s. North winds 5 to 10 miles an hour. Chance of rain 30%. Wednesday night, mostly clear. A slight chance of showers until midnight. Lows in the upper 60s. North winds 5 to 10 miles an hour. Chance of rain 20%. Thursday, sunny. Highs in the lower 90s. Northeast winds 5 to 10 miles an hour. Thursday night, mostly clear. Lows in the mid-60s. Northeast winds 5 to 10 miles an hour. Friday, sunny. Highs in the lower 90s. Friday night, clear. Lows in the upper 60s. Saturday, sunny. Highs in the upper 90s. Saturday night, mostly clear. Lows in the mid-70s. Sunday, sunny, hot with highs around 100. Sunday night, mostly clear. Lows in the mid-70s. Monday, sunny, hot with highs around 100. Monday night, mostly clear until midnight, then becoming partly cloudy. Lows in the mid-70s. Tuesday, mostly sunny. Hot with highs around 100. You're listening to Stillwater Weather Radio, and here are 10 p.m. weather observations. It's Stillwater, it was partly cloudy. The temperature was 82 degrees, the dew point 74, and the relative humidity 76%. The wind was northeast at 10 miles an hour. The pressure was 29.94 inches and rising. At Guthrie, it was partly cloudy. The temperature was 85. The wind was southeast at 6. Observations from around the region. Skies ranged from partly cloudy to mostly cloudy. It was 80 at Wichita, 78 at Woodward, and 88 at Oklahoma City. Dallas-Fort Worth reported 93, Tulsa reported 89, and Springfield reported 80. Once again at 10 p.m., it's Stillwater, it was partly cloudy. The temperature was 82. From the Norman Forecast Office, here is the forecast for Stillwater and surrounding area. Rest of tonight, partly cloudy until midnight, then becoming mostly cloudy. Lows in the lower 70s. Northeast winds around 5 miles an hour. Wednesday, mostly cloudy with a slight chance of showers in the morning, then partly sunny with a chance of showers with a slight chance of thunderstorms in the afternoon. Highs in the lower 90s. North winds 5 to 10 miles an hour. Chance of rain 30%. Wednesday night, mostly clear. A slight chance of showers until midnight. Lows in the upper 60s. North winds 5 to 10 miles an hour. Chance of rain 20%. Thursday, sunny. Highs in the lower 90s. Northeast winds 5 to 10 miles an hour. Thursday night, mostly clear. Lows in the mid-60s. Northeast winds 5 to 10 miles an hour. Friday, sunny. Highs in the lower 90s. Friday night, clear. Lows in the upper 60s. Saturday, sunny. Highs in the upper 90s. Saturday night, mostly clear. Lows in the mid-70s. Sunday, sunny, hot with highs around 100. Sunday night, mostly clear. Lows in the mid-70s. Monday, sunny, hot with highs around 100. Monday night, mostly clear until midnight, then becoming partly cloudy. Lows in the mid-70s. Tuesday, mostly sunny. Hot with highs around 100. 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You are listening to Stillwater Weather Radio, and here are 10 p.m. weather observations. It's Stillwater, it was partly cloudy. The temperature was 82 degrees, the dew point 74, and the relative humidity 76%. The wind was northeast at 10 miles an hour. The pressure was 29.94 inches and rising. At Guthrie, it was partly cloudy. The temperature was 85.

The wind was southeast at 6. Observations from around the region. Skies ranged from partly cloudy to mostly cloudy. It was 80 at Wichita, 78 at Woodward, and 88 at Oklahoma City. Dallas-Fort Worth reported 93, Tulsa reported 89, and Springfield reported 80. Once again at 10 p.m., at Stillwater, it was partly cloudy. The temperature was 82. From the Norman Forecast Office, here is the forecast for Stillwater and surrounding area. Rest of tonight, partly cloudy until midnight, then becoming mostly cloudy. Lows in the lower 70s. Northeast winds around 5 miles an hour. Wednesday, mostly cloudy with a slight chance of showers in the morning, then partly sunny with a chance of showers with a slight chance of thunderstorms in the afternoon. Highs in the lower 90s. North winds 5 to 10 miles an hour. Chance of rain 30%. Wednesday night, mostly clear. A slight chance of showers until midnight. Lows in the upper 60s. North winds 5 to 10 miles an hour. Chance of rain 20%. Thursday, sunny. Highs in the lower 90s. Northeast winds 5 to 10 miles an hour. Thursday night, mostly clear. Lows in the mid-60s. Northeast winds 5 to 10 miles an hour. Friday, sunny. Highs in the lower 90s. Friday night, clear. Lows in the upper 60s. Saturday, sunny. Highs in the upper 90s. Saturday night, mostly clear. Lows in the mid-70s. Sunday, sunny, hot with highs around 100. Sunday night, mostly clear. Lows in the mid-70s. Monday, sunny, hot with highs around 100. Monday night, mostly clear until midnight, then becoming partly cloudy. Lows in the mid-70s. Tuesday, mostly sunny. Hot with highs around 100. You're listening to Stillwater Weather Radio, and here are 10 p.m. weather observations. At Stillwater, it was partly cloudy. The temperature was 82 degrees, the dew point 74, and the relative humidity 76%. The wind was northeast at 10 miles an hour. The pressure was 29.94 inches and rising. At Guthrie, it was partly cloudy. The temperature was 85. The wind was southeast at 6. Observations from around the region. Skies ranged from partly cloudy to mostly cloudy. It was 80 at Wichita, 78 at Woodward, and 88 at Oklahoma City. Dallas-Fort Worth reported 93, Tulsa reported 89, and Springfield reported 80. Once again at 10 p.m., at Stillwater, it was partly cloudy. The temperature was 82. From the Norman Forecast Office, here is the forecast for Stillwater and surrounding area. Rest of tonight, partly cloudy until midnight, then becoming mostly cloudy. Lows in the lower 70s. Northeast winds around 5 miles an hour. Wednesday, mostly cloudy with a slight chance of showers in the morning, then partly sunny with a chance of showers with a slight chance of thunderstorms in the afternoon. Highs in the lower 90s. North winds 5 to 10 miles an hour. Chance of rain 30%. Wednesday night, mostly clear. A slight chance of showers until midnight. Lows in the upper 60s. North winds 5 to 10 miles an hour. Chance of rain 20%. Thursday, sunny. Highs in the lower 90s. Northeast winds 5 to 10 miles an hour. Thursday night, mostly clear. Lows in the mid-60s. Northeast winds 5 to 10 miles an hour. Friday, sunny. Highs in the lower 90s. Friday night, clear. Lows in the upper 60s. Saturday, sunny. Highs in the upper 90s. Saturday night, mostly clear. Lows in the mid-70s. Sunday, sunny, hot with highs around 100. Sunday night, mostly clear. Lows in the mid-70s. Monday, sunny, hot with highs around 100. Monday night, mostly clear until midnight, then becoming partly cloudy. Lows in the mid-70s. Tuesday, mostly sunny. Hot with highs around 100.

Listening to Stillwater Weather Radio, and here are 10 p.m. weather observations. It's Stillwater, it was partly cloudy. The temperature was 82 degrees, the dew point 74, and the relative humidity 76%. The wind was northeast at 10 miles an hour. The pressure was 29.94 inches and rising. At Guthrie, it was partly cloudy. The temperature was 85. The wind was southeast at 6. Observations from around the region. Skies ranged from partly cloudy to mostly cloudy. It was 80 at Wichita, 78 at Woodward, and 88 at Oklahoma City. Dallas-Fort Worth reported 93, Tulsa reported 89, and Springfield reported 80. Once again at 10 p.m., it's Stillwater, it was partly cloudy. The temperature was 82. From the Norman Forecast Office, here is the forecast for Stillwater and surrounding area. Rest of tonight, partly cloudy until midnight, then becoming mostly cloudy. Lows in the lower 70s. Northeast wind around 5 miles an hour. Wednesday, mostly cloudy with a slight chance of showers in the morning, then partly sunny with a chance of showers with a slight chance of thunderstorms in the afternoon. Highs in the lower 90s. North winds 5 to 10 miles an hour. Chance of rain 30%. Wednesday night, mostly clear. A slight chance of showers until midnight. Lows in the upper 60s. North winds 5 to 10 miles an hour. Chance of rain 20%. Thursday, sunny. Highs in the lower 90s. Northeast winds 5 to 10 miles an hour. Thursday night, mostly clear. Lows in the mid-60s. Northeast winds 5 to 10 miles an hour. Friday, sunny. Highs in the lower 90s. Friday night, clear. Lows in the upper 60s. Saturday, sunny. Highs in the upper 90s. Saturday night, mostly clear. Lows in the mid-70s. Sunday, sunny, hot with highs around 100. Sunday night, mostly clear. Lows in the mid-70s. Monday, sunny, hot with highs around 100. Monday night, mostly clear until midnight, then becoming partly cloudy. Lows in the mid-70s. Tuesday, mostly sunny. Hot with highs around 100. You're listening to Stillwater Weather Radio, and here are 10 p.m. weather observations. It's Stillwater, it was partly cloudy. The temperature was 82 degrees, the dew point 74, and the relative humidity 76%. The wind was northeast at 10 miles an hour. The pressure was 29.94 inches and rising. At Guthrie, it was partly cloudy. The temperature was 85. The wind was southeast at 6. Observations from around the region. Skies ranged from partly cloudy to mostly cloudy. It was 80 at Wichita, 78 at Woodward, and 88 at Oklahoma City. Dallas-Fort Worth reported 93, Tulsa reported 89, and Springfield reported 80. Once again at 10 p.m., it's Stillwater, it was partly cloudy. The temperature was 82. From the Norman Forecast Office, here is the forecast for Stillwater and surrounding area. Rest of tonight, partly cloudy until midnight, then becoming mostly cloudy. Lows in the lower 70s. Northeast winds around 5 miles an hour. Wednesday, mostly cloudy with a slight chance of showers in the morning, then partly sunny with a chance of showers with a slight chance of thunderstorms in the afternoon. Highs in the lower 90s. North winds 5 to 10 miles an hour. Chance of rain 30%. Wednesday night, mostly clear. A slight chance of showers until midnight. Lows in the upper 60s. North winds 5 to 10 miles an hour. Chance of rain 20%. Thursday, sunny. Highs in the lower 90s. Northeast winds 5 to 10 miles an hour. Thursday night, mostly clear. Lows in the mid-60s. Northeast winds 5 to 10 miles an hour. Friday, sunny. Highs in the lower 90s. Friday night, clear. Lows in the upper 60s. Saturday, sunny. Highs in the upper 90s. Saturday night, mostly clear. Lows in the mid-70s.

80s. Sunday, sunny, hot with highs around 100. Sunday night, mostly clear. Lows in the mid-70s. Monday, sunny, hot with highs around 100. Monday night, mostly clear until midnight, then becoming partly cloudy. Lows in the mid-70s. Tuesday, mostly sunny. Hot with highs around 100. 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It's Stillwater, it was partly cloudy. The temperature was 82 degrees, the dew point 74, and the relative humidity 76%. The wind was northeast at 10 miles an hour. The pressure was 29.94 inches and rising. At Guthrie, it was partly cloudy. The temperature was 85. The wind was southeast at 6. Observations from around the region. Skies ranged from partly cloudy to mostly cloudy. It was 80 at Wichita, 78 at Woodward, and 88 at Oklahoma City. Dallas-Fort Worth reported 93, Tulsa reported 89, and Springfield reported 80. Once again at 10 p.m., it's Stillwater, it was partly cloudy. The temperature was 82. From the Norman Forecast Office, here is the forecast for Stillwater and surrounding area. Rest of tonight, partly cloudy until midnight, then becoming mostly cloudy. Lows in the lower 70s. Northeast wind around 5 miles an hour. Wednesday, mostly cloudy with a slight chance of showers in the morning, then partly sunny with a chance of showers with a slight chance of thunderstorms in the afternoon. Highs in the lower 90s. North winds 5 to 10 miles an hour. Chance of rain 30%. Wednesday night, mostly clear. A slight chance of showers until midnight. Lows in the upper 60s. North winds 5 to 10 miles an hour. Chance of rain 20%. Thursday, sunny. Highs in the lower 90s. Northeast winds 5 to 10 miles an hour. Thursday night, mostly clear. Lows in the mid-60s. Northeast winds 5 to 10 miles an hour. Friday, sunny. Highs in the lower 90s. Friday night, clear. Lows in the upper 60s. Saturday, sunny. Highs in the upper 90s. Saturday night, mostly clear. Lows in the mid-70s. Sunday, sunny, hot with highs around 100. Sunday night, mostly clear. Lows in the mid-70s. Monday, sunny, hot with highs around 100. Monday night, mostly clear until midnight, then becoming partly cloudy. Lows in the mid-70s. Tuesday, mostly sunny. Hot with highs around 100. You're listening to Stillwater Weather Radio, and here are 10 p.m. weather observations. It's Stillwater, it was partly cloudy. The temperature was 82 degrees, the dew point 74, and the relative humidity 76%. The wind was northeast at 10 miles an hour. The pressure was 29.94 inches and rising. At Guthrie, it was partly cloudy. The temperature was 85. The wind was southeast at 6. Observations from around the region. Skies ranged from partly cloudy to mostly cloudy. It was 80 at Wichita, 78 at Woodward, and 88 at Oklahoma City. Dallas-Fort Worth reported 93, Tulsa reported 89, and Springfield reported 80. Once again at 10 p.m., it's Stillwater, it was partly cloudy. The temperature was 82. 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Programming originates from the National Weather Service Forecast Office in Norman, Oklahoma. From the Norman Forecast Office, here is the forecast for Stillwater and surrounding area. Rest of tonight, partly cloudy until midnight, then becoming mostly cloudy. Lows in the lower 70s. Northeast wind around 5 miles an hour. Wednesday, mostly cloudy with a slight chance of showers in the morning, then partly sunny with a chance of showers with a slight chance of thunderstorms in the afternoon. Highs in the lower 90s. North winds 5 to 10 miles an hour. Chance of rain 30%. Wednesday night, mostly clear.

Slight chance of showers until midnight. Lows in the upper 60s. North winds 5 to 10 miles an hour. Chance of rain 20%. Thursday, sunny. Highs in the lower 90s. Northeast winds 5 to 10 miles an hour. Thursday night, mostly clear. Lows in the mid-60s. Northeast winds 5 to 10 miles an hour. Friday, sunny. Highs in the lower 90s. Friday night, clear. Lows in the upper 60s. Saturday, sunny. Highs in the upper 90s. Saturday night, mostly clear. Lows in the mid-70s. Sunday, sunny, hot with highs around 100. Sunday night, mostly clear. Lows in the mid-70s. Monday, sunny, hot with highs around 100. Monday night, mostly clear until midnight, then becoming partly cloudy. Lows in the mid-70s. Tuesday, mostly sunny. Hot with highs around 100. 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It's Stillwater. It was partly cloudy. The temperature was 82 degrees, the dew point 74, and the relative humidity 76%. The wind was northeast at 10 miles an hour. The pressure was 29.94 inches and rising. At Guthrie, it was partly cloudy. The temperature was 85. The wind was southeast at 6. Observations from around the region. Skies ranged from partly cloudy to mostly cloudy. It was 80 at Wichita, 78 at Woodward, and 88 at Oklahoma City. Dallas-Fort Worth reported 93, Tulsa reported 89, and Springfield reported 80. Once again at 10 p.m., at Stillwater, it was partly cloudy. The temperature was 82. 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At Stillwater, it was partly cloudy. The temperature was 81 degrees, the dew point 72, and the relative humidity 74%. The wind was north at 8 miles an hour. The pressure was 29.97 inches and rising. At Guthrie, it was clear. The temperature was 84. The wind was north at 6. Observations from around the region. It was partly cloudy, with a temperature of 79 at Wichita, 87 at Oklahoma City, and 88 at Tulsa. It was mostly cloudy, with a temperature of 91 at Dallas-Fort Worth, and 81 at Springfield. Once again at 11 p.m., at Stillwater, it was partly cloudy. The temperature was 81. From the Norman Forecast Office, here is the forecast for Stillwater and surrounding area. Rest of tonight, partly cloudy until midnight, then becoming mostly cloudy. Lows in the lower 70s. Northeast winds around 5 miles an hour. Wednesday, mostly cloudy with a slight chance of showers in the morning, then partly sunny with a chance of showers with a slight chance of thunderstorms in the afternoon. Highs in the lower 90s. North winds 5 to 10 miles an hour. Chance of rain 30%. Wednesday night, mostly clear. A slight chance of showers until midnight. Lows in the upper 60s. North winds 5 to 10 miles an hour. Chance of rain 20%. Thursday, sunny. Highs in the lower 90s. Northeast winds 5 to 10 miles an hour. Thursday night, mostly clear. Lows in the mid-60s. Northeast winds 5 to 10 miles an hour. Friday, sunny. Highs in the lower 90s. Friday night, clear. Lows in the upper 60s. Saturday, sunny. Highs in the upper 90s. Saturday night, mostly clear. Lows in the mid-70s. Sunday, sunny, hot with highs around 100. Sunday night, mostly clear. Lows in the mid-70s. Monday, sunny, hot with highs around 100. Monday night, mostly clear until midnight, then becoming partly cloudy. Lows in the mid-70s. Tuesday, mostly sunny. Hot with highs around 100. 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It's Stillwater. It was partly cloudy. The temperature was 81 degrees, the dew point 72.

and the relative humidity 74%. The wind was north at 8 miles an hour. The pressure was 29.97 inches and rising. At Guthrie, it was clear. The temperature was 84. The wind was north at 6. Observations from around the region. It was partly cloudy, with a temperature of 79 at Wichita, 87 at Oklahoma City, and 88 at Tulsa. It was mostly cloudy, with a temperature of 91 at Dallas-Fort Worth, and 81 at Springfield. Once again at 11 p.m., at Stillwater, it was partly cloudy. The temperature was 81. From the Norman Forecast Office, here is the forecast for Stillwater and surrounding area. Rest of tonight, partly cloudy until midnight, then becoming mostly cloudy. Lows in the lower 70s. Northeast wind around 5 miles an hour. Wednesday, mostly cloudy with a slight chance of showers in the morning, then partly sunny with a chance of showers with a slight chance of thunderstorms in the afternoon. Highs in the lower 90s. North winds 5 to 10 miles an hour. Chance of rain 30%. Wednesday night, mostly clear. A slight chance of showers until midnight. Lows in the upper 60s. North winds 5 to 10 miles an hour. Chance of rain 20%. Thursday, sunny. Highs in the lower 90s. Northeast winds 5 to 10 miles an hour. Thursday night, mostly clear. Lows in the mid-60s. Northeast winds 5 to 10 miles an hour. Friday, sunny. Highs in the lower 90s. Friday night, clear. Lows in the upper 60s. Saturday, sunny. Highs in the upper 90s. Saturday night, mostly clear. Lows in the mid-70s. Sunday, sunny, hot with highs around 100. Sunday night, mostly clear. Lows in the mid-70s. Monday, sunny, hot with highs around 100. Monday night, mostly clear until midnight, then becoming partly cloudy. Lows in the mid-70s. Tuesday, mostly sunny. Hot with highs around 100. You are listening to Stillwater Weather Radio, NERR 11 p.m. weather observations. At Stillwater, it was partly cloudy. The temperature was 81 degrees, the dew point 72, and the relative humidity 74%. The wind was north at 8 miles an hour. The pressure was 29.97 inches and rising. At Guthrie, it was clear. The temperature was 84. The wind was north at 6. Observations from around the region. It was partly cloudy, with a temperature of 79 at Wichita, 87 at Oklahoma City, and 88 at Tulsa. It was mostly cloudy, with a temperature of 91 at Dallas-Fort Worth, and 81 at Springfield. Once again at 11 p.m., at Stillwater, it was partly cloudy. The temperature was 81. From the Norman Forecast Office, here is the forecast for Stillwater and surrounding area. Rest of tonight, partly cloudy until midnight, then becoming mostly cloudy. Lows in the lower 70s. Northeast wind around 5 miles an hour. Wednesday, mostly cloudy with a slight chance of showers in the morning, then partly sunny with a chance of showers with a slight chance of thunderstorms in the afternoon. Highs in the lower 90s. North winds 5 to 10 miles an hour. Chance of rain 30%. Wednesday night, mostly clear. A slight chance of showers until midnight. Lows in the upper 60s. North winds 5 to 10 miles an hour. Chance of rain 20%. Thursday, sunny. Highs in the lower 90s. Northeast winds 5 to 10 miles an hour. Thursday night, mostly clear. Lows in the mid-60s. Northeast winds 5 to 10 miles an hour. Friday, sunny. Highs in the lower 90s. Friday night, clear. Lows in the upper 60s. Saturday, sunny. Highs in the upper 90s. Saturday night, mostly clear. Lows in the mid-70s. Sunday, sunny, hot with highs around 100. Sunday night, mostly clear. Lows in the mid-70s. Monday, sunny, hot with highs around 100. Monday night, mostly clear until midnight,

becoming partly cloudy. Lows in the mid-70s. Tuesday, mostly sunny. Hot with highs around 100. You're listening to Stillwater Weather Radio, NERA 11 p.m. weather observations. It's Stillwater. It was partly cloudy. The temperature was 81 degrees, the dew point 72, and the relative humidity 74%. The wind was north at 8 miles an hour. The pressure was 29.97 inches and rising. At Guthrie, it was clear. The temperature was 84. The wind was north at 6. Observations from around the region. It was partly cloudy, with a temperature of 79 at Wichita, 87 at Oklahoma City, and 88 at Tulsa. It was mostly cloudy, with a temperature of 91 at Dallas-Fort Worth, and 81 at Springfield. Once again at 11 p.m., at Stillwater, it was partly cloudy. The temperature was 81. From the Norman Forecast Office, here is the forecast for Stillwater and surrounding area. Rest of tonight, partly cloudy until midnight, then becoming mostly cloudy. Lows in the lower 70s. Northeast winds around 5 miles an hour. Wednesday, mostly cloudy with a slight chance of showers in the morning, then partly sunny with a chance of showers with a slight chance of thunderstorms in the afternoon. Highs in the lower 90s. North winds 5 to 10 miles an hour. Chance of rain 30%. Wednesday night, mostly clear. A slight chance of showers until midnight. Lows in the upper 60s. North winds 5 to 10 miles an hour. Chance of rain 20%. Thursday, sunny. Highs in the lower 90s. Northeast winds 5 to 10 miles an hour. Thursday night, mostly clear. Lows in the mid-60s. Northeast winds 5 to 10 miles an hour. Friday, sunny. Highs in the lower 90s. Friday night, clear. Lows in the upper 60s. Saturday, sunny. Highs in the upper 90s. Saturday night, mostly clear. Lows in the mid-70s. Sunday, sunny, hot with highs around 100. Sunday night, mostly clear. Lows in the mid-70s. Monday, sunny, hot with highs around 100. Monday night, mostly clear until midnight, then becoming partly cloudy. Lows in the mid-70s. Tuesday, mostly sunny. Hot with highs around 100. You're listening to Stillwater Weather Radio, NERA 11 p.m. weather observations. It's Stillwater. It was partly cloudy. The temperature was 81 degrees, the dew point 72, and the relative humidity 74%. The wind was north at 8 miles an hour. The pressure was 29.97 inches and rising. At Guthrie, it was clear. The temperature was 84. The wind was north at 6. Observations from around the region. Skies ranged from partly cloudy to mostly cloudy. It was 79 at Wichita, 79 at Woodward, and 87 at Oklahoma City. Dallas-Fort Worth reported 91, Tulsa reported 88, and Springfield reported 81. Once again at 11 p.m., at Stillwater, it was partly cloudy. The temperature was 81. This is your weather radio station WNG654 in Stillwater, operating on a frequency of 162.50 MHz. Programming originates from the National Weather Service Forecast Office in Norman, Oklahoma. From the Norman Forecast Office, here is the forecast for Stillwater and surrounding area. Rest of tonight, partly cloudy until midnight, then becoming mostly cloudy. Lows in the lower 70s. Northeast winds around 5 miles an hour. Wednesday, mostly cloudy with a slight chance of showers in the morning, then partly sunny with a chance of showers with a slight chance of thunderstorms in the afternoon. Highs in the lower 90s. North winds 5 to 10 miles an hour. Chance of rain 30%. Wednesday night, mostly clear. A slight chance of showers until midnight. Lows in the upper 60s. North winds 5 to 10 miles an hour. Chance of rain 20%. Thursday, sunny. Highs in the lower 90s. Northeast winds 5 to 10 miles an hour. Thursday night, mostly clear.

here. Lows in the mid-60s. Northeast winds 5 to 10 miles an hour. Friday, sunny. Highs in the lower 90s. Friday night, clear. Lows in the upper 60s. Saturday, sunny. Highs in the upper 90s. Saturday night, mostly clear. Lows in the mid-70s. Sunday, sunny, hot with highs around 100. Sunday night, mostly clear. Lows in the mid-70s. Monday, sunny, hot with highs around 100. Monday night, mostly clear until midnight, then becoming partly cloudy. Lows in the mid-70s. Tuesday, mostly sunny. Hot with highs around 100. You're listening to Stillwater Weather Radio, NERA 11 p.m. weather observations. It's Stillwater, it was partly cloudy. The temperature was 81 degrees, the dew point 72, and the relative humidity 74%. The wind was north at 8 miles an hour. The pressure was 29.97 inches and rising. At Guthrie, it was clear. The temperature was 84. The wind was north at 6. Observations from around the region. Skies ranged from partly cloudy to mostly cloudy. It was 79 at Wichita, 79 at Woodward, and 87 at Oklahoma City. Dallas-Fort Worth reported 91, Tulsa reported 88, and Springfield reported 81. Once again at 11 p.m., it's still water, it was partly cloudy. The temperature was 81. From the Norman Forecast Office, here is the forecast for Stillwater and surrounding area. Rest of tonight, partly cloudy until midnight, then becoming mostly cloudy. Lows in the lower 70s. Northeast winds around 5 miles an hour. Wednesday, mostly cloudy with a slight chance of showers in the morning, then partly sunny with a chance of showers with a slight chance of thunderstorms in the afternoon. Highs in the lower 90s. North winds 5 to 10 miles an hour. Chance of rain 30%. Wednesday night, mostly clear. A slight chance of showers until midnight. Lows in the upper 60s. North winds 5 to 10 miles an hour. Chance of rain 20%. Thursday, sunny. Highs in the lower 90s. Northeast winds 5 to 10 miles an hour. Thursday night, mostly clear. Lows in the mid-60s. Northeast winds 5 to 10 miles an hour. Friday, sunny. Highs in the lower 90s. Friday night, clear. Lows in the upper 60s. Saturday, sunny. Highs in the upper 90s. Saturday night, mostly clear. Lows in the mid-70s. Sunday, sunny, hot with highs around 100. Sunday night, mostly clear. Lows in the mid-70s. Monday, sunny, hot with highs around 100. Monday night, mostly clear until midnight, then becoming partly cloudy. Lows in the mid-70s. Tuesday, mostly sunny. Hot with highs around 100. You're listening to Stillwater Weather Radio, NERA 11 p.m. weather observations. It's Stillwater, it was partly cloudy. The temperature was 81 degrees, the dew point 72, and the relative humidity 74%. The wind was north at 8 miles an hour. The pressure was 29.97 inches and rising. At Guthrie, it was clear. The temperature was 84. The wind was north at 6. Observations from around the region. Skies ranged from partly cloudy to mostly cloudy. It was 79 at Wichita, 79 at Woodward, and 87 at Oklahoma City. Dallas-Fort Worth reported 91, Tulsa reported 88, and Springfield reported 81. Once again at 11 p.m., it's still water, it was partly cloudy. The temperature was 81. From the Norman Forecast Office, here is the forecast for Stillwater and surrounding area. Rest of tonight, partly cloudy until midnight, then becoming mostly cloudy. Lows in the lower 70s. Northeast winds around 5 miles an hour. Wednesday, mostly cloudy with a slight chance of showers in the morning, then partly sunny with a chance of showers with a slight chance of thunderstorms in the afternoon. Highs in the lower 90s. North winds 5 to 10 miles

Partly clear. Lows in the mid-70s. Monday, sunny, hot with highs around 100. Monday night, mostly clear until midnight, then becoming partly cloudy. Lows in the mid-70s. Tuesday, mostly sunny. Hot with highs around 100. You're listening to Stillwater Weather Radio, NERA 11 p.m. weather observations. It's Stillwater, it was partly cloudy. The temperature was 81 degrees, the dew point 72, and the relative humidity 74%. The wind was north at 8 miles an hour. The pressure was 29.97 inches and rising. At Guthrie, it was clear. The temperature was 84. The wind was north at 6. Observations from around the region. Skies ranged from partly cloudy to mostly cloudy. It was 79 at Wichita, 79 at Woodward, and 87 at Oklahoma City. Dallas-Fort Worth reported 91, Tulsa reported 88, and Springfield reported 81. Once again at 11 p.m., it's Stillwater, it was partly cloudy. The temperature was 81. From the Norman Forecast Office, here is the forecast for Stillwater and surrounding area. Rest of tonight, partly cloudy until midnight, then becoming mostly cloudy. Lows in the lower 70s. Northeast winds around 5 miles an hour. Wednesday, mostly cloudy with a slight chance of showers in the morning, then partly sunny with a chance of showers with a slight chance of thunderstorms in the afternoon. Highs in the lower 90s. North winds 5 to 10 miles an hour. Chance of rain 30%. Wednesday night, mostly clear. A slight chance of showers until midnight. Lows in the upper 60s. North winds 5 to 10 miles an hour. Chance of rain 20%. Thursday, sunny. Highs in the lower 90s. Northeast winds 5 to 10 miles an hour. Thursday night, mostly clear. Lows in the mid-60s. Northeast winds 5 to 10 miles an hour. Friday, sunny. Highs in the lower 90s. Friday night, clear. Lows in the upper 60s. Saturday, sunny. Highs in the upper 90s. Saturday night, mostly clear. Lows in the mid-70s. Sunday, sunny, hot with highs around 100. Sunday night, mostly clear. Lows in the mid-70s. Monday, sunny, hot with highs around 100. Monday night, mostly clear until midnight, then becoming partly cloudy. Lows in the mid-70s. Tuesday, mostly sunny. Hot with highs around 100. 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It's Stillwater, it was partly cloudy. The temperature was 81 degrees, the dew point 72, and the relative humidity 74%. The wind was north at 8 miles an hour. The pressure was 29.97 inches and rising. At Guthrie, it was clear. The temperature was 84. The wind was north at 6. Observations from around the region. Skies ranged from partly cloudy to mostly cloudy. It was 79 at Wichita, 79 at Woodward, and 87 at Oklahoma City. Dallas-Fort Worth reported 91, Tulsa reported 88, and Springfield reported 81. Once again at 11 p.m., it's Stillwater, it was partly cloudy. The temperature was 81. From the Norman Forecast Office, here is the forecast for Stillwater and surrounding area. Rest of tonight, partly cloudy until midnight, then becoming mostly cloudy. Lows in the lower 70s. Northeast winds around 5 miles an hour. Wednesday, mostly cloudy with a slight chance of showers in the morning, then partly sunny with a chance of showers with a slight chance of thunderstorms in the afternoon. Highs in the lower 90s. North winds 5 to 10 miles an hour. Chance of rain 30%. Wednesday night, mostly clear. A slight chance of showers until midnight. Lows in the upper 60s. North winds 5 to 10 miles an hour. Chance of rain 20%. Thursday, sunny. Highs in the lower 90s. Northeast winds 5 to 10 miles an hour. Thursday night, mostly clear. Lows in the mid-60s.

Northeast winds 5 to 10 miles an hour. Friday, sunny. Highs in the lower 90s. Friday night, clear. Lows in the upper 60s. Saturday, sunny. Highs in the upper 90s. Saturday night, mostly clear. Lows in the mid 70s. Sunday, sunny, hot with highs around 100. Sunday night, mostly clear. Lows in the mid 70s. Monday, sunny, hot with highs around 100. Monday night, mostly clear until midnight, then becoming partly cloudy. Lows in the mid 70s. Tuesday, mostly sunny. Hot with highs around 100. You're listening to Stillwater Weather Radio, NERA 11 p.m. weather observations. It's Stillwater, it was partly cloudy. The temperature was 81 degrees, the dew point 72, and the relative humidity 74%. The wind was north at 8 miles an hour. The pressure was 29.97 inches and rising. At Guthrie, it was clear. The temperature was 84. The wind was north at 6. Observations from around the region. Skies ranged from partly cloudy to mostly cloudy. It was 79 at Wichita, 79 at Woodward, and 87 at Oklahoma City. Dallas-Fort Worth reported 91, Tulsa reported 88, and Springfield reported 81. Once again at 11 p.m., it's still water, it was partly cloudy. The temperature was 81. From the Norman Forecast Office, here is the forecast for Stillwater and surrounding area. Rest of tonight, partly cloudy until midnight, then becoming mostly cloudy. Lows in the lower 70s. Northeast winds around 5 miles an hour. Wednesday, mostly cloudy with a slight chance of showers in the morning, then partly sunny with a chance of showers with a slight chance of thunderstorms in the afternoon. Highs in the lower 90s. North winds 5 to 10 miles an hour. Chance of rain 30%. Wednesday night, mostly clear. A slight chance of showers until midnight. Lows in the upper 60s. North winds 5 to 10 miles an hour. Chance of rain 20%. Thursday, sunny. Highs in the lower 90s. Northeast winds 5 to 10 miles an hour. Thursday night, mostly clear. Lows in the mid-60s. Northeast winds 5 to 10 miles an hour. Friday, sunny. Highs in the lower 90s. Friday night, clear. Lows in the upper 60s. Saturday, sunny. Highs in the upper 90s. Saturday night, mostly clear. Lows in the mid-70s. Sunday, sunny, hot with highs around 100. Sunday night, mostly clear. Lows in the mid-70s. Monday, sunny, hot with highs around 100. Monday night, mostly clear until midnight, then becoming partly cloudy. Lows in the mid-70s. Tuesday, mostly sunny. Hot with highs around 100. 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It's Stillwater, it was partly cloudy. The temperature was 81 degrees, the dew point 72, and the relative humidity 74%. The wind was north at 8 miles an hour. The pressure was 29.97 inches and rising. At Guthrie, it was clear. The temperature was 84. The wind was north at 6. Observations from around the region. Skies ranged from partly cloudy to mostly cloudy. It was 79 at Wichita, 79 at Woodward, and 87 at Oklahoma City. Dallas-Fort Worth reported 91, Tulsa reported 88, and Springfield reported 81. Once again at 11 p.m., it's still water, it was partly cloudy. The temperature was 81. From the Norman Forecast Office, here is the forecast for Stillwater and surrounding area. Rest of tonight, partly cloudy until midnight, then becoming mostly cloudy. Lows in the lower 70s. Northeast winds around 5 miles an hour. Wednesday.

Mostly cloudy with a slight chance of showers in the morning, then partly sunny with a chance of showers with a slight chance of thunderstorms in the afternoon. Highs in the lower 90s. North winds 5 to 10 miles an hour. Chance of rain 30%. Wednesday night, mostly clear. A slight chance of showers until midnight. Lows in the upper 60s. North winds 5 to 10 miles an hour. Chance of rain 20%. Thursday, sunny. Highs in the lower 90s. Northeast winds 5 to 10 miles an hour. Thursday night, mostly clear. Lows in the mid-60s. Northeast winds 5 to 10 miles an hour. Friday, sunny. Highs in the lower 90s. Friday night, clear. Lows in the upper 60s. Saturday, sunny. Highs in the upper 90s. Saturday night, mostly clear. Lows in the mid-70s. Sunday, sunny, hot with highs around 100. Sunday night, mostly clear. Lows in the mid-70s. Monday, sunny, hot with highs around 100. Monday night, mostly clear until midnight, then becoming partly cloudy. Lows in the mid-70s. Tuesday, mostly sunny. Hot with highs around 100. 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It's Stillwater, it was partly cloudy. The temperature was 81 degrees, the dew point 72, and the relative observations. It's Stillwater, it was partly cloudy. The temperature was 81 degrees, the dew point 72, and the relative humidity 74%. The wind was north at 8 miles an hour. The pressure was 29.97 inches and rising. At Guthrie, it was clear. The temperature was 84. The wind was north at 6. Observations from around the region. Skies ranged from partly cloudy to mostly cloudy. It was 79 at Wichita, 79 at Woodward, and 87 at Oklahoma City. Dallas-Fort Worth reported 91, Tulsa reported 88, and Springfield reported 81. Once again at 11 p.m., it's Stillwater, it was partly cloudy. The temperature was 81. From the Norman Forecast Office, here is the forecast for Stillwater and surrounding area. Rest of tonight, partly cloudy until midnight, then becoming mostly cloudy. Lows in the lower 70s. Northeast winds around 5 miles an hour. Wednesday, mostly cloudy with a slight chance of showers in the morning, then partly sunny with a chance of showers with a slight chance of thunderstorms in the afternoon. Highs in the lower 90s. North winds 5 to 10 miles an hour. Chance of rain 30%. Wednesday night, mostly clear. A slight chance of showers until midnight. Lows in the upper 60s. North winds 5 to 10 miles an hour. Chance of rain 20%. Thursday, sunny. Highs in the lower 90s. Northeast winds 5 to 10 miles an hour. Thursday night, mostly clear. Lows in the mid-60s. Northeast winds 5 to 10 miles an hour. Friday, sunny. Highs in the lower 90s. Friday night, clear. Lows in the upper 60s. Saturday, sunny. Highs in the upper 90s. Saturday night, mostly clear. Lows in the mid-70s. Sunday, sunny, hot with highs around 100. Sunday night, mostly clear. Lows in the mid-70s. Monday, sunny, hot with highs around 100. Monday night, mostly clear until midnight, then becoming partly cloudy. Lows in the mid-70s. Tuesday, mostly sunny. Hot with highs around 100. 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It's Stillwater, it was partly cloudy. The temperature was 81 degrees, the dew point 72, and the relative humidity 74%. The wind was north at 8 miles an hour. The pressure was 29.97 inches and rising. At Guthrie, it was clear. The temperature was 84. The wind was north at 6. Observations from around the region. Skies ranged from partly cloudy to mostly cloudy. It was 79 at Wichita, 79

Woodward, and 87 at Oklahoma City. Dallas-Fort Worth reported 91, Tulsa reported 88, and Springfield reported 81. Once again at 11 p.m., at Stillwater, it was partly cloudy. The temperature was 81. From the Norman Forecast Office, here is the forecast for Stillwater and surrounding area. Rest of tonight, partly cloudy until midnight, then becoming mostly cloudy. Lows in the lower 70s. Northeast winds around 5 miles an hour. Wednesday, mostly cloudy with a slight chance of showers in the morning, then partly sunny with a chance of showers with a slight chance of thunderstorms in the afternoon. Highs in the lower 90s. North winds 5 to 10 miles an hour. Chance of rain 30%. Wednesday night, mostly clear. A slight chance of showers until midnight. Lows in the upper 60s. North winds 5 to 10 miles an hour. Chance of rain 20%. Thursday, sunny. Highs in the lower 90s. Northeast winds 5 to 10 miles an hour. Thursday night, mostly clear. Lows in the mid-60s. Northeast winds 5 to 10 miles an hour. Friday, sunny. Highs in the lower 90s. Friday night, clear. Lows in the upper 60s. Saturday, sunny. Highs in the upper 90s. Saturday night, mostly clear. Lows in the mid-70s. Sunday, sunny, hot with highs around 100. Sunday night, mostly clear. Lows in the mid-70s. Monday, sunny, hot with highs around 100. Monday night, mostly clear until midnight, then becoming partly cloudy. Lows in the mid-70s. Tuesday, mostly sunny. Hot with highs around 100. 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At Stillwater, it was partly cloudy. The temperature was 81 degrees, the dew point 72, and the relative humidity 74%. The wind was north at 8 miles an hour. The pressure was 29.97 inches and rising. At Guthrie, it was clear. The temperature was 84. The wind was north at 6. Observations from around the region. Skies ranged from partly cloudy to mostly cloudy. It was 79 at Wichita, 79 at Woodward, and 87 at Oklahoma City. Dallas-Fort Worth reported 91, Tulsa reported 88, and Springfield reported 81. Once again at 11 p.m., at Stillwater, it was partly cloudy. The temperature was 81. From the Norman Forecast Office, here is the forecast for Stillwater and surrounding area. Rest of tonight, partly cloudy until midnight, then becoming mostly cloudy. Lows in the lower 70s. Northeast winds around 5 miles an hour. Wednesday, mostly cloudy with a slight chance of showers in the morning, then partly sunny with a chance of showers with a slight chance of thunderstorms in the afternoon. Highs in the lower 90s. North winds 5 to 10 miles an hour. Chance of rain 30%. Wednesday night, mostly clear. A slight chance of showers until midnight. Lows in the upper 60s. North winds 5 to 10 miles an hour. Chance of rain 20%. Thursday, sunny. Highs in the lower 90s. Northeast winds 5 to 10 miles an hour. Thursday night, mostly clear. Lows in the mid-60s. Northeast winds 5 to 10 miles an hour. Friday, sunny. Highs in the lower 90s. Friday night, clear. Lows in the upper 60s. Saturday, sunny. Highs in the upper 90s. Saturday night, mostly clear. Lows in the mid-70s. Sunday, sunny, hot with highs around 100. Sunday night, mostly clear. Lows in the mid-70s. Monday, sunny, hot with highs around 100. Monday night, mostly clear until midnight, then becoming partly cloudy. Lows in the mid-70s. Tuesday, mostly sunny. Hot with highs around 100. You're listening to Stillwater Weather Radio, and here are 11 p.m. weather observations. At Stillwater, it was partly cloudy.
The temperature was 81 degrees, the dew point 72, and the relative humidity 74%. The wind was north at 8 miles an hour. The pressure was 29.97 inches and rising. At Guthrie, it was clear. The temperature was 84. The wind was north at 6. Observations from around the region. Skies ranged from partly cloudy to mostly cloudy. It was 79 at Wichita, 79 at Woodward, and 87 at Oklahoma City. Dallas-Fort Worth reported 91, Tulsa reported 88, and Springfield reported 81. Once again at 11 p.m., at Stillwater, it was partly cloudy. The temperature was 81. From the Norman Forecast Office, here is the forecast for Stillwater and surrounding area. Rest of tonight, partly cloudy until midnight, then becoming mostly cloudy. Lows in the lower 70s. Northeast wind around 5 miles an hour. Wednesday, mostly cloudy with a slight chance of showers in the morning, then partly sunny with a chance of showers with a slight chance of thunderstorms in the afternoon. Highs in the lower 90s. North winds 5 to 10 miles an hour. Chance of rain 30%. Wednesday night, mostly clear. A slight chance of showers until midnight. Lows in the upper 60s. North winds 5 to 10 miles an hour. Chance of rain 20%. Thursday, sunny. Highs in the lower 90s. Northeast winds 5 to 10 miles an hour. Thursday night, mostly clear. Lows in the mid-60s. Northeast winds 5 to 10 miles an hour. Friday, sunny. Highs in the lower 90s. Friday night, clear. Lows in the upper 60s. Saturday, sunny. Highs in the upper 90s. Saturday night, mostly clear. Lows in the mid-70s. Sunday, sunny, hot with highs around 100. Sunday night, mostly clear. Lows in the mid-70s. Monday, sunny, hot with highs around 100. Monday night, mostly clear until midnight, then becoming partly cloudy. Lows in the mid-70s. Tuesday, mostly sunny. Hot with highs around 100. 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At Stillwater, it was partly cloudy. The temperature was 81 degrees, the dew point 72, and the relative humidity 74%. The wind was north at 8 miles an hour. The pressure was 29.97 inches and rising. At Guthrie, it was clear. The temperature was 84. The wind was north at 6. Observations from around the region. Skies ranged from partly cloudy to mostly cloudy. It was 79 at Wichita, 79 at Woodward, and 87 at Oklahoma City. Dallas-Fort Worth reported 91, Tulsa reported 88, and Springfield reported 81. Once again at 11 p.m., at Stillwater, it was partly cloudy. The temperature was 81. From the Norman Forecast Office, here is the forecast for Stillwater and surrounding area. Rest of tonight, partly cloudy until midnight, then becoming mostly cloudy. Lows in the lower 70s. Northeast wind around 5 miles an hour. Wednesday, mostly cloudy with a slight chance of showers in the morning, then partly sunny with a chance of showers with a slight chance of thunderstorms in the afternoon. Highs in the lower 90s. North winds 5 to 10 miles an hour. Chance of rain 30%. Wednesday night, mostly clear. A slight chance of showers until midnight. Lows in the upper 60s. North winds 5 to 10 miles an hour. Chance of rain 20%. Thursday, sunny. Highs in the lower 90s. Northeast winds 5 to 10 miles an hour. Thursday night, mostly clear. Lows in the mid-60s. Northeast winds 5 to 10 miles an hour. Friday, sunny. Highs in the lower 90s. Friday night, clear. Lows in the upper 60s.
Saturday, sunny. Highs in the upper 90s. Saturday night, mostly clear. Lows in the mid 70s. Sunday, sunny, hot with highs around 100. Sunday night, mostly clear. Lows in the mid 70s. Monday, sunny, hot with highs around 100. Monday night, mostly clear until midnight, then becoming partly cloudy. Lows in the mid 70s. Tuesday, mostly sunny. Hot with highs around 100. You're listening to Stillwater Weather Radio, NERA 11 p.m. weather observations. It's Stillwater, it was partly cloudy. The temperature was 81 degrees, the dew point 72, and the relative humidity 74%. The wind was north at 8 miles an hour. The pressure was 29.97 inches and rising. At Guthrie, it was clear. The temperature was 84. The wind was north at 6. Observations from around the region. Skies ranged from partly cloudy to mostly cloudy. It was 79 at Wichita, 79 at Woodward, and 87 at Oklahoma City. Dallas-Fort Worth reported 91, Tulsa reported 88, and Springfield reported 81. Once again at 11 p.m., it's still water, it was partly cloudy. The temperature was 81. From the Norman Forecast Office, here is the forecast for Stillwater and surrounding area. Rest of tonight, partly cloudy until midnight, then becoming mostly cloudy. Lows in the lower 70s. Northeast winds around 5 miles an hour. Wednesday, mostly cloudy with a slight chance of showers in the morning, then partly sunny with a chance of showers with a slight chance of thunderstorms in the afternoon. Highs in the lower 90s. North winds 5 to 10 miles an hour. Chance of rain 30%. Wednesday night, mostly clear. A slight chance of showers until midnight. Lows in the upper 60s. North winds 5 to 10 miles an hour. Chance of rain 20%. Thursday, sunny. Highs in the lower 90s. Northeast winds 5 to 10 miles an hour. Thursday night, mostly clear. Lows in the mid-60s. Northeast winds 5 to 10 miles an hour. Friday, sunny. Highs in the lower 90s. Friday night, clear. Lows in the upper 60s. Saturday, sunny. Highs in the upper 90s. Saturday night, mostly clear. Lows in the mid-70s. Sunday, sunny, hot with highs around 100. Sunday night, mostly clear. Lows in the mid-70s. Monday, sunny, hot with highs around 100. Monday night, mostly clear until midnight, then becoming partly cloudy. Lows in the mid-70s. Tuesday, mostly sunny. Hot with highs around 100. You're listening to Stillwater Weather Radio, NERA 11 p.m. weather observations. It's Stillwater, it was partly cloudy. The temperature was 81 degrees, the dew point 72, and the relative humidity 74%. The wind was north at 8 miles an hour. The pressure was 29.97 inches and rising. At Guthrie, it was clear. The temperature was 84. The wind was north at 6. Observations from around the region. Skies ranged from partly cloudy to mostly cloudy. It was 79 at Wichita, 79 at Woodward, and 87 at Oklahoma City. Dallas-Fort Worth reported 91, Tulsa reported 88, and Springfield reported 81. Once again at 11 p.m., it's still water, it was partly cloudy. The temperature was 81. From the Norman Forecast Office, here is the forecast for Stillwater and surrounding area. Rest of tonight, partly cloudy until midnight, then becoming mostly cloudy. Lows in the lower 70s. Northeast winds around 5 miles an hour. Wednesday, mostly cloudy with a slight chance of showers in the morning, then partly sunny with a chance of showers with a slight chance of thunderstorms in the afternoon. Highs in the lower 90s. North winds 5 to 10 miles an hour. Chance of rain 30%. Wednesday night, mostly clear. A slight chance of showers until midnight. Lows in the upper 60s. North winds 5 to 10 miles an hour.
chance of rain 20%. Thursday, sunny,

Highs in the lower 90s. Northeast winds 5 to 10 miles an hour. Thursday night, mostly clear. Lows in the mid-60s. Northeast winds 5 to 10 miles an hour. Friday, sunny. Highs in the lower 90s. Friday night, clear. Lows in the upper 60s. Saturday, sunny. Highs in the upper 90s. Saturday night, mostly clear. Lows in the mid-70s. Sunday, sunny, hot with highs around 100. Sunday night, mostly clear. Lows in the mid-70s. Monday, sunny, hot with highs around 100. Monday night, mostly clear until midnight, then becoming partly cloudy. Lows in the mid-70s. Tuesday, mostly sunny. Hot with highs around 100. You're listening to Stillwater Weather Radio, NERA 11 p.m. weather observations. It's Stillwater, it was partly cloudy. The temperature was 81 degrees, the dew point 72, and the relative humidity 74%. The wind was north at 8 miles an hour. The pressure was 29.97 inches and rising. At Guthrie, it was clear. The temperature was 84. The wind was north at 6. Observations from around the region. Skies ranged from partly cloudy to mostly cloudy. It was 79 at Wichita, 79 at Woodward, and 87 at Oklahoma City. Dallas-Fort Worth reported 91, Tulsa reported 88, and Springfield reported 81. Once again at 11 p.m., it's still water, it was partly cloudy. The temperature was 81. From the Norman Forecast Office, here is the forecast for Stillwater and surrounding area. Rest of tonight, partly cloudy until midnight, then becoming mostly cloudy. Lows in the lower 70s. Northeast winds around 5 miles an hour. Wednesday, mostly cloudy with a slight chance of showers in the morning, then partly sunny with a chance of showers with a slight chance of thunderstorms in the afternoon. Highs in the lower 90s. North winds 5 to 10 miles an hour. Chance of rain 30%. Wednesday night, mostly clear. A slight chance of showers until midnight. Lows in the upper 60s. North winds 5 to 10 miles an hour. The rain 20%. Thursday, sunny. Highs in the lower 90s. Northeast winds 5 to 10 miles an hour. Thursday night, mostly clear. Lows in the mid-60s. Northeast winds 5 to 10 miles an hour. Friday, sunny. Highs in the lower 90s. Friday night, clear. Lows in the upper 60s. Saturday, sunny. Highs in the upper 90s. Saturday night, mostly clear. Lows in the mid-70s. Sunday, sunny, hot with highs around 100. Sunday night, mostly clear. Lows in the mid-70s. Monday, sunny, hot with highs around 100. Monday night, mostly clear until midnight, then becoming partly cloudy. Lows in the mid-70s. Tuesday, mostly sunny. Hot with highs around 100. You're listening to Stillwater Weather Radio, NERA 11 p.m. weather observations. It's Stillwater, it was partly cloudy. The temperature was 81 degrees, the dew point 72, and the relative humidity 74%. The wind was north at 8 miles an hour. The pressure was 29.97 inches and rising. At Guthrie, it was clear. The temperature was 84. The wind was north at 6. Observations from around the region. Skies ranged from partly cloudy to mostly cloudy. It was 79 at Wichita, 79 at Woodward, and 87 at Oklahoma City. Dallas-Fort Worth reported 91, Tulsa reported 88, and Springfield reported 81. Once again at 11 p.m., it's still water, it was partly cloudy. The temperature was 81. From the Norman Forecast Office, here is the forecast for Stillwater and surrounding area. Rest of tonight, partly cloudy until midnight, then becoming mostly cloudy. Lows in the lower 70s. Northeast winds around 5 miles an hour. Wednesday, mostly cloudy with a slight chance of showers in the morning, then partly sunny with a chance of showers.

with a slight chance of thunderstorms in the afternoon. Highs in the lower 90s. North winds 5 to 10 miles an hour. Chance of rain 30%. Wednesday night, mostly clear. A slight chance of showers until midnight. Lows in the upper 60s. North winds 5 to 10 miles an hour. Chance of rain 20%. Thursday, sunny. Highs in the lower 90s. Northeast winds 5 to 10 miles an hour. Thursday night, mostly clear. Lows in the mid-60s. Northeast winds 5 to 10 miles an hour. Friday, sunny. Highs in the lower 90s. Friday night, clear. Lows in the upper 60s. Saturday, sunny. Highs in the upper 90s. Saturday night, mostly clear. Lows in the mid-70s. Sunday, sunny, hot with highs around 100. Sunday night, mostly clear. Lows in the mid-70s. Monday, sunny, hot with highs around 100. Monday night, mostly clear until midnight, then becoming partly cloudy. Lows in the mid-70s. Tuesday, mostly sunny. Hot with highs around 100. You're listening to Stillwater Weather Radio, NERA 11 p.m. weather observations. It's Stillwater, it was partly cloudy. The temperature was 81 degrees, the dew point 72, and the relative humidity 74%. The wind was north at 8 miles an hour. The pressure was 29.97 inches and rising. At Guthrie, it was clear. The temperature was 84. The wind was north at 6. Observations from around the region. Skies ranged from partly cloudy to mostly cloudy. It was 79 at Wichita, 79 at Woodward, and 87 at Oklahoma City. Dallas-Fort Worth reported 91, Tulsa reported 88, and Springfield reported 81. Once again at 11 p.m., it's still water, it was partly cloudy. The temperature was 81. From the Norman Forecast Office, here is the forecast for Stillwater and surrounding area. Rest of tonight, partly cloudy until midnight, then becoming mostly cloudy. Lows in the lower 70s. Northeast winds around 5 miles an hour. Wednesday, mostly cloudy with a slight chance of showers in the morning, then partly sunny with a chance of showers with a slight chance of thunderstorms in the afternoon. Highs in the lower 90s. North winds 5 to 10 miles an hour. Chance of rain 30%. Wednesday night, mostly clear. A slight chance of showers until midnight. Lows in the upper 60s. North winds 5 to 10 miles an hour. Chance of rain 20%. Thursday, sunny. Highs in the lower 90s. Northeast winds 5 to 10 miles an hour. Thursday night, mostly clear. Lows in the mid-60s. Northeast winds 5 to 10 miles an hour. Friday, sunny. Highs in the lower 90s. Friday night, clear. Lows in the upper 60s. Saturday, sunny. Highs in the upper 90s. Saturday night, mostly clear. Lows in the mid-70s. Sunday, sunny, hot with highs around 100. Sunday night, mostly clear. Lows in the mid-70s. Monday, sunny, hot with highs around 100. Monday night, mostly clear until midnight, then becoming partly cloudy. Lows in the mid-70s. Tuesday, mostly sunny. Hot with highs around 100. 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It's Stillwater, it was partly cloudy. The temperature was 81 degrees, the dew point 72, and the relative humidity 74%. The wind was north at 8 miles an hour. The pressure was 29.97 inches and rising. At Guthrie, it was clear. The temperature was 84. The wind was north at 6. Observations from around the region. Skies ranged from partly cloudy to mostly cloudy. It was 79.

at Wichita, 79 at Woodward, and 87 at Oklahoma City. Dallas-Fort Worth reported 91, Tulsa reported 88, and Springfield reported 81. Once again at 11 p.m., it's still water, it was partly cloudy. The temperature was 81. From the Norman Forecast Office, here is the forecast for Stillwater and surrounding area. Rest of tonight, partly cloudy until midnight, then becoming mostly cloudy. Lows in the lower 70s. Northeast wind around 5 miles an hour. Wednesday, mostly cloudy with a slight chance of showers in the morning, then partly sunny with a chance of showers with a slight chance of thunderstorms in the afternoon. Highs in the lower 90s. North winds 5 to 10 miles an hour. Chance of rain 30%. Wednesday night, mostly clear. A slight chance of showers until midnight. Lows in the upper 60s. North winds 5 to 10 miles an hour. Chance of rain 20%. Thursday, sunny. Highs in the lower 90s. Northeast winds 5 to 10 miles an hour. Thursday night, mostly clear. Lows in the mid-60s. Northeast winds 5 to 10 miles an hour. Friday, sunny. Highs in the lower 90s. Friday night, clear. Lows in the upper 60s. Saturday, sunny. Highs in the upper 90s. Saturday night, mostly clear. Lows in the mid-70s. Sunday, sunny, hot with highs around 100. Sunday night, mostly clear. Lows in the mid-70s. Monday, sunny, hot with highs around 100. Monday night, mostly clear until midnight, then becoming partly cloudy. Lows in the mid-70s. Tuesday, mostly sunny. Hot with highs around 100. 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It's Stillwater, it was partly cloudy. The temperature was 79 degrees, the dew point 72, and the relative humidity 79%. The pressure was 29.99 inches and rising. At Guthrie, it was clear. The temperature was 82. The wind was north at 5. Observations from around the region. It was partly cloudy, with a temperature of 78 at Wichita, 86 at Oklahoma City, 82 at Tulsa, and 80 at Springfield. At Dallas-Fort Worth, it was mostly cloudy, with a temperature of 91. Once again at midnight, at Stillwater, it was partly cloudy. The temperature was 79. From the Norman Forecast Office, here is the forecast for Stillwater and surrounding area. Rest of tonight, partly cloudy until midnight, then becoming mostly cloudy. Lows in the lower 70s. Northeast wind around 5 miles an hour. Wednesday, mostly cloudy with a slight chance of showers in the morning, then partly sunny with a chance of showers with a slight chance of thunderstorms in the afternoon. Highs in the lower 90s. North winds 5 to 10 miles an hour. Chance of rain 30%. Wednesday night, mostly clear. A slight chance of showers until midnight. Lows in the upper 60s. North winds 5 to 10 miles an hour. Chance of rain 20%. Thursday, sunny. Highs in the lower 90s. Northeast winds 5 to 10 miles an hour. Thursday night, mostly clear. Lows in the mid-60s. Northeast winds 5 to 10 miles an hour. Friday, sunny. Highs in the lower 90s. Friday night, clear. Lows in the upper 60s. Saturday, sunny. Highs in the upper 90s. Saturday night, mostly clear. Lows in the mid-70s. Sunday, sunny, hot with highs around 100. Sunday night, mostly clear. Lows in the mid-70s. Monday, sunny, hot with highs around 100. Monday night, mostly clear until midnight, then becoming partly cloudy. Lows in the mid-70s. Tuesday, mostly sunny. Hot with highs around 100. 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It's Stillwater, it was partly cloudy. The temperature was 79 degrees, the dew point 72, and the relative humidity 79%. The pressure was

29.99 inches and rising. At Guthrie, it was clear. The temperature was 82. The wind was north at 5. Observations from around the region. It was partly cloudy, with a temperature of 78 at Wichita, 86 at Oklahoma City, 82 at Tulsa, and 80 at Springfield. At Dallas-Fort Worth, it was mostly cloudy, with a temperature of 91. Once again at midnight, at Stillwater, it was partly cloudy. The temperature was 79. From the Norman Forecast Office, here is the forecast for Stillwater and surrounding area. Rest of tonight, partly cloudy until midnight, then becoming mostly cloudy. Lows in the lower 70s. Northeast winds around 5 miles an hour. Wednesday, mostly cloudy with a slight chance of showers in the morning, then partly sunny with a chance of showers with a slight chance of thunderstorms in the afternoon. Highs in the lower 90s. North winds 5 to 10 miles an hour. Chance of rain 30%. Wednesday night, mostly clear. A slight chance of showers until midnight. Lows in the upper 60s. North winds 5 to 10 miles an hour. Chance of rain 20%. Thursday, sunny. Highs in the lower 90s. Northeast winds 5 to 10 miles an hour. Thursday night, mostly clear. Lows in the mid-60s. Northeast winds 5 to 10 miles an hour. Friday, sunny. Highs in the lower 90s. Friday night, clear. Lows in the upper 60s. Saturday, sunny. Highs in the upper 90s. Saturday night, mostly clear. Lows in the mid-70s. Sunday, sunny, hot with highs around 100. Sunday night, mostly clear. Lows in the mid-70s. Monday, sunny, hot with highs around 100. Monday night, mostly clear until midnight, then becoming partly cloudy. Lows in the mid-70s. Tuesday, mostly sunny. Hot with highs around 100. 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At Stillwater, it was partly cloudy. The temperature was 79 degrees, the dew point 72, and the relative humidity 79%. The pressure was 29.99 inches and rising. At Guthrie, it was clear. The temperature was 82. The wind was north at 5. Observations from around the region. It was partly cloudy, with a temperature of 78 at Wichita, 86 at Oklahoma City, 82 at Tulsa, and 80 at Springfield. At Dallas-Fort Worth, it was mostly cloudy, with a temperature of 91. Once again at midnight, at Stillwater, it was partly cloudy. The temperature was 79. From the Norman Forecast Office, here is the forecast for Stillwater and surrounding area. Rest of tonight, partly cloudy until midnight, then becoming mostly cloudy. Lows in the lower 70s. Northeast winds around 5 miles an hour. Wednesday, mostly cloudy with a slight chance of showers in the morning, then partly sunny with a chance of showers with a slight chance of thunderstorms in the afternoon. Highs in the lower 90s. North winds 5 to 10 miles an hour. Chance of rain 30%. Wednesday night, mostly clear. A slight chance of showers until midnight. Lows in the upper 60s. North winds 5 to 10 miles an hour. Chance of rain 20%. Thursday, sunny. Highs in the lower 90s. Northeast winds 5 to 10 miles an hour. Thursday night, mostly clear. Lows in the mid-60s. Northeast winds 5 to 10 miles an hour. Friday, sunny. Highs in the lower 90s. Friday night, clear. Lows in the upper 60s. Saturday, sunny. Highs in the upper 90s. Saturday night, mostly clear. Lows in the mid-70s. Sunday, sunny, hot with highs around 100. Sunday night, mostly clear. Lows in the mid-70s. Monday, sunny, hot with highs around 100. Monday night, mostly clear until midnight, then becoming partly cloudy. Lows in the mid-70s. Tuesday, mostly sunny. Hot with highs around 100. 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

Stillwater Weather Radio, and here are midnight weather observations. It's Stillwater. It was partly cloudy. The temperature was 79 degrees, the dew point 72, and the relative humidity 79%. The pressure was 29.99 inches and rising. At Guthrie, it was clear. The temperature was 82. The wind was north at 5. Observations from around the region. It was partly cloudy, with a temperature of 78 at Wichita, 86 at Oklahoma City, 82 at Tulsa, and 80 at Springfield. At Dallas-Fort Worth, it was mostly cloudy, with a temperature of 91. Once again at midnight, at Stillwater, it was partly cloudy. The temperature was 79. You're listening to Stillwater Weather Radio, and here are midnight weather observations. At Stillwater, it was partly cloudy. The temperature was 79 degrees, the dew point 72, and the relative humidity 79%. The pressure was 29.99 inches and rising. At Guthrie, it was clear. The temperature was 82. The wind was north at 5. Observations from around the region. It was partly cloudy, with a temperature of 78 at Wichita, 86 at Oklahoma City, 82 at Tulsa, and 80 at Springfield. At Dallas-Fort Worth, it was mostly cloudy, with a temperature of 91. Once again at midnight, at Stillwater, it was partly cloudy. The temperature was 79. From the Norman Forecast Office, here is the forecast for Stillwater and surrounding area. Rest of tonight, partly cloudy until midnight, then becoming mostly cloudy. Lows in the lower 70s. Northeast wind around 5 miles an hour. Wednesday, mostly cloudy with a slight chance of showers in the morning, then partly sunny with a chance of showers with a slight chance of thunderstorms in the afternoon. Highs in the lower 90s. North winds 5 to 10 miles an hour. Chance of rain 30%. Wednesday night, mostly clear. A slight chance of showers until midnight. Lows in the upper 60s. North winds 5 to 10 miles an hour. Chance of rain 20%. Thursday, sunny. Highs in the lower 90s. Northeast winds 5 to 10 miles an hour. Thursday night, mostly clear. Lows in the mid-60s. Northeast winds 5 to 10 miles an hour. Friday, sunny. Highs in the lower 90s. Friday night, clear. Lows in the upper 60s. Saturday, sunny. Highs in the upper 90s. Saturday night, mostly clear. Lows in the mid-70s. Sunday, sunny, hot with highs around 100. Sunday night, mostly clear. Lows in the mid-70s. Monday, sunny, hot with highs around 100. Monday night, mostly clear until midnight, then becoming partly cloudy. Lows in the mid-70s. Tuesday, mostly sunny. Hot with highs around 100. 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It's Stillwater. It was partly cloudy. The temperature was 79 degrees, the dew point 72, and the relative humidity 79%. The pressure was 29.99 inches and rising. At Guthrie, it was clear. The temperature was 82. The wind was north at 5. Observations from around the region. It was partly cloudy, with a temperature of 78 at Wichita, 86 at Oklahoma City, 82 at Tulsa, and 80 at Springfield. At Dallas-Fort Worth, it was mostly cloudy, with a temperature of 91. Once again at midnight, at Stillwater, it was partly cloudy. The temperature was 79. From the Norman Forecast Office, here is the forecast for Stillwater and surrounding area. Rest of tonight, partly cloudy until midnight, then becoming mostly cloudy. Lows in the lower 70s. Northeast winds around 5 miles an hour. Wednesday, mostly cloudy with a slight chance of showers in the morning, then partly sunny with a chance of showers with a slight chance of thunderstorms in the afternoon.

Highs in the lower 90s. North winds 5 to 10 miles an hour. Chance of rain 30%. Wednesday night, mostly clear. A slight chance of showers until midnight. Lows in the upper 60s. North winds 5 to 10 miles an hour. Chance of rain 20%. Thursday, sunny. Highs in the lower 90s. Northeast winds 5 to 10 miles an hour. Thursday night, mostly clear. Lows in the mid-60s. Northeast winds 5 to 10 miles an hour. Friday, sunny. Highs in the lower 90s. Friday night, clear. Lows in the upper 60s. Saturday, sunny. Highs in the upper 90s. Saturday night, mostly clear. Lows in the mid-70s. Sunday, sunny, hot with highs around 100. Sunday night, mostly clear. Lows in the mid-70s. Monday, sunny, hot with highs around 100. Monday night, mostly clear until midnight, then becoming partly cloudy. Lows in the mid-70s. Tuesday, mostly sunny. Hot with highs around 100. 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It's Stillwater, it was partly cloudy. The temperature was 79 degrees, the dew point 72, and the relative humidity 79%. The pressure was 29.99 inches and rising. At Guthrie, it was clear. The temperature was 82. The wind was north at 5. Observations from around the region. It was partly cloudy, with a temperature of 78 at Wichita, 86 at Oklahoma City, 82 at Tulsa, and 80 at Springfield. At Dallas-Fort Worth, it was mostly cloudy, with a temperature of 91. Once again at midnight, at Stillwater, it was partly cloudy. The temperature was 79. From the Norman Forecast Office, here is the forecast for Stillwater and surrounding area. Rest of tonight, partly cloudy until midnight, then becoming mostly cloudy. Lows in the lower 70s. Northeast winds around 5 miles an hour. Wednesday, mostly cloudy with a slight chance of showers in the morning, then partly sunny with a chance of showers with a slight chance of thunderstorms in the afternoon. Highs in the lower 90s. North winds 5 to 10 miles an hour. Chance of rain 30%. Wednesday night, mostly clear. A slight chance of showers until midnight. Lows in the upper 60s. North winds 5 to 10 miles an hour. Chance of rain 20%. Thursday, sunny. Highs in the lower 90s. Northeast winds 5 to 10 miles an hour. Thursday night, mostly clear. Lows in the mid-60s. Northeast winds 5 to 10 miles an hour. Friday, sunny. Highs in the lower 90s. Friday night, clear. Lows in the upper 60s. Saturday, sunny. Highs in the upper 90s. Saturday night, mostly clear. Lows in the mid-70s. Sunday, sunny, hot with highs around 100. Sunday night, mostly clear. Lows in the mid-70s. Monday, sunny, hot with highs around 100. Monday night, mostly clear until midnight, then becoming partly cloudy. Lows in the mid-70s. Tuesday, mostly sunny. Hot with highs around 100. 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At Stillwater, it was partly cloudy. The temperature was 79 degrees, the dew point 72, and the relative humidity 79%. The pressure was 29.99 inches and rising. At Guthrie, it was clear. The temperature was 82. The wind was north at 5. Observations from around the region. It was partly cloudy, with a temperature of 78 at Wichita, 86 at Oklahoma City, 82 at Tulsa, and 80 at Springfield. At Dallas-Fort Worth, it was mostly cloudy, with a temperature of 91. Once again at midnight, at Stillwater, it was partly cloudy. The temperature was 79. From the Norman Forecast Office, here is the forecast for Stillwater and surrounding area. Rest of tonight, partly cloudy until midnight, then becoming mostly cloudy.

Friday, sunny. Highs in the lower 90s. Friday night, clear. Lows in the upper 60s. Saturday, sunny. Highs in the upper 90s. Saturday night, mostly clear. Lows in the mid 70s. Sunday, sunny, hot with highs around 100. Sunday night, mostly clear. Lows in the mid 70s. Monday, sunny, hot with highs around 100. Monday night, mostly clear until midnight, then becoming partly cloudy. Lows in the mid 70s. Tuesday, mostly sunny. Hot with highs around 100. 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At Stillwater, it was partly cloudy. The temperature was 79 degrees, the dew point 72, and the relative humidity 79%. The pressure was 29.99 inches and rising. At Guthrie, it was clear. The temperature was 82. The wind was north at 5. Observations from around the region. It was partly cloudy, with a temperature of 78 at Wichita, 86 at Oklahoma City, 82 at Tulsa, and 80 at Springfield. At Dallas-Fort Worth, it was mostly cloudy, with a temperature of 91. Once again at midnight, at Stillwater, it was partly cloudy. The temperature was 79. From the Norman Forecast Office, here is the forecast for Stillwater and surrounding area. Rest of tonight, partly cloudy until midnight, then becoming mostly cloudy. Lows in the lower 70s. Northeast winds around 5 miles an hour. Wednesday, mostly cloudy with a slight chance of showers in the morning, then partly sunny with a chance of showers with a slight chance of thunderstorms in the afternoon. Highs in the lower 90s. North winds 5 to 10 miles an hour. Chance of rain 30%. Wednesday night, mostly clear. A slight chance of showers until midnight. Lows in the upper 60s. North winds 5 to 10 miles an hour. Chance of rain 20%. Thursday, sunny. Highs in the lower 90s. Northeast winds 5 to 10 miles an hour. Thursday night, mostly clear. Lows in the mid-60s. Northeast winds 5 to 10 miles an hour. Friday, sunny. Highs in the lower 90s. Friday night, clear. Lows in the upper 60s. Saturday, sunny. Highs in the upper 90s. Saturday night, mostly clear. Lows in the mid-70s. Sunday, sunny, hot with highs around 100. Sunday night, mostly clear. Lows in the mid-70s. Monday, sunny, hot with highs around 100. Monday night, mostly clear until midnight, then becoming partly cloudy. Lows in the mid-70s. Tuesday, mostly sunny. Hot with highs around 100. 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At Stillwater, it was partly cloudy. The temperature was 79 degrees, the dew point 72, and the relative humidity 79%. The pressure was 29.99 inches and rising. At Guthrie, it was clear. The temperature was 82. The wind was north at 5. Observations from around the region. It was partly cloudy, with a temperature of 78 at Wichita, 86 at Oklahoma City, 82 at Tulsa, and 80 at Springfield. At Dallas-Fort Worth, it was mostly cloudy, with a temperature of 91. Once again at midnight, at Stillwater, it was partly cloudy. The temperature was 79. From the Norman Forecast Office, here is the forecast for Stillwater and surrounding area. Rest of tonight, partly cloudy until midnight, then becoming mostly cloudy. Lows in the lower 70s. Northeast winds around 5 miles an hour. Wednesday, mostly cloudy with a slight chance of showers in the morning, then partly sunny with a chance of showers with a slight chance of thunderstorms in the afternoon. Highs in the lower 90s. North winds 5 to 10 miles an hour. Chance of rain 30%. Wednesday night, mostly clear. A slight chance of showers until midnight. Lows in the upper 60s. North winds 5 to 10 miles an hour. Chance of rain 20%. Thursday.

sunny. Highs in the lower 90s. Northeast winds 5 to 10 miles an hour. Thursday night, mostly clear. Lows in the mid-60s. Northeast winds 5 to 10 miles an hour. Friday, sunny. Highs in the lower 90s. Friday night, clear. Lows in the upper 60s. Saturday, sunny. Highs in the upper 90s. Saturday night, mostly clear. Lows in the mid-70s. Sunday, sunny, hot with highs around 100. Sunday night, mostly clear. Lows in the mid-70s. Monday, sunny, hot with highs around 100. Monday night, mostly clear until midnight, then becoming partly cloudy. Lows in the mid-70s. Tuesday, mostly sunny. Hot with highs around 100. 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It's Stillwater. It was partly cloudy. The temperature was 79 degrees, the dew point 72, and the relative humidity 79%. The pressure was 29.99 inches and rising. At Guthrie, it was clear. The temperature was 82. The wind was north at 5. Observations from around the region. It was partly cloudy, with a temperature of 78 at Wichita, 86 at Oklahoma City, 82 at Tulsa, and 80 at Springfield. At Dallas-Fort Worth, it was mostly cloudy, with a temperature of 91. Once again at midnight, at Stillwater, it was partly cloudy. The temperature was 79. This is your weather radio station WNG654 in Stillwater, operating on a frequency of 162.50 MHz. Programming originates from the National Weather Service Forecast Office in Norman, Oklahoma. From the Norman Forecast Office, here is the forecast for Stillwater and surrounding area. Rest of tonight, partly cloudy until midnight, then becoming mostly cloudy. Lows in the lower 70s. Northeast winds around 5 miles an hour. Wednesday, mostly cloudy with a slight chance of showers in the morning, then partly sunny with a chance of showers with a slight chance of thunderstorms in the afternoon. Highs in the lower 90s. North winds 5 to 10 miles an hour. Chance of rain 30%. Wednesday night, mostly clear. A slight chance of showers until midnight. Lows in the upper 60s. North winds 5 to 10 miles an hour. Chance of rain 20%. Thursday, sunny. Highs in the lower 90s. Northeast winds 5 to 10 miles an hour. Thursday night, mostly clear. Lows in the mid-60s. Northeast winds 5 to 10 miles an hour. Friday, sunny. Highs in the lower 90s. Friday night, clear. Lows in the upper 60s. Saturday, sunny. Highs in the upper 90s. Saturday night, mostly clear. Lows in the mid-70s. Sunday, sunny, hot with highs around 100. Sunday night, mostly clear. Lows in the mid-70s. Monday, sunny, hot with highs around 100. Monday night, mostly clear until midnight, then becoming partly cloudy. Lows in the mid-70s. Tuesday, mostly sunny. Hot with highs around 100. You're listening to Stillwater Weather Radio, and here are midnight weather observations. It's Stillwater. It was partly cloudy. The temperature was 79 degrees, the dew point 72, and the relative humidity 79%. The pressure was 29.99 inches and rising. At Guthrie, it was clear. The temperature was 82. The wind was north at 5. Observations from around the region. It was partly cloudy, with a temperature of 78 at Wichita, 86 at Oklahoma City, 82 at Tulsa, and 80 at Springfield. At Dallas-Fort Worth, it was mostly cloudy, with a temperature of 91. Once again at midnight, at Stillwater, it was partly cloudy. The temperature was 79. From the Norman Forecast Office, here is the forecast for Stillwater and surrounding area. Rest of tonight, partly cloudy until midnight, then becoming mostly cloudy. Lows in the lower 70s. Northeast winds around 5 miles an hour.

Oklahoma City, 82 at Tulsa, and 80 at Springfield. At Dallas-Fort Worth, it was mostly cloudy, with a temperature of 91. Once again at midnight, at Stillwater, it was partly cloudy. The temperature was 79. From the Norman Forecast Office, here is the forecast for Stillwater and surrounding area. Rest of tonight, partly cloudy until midnight, then becoming mostly cloudy. Lows in the lower 70s. Northeast winds around 5 miles an hour. Wednesday, mostly cloudy with a slight chance of showers in the morning, then partly sunny with a chance of showers with a slight chance of thunderstorms in the afternoon. Highs in the lower 90s. North winds 5 to 10 miles an hour. Chance of rain 30%. Wednesday night, mostly clear. A slight chance of showers until midnight. Lows in the upper 60s. North winds 5 to 10 miles an hour. Chance of rain 20%. Thursday, sunny. Highs in the lower 90s. Northeast winds 5 to 10 miles an hour. Thursday night, mostly clear. Lows in the mid-60s. Northeast winds 5 to 10 miles an hour. Friday, sunny. Highs in the lower 90s. Friday night, clear. Lows in the upper 60s. Saturday, sunny. Highs in the upper 90s. Saturday night, mostly clear. Lows in the mid-70s. Sunday, sunny, hot with highs around 100. Sunday night, mostly clear. Lows in the mid-70s. Monday, sunny, hot with highs around 100. Monday night, mostly clear until midnight, then becoming partly cloudy. Lows in the mid-70s. Tuesday, mostly sunny. Hot with highs around 100. 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At Stillwater, it was partly cloudy. The temperature was 79 degrees, the dew point 72, and the relative humidity 79%. The pressure was 29.99 inches and rising. At Guthrie, it was clear. The temperature was 82. The wind was north at 5. Observations from around the region. It was partly cloudy, with a temperature of 78 at Wichita, 86 at Oklahoma City, 82 at Tulsa, and 80 at Springfield. At Dallas-Fort Worth, it was mostly cloudy, with a temperature of 91. Once again at midnight, at Stillwater, it was partly cloudy. The temperature was 79. From the Norman Forecast Office, here is the forecast for Stillwater and surrounding area. Rest of tonight, partly cloudy until midnight, then becoming mostly cloudy. Lows in the lower 70s. Northeast winds around 5 miles an hour. Wednesday, mostly cloudy with a slight chance of showers in the morning, then partly sunny with a chance of showers with a slight chance of thunderstorms in the afternoon. Highs in the lower 90s. North winds 5 to 10 miles an hour. Chance of rain 30%. Wednesday night, mostly clear. A slight chance of showers until midnight. Lows in the upper 60s. North winds 5 to 10 miles an hour. Chance of rain 20%. Thursday, sunny. Highs in the lower 90s. Northeast winds 5 to 10 miles an hour. Thursday night, mostly clear. Lows in the mid-60s. Northeast winds 5 to 10 miles an hour. Friday, sunny. Highs in the lower 90s. Friday night, clear. Lows in the upper 60s. Saturday, sunny. Highs in the upper 90s. Saturday night, mostly clear. Lows in the mid-70s. Sunday, sunny, hot with highs around 100. Sunday night, mostly clear. Lows in the mid-70s. Monday, sunny, hot with highs around 100. Monday night, mostly clear until midnight, then becoming partly cloudy. Lows in the mid-70s. Tuesday, mostly sunny. Hot with highs around 100. 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

November midnight weather observations. It's still water. It was partly cloudy. The temperature was 79 degrees, the dew point 72, and the relative humidity 79%. The pressure was 29.99 inches and rising. At Guthrie, it was clear. The temperature was 82. The wind was north at 5. Observations from around the region. It was partly cloudy, with a temperature of 78 at Wichita, 86 at Oklahoma City, 82 at Tulsa, and 80 at Springfield. At Dallas-Fort Worth, it was mostly cloudy, with a temperature of 91. Once again at midnight, at Stillwater, it was partly cloudy. The temperature was 79. From the Norman Forecast Office, here is the forecast for Stillwater and surrounding area. Rest of tonight, partly cloudy until midnight, then becoming mostly cloudy. Lows in the lower 70s. Northeast wind around 5 miles an hour. Wednesday, mostly cloudy with a slight chance of showers in the morning, then partly sunny with a chance of showers with a slight chance of thunderstorms in the afternoon. Highs in the lower 90s. North winds 5 to 10 miles an hour. Chance of rain 30%. Wednesday night, mostly clear. A slight chance of showers until midnight. Lows in the upper 60s. North winds 5 to 10 miles an hour. Chance of rain 20%. Thursday, sunny. Highs in the lower 90s. Northeast winds 5 to 10 miles an hour. Thursday night, mostly clear. Lows in the mid-60s. Northeast winds 5 to 10 miles an hour. Friday, sunny. Highs in the lower 90s. Friday night, clear. Lows in the upper 60s. Saturday, sunny. Highs in the upper 90s. Saturday night, mostly clear. Lows in the mid-70s. Sunday, sunny, hot with highs around 100. Sunday night, mostly clear. Lows in the mid-70s. Monday, sunny, hot with highs around 100. Monday night, mostly clear until midnight, then becoming partly cloudy. Lows in the mid-70s. Tuesday, mostly sunny. Hot with highs around 100. You are listening to Stillwater Weather Radio, and here are midnight weather observations. At Stillwater, it was partly cloudy. The temperature was 79 degrees, the dew point 72, and the relative humidity 79%. The pressure was 29.99 inches and rising. At Guthrie, it was clear. The temperature was 82. The wind was north at 5. Observations from around the region. It was partly cloudy, with a temperature of 78 at Wichita, 86 at Oklahoma City, 82 at Tulsa, and 80 at Springfield. At Dallas-Fort Worth, it was mostly cloudy, with a temperature of 91. Once again at midnight, at Stillwater, it was partly cloudy. The temperature was 79. From the Norman Forecast Office, here is the forecast for Stillwater and surrounding area. Rest of tonight, partly cloudy until midnight, then becoming mostly cloudy. Lows in the lower 70s. Northeast wind around 5 miles an hour. Wednesday, mostly cloudy with a slight chance of showers in the morning, then partly sunny with a chance of showers with a slight chance of thunderstorms in the afternoon. Highs in the lower 90s. North winds 5 to 10 miles an hour. Chance of rain 30%. Wednesday night, mostly clear. A slight chance of showers until midnight. Lows in the upper 60s. North winds 5 to 10 miles an hour. Chance of rain 20%. Thursday, sunny. Highs in the lower 90s. Northeast winds 5 to 10 miles an hour. Thursday night, mostly clear. Lows in the mid-60s. Northeast winds 5 to 10 miles an hour. Friday, sunny. Highs in the lower 90s. Friday night, clear. Lows in the upper 60s. Saturday, sunny. Highs in the upper 90s. Saturday night, mostly clear. Lows in the mid-70s. Sunday, sunny, hot with highs around 100. Sunday night, mostly clear. Lows in the mid-70s. Monday, sunny, hot with highs around 100.

night, mostly clear until midnight, then becoming partly cloudy. Lows in the mid-70s. Tuesday, mostly sunny. Hot with highs around 100. You're listening to Stillwater Weather Radio, and here are midnight weather observations. It's Stillwater, it was partly cloudy. The temperature was 79 degrees, the dew point 72, and the relative humidity 79%. The pressure was 29.99 inches and rising. At Guthrie, it was clear. The temperature was 82. The wind was north at 5. Observations from around the region. It was partly cloudy, with a temperature of 78 at Wichita, 86 at Oklahoma City, 82 at Tulsa, and 80 at Springfield. At Dallas-Fort Worth, it was mostly cloudy, with a temperature of 91. Once again at midnight, at Stillwater, it was partly cloudy. The temperature was 79. From the Norman Forecast Office, here is the forecast for Stillwater and surrounding area. Rest of tonight, partly cloudy until midnight, then becoming mostly cloudy. Lows in the lower 70s. Northeast winds around 5 miles an hour. Wednesday, mostly cloudy with a slight chance of showers in the morning, then partly sunny with a chance of showers with a slight chance of thunderstorms in the afternoon. Highs in the lower 90s. North winds 5 to 10 miles an hour. Chance of rain 30%. Wednesday night, mostly clear. A slight chance of showers until midnight. Lows in the upper 60s. North winds 5 to 10 miles an hour. Chance of rain 20%. Thursday, sunny. Highs in the lower 90s. Northeast winds 5 to 10 miles an hour. Thursday night, mostly clear. Lows in the mid-60s. Northeast winds 5 to 10 miles an hour. Friday, sunny. Highs in the lower 90s. Friday night, clear. Lows in the upper 60s. Saturday, sunny. Highs in the upper 90s. Saturday night, mostly clear. Lows in the mid-70s. Sunday, sunny, hot with highs around 100. Sunday night, mostly clear. Lows in the mid-70s. Monday, sunny, hot with highs around 100. Monday night, mostly clear until midnight, then becoming partly cloudy. Lows in the mid-70s. Tuesday, mostly sunny. Hot with highs around 100. 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It's Stillwater, it was partly cloudy. The temperature was 79 degrees, the dew point 72, and the relative humidity 79%. The pressure was 29.99 inches and rising. At Guthrie, it was clear. The temperature was 82. The wind was north at 5. Observations from around the region. It was partly cloudy, with a temperature of 78 at Wichita, 86 at Oklahoma City, 82 at Tulsa, and 80 at Springfield. At Dallas-Fort Worth, it was mostly cloudy, with a temperature of 91. Once again at midnight, at Stillwater, it was partly cloudy. The temperature was 79. From the Norman Forecast Office, here is the forecast for Stillwater and surrounding area. Rest of tonight, partly cloudy until midnight, then becoming mostly cloudy. Lows in the lower 70s. Northeast winds around 5 miles an hour. Wednesday, mostly cloudy with a slight chance of showers in the morning, then partly sunny with a chance of showers with a slight chance of thunderstorms in the afternoon. Highs in the lower 90s. North winds 5 to 10 miles an hour. Chance of rain 30%. Wednesday night, mostly clear. A slight chance of showers until midnight. Lows in the upper 60s. North winds 5 to 10 miles an hour. Chance of rain 20%. Thursday, sunny. Highs in the lower 90s. Northeast winds 5 to 10 miles an hour. Thursday night, mostly clear. Lows in the mid-60s. Northeast winds 5 to 10 miles an hour. Friday, sunny. Highs in the lower 90s. Friday night, clear. Lows in the upper 60s. Saturday, sunny. Highs in the upper 90s. Saturday night, mostly clear.

lows in the mid-70s. Sunday, sunny, hot with highs around 100. Sunday night, mostly clear. Lows in the mid-70s. Monday, sunny, hot with highs around 100. Monday night, mostly clear until midnight, then becoming partly cloudy. Lows in the mid-70s. Tuesday, mostly sunny. Hot with highs around 100. You're listening to Stillwater Weather Radio, and here are midnight weather observations. It's Stillwater, it was partly cloudy. The temperature was 79 degrees, the dew point 72, and the relative humidity 79%. The pressure was 29.99 inches and rising. At Guthrie, it was clear. The temperature was 82. The wind was north at 5. Observations from around the region. It was partly cloudy, with a temperature of 78 at Wichita, 86 at Oklahoma City, 82 at Tulsa, and 80 at Springfield. At Dallas-Fort Worth, it was mostly cloudy, with a temperature of 91. Once again at midnight, at Stillwater, it was partly cloudy. The temperature was 79. From the Norman Forecast Office, here is the forecast for Stillwater and surrounding area. Rest of tonight, partly cloudy until midnight, then becoming mostly cloudy. Lows in the lower 70s. Northeast winds around 5 miles an hour. Wednesday, mostly cloudy with a slight chance of showers in the morning, then partly sunny with a chance of showers with a slight chance of thunderstorms in the afternoon. Highs in the lower 90s. North winds 5 to 10 miles an hour. Chance of rain 30%. Wednesday night, mostly clear. A slight chance of showers until midnight. Lows in the upper 60s. North winds 5 to 10 miles an hour. Chance of rain 20%. Thursday, sunny. Highs in the lower 90s. Northeast winds 5 to 10 miles an hour. Thursday night, mostly clear. Lows in the mid-60s. Northeast winds 5 to 10 miles an hour. Friday, sunny. Highs in the lower 90s. Friday night, clear. Lows in the upper 60s. Saturday, sunny. Highs in the upper 90s. Saturday night, mostly clear. Lows in the mid-70s. Sunday, sunny, hot with highs around 100. Sunday night, mostly clear. Lows in the mid-70s. Monday, sunny, hot with highs around 100. Monday night, mostly clear until midnight, then becoming partly cloudy. Lows in the mid-70s. Tuesday, mostly sunny. Hot with highs around 100. 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It's Stillwater, it was partly cloudy. The temperature was 79 degrees, the dew point 72, and the relative humidity 79%. The pressure was 29.99 inches and rising. At Guthrie, it was clear. The temperature was 82. The wind was north at 5. Observations from around the region. It was partly cloudy, with a temperature of 78 at Wichita, 86 at Oklahoma City, 82 at Tulsa, and 80 at Springfield. At Dallas-Fort Worth, it was mostly cloudy, with a temperature of 91. Once again at midnight, at Stillwater, it was partly cloudy. The temperature was 79. From the Norman Forecast Office, here is the forecast for Stillwater and surrounding area. Rest of tonight, partly cloudy until midnight, then becoming mostly cloudy. Lows in the lower 70s. Northeast winds around 5 miles an hour. Wednesday, mostly cloudy with a slight chance of showers in the morning, then partly sunny with a chance of showers with a slight chance of thunderstorms in the afternoon. Highs in the lower 90s. North winds 5 to 10 miles an hour. Chance of rain 30%. Wednesday night, mostly clear. A slight chance of showers until midnight. Lows in the upper 60s. North winds 5 to 10 miles an hour. Chance of rain 20%. Thursday.

sunny. Highs in the lower 90s. Northeast winds 5 to 10 miles an hour. Thursday night, mostly clear. Lows in the mid-60s. Northeast winds 5 to 10 miles an hour. Friday, sunny. Highs in the lower 90s. Friday night, clear. Lows in the upper 60s. Saturday, sunny. Highs in the upper 90s. Saturday night, mostly clear. Lows in the mid-70s. Sunday, sunny, hot with highs around 100. Sunday night, mostly clear. Lows in the mid-70s. Monday, sunny, hot with highs around 100. Monday night, mostly clear until midnight, then becoming partly cloudy. Lows in the mid-70s. Tuesday, mostly sunny. Hot with highs around 100. You're listening to Stillwater Weather Radio, and here are 1 a.m. weather observations. At Stillwater, it was partly cloudy. The temperature was 78 degrees, the dew point 72, and the relative humidity 81%. The pressure was 30.00 inches and rising. At Ponca City, it was partly cloudy. The temperature was 76, the dew point 72, and the relative humidity 87%. The wind was north at 3. The pressure was 30.02 inches and rising. At Guthrie, it was partly cloudy. The temperature was 81, the dew point 71, and the relative humidity 71%. The wind was north at 6. The pressure was 30.00 inches and rising. Observations from around the region. It was partly cloudy, with a temperature of 77 at Wichita, 85 at Oklahoma City, 90 at Dallas-Fort Worth, and 82 at Springfield. At Tulsa, it was mostly cloudy, with a temperature of 80. Once again at 1 a.m., at Stillwater, it was partly cloudy. The temperature was 78. From the Norman Forecast Office, here is the forecast for Stillwater and surrounding area. Rest of tonight, partly cloudy until midnight, then becoming mostly cloudy. Lows in the lower 70s. Northeast wind around 5 miles an hour. Wednesday, mostly cloudy with a slight chance of showers in the morning, then partly sunny with a chance of showers with a slight chance of thunderstorms in the afternoon. Highs in the lower 90s. North winds 5 to 10 miles an hour. Chance of rain 30%. Wednesday night, mostly clear. A slight chance of showers until midnight. Lows in the upper 60s. North winds 5 to 10 miles an hour. Chance of rain 20%. Thursday, sunny. Highs in the lower 90s. Northeast winds 5 to 10 miles an hour. Thursday night, mostly clear. Lows in the mid-60s. Northeast winds 5 to 10 miles an hour. Friday, sunny. Highs in the lower 90s. Friday night, clear. Lows in the upper 60s. Saturday, sunny. Highs in the upper 90s. Saturday night, mostly clear. Lows in the mid-70s. Sunday, sunny, hot with highs around 100. Sunday night, mostly clear. Lows in the mid-70s. Monday, sunny, hot with highs around 100. Monday night, mostly clear until midnight, then becoming partly cloudy. Lows in the mid-70s. Tuesday, mostly sunny. Hot with highs around 100. You're listening to Stillwater Weather Radio, and here are 1 a.m. weather observations. At Stillwater, it was partly cloudy. The temperature was 78 degrees, the dew point 72, and the relative humidity 81%. The pressure was 30.00 inches and rising. At Ponca City, it was partly cloudy. The temperature was 76, the dew point 72, and the relative humidity 87%. The wind was north at 3. The pressure was 30.02 inches and rising. At Guthrie, it was partly cloudy. The temperature was 81, the dew point 71, and the relative humidity 71%. The wind was north at 6. The pressure was 30.00 inches and rising. Observations from around the region. It was partly cloudy, with a temperature of 77 at Wichita, 85 at Oklahoma City, 90 at Dallas-Fort Worth, and 82 at

0: Springfield.
1: At Tulsa, it was mostly cloudy, with a temperature of 80. Once again at 1 a.m., at Stillwater, it was partly cloudy. The temperature was 78. From the Norman Forecast Office, here is the forecast for Stillwater and surrounding area. Rest of tonight, partly cloudy until midnight, then becoming mostly cloudy. Lows in the lower 70s. Northeast winds around 5 miles an hour. Wednesday, mostly cloudy with a slight chance of showers in the morning, then partly sunny with a chance of showers with a slight chance of thunderstorms in the afternoon. Highs in the lower 90s. North winds 5 to 10 miles an hour. Chance of rain 30%. Wednesday night, mostly clear. A slight chance of showers until midnight. Lows in the upper 60s. North winds 5 to 10 miles an hour. Chance of rain 20%. Thursday, sunny. Highs in the lower 90s. Northeast winds 5 to 10 miles an hour. Thursday night, mostly clear. Lows in the mid-60s. Northeast winds 5 to 10 miles an hour. Friday, sunny. Highs in the lower 90s. Friday night, clear. Lows in the upper 60s. Saturday, sunny. Highs in the upper 90s. Saturday night, mostly clear. Lows in the mid-70s. Sunday, sunny, hot with highs around 100. Sunday night, mostly clear. Lows in the mid-70s. Monday, sunny, hot with highs around 100. Monday night, mostly clear until midnight, then becoming partly cloudy. Lows in the mid-70s. Tuesday, mostly sunny. Hot with highs around 100. You're listening to Stillwater Weather Radio, and here are 1 a.m. weather observations. At Stillwater, it was partly cloudy. The temperature was 78 degrees, the dew point 72, and the relative humidity 81%. The pressure was 30.00 inches and rising. At Ponca City, it was partly cloudy. The temperature was 76, the dew point 72, and the relative humidity 87%. The wind was north at 3. The pressure was 30.02 inches and rising. At Guthrie, it was partly cloudy. The temperature was 81, the dew point 71, and the relative humidity 71%. The wind was north at 6. The pressure was 30.00 inches and rising. Observations from around the region. It was partly cloudy, with a temperature of 77 at Wichita, 85 at Oklahoma City, 90 at Dallas-Fort Worth, and 82 at Springfield. At Tulsa, it was mostly cloudy, with a temperature of 80. Once again at 1 a.m., at Stillwater, it was partly cloudy. The temperature was 78. From the Norman Forecast Office, here is the forecast for Stillwater and surrounding area. Rest of tonight. Partly cloudy until midnight, then becoming mostly cloudy. Lows in the lower 70s. Northeast winds around 5 miles an hour. Wednesday, mostly cloudy with a slight chance of showers in the morning, then partly sunny with a chance of showers with a slight chance of thunderstorms in the afternoon. Highs in the lower 90s. North winds 5 to 10 miles an hour. Chance of rain 30%. Wednesday night, mostly clear. A slight chance of showers until midnight. Lows in the upper 60s. North wind 5 to 10 miles an hour. Chance of rain 20%. Thursday, sunny. Highs in the lower 90s. Northeast winds 5 to 10 miles an hour. Thursday night, mostly clear. Lows in the mid 60s. Northeast winds 5 to 10 miles an hour. Friday, sunny. Highs in the lower 90s. Friday night, clear. Lows in the upper 60s. Saturday, sunny. Highs in the upper 90s. Saturday night, mostly clear. Lows in the mid-70s. Sunday, sunny, hot with highs around 100. Sunday night, mostly clear. Lows in the mid-70s. Monday, sunny, hot with highs around 100. Monday night, mostly clear until midnight, then becoming partly cloudy. Lows in the mid-70s. Tuesday, mostly sunny. Hot with highs around 100.

You are listening to Stillwater Weather Radio, and here are 1 a.m. weather observations. It's Stillwater. It was partly cloudy. The temperature was 78 degrees, the dew point 72, and the relative humidity 81%. The pressure was 30.00 inches and rising. At Guthrie, it was partly cloudy. The temperature was 81. The wind was north at 6. Observations from around the region. It was partly cloudy, with a temperature of 77 at Wichita, 85 at Oklahoma City, and 82 at Springfield. It was mostly cloudy, with a temperature of 90 at Dallas-Fort Worth, and 80 at Tulsa. At Woodward, it was cloudy, with a temperature of 78. Once again at 1 a.m., at Stillwater, it was partly cloudy. The temperature was 78. From the Norman Forecast Office, here is the forecast for Stillwater and surrounding area. Rest of tonight, partly cloudy until midnight, then becoming mostly cloudy. Lows in the lower 70s. Northeast winds around 5 miles an hour. Wednesday, mostly cloudy with a slight chance of showers in the morning, then partly sunny with a chance of showers with a slight chance of thunderstorms in the afternoon. Highs in the lower 90s. North winds 5 to 10 miles an hour. Chance of rain 30%. Wednesday night, mostly clear. A slight chance of showers until midnight. Lows in the upper 60s. North winds 5 to 10 miles an hour. Chance of rain 20%. Thursday, sunny. Highs in the lower 90s. Northeast winds 5 to 10 miles an hour. Thursday night, mostly clear. Lows in the mid-60s. Northeast winds 5 to 10 miles an hour. Friday, sunny. Highs in the lower 90s. Friday night, clear. Lows in the upper 60s. Saturday, sunny. Highs in the upper 90s. Saturday night, mostly clear. Lows in the mid-70s. Sunday, sunny, hot with highs around 100. Sunday night, mostly clear. Lows in the mid-70s. Monday, sunny, hot with highs around 100. Monday night, mostly clear until midnight, then becoming partly cloudy. Lows in the mid-70s. Tuesday, mostly sunny. Hot with highs around 100. 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It's Stillwater. It was partly cloudy. The temperature was 78 degrees, the dew point 72, and the relative humidity 81%. The pressure was 30.00 inches and rising. At Guthrie, it was partly cloudy. The temperature was 81. The wind was north at 6. Observations from around the region. It was partly cloudy, with a temperature of 77 at Wichita, 85 at Oklahoma City, and 82 at Springfield. It was mostly cloudy, with a temperature of 90 at Dallas-Fort Worth, and 80 at Tulsa. At Woodward, it was cloudy, with a temperature of 78. Once again at 1 a.m., at Stillwater, it was partly cloudy. The temperature was 78. From the Norman Forecast Office, here is the forecast for Stillwater and surrounding area. Rest of tonight, partly cloudy until midnight, then becoming mostly cloudy. Lows in the lower 70s. Northeast winds around 5 miles an hour. Wednesday, mostly cloudy with a slight chance of showers in the morning, then partly sunny with a chance of showers with a slight chance of thunderstorms in the afternoon. Highs in the lower 90s. North winds 5 to 10 miles an hour. Chance of rain 30%. Wednesday night, mostly clear. A slight chance of showers until midnight. Lows in the upper 60s. North winds 5 to 10 miles an hour. Chance of rain 20%. Thursday, sunny. Highs in the lower 90s. Northeast winds 5 to 10 miles an hour. Thursday night, mostly clear. Lows in the mid-60s. Northeast winds 5 to 10 miles an hour. Friday, sunny. Highs in the lower 90s.

Friday night, clear. Lows in the upper 60s. Saturday, sunny. Highs in the upper 90s. Saturday night, mostly clear. Lows in the mid 70s. Sunday, sunny, hot with highs around 100. Sunday night, mostly clear. Lows in the mid 70s. Monday, sunny, hot with highs around 100. Monday night, mostly clear until midnight, then becoming partly cloudy. Lows in the mid 70s. Tuesday, mostly sunny. Hot with highs around 100. You're listening to Stillwater Weather Radio, and here are 1 a.m. weather observations. It's Stillwater, it was partly cloudy. The temperature was 78 degrees, the dew point 72, and the relative humidity 81%. The pressure was 30.00 inches and rising. At Guthrie, it was partly cloudy. The temperature was 81. The wind was north at 6. Observations from around the region. It was partly cloudy, with a temperature of 77 at Wichita, 85 at Oklahoma City, and 82 at Springfield. It was mostly cloudy, with a temperature of 90 at Dallas-Fort Worth, and 80 at Tulsa. At Woodward, it was cloudy, with a temperature of 78. Once again at 1 a.m., at Stillwater, it was partly cloudy. The temperature was 78. From the Norman Forecast Office, here is the forecast for Stillwater and surrounding area. Rest of tonight, partly cloudy until midnight, then becoming mostly cloudy. Lows in the lower 70s. Northeast winds around 5 miles an hour. Wednesday, mostly cloudy with a slight chance of showers in the morning, then partly sunny with a chance of showers with a slight chance of thunderstorms in the afternoon. Highs in the lower 90s. North winds 5 to 10 miles an hour. Chance of rain 30%. Wednesday night, mostly clear. A slight chance of showers until midnight. Lows in the upper 60s. North winds 5 to 10 miles an hour. Chance of rain 20%. Thursday, sunny. Highs in the lower 90s. Northeast winds 5 to 10 miles an hour. Thursday night, mostly clear. Lows in the mid-60s. Northeast winds 5 to 10 miles an hour. Friday, sunny. Highs in the lower 90s. Friday night, clear. Lows in the upper 60s. Saturday, sunny. Highs in the upper 90s. Saturday night, mostly clear. Lows in the mid-70s. Sunday, sunny, hot with highs around 100. Sunday night, mostly clear. Lows in the mid-70s. Monday, sunny, hot with highs around 100. Monday night, mostly clear until midnight, then becoming partly cloudy. Lows in the mid-70s. Tuesday, mostly sunny. Hot with highs around 100. You're listening to Stillwater Weather Radio, and here are 1 a.m. weather observations. It's Stillwater, it was partly cloudy. The temperature was 78 degrees, the dew point 72, and the relative humidity 81%. The pressure was 30.00 inches and rising. At Guthrie, it was partly cloudy. The temperature was 81. The wind was north at 6. Observations from around the region. It was partly cloudy, with a temperature of 77 at Wichita, 85 at Oklahoma City, and 82 at Springfield. It was mostly cloudy, with a temperature of 90 at Dallas-Fort Worth, and 80 at Tulsa. At Woodward, it was cloudy, with a temperature of 78. Once again at 1 a.m., at Stillwater, it was partly cloudy. The temperature was 78. From the Norman Forecast Office, here is the forecast for Stillwater and surrounding area. Rest of tonight, partly cloudy until midnight, then becoming mostly cloudy. Lows in the lower 70s. Northeast winds around 5 miles an hour. Wednesday, mostly cloudy with a slight chance of showers in the morning, then partly sunny with a chance of showers with a slight chance of thunderstorms in the afternoon. Highs in the lower 90s. North winds 5 to 10 miles an hour. Chance of rain 30%. Wednesday night, mostly clear. A slight chance of showers until midnight. Lows in the upper 60s. North winds

is around 100. Monday night, mostly clear until midnight, then becoming partly cloudy. Lows in the mid-70s. Tuesday, mostly sunny. Hot with highs around 100. You're listening to Stillwater Weather Radio, and here are 1 a.m. weather observations. It's Stillwater, it was partly cloudy. The temperature was 78 degrees, the dew point 72, and the relative humidity 81%. The pressure was 30.00 inches and rising. At Guthrie, it was partly cloudy. The temperature was 81. The wind was north at 6. Observations from around the region. It was partly cloudy, with a temperature of 77 at Wichita, 85 at Oklahoma City, and 82 at Springfield. It was mostly cloudy, with a temperature of 90 at Dallas-Fort Worth, and 80 at Tulsa. At Woodward, it was cloudy, with a temperature of 78. Once again at 1 a.m., at Stillwater, it was partly cloudy. The temperature was 78. From the Norman Forecast Office, here is the forecast for Stillwater and surrounding area. Rest of tonight, partly cloudy until midnight, then becoming mostly cloudy. Lows in the lower 70s. Northeast wind around 5 miles an hour. Wednesday, mostly cloudy with a slight chance of showers in the morning, then partly sunny with a chance of showers with a slight chance of thunderstorms in the afternoon. Highs in the lower 90s. North winds 5 to 10 miles an hour. Chance of rain 30%. Wednesday night, mostly clear. A slight chance of showers until midnight. Lows in the upper 60s. North winds 5 to 10 miles an hour. Chance of rain 20%. Thursday, sunny. Highs in the lower 90s. Northeast winds 5 to 10 miles an hour. Thursday night, mostly clear. Lows in the mid-60s. Northeast winds 5 to 10 miles an hour. Friday, sunny. Highs in the lower 90s. Friday night, clear. Lows in the upper 60s. Saturday, sunny. Highs in the upper 90s. Saturday night, mostly clear. Lows in the mid-70s. Sunday, sunny, hot with highs around 100. Sunday night, mostly clear. Lows in the mid-70s. Monday, sunny, hot with highs around 100. Monday night, mostly clear until midnight, then becoming partly cloudy. Lows in the mid-70s. Tuesday, mostly sunny. Hot with highs around 100. You're listening to Stillwater Weather Radio, and here are 1 a.m. weather observations. At Stillwater, it was partly cloudy. The temperature was 78 degrees, the dew point 72, and the relative humidity 81%. The pressure was 30.00 inches and rising. At Guthrie, it was partly cloudy. The temperature was 81. The wind was north at 6. Observations from around the region. It was partly cloudy, with a temperature of 77 at Wichita, 85 at Oklahoma City, and 82 at Springfield. It was mostly cloudy, with a temperature of 90 at Dallas-Fort Worth, and 80 at Tulsa. At Woodward, it was cloudy, with a temperature of 78. Once again at 1 a.m., at Stillwater, it was partly cloudy. The temperature was 78. From the Norman Forecast Office, here is the forecast for Stillwater and surrounding area. Rest of tonight, partly cloudy until midnight, then becoming mostly cloudy. Lows in the lower 70s. Northeast winds around 5 miles an hour. Wednesday, mostly cloudy with a slight chance of showers in the morning, then partly sunny with a chance of showers with a slight chance of thunderstorms in the afternoon. Highs in the lower 90s. North winds 5 to 10 miles an hour. Chance of rain 30%. Wednesday night, mostly clear. A slight chance of showers until midnight. Lows in the upper 60s. North winds 5 to 10 miles an hour. Chance of rain 20%. Thursday, sunny. Highs in the lower 90s. Northeast winds 5 to 10 miles an hour. Thursday night, mostly clear. Lows in the mid-60s. Northeast winds 5 to 10 miles an hour. Friday, sunny. Highs in the lower 90s. Friday night,

clear. Lows in the upper 60s. Saturday, sunny. Highs in the upper 90s. Saturday night, mostly clear. Lows in the mid 70s. Sunday, sunny, hot with highs around 100. Sunday night, mostly clear. Lows in the mid 70s. Monday, sunny, hot with highs around 100. Monday night, mostly clear until midnight, then becoming partly cloudy. Lows in the mid 70s. Tuesday, mostly sunny. Hot with highs around 100. 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At Stillwater, it was partly cloudy. The temperature was 78 degrees, the dew point 72, and the relative humidity 81%. The pressure was 30.00 inches and rising. At Guthrie, it was partly cloudy. The temperature was 81. The wind was north at 6. Observations from around the region. It was partly cloudy, with a temperature of 77 at Wichita, 85 at Oklahoma City, and 82 at Springfield. It was mostly cloudy, with a temperature of 90 at Dallas-Fort Worth, and 80 at Tulsa. At Woodward, it was cloudy, with a temperature of 78. Once again at 1 a.m., at Stillwater, it was partly cloudy. The temperature was 78. This is your weather radio station WNG 654 in Stillwater, operating on a frequency of 162.50 MHz. Programming originates from the National Weather Service Forecast Office in Norman, Oklahoma. From the Norman Forecast Office, here is the forecast for Stillwater and surrounding area. Rest of tonight, partly cloudy until midnight, then becoming mostly cloudy. Lows in the lower 70s. Northeast winds around 5 miles an hour. Wednesday, mostly cloudy with a slight chance of showers in the morning, then partly sunny with a chance of showers with a slight chance of thunderstorms in the afternoon. Highs in the lower 90s. North winds 5 to 10 miles an hour. Chance of rain 30%. Wednesday night, mostly clear. A slight chance of showers until midnight. Lows in the upper 60s. North winds 5 to 10 miles an hour. Chance of rain 20%. Thursday, sunny. Highs in the lower 90s. Northeast winds 5 to 10 miles an hour. Thursday night, mostly clear. Lows in the mid 60s. Northeast winds 5 to 10 miles an hour. Friday, sunny. Highs in the lower 90s. Friday night, clear. Lows in the upper 60s. Saturday, sunny. Highs in the upper 90s. Saturday night, mostly clear. Lows in the mid 70s. Sunday, sunny, hot with highs around 100. Sunday night, mostly clear. Lows in the mid 70s. Monday, sunny, hot with highs around 100. Monday night, mostly clear until midnight, then becoming partly cloudy. Lows in the mid 70s. Tuesday, mostly sunny. Hot with highs around 100. 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At Stillwater, it was partly cloudy. The temperature was 78 degrees, the dew point 72, and the relative humidity 81%. The pressure was 30.00 inches and rising. At Guthrie, it was partly cloudy. The temperature was 81. The wind was north at 6. Observations from around the region. It was partly cloudy, with a temperature of 77 at Wichita, 85 at Oklahoma City, and 82 at Springfield. It was mostly cloudy, with a temperature of 90 at Dallas-Fort Worth, and 80 at Tulsa. At Woodward, it was cloudy, with a temperature of 78. Once again at 1 a.m., at Stillwater, it was partly cloudy. The temperature was 78. From the Norman Forecast Office, here is the forecast for Stillwater and surrounding area. Rest of tonight, mostly cloudy. Lows in the lower 70s. North winds around 5 miles an hour with gusts up to 20 miles an hour. Wednesday, mostly cloudy in the morning, then becoming mostly sunny. Highs in the lower 90s. North winds 5 to 10 miles an hour. Wednesday night, mostly

Be clear. Lows around 70. North winds 5 to 10 miles an hour. Thursday, mostly sunny. Highs in the lower 90s. Northeast winds 5 to 10 miles an hour. Thursday night, mostly clear, 5 to 10 miles an hour. Thursday night, mostly clear. Lows in the upper 60s. East winds 5 to 10 miles an hour. Friday, sunny. Highs in the lower 90s. Friday night, mostly clear. Lows around 70. Saturday, sunny. Highs in the upper 90s. Saturday night, mostly clear. Lows in the mid 70s. Sunday, sunny, hot with highs around 100. Sunday night, mostly clear. Lows in the mid 70s. Monday, sunny, hot with highs around 100. Monday night, mostly clear. Lows in the mid 70s. Tuesday, mostly sunny. Hot with highs around 100. 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It's Stillwater. It was partly cloudy. The temperature was 78 degrees, the dew point 72, and the relative humidity 81%. The pressure was 30.00 inches and rising. At Guthrie, it was partly cloudy. The temperature was 81. The wind was north at 6. Observations from around the region. It was partly cloudy, with a temperature of 77 at Wichita, 85 at Oklahoma City, and 82 at Springfield. It was mostly cloudy, with a temperature of 90 at Dallas-Fort Worth, and 80 at Tulsa. At Woodward, it was cloudy, with a temperature of 78. Once again at 1 a.m., at Stillwater, it was partly cloudy. The temperature was 78. From the Norman Forecast Office, here is the forecast for Stillwater and surrounding area. Rest of tonight, mostly cloudy. Lows in the lower 70s. North winds around 5 miles an hour with gusts up to 20 miles an hour. Wednesday, mostly cloudy in the morning, then becoming mostly sunny. Highs in the lower 90s. North winds 5 to 10 miles an hour. Wednesday night, mostly clear. Lows around 70. North winds 5 to 10 miles an hour. Thursday, mostly sunny. Highs in the lower 90s. Northeast winds 5 to 10 miles an hour. Thursday night, mostly clear. Lows in the upper 60s. East winds 5 to 10 miles an hour. Friday, sunny. Highs in the lower 90s. Friday night, mostly clear. Lows around 70. Saturday, sunny. Highs in the upper 90s. Saturday night, mostly clear. Lows in the mid-70s. Sunday, sunny, hot with highs around 100. Sunday night, mostly clear. Lows in the mid-70s. Monday, sunny, hot with highs around 100. Monday night, mostly clear. Lows in the mid-70s. Tuesday, mostly sunny. Hot with highs around 100. 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It's Stillwater. It was partly cloudy. The temperature was 78 degrees, the dew point 72, and the relative humidity 81%. The pressure was 30.00 inches and rising. At Guthrie, it was partly cloudy. The temperature was 81. The wind was north at 6. Observations from around the region. It was partly cloudy, with a temperature of 77 at Wichita, 85 at Oklahoma City, and 82 at Springfield. It was mostly cloudy, with a temperature of 90 at Dallas-Fort Worth, and 80 at Tulsa. At Woodward, it was cloudy, with a temperature of 78. Once again at 1 a.m., at Stillwater, it was partly cloudy. The temperature was 78. From the Norman Forecast Office, here is the forecast for Stillwater and surrounding area. Rest of tonight, mostly cloudy. Lows in the lower 70s. North winds around 5 miles an hour with gusts up to 20 miles an hour. Wednesday, mostly cloudy in the morning, then becoming mostly sunny. Highs in the lower 90s. North winds 5 to 10 miles an hour. Wednesday night, mostly clear. Lows around 70.

90s. Northeast winds 5 to 10 miles an hour. Thursday night, mostly clear. Lows in the upper 60s. East winds 5 to 10 miles an hour. Friday, sunny. Highs in the lower 90s. Friday night, mostly clear. Lows around 70. Saturday, sunny. Highs in the upper 90s. Saturday night, mostly clear. Lows in the mid-70s. Sunday, sunny, hot with highs around 100. Sunday night, mostly clear. Lows in the mid-70s. Monday, sunny, hot with highs around 100. Monday night, mostly clear. Lows in the mid-70s. Tuesday, mostly sunny. Hot with highs around 100. 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It's Stillwater, it was partly cloudy. The temperature was 78 degrees, the dew point 72, and the relative humidity 81%. The pressure was 30.00 inches and rising. At Guthrie, it was partly cloudy. The temperature was 81. The wind was north at 6. Observations from around the region. It was partly cloudy, with a temperature of 77 at Wichita, 85 at Oklahoma City, and 82 at Springfield. It was mostly cloudy, with a temperature of 90 at Dallas-Fort Worth, and 80 at Tulsa. At Woodward, it was cloudy, with a temperature of 78. Once again at 1 a.m., at Stillwater, it was partly cloudy. The temperature was 78. 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Programming originates from the National Weather Service Forecast Office in Norman, Oklahoma. From the Norman Forecast Office, here is the forecast for Stillwater and surrounding area. Rest of tonight, mostly cloudy. Lows in the lower 70s. North winds around 5 miles an hour with gusts up to 20 miles an hour. Wednesday, mostly cloudy in the morning, then becoming mostly sunny. Highs in the lower 90s. North winds 5 to 10 miles an hour. Wednesday night, mostly clear. Lows around 70. North winds 5 to 10 miles an hour. Thursday, mostly sunny. Highs in the lower 90s. Northeast winds 5 to 10 miles an hour. Thursday night, mostly clear. Lows in the upper 60s. East winds 5 to 10 miles an hour. Friday, sunny. Highs in the lower 90s. Friday night, mostly clear. Lows around 70. Saturday, sunny. Highs in the upper 90s. Saturday night, mostly clear. Lows in the mid-70s. Sunday, sunny, hot with highs around 100. Sunday night, mostly clear. Lows in the mid-70s. Monday, sunny, hot with highs around 100. Monday night, mostly clear. Lows in the mid-70s. Tuesday, mostly sunny. Hot with highs around 100. 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At Stillwater, it was partly cloudy. The temperature was 78 degrees, the dew point 72, and the relative humidity 81%. The pressure was 30.00 inches and rising. At Guthrie, it was partly cloudy. The temperature was 81. The wind was north at 6. Observations from around the region. It was partly cloudy, with a temperature of 77 at Wichita, 85 at Oklahoma City, and 82 at Springfield. It was mostly cloudy, with a temperature of 90 at Dallas-Fort Worth, and 80 at Tulsa. At Woodward, it was cloudy, with a temperature of 78. Once again at 1 a.m., at Stillwater, it was partly cloudy. The temperature was 78. From the Norman Forecast Office, here is the forecast for Stillwater and surrounding area. Rest of tonight, mostly cloudy. Lows in the lower 70s. North winds around 5 miles an hour with gusts up to 20 miles an hour. Wednesday, mostly cloudy in the morning, then becoming mostly sunny. Highs in the lower 90s. North winds 5 to 10 miles an hour. Wednesday night, mostly clear.

Highs in the lower 90s. Northeast winds 5 to 10 miles an hour. Thursday night, mostly clear. Lows in the upper 60s. East winds 5 to 10 miles an hour. Friday, sunny. Highs in the lower 90s. Friday night, mostly clear. Lows around 70. Saturday, sunny. Highs in the upper 90s. Saturday night, mostly clear. Lows in the mid-70s. Sunday, sunny, hot with highs around 100. Sunday night, mostly clear. Lows in the mid-70s. Monday, sunny, hot with highs around 100. Monday night, mostly clear. Lows in the mid-70s. Tuesday, mostly sunny. Hot with highs around 100. 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At Stillwater, it was partly cloudy. The temperature was 78 degrees, the dew point 72, and the relative humidity 81%. The pressure was 30.00 inches and rising. At Guthrie, it was partly cloudy. The temperature was 81. The wind was north at 6. Observations from around the region. It was partly cloudy, with a temperature of 77 at Wichita, 85 at Oklahoma City, and 82 at Springfield. It was mostly cloudy, with a temperature of 90 at Dallas-Fort Worth, and 80 at Tulsa. At Woodward, it was cloudy, with a temperature of 78. Once again at 1 a.m., at Stillwater, it was partly cloudy. The temperature was 78. From the Norman Forecast Office, here is the forecast for Stillwater and surrounding area. Rest of tonight, mostly cloudy. Lows in the lower 70s. North winds around 5 miles an hour with gusts up to 20 miles an hour. Wednesday, mostly cloudy in the morning, then becoming mostly sunny. Highs in the lower 90s. North winds 5 to 10 miles an hour. Wednesday night, mostly clear. Lows around 70. North winds 5 to 10 miles an hour. Thursday, mostly sunny. Highs in the lower 90s. Northeast winds 5 to 10 miles an hour. Thursday night, mostly clear. Lows in the upper 60s. East winds 5 to 10 miles an hour. Friday, sunny. Highs in the lower 90s. Friday night, mostly clear. Lows around 70. Saturday, sunny. Highs in the upper 90s. Saturday night, mostly clear. Lows in the mid-70s. Sunday, sunny, hot with highs around 100. Sunday night, mostly clear. Lows in the mid-70s. Monday, sunny, hot with highs around 100. Monday night, mostly clear. Lows in the mid-70s. Tuesday, mostly sunny. Hot with highs around 100. 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At Stillwater, it was partly cloudy. The temperature was 78 degrees, the dew point 72, and the relative humidity 81%. The pressure was 30.00 inches and rising. At Guthrie, it was partly cloudy. The temperature was 81. The wind was north at 6. Observations from around the region. It was partly cloudy, with a temperature of 77 at Wichita, 85 at Oklahoma City, and 82 at Springfield. It was mostly cloudy, with a temperature of 90 at Dallas-Fort Worth, and 80 at Tulsa. At Woodward, it was cloudy, with a temperature of 78. Once again at 1 a.m., at Stillwater, it was partly cloudy. The temperature was 78. From the Norman Forecast Office, here is the forecast for Stillwater and surrounding area. Rest of tonight, mostly cloudy. Lows in the lower 70s. North winds around 5 miles an hour with gusts up to 20 miles an hour. Wednesday, mostly cloudy in the morning, then becoming mostly sunny. Highs in the lower 90s. North winds 5 to 10 miles an hour. Wednesday night, mostly clear. Lows around 70. North winds 5 to 10 miles an hour. Thursday, mostly sunny. Highs in the lower 90s. Northeast winds 5 to 10 miles an hour. Thursday night,

mostly clear. Lows in the upper 60s. East winds 5 to 10 miles an hour. Friday, sunny. Highs in the lower 90s. Friday night, mostly clear. Lows around 70. Saturday, sunny. Highs in the upper 90s. Saturday night, mostly clear. Lows in the mid-70s. Sunday, sunny, hot with highs around 100. Sunday night, mostly clear. Lows in the mid-70s. Monday, sunny, hot with highs around 100. Monday night, mostly clear. Lows in the mid-70s. Tuesday, mostly sunny. Hot with highs around 100. 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It's Stillwater, it was partly cloudy. The temperature was 78 degrees, the dew point 72, and the relative humidity 81%. The pressure was 30.00 inches and rising. At Guthrie, it was partly cloudy. The temperature was 81. The wind was north at 6. Observations from around the region. It was partly cloudy, with a temperature of 77 at Wichita, 85 at Oklahoma City, and 82 at Springfield. It was mostly cloudy, with a temperature of 90 at Dallas-Fort Worth, and 80 at Tulsa. At Woodward, it was cloudy, with a temperature of 78. Once again at 1 a.m., at Stillwater, it was partly cloudy. The temperature was 78. This is your weather radio station WNG654 in Stillwater, operating on a frequency of 162.50 MHz. 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From the Norman Forecast Office, here is the forecast for Stillwater and surrounding area. Rest of tonight, mostly cloudy. Lows in the lower 70s. North winds around 5 miles an hour with gusts up to 20 miles an hour. Wednesday, mostly cloudy in the morning, then becoming mostly sunny. Highs in the lower 90s. North winds 5 to 10 miles an hour. Wednesday night, mostly clear. Lows around 70. North winds 5 to 10 miles an hour. Thursday, mostly sunny. Highs in the lower 90s. Northeast winds 5 to 10 miles an hour. Thursday night, mostly clear. Lows in the upper 60s. East winds 5 to 10 miles an hour. Friday, sunny. Highs in the lower 90s. Friday night, mostly clear. Lows around 70. Saturday, sunny. Highs in the upper 90s. Saturday night, mostly clear. Lows in the mid-70s. Sunday, sunny, hot with highs around 100. Sunday night, mostly clear. Lows in the mid-70s. Monday, sunny, hot with highs around 100. Monday night, mostly clear. Lows in the mid-70s. Tuesday, mostly sunny. Hot with highs around 100. 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It's Stillwater, it was partly cloudy. The temperature was 78 degrees, the dew point 72, and the relative humidity 81%. The pressure was 30.00 inches and rising. At Guthrie, it was partly cloudy. The temperature was 81. The wind was north at 6. Observations from around the region. It was partly cloudy, with a temperature of 77 at Wichita, 85 at Oklahoma City, and 82 at Springfield. It was mostly cloudy, with a temperature of 90 at Dallas-Fort Worth, and 80 at Tulsa. At Woodward, it was cloudy, with a temperature of 78. Once again at 1 a.m., at Stillwater, it was partly cloudy. The temperature was 78. You're listening to Stillwater Weather Radio, and here are 2 a.m. weather observations. At Stillwater, it was mostly cloudy. The temperature was 78 degrees, the dew point 72, and the relative humidity 81%. The wind was north at 8 miles an hour. The pressure was 30.00 inches and steady. At Guthrie, it was mostly cloudy. The temperature was 80. The wind was north at 6. Observations from around the region. At Springfield, it was partly cloudy.

Temperature was 78. You are listening to Stillwater Weather Radio, and here are 2 a.m. weather observations. At Stillwater, it was mostly cloudy. The temperature was 78 degrees, the dew point 72, and the relative humidity 81%. The wind was north at 8 miles an hour. The pressure was 30.00 inches and steady. At Enid, it was clear. The temperature was 78. The wind was north at 7. At Guthrie, it was partly cloudy. The temperature was 80. The wind was north at 6. Observations from around the region. It was partly cloudy, with a temperature of 83 at Oklahoma City and 80 at Springfield. It was mostly cloudy, with a temperature of 76 at Wichita, 89 at Dallas-Fort Worth, and 79 at Tulsa. Once again at 2 a.m., at Stillwater, it was mostly cloudy. The temperature was 78. From the Norman Forecast Office, here is the forecast for Stillwater and surrounding area. Rest of tonight, mostly cloudy. Lows in the lower 70s. North winds around 5 miles an hour with gusts up to 20 miles an hour. Wednesday, mostly cloudy in the morning, then becoming mostly sunny. Highs in the lower 90s. North winds 5 to 10 miles an hour. Wednesday night, mostly clear. Lows around 70. North winds 5 to 10 miles an hour. Thursday, mostly sunny. Highs in the lower 90s. Northeast winds 5 to 10 miles an hour. Thursday night, mostly clear. Lows in the upper 60s. East winds 5 to 10 miles an hour. Friday, sunny. Highs in the lower 90s. Friday night, mostly clear. Lows around 70. Saturday, sunny. Highs in the upper 90s. Saturday night, mostly clear. Lows in the mid-70s. Sunday, sunny, hot with highs around 100. Sunday night, mostly clear. Lows in the mid-70s. Monday, sunny, hot with highs around 100. Monday night, mostly clear. Lows in the mid-70s. Tuesday, mostly sunny. Hot with highs around 100. 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At Stillwater, it was mostly cloudy. The temperature was 78 degrees, the dew point 72, and the relative humidity 81%. The wind was north at 8 miles an hour. The pressure was 30.00 inches and steady. At Enid, it was clear. The temperature was 78. The wind was north at 7. At Guthrie, it was partly cloudy. The temperature was 80. The wind was north at 6. Observations from around the region. It was partly cloudy, with a temperature of 83 at Oklahoma City and 80 at Springfield. It was mostly cloudy, with a temperature of 76 at Wichita, 89 at Dallas-Fort Worth, and 79 at Tulsa. Once again at 2 a.m., at Stillwater, it was mostly cloudy. The temperature was 78. From the Norman Forecast Office, here is the forecast for Stillwater and surrounding area. Rest of tonight, mostly cloudy. Lows in the lower 70s. North winds around 5 miles an hour with gusts up to 20 miles an hour. Wednesday, mostly cloudy in the morning, then becoming mostly sunny. Highs in the lower 90s. North winds 5 to 10 miles an hour. Wednesday night, mostly clear. Lows around 70. North winds 5 to 10 miles an hour. Thursday, mostly sunny. Highs in the lower 90s. Northeast winds 5 to 10 miles an hour. Thursday night, mostly clear. Lows in the upper 60s. East winds 5 to 10 miles an hour. Friday, sunny. Highs in the lower 90s. Friday night, mostly clear. Lows around 70. Saturday, sunny. Highs in the upper 90s. Saturday night, mostly clear. Lows in the mid-70s.

Sunday, sunny, hot with highs around 100. Sunday night, mostly clear. Lows in the mid-70s. Monday, sunny, hot with highs around 100. Monday night, mostly clear. Lows in the mid-70s. Tuesday, mostly sunny. Hot with highs around 100. You're listening to Stillwater Weather Radio, and here are 2 a.m. weather observations. At Stillwater, it was mostly cloudy. The temperature was 78 degrees, the dew point 72, and the relative humidity 81%. The wind was north at 8 miles an hour. The pressure was 30.00 inches and steady. At Enid, it was clear. The temperature was 78. The wind was north at 7. At Guthrie, it was partly cloudy. The temperature was 80. The wind was north at 6. Observations from around the region. It was partly cloudy, with a temperature of 83 at Oklahoma City, and 80 at Springfield. It was mostly cloudy, with a temperature of 76 at Wichita, 89 at Dallas-Fort Worth, and 79 at Tulsa. Once again at 2 a.m., at Stillwater, it was mostly cloudy. The temperature was 78. From the Norman Forecast Office, here is the forecast for Stillwater and surrounding area. Rest of tonight, mostly cloudy. Lows in the lower 70s. North wind around 5 miles an hour with gusts up to 20 miles an hour. Wednesday, mostly cloudy in the morning, then becoming mostly sunny. Highs in the lower 90s. North winds 5 to 10 miles an hour. Wednesday night, mostly clear. Lows around 70. North winds 5 to 10 miles an hour. Thursday, mostly sunny. Highs in the lower 90s. Northeast winds 5 to 10 miles an hour. Thursday night, mostly clear. Lows in the upper 60s. East winds 5 to 10 miles an hour. Friday, sunny. Highs in the lower 90s. Friday night, mostly clear. Lows around 70. Saturday, sunny. Highs in the upper 90s. Saturday night, mostly clear. Lows in the mid-70s. Sunday, sunny, hot with highs around 100. Sunday night, mostly clear. Lows in the mid-70s. Monday, sunny, hot with highs around 100. Monday night, mostly clear. Lows in the mid-70s. Tuesday, mostly sunny. Hot with highs around 100. You are listening to Stillwater Weather Radio, and here are 2 a.m. weather observations. At Stillwater, it was mostly cloudy. The temperature was 78 degrees, the dew point 72, and the relative humidity 81%. The wind was north at 8 miles an hour. The pressure was 30.00 inches and steady. At Enid, it was clear. The temperature was 78. The wind was north at 7. At Guthrie, it was partly cloudy. The temperature was 80. The wind was north at 6. Observations from around the region. It was partly cloudy, with a temperature of 83 at Oklahoma City, and 80 at Springfield. It was mostly cloudy, with a temperature of 76 at Wichita, 89 at Dallas-Fort Worth, and 79 at Tulsa. Once again at 2 a.m., at Stillwater, it was mostly cloudy. The temperature was 78. From the Norman Forecast Office, here is the forecast for Stillwater and surrounding area. Rest of tonight, mostly cloudy. Lows in the lower 70s. North winds around 5 miles an hour with gusts up to 20 miles an hour. Wednesday, mostly cloudy in the morning, then becoming mostly sunny. Highs in the lower 90s. North winds 5 to 10 miles an hour. Wednesday night, mostly clear. Lows around 70. North winds 5 to 10 miles an hour. Thursday, mostly sunny. Highs in the lower 90s. Northeast winds 5 to 10 miles an hour. Thursday night, mostly clear. Lows in the upper 60s. East winds 5 to 10 miles an hour. Friday, sunny. Highs in the lower 90s. Friday night, mostly clear. Lows around 70. Saturday, sunny. Highs in the upper

The temperature was 78. The wind was north at 7. At Guthrie, it was partly cloudy. The temperature was 80. The wind was north at 6. Observations from around the region. It was partly cloudy, with a temperature of 83 at Oklahoma City and 80 at Springfield. It was mostly cloudy, with a temperature of 76 at Wichita, 89 at Dallas-Fort Worth, and 79 at Tulsa. Once again at 2 a.m., at Stillwater, it was mostly cloudy. The temperature was 78. From the Norman Forecast Office, here is the forecast for Stillwater and surrounding area. Rest of tonight, mostly cloudy. Lows in the lower 70s. North winds around 5 miles an hour with gusts up to 20 miles an hour. Wednesday, mostly cloudy in the morning, then becoming mostly sunny. Highs in the lower 90s. North winds 5 to 10 miles an hour. Wednesday night, mostly clear. Lows around 70. North winds 5 to 10 miles an hour. Thursday, mostly sunny. Highs in the lower 90s. Northeast winds 5 to 10 miles an hour. Thursday night, mostly clear. Lows in the upper 60s. East winds 5 to 10 miles an hour. Friday, sunny. Highs in the lower 90s. Friday night, mostly clear. Lows around 70. Saturday, sunny. Highs in the upper 90s. Saturday night, mostly clear. Lows in the mid-70s. Sunday, sunny, hot with highs around 100. Sunday night, mostly clear. Lows in the mid-70s. Monday, sunny, hot with highs around 100. Monday night, mostly clear. Lows in the mid-70s. Tuesday, mostly sunny. Hot with highs around 100. 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At Stillwater, it was mostly cloudy. The temperature was 78 degrees, the dew point 72, and the relative humidity 81%. The wind was north at 8 miles an hour. The pressure was 30.00 inches and steady. At Enid, it was clear. The temperature was 78. The wind was north at 7. At Guthrie, it was partly cloudy. The temperature was 80. The wind was north at 6. Observations from around the region. It was partly cloudy, with a temperature of 83 at Oklahoma City and 80 at Springfield. It was mostly cloudy, with a temperature of 76 at Wichita, 89 at Dallas-Fort Worth, and 79 at Tulsa. Once again at 2 a.m., at Stillwater, it was mostly cloudy. The temperature was 78. From the Norman Forecast Office, here is the forecast for Stillwater and surrounding area. Rest of tonight, mostly cloudy. Lows in the lower 70s. North winds around 5 miles an hour with gusts up to 20 miles an hour. Wednesday, mostly cloudy in the morning, then becoming mostly sunny. Highs in the lower 90s. North winds 5 to 10 miles an hour. Wednesday night, mostly clear. Lows around 70. North winds 5 to 10 miles an hour. Thursday, mostly sunny. Highs in the lower 90s. Northeast winds 5 to 10 miles an hour. Thursday night, mostly clear. Lows in the upper 60s. East winds 5 to 10 miles an hour. Friday, sunny. Highs in the lower 90s. Friday night, mostly clear. Lows around 70. Saturday, sunny. Highs in the upper 90s. Saturday night, mostly clear. Lows in the mid-70s. Sunday, sunny, hot with highs around 100. Sunday night, mostly clear. Lows in the mid-70s. Monday, sunny, hot with highs around 100. Monday night, mostly clear. Lows in the mid-70s. Tuesday, mostly sunny. Hot with highs around 100. 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At Stillwater, it was mostly cloudy. The temperature was 78 degrees, the dew point 72, and the relative humidity 81%. The wind was north at 8 miles an hour. The pressure

thermometer was 30.00 inches and steady. At Enid, it was clear. The temperature was 78. The wind was north at 7. At Guthrie, it was partly cloudy. The temperature was 80. The wind was north at 6. Observations from around the region. It was partly cloudy, with a temperature of 83 at Oklahoma City and 80 at Springfield. It was mostly cloudy, with a temperature of 76 at Wichita, 89 at Dallas-Fort Worth, and 79 at Tulsa. Once again at 2 a.m., at Stillwater, it was mostly cloudy. The temperature was 78. This is your weather radio station WNG654 in Stillwater, operating on a frequency of 162.50 MHz. Programming originates from the National Weather Service Forecast Office in Norman, Oklahoma. From the Norman Forecast Office, here is the forecast for Stillwater and surrounding area. Rest of tonight, mostly cloudy. Lows in the lower 70s. North winds around 5 miles an hour with gusts up to 20 miles an hour. Wednesday, mostly cloudy in the morning, then becoming mostly sunny. Highs in the lower 90s. North winds 5 to 10 miles an hour. Wednesday night, mostly clear. Lows around 70. North winds 5 to 10 miles an hour. Thursday, mostly sunny. Highs in the lower 90s. Northeast winds 5 to 10 miles an hour. Thursday night, mostly clear. Lows in the upper 60s. East winds 5 to 10 miles an hour. Friday, sunny. Highs in the lower 90s. Friday night, mostly clear. Lows around 70. Saturday, sunny. Highs in the upper 90s. Saturday night, mostly clear. Lows in the mid-70s. Sunday, sunny, hot with highs around 100. Sunday night, mostly clear. Lows in the mid-70s. Monday, sunny, hot with highs around 100. Monday night, mostly clear. Lows in the mid-70s. Tuesday, mostly sunny. Hot with highs around 100. 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At Stillwater, it was mostly cloudy. The temperature was 78 degrees, the dew point 72, and the relative humidity 81%. The wind was north at 8 miles an hour. The pressure was 30.00 inches and steady. At Enid, it was clear. The temperature was 78. The wind was north at 7. At Guthrie, it was partly cloudy. The temperature was 80. The wind was north at 6. Observations from around the region. It was partly cloudy, with a temperature of 83 at Oklahoma City and 80 at Springfield. It was mostly cloudy, with a temperature of 76 at Wichita, 89 at Dallas-Fort Worth, and 79 at Tulsa. Once again at 2 a.m., at Stillwater, it was mostly cloudy. The temperature was 78. From the Norman Forecast Office, here is the forecast for Stillwater and surrounding area. Rest of tonight, mostly cloudy. Lows in the lower 70s. North winds around 5 miles an hour with gusts up to 20 miles an hour. Wednesday, mostly cloudy in the morning, then becoming mostly sunny. Highs in the lower 90s. North winds 5 to 10 miles an hour. Wednesday night, mostly clear. Lows around 70. North winds 5 to 10 miles an hour. Thursday, mostly sunny. Highs in the lower 90s. Northeast winds 5 to 10 miles an hour. Thursday night, mostly clear. Lows in the upper 60s. East winds 5 to 10 miles an hour. Friday, sunny. Highs in the lower 90s. Friday night, mostly clear. East winds 5 to 10 miles an hour. Friday, sunny. Highs in the lower 90s. Friday night, mostly clear. Lows around 70. Saturday, sunny. Highs in the upper 90s. Saturday night, mostly clear. Lows in the mid-70s. Sunday, sunny, hot with highs around 100. Sunday night, mostly clear. Lows in the mid-70s. Monday, sunny,

Sunday, sunny, hot with highs around 100. Sunday night, mostly clear. Lows in the mid-70s. Monday, sunny, hot with highs around 100. Monday night, mostly clear. Lows in the mid-70s. Tuesday, mostly sunny. Hot with highs around 100. 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At Stillwater, it was mostly cloudy. The temperature was 78 degrees, the dew point 72, and the relative humidity 81%. The wind was north at 8 miles an hour. The pressure was 30.00 inches and steady. At Enid, it was clear. The temperature was 78. The wind was north at 7. At Guthrie, it was partly cloudy. The temperature was 80. The wind was north at 6. Observations from around the region. It was partly cloudy, with a temperature of 83 at Oklahoma City, and 80 at Springfield. It was mostly cloudy, with a temperature of 76 at Wichita, 89 at Dallas-Fort Worth, and 79 at Tulsa. Once again at 2 a.m., at Stillwater, it was mostly cloudy. The temperature was 78. From the Norman Forecast Office, here is the forecast for Stillwater and surrounding area. Rest of tonight, mostly cloudy. Lows in the lower 70s. North winds around 5 miles an hour with gusts up to 20 miles an hour. Wednesday, mostly cloudy in the morning, then becoming mostly sunny. Highs in the lower 90s. North winds 5 to 10 miles an hour. Wednesday night, mostly clear. Lows around 70. North winds 5 to 10 miles an hour. Thursday, mostly sunny. Highs in the lower 90s. Northeast winds 5 to 10 miles an hour. Thursday night, mostly clear. Lows in the upper 60s. East winds 5 to 10 miles an hour. Friday, sunny. Highs in the lower 90s. Friday night, mostly clear. Lows around 70. Saturday, sunny. Highs in the upper 90s. Saturday night, mostly clear. Lows in the mid-70s. Sunday, sunny, hot with highs around 100. Sunday night, mostly clear. Lows in the mid-70s. Monday, sunny, hot with highs around 100. Monday night, mostly clear. Lows in the mid-70s. Tuesday, mostly sunny. Hot with highs around 100. You are listening to Stillwater Weather Radio, and here are 2 a.m. weather observations. At Stillwater, it was mostly cloudy. The temperature was 78 degrees, the dew point 72, and the relative humidity 81%. The wind was north at 8 miles an hour. The pressure was 30.00 inches and steady. At Enid, it was clear. The temperature was 78. The wind was north at 7. At Guthrie, it was partly cloudy. The temperature was 80. The wind was north at 6. Observations from around the region. It was partly cloudy, with a temperature of 83 at Oklahoma City, and 80 at Springfield. It was mostly cloudy, with a temperature of 76 at Wichita, 89 at Dallas-Fort Worth, and 79 at Tulsa. Once again at 2 a.m., at Stillwater, it was mostly cloudy. The temperature was 78. From the Norman Forecast Office, here is the forecast for Stillwater and surrounding area. Rest of tonight, mostly cloudy. Lows in the lower 70s. North winds around 5 miles an hour with gusts up to 20 miles an hour. Wednesday, mostly cloudy in the morning, then becoming mostly sunny. Highs in the lower 90s. North winds 5 to 10 miles an hour. Wednesday night, mostly clear. Lows around 70. North winds 5 to 10 miles an hour. Thursday, mostly sunny. Highs in the lower 90s. Northeast winds 5 to 10 miles an hour. Thursday night, mostly clear. Lows in the upper 60s.

East winds 5 to 10 miles an hour. Friday, sunny. Highs in the lower 90s. Friday night, mostly clear. Lows around 70. Saturday, sunny. Highs in the upper 90s. Saturday night, mostly clear. Lows in the mid-70s. Sunday, sunny, hot with highs around 100. Sunday night, mostly clear. Lows in the mid-70s. Monday, sunny, hot with highs around 100. Monday night, mostly clear. Lows in the mid-70s. Tuesday, mostly sunny. Hot with highs around 100. 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It's Stillwater, it was mostly cloudy. The temperature was 78 degrees, the dew point 72, and the relative humidity 81%. The wind was north at 8 miles an hour. The pressure was 30.00 inches and steady. At Enid, it was clear. The temperature was 78. The wind was north at 7. At Guthrie, it was partly cloudy. The temperature was 80. The wind was north at 6. Observations from around the region. It was partly cloudy, with a temperature of 83 at Oklahoma City and 80 at Springfield. It was mostly cloudy, with a temperature of 76 at Wichita, 89 at Dallas-Fort Worth, and 79 at Tulsa. Once again at 2 a.m., at Stillwater, it was mostly cloudy. The temperature was 78. From the Norman Forecast Office, here is the forecast for Stillwater and surrounding area. Rest of tonight, mostly cloudy. Lows in the lower 70s. North winds around 5 miles an hour with gusts up to 20 miles an hour. Wednesday, mostly cloudy in the morning, then becoming mostly sunny. Highs in the lower 90s. North winds 5 to 10 miles an hour. Wednesday night, mostly clear. Lows around 70. North winds 5 to 10 miles an hour. Thursday, mostly sunny. Highs in the lower 90s. Northeast winds 5 to 10 miles an hour. Thursday night, mostly clear. Lows in the upper 60s. East winds 5 to 10 miles an hour. Friday, sunny. Highs in the lower 90s. Friday night, mostly clear. Lows around 70. Saturday, sunny. Highs in the upper 90s. Saturday night, mostly clear. Lows in the mid-70s. Sunday, sunny, hot with highs around 100. Sunday night, mostly clear. Lows in the mid-70s. Monday, sunny, hot with highs around 100. Monday night, mostly clear. Lows in the mid-70s. Tuesday, mostly sunny. Hot with highs around 100. 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It's Stillwater, it was mostly cloudy. The temperature was 78 degrees, the dew point 72, and the relative humidity 81%. The wind was north at 8 miles an hour. The pressure was 30.00 inches and steady. At Enid, it was clear. The temperature was 78. The wind was north at 7. At Guthrie, it was partly cloudy. The temperature was 80. The wind was north at 6. Observations from around the region. It was partly cloudy, with a temperature of 83 at Oklahoma City and 80 at Springfield. It was mostly cloudy, with a temperature of 76 at Wichita, 89 at Dallas-Fort Worth, and 79 at Tulsa. Once again at 2 a.m., at Stillwater, it was mostly cloudy. The temperature was 78. From the Norman Forecast Office, here is the forecast for Stillwater and surrounding area. Rest of tonight, mostly cloudy. Lows in the lower 70s. North winds around 5 miles an hour with gusts up to 20 miles an hour. Wednesday, mostly cloudy in the morning, then becoming mostly sunny. Highs in the lower 90s. North winds 5 to 10 miles an hour. Wednesday night, mostly clear. Lows around 70. North winds 5 to 10 miles an hour. Thursday, mostly sunny. Highs in the lower 90s. Northeast winds 5 to 10 miles an hour.

Thursday night, mostly clear. Lows in the upper 60s. East winds 5 to 10 miles an hour. Friday, sunny. Highs in the lower 90s. Friday night, mostly clear. Lows around 70. Saturday, sunny. Highs in the upper 90s. Saturday night, mostly clear. Lows in the mid-70s. Sunday, sunny, hot with highs around 100. Sunday night, mostly clear. Lows in the mid-70s. Monday, sunny, hot with highs around 100. Monday night, mostly clear. Lows in the mid-70s. Tuesday, mostly sunny. Hot with highs around 100. 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At Stillwater, it was mostly cloudy. The temperature was 78 degrees, the dew point 72, and the relative humidity 81%. The wind was north at 8 miles an hour. The pressure was 30.00 inches and steady. At Enid, it was clear. The temperature was 78. The wind was north at 7. At Guthrie, it was partly cloudy. The temperature was 80. The wind was north at 6. Observations from around the region. It was partly cloudy, with a temperature of 83 at Oklahoma City and 80 at Springfield. It was mostly cloudy, with a temperature of 76 at Wichita, 89 at Dallas-Fort Worth, and 79 at Tulsa. Once again at 2 a.m., at Stillwater, it was mostly cloudy. The temperature was 78. From the Norman Forecast Office, here is the forecast for Stillwater and surrounding area. Rest of tonight, mostly cloudy. Lows in the lower 70s. North winds around 5 miles an hour with gusts up to 20 miles an hour. Wednesday, mostly cloudy in the morning, then becoming mostly sunny. Highs in the lower 90s. North winds 5 to 10 miles an hour. Wednesday night, mostly clear. Lows around 70. North winds 5 to 10 miles an hour. Thursday, mostly sunny. Highs in the lower 90s. Northeast winds 5 to 10 miles an hour. Thursday night, mostly clear. Lows in the upper 60s. East winds 5 to 10 miles an hour. Friday, sunny. Highs in the lower 90s. Friday night, mostly clear. Lows around 70. Saturday, sunny. Highs in the upper 90s. Saturday night, mostly clear. Lows in the mid-70s. Sunday, sunny, hot with highs around 100. Sunday night, mostly clear. Lows in the mid-70s. Monday, sunny, hot with highs around 100. Monday night, mostly clear. Lows in the mid-70s. Tuesday, mostly sunny. Hot with highs around 100. 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At Stillwater, it was mostly cloudy. The temperature was 78 degrees, the dew point 72, and the relative humidity 81%. The wind was north at 8 miles an hour. The pressure was 30.00 inches and steady. At Enid, it was clear. The temperature was 78. The wind was north at 7. At Guthrie, it was partly cloudy. The temperature was 80. The wind was north at 6. Observations from around the region. It was partly cloudy, with a temperature of 83 at Oklahoma City and 80 at Springfield. It was mostly cloudy, with a temperature of 76 at Wichita, 89 at Dallas-Fort Worth, and 79 at Tulsa. Once again at 2 a.m., at Stillwater, it was mostly cloudy. The temperature was 78. From the Norman Forecast Office, here is the forecast for Stillwater and surrounding area. Rest of tonight, mostly cloudy. Lows in the lower 70s. North winds around 5 miles an hour with gusts up to 20 miles an hour. Wednesday, mostly cloudy in the morning, then becoming mostly sunny. Highs in the lower 90s. North winds 5 to 10 miles an hour. Wednesday night, mostly clear. Lows around 70. North winds 5 to 10 miles an hour. Thursday, mostly sunny.

Highs in the lower 90s. Northeast winds 5 to 10 miles an hour. Thursday night, mostly clear. Lows in the upper 60s. East winds 5 to 10 miles an hour. Friday, sunny. Highs in the lower 90s. Friday night, mostly clear. Lows around 70. Saturday, sunny. Highs in the upper 90s. Saturday night, mostly clear. Lows in the mid-70s. Sunday, sunny, hot with highs around 100. Sunday night, mostly clear. Lows in the mid-70s. Monday, sunny, hot with highs around 100. Monday night, mostly clear. Lows in the mid-70s. Tuesday, mostly sunny. Hot with highs around 100. 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At Stillwater, it was mostly cloudy. The temperature was 78 degrees, the dew point 72, and the relative humidity 81%. The wind was north at 8 miles an hour. The pressure was 30.00 inches and steady. At Enid, it was clear. The temperature was 78. The wind was north at 7. At Guthrie, it was partly cloudy. The temperature was 80. The wind was north at 6. Observations from around the region. It was partly cloudy, with a temperature of 83 at Oklahoma City and 80 at Springfield. It was mostly cloudy, with a temperature of 76 at Wichita, 89 at Dallas-Fort Worth, and 79 at Tulsa. Once again at 2 a.m., at Stillwater, it was mostly cloudy. The temperature was 78. From the Norman Forecast Office, here is the forecast for Stillwater and surrounding area. Rest of tonight, mostly cloudy. Lows in the lower 70s. North winds around 5 miles an hour with gusts up to 20 miles an hour. Wednesday, mostly cloudy in the morning, then becoming mostly sunny. Highs in the lower 90s. North winds 5 to 10 miles an hour. Wednesday night, mostly clear. Lows around 70. North winds 5 to 10 miles an hour. Thursday, mostly sunny. Highs in the lower 90s. Northeast winds 5 to 10 miles an hour. Thursday night, mostly clear. Lows in the upper 60s. East winds 5 to 10 miles an hour. Friday, sunny. Highs in the lower 90s. Friday night, mostly clear. Lows around 70. Saturday, sunny. Highs in the upper 90s. Saturday night, mostly clear. Lows in the mid-70s. Sunday, sunny, hot with highs around 100. Sunday night, mostly clear. Lows in the mid-70s. Monday, sunny, hot with highs around 100. Monday night, mostly clear. Lows in the mid-70s. Tuesday, mostly sunny. Hot with highs around 100. You are listening to Stillwater Weather Radio, and here are 3 a.m. weather observations. At Stillwater, it was partly cloudy. The temperature was 77 degrees, the dew point 72, and the relative humidity 84%. The wind was north at 10 miles an hour. The pressure was 29.98 inches and falling. At Guthrie, it was partly cloudy. The temperature was 78. The wind was north at 6. Observations from around the region. It was partly cloudy, with a temperature of 79 at Tulsa and 78 at Springfield. It was mostly cloudy, with a temperature of 75 at Wichita, 82 at Oklahoma City, and 87 at Dallas-Fort Worth. Once again at 3 a.m., at Stillwater, it was partly cloudy. The temperature was 77. From the Norman Forecast Office, here is the forecast for Stillwater and surrounding area. Rest of tonight, mostly cloudy. Lows in the lower 70s. North winds around 5 miles an hour with gusts up to 20 miles an hour. Wednesday, mostly cloudy in the morning, then becoming mostly sunny.

cloudy with a temperature of 79. It was mostly cloudy with a temperature of 75 at Wichita, 82 at Oklahoma City, 87 at Dallas-Fort Worth, and 78 at Springfield. At Woodward, it was cloudy with a temperature of 76. Once again at 3 a.m., at Stillwater, it was partly cloudy. The temperature was 77. From the Norman Forecast Office, here is the forecast for Stillwater and surrounding area. Rest of tonight, mostly cloudy. Lows in the lower 70s. North winds around 5 miles an hour with gusts up to 20 miles an hour. Wednesday, mostly cloudy in the morning, then becoming mostly sunny. Highs in the lower 90s. North winds 5 to 10 miles an hour. Wednesday night, mostly clear. Lows around 70. North winds 5 to 10 miles an hour. Thursday, mostly sunny. Highs in the lower 90s. Northeast winds 5 to 10 miles an hour. Thursday night, mostly clear. Lows in the upper 60s. East winds 5 to 10 miles an hour. Friday, sunny. Highs in the lower 90s. Friday night, mostly clear. Lows around 70. Saturday, sunny. Highs in the upper 90s. Saturday night, mostly clear. Lows in the mid-70s. Sunday, sunny, hot with highs around 100. Sunday night, mostly clear. Lows in the mid-70s. Monday, sunny, hot with highs around 100. Monday night, mostly clear. Lows in the mid-70s. Tuesday, mostly sunny. Hot with highs around 100. 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You are listening to Stillwater Weather Radio, and here are 3 a.m. weather observations. At Stillwater, it was partly cloudy. The temperature was 77 degrees, the dew point 72, and the relative humidity 84%. The wind was north at 10 miles an hour. The pressure was 29.98 inches and falling. At Guthrie, it was partly cloudy. The temperature was 78. The wind was north at 6. Observations from around the region. At Tulsa, it was partly cloudy, with a temperature of 79. It was mostly cloudy, with a temperature of 75 at Wichita, 82 at Oklahoma City, 87 at Dallas-Fort Worth, and 78 at Springfield. At Woodward, it was cloudy, with a temperature of 76. Once again at 3 a.m., at Stillwater, it was partly cloudy. The temperature was 77. From the Norman Forecast Office, here is the forecast for Stillwater and surrounding area. Rest of tonight, mostly cloudy. Lows in the lower 70s. North winds around 5 miles an hour with gusts up to 20 miles an hour. Wednesday, mostly cloudy in the morning, then becoming mostly sunny. Highs in the lower 90s. North winds 5 to 10 miles an hour. Wednesday night, mostly clear. Lows around 70. North winds 5 to 10 miles an hour. Thursday, mostly sunny. Highs in the lower 90s. Northeast winds 5 to 10 miles an hour. Thursday night, mostly clear. Lows in the upper 60s. East winds 5 to 10 miles an hour. Friday, sunny. Highs in the lower 90s. Friday night, mostly clear. Lows around 70. Saturday, sunny. Highs in the upper 90s. Saturday night, mostly clear. Lows in the mid-70s. Sunday, sunny, hot with highs around 100. Sunday night, mostly clear. Lows in the mid-70s. Monday, sunny, hot with highs around 100. Monday night, mostly clear. Lows in the mid-70s. Tuesday, mostly sunny. Hot with highs around 100. You are listening to Stillwater Weather Radio, and here are 3 a.m. weather observations. At Stillwater, it was partly cloudy. The temperature was 77 degrees, the dew point 72, and the relative humidity 84%.

The wind was north at 10 miles an hour. The pressure was 29.98 inches and falling. At Guthrie, it was partly cloudy. The temperature was 78. The wind was north at 6. Observations from around the region. At Tulsa, it was partly cloudy with a temperature of 79. It was mostly cloudy with a temperature of 75 at Wichita, 82 at Oklahoma City, 87 at Dallas-Fort Worth, and 78 at Springfield. At Woodward, it was cloudy with a temperature of 76. Once again at 3 a.m., at Stillwater, it was partly cloudy. The temperature was 77. From the Norman Forecast Office, here is the forecast for Stillwater and surrounding area. Rest of tonight, mostly cloudy. Lows in the lower 70s. North winds around 5 miles an hour with gusts up to 20 miles an hour. Wednesday, mostly cloudy in the morning, then becoming mostly sunny. Highs in the lower 90s. North winds 5 to 10 miles an hour. Wednesday night, mostly clear. Lows around 70. North winds 5 to 10 miles an hour. Thursday, mostly sunny. Highs in the lower 90s. Northeast winds 5 to 10 miles an hour. Thursday night, mostly clear. Lows in the upper 60s. East winds 5 to 10 miles an hour. Friday, sunny. Highs in the lower 90s. Friday night, mostly clear. Lows around 70. Saturday, sunny. Highs in the upper 90s. Saturday night, mostly clear. Lows in the mid-70s. Sunday, sunny, hot with highs around 100. Sunday night, mostly clear. Lows in the mid-70s. Monday, sunny, hot with highs around 100. Monday night, mostly clear. Lows in the mid-70s. Tuesday, mostly sunny. Hot with highs around 100. 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At Stillwater, it was partly cloudy. The temperature was 77 degrees, the dew point 72, and the relative humidity 84%. The wind was north at 10 miles an hour. The pressure was 29.98 inches and falling. At Guthrie, it was partly cloudy. The temperature was 78. The wind was north at 6. Observations from around the region. At Tulsa, it was partly cloudy, with a temperature of 79. It was mostly cloudy, with a temperature of 75 at Wichita, 82 at Oklahoma City, 87 at Dallas-Fort Worth, and 78 at Springfield. At Woodward, it was cloudy, with a temperature of 76. Once again at 3 a.m., at Stillwater, it was partly cloudy. The temperature was 77. From the Norman Forecast Office, here is the forecast for Stillwater and surrounding area. Rest of tonight, mostly cloudy. Lows in the lower 70s. North winds around 5 miles an hour with gusts up to 20 miles an hour. Wednesday, mostly cloudy in the morning, then becoming mostly sunny. Highs in the lower 90s. North winds 5 to 10 miles an hour. Wednesday night, mostly clear. Lows around 70. North winds 5 to 10 miles an hour. Thursday, mostly sunny. Highs in the lower 90s. Northeast winds 5 to 10 miles an hour. Thursday night, mostly clear. Lows in the upper 60s. East winds 5 to 10 miles an hour. Friday, sunny. Highs in the lower 90s. Friday night, mostly clear. Lows around 70. Saturday, sunny. Highs in the upper 90s. Saturday night, mostly clear. Lows in the mid-70s. Sunday, sunny, hot with highs around 100. Sunday night, mostly clear. Lows in the mid-70s. Monday, sunny, hot with highs around 100. Monday night, mostly clear. Lows in the mid-70s. Tuesday, mostly sunny. Hot with highs around 100. 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At Stillwater, it was partly cloudy. The temperature was 77 degrees, the dew point 72, and the

temperatures in the lower 70s. North winds around 5 miles an hour with gusts up to 20 miles an hour. Wednesday, mostly cloudy in the morning, then becoming mostly sunny. Highs in the lower 90s. North winds 5 to 10 miles an hour. Wednesday night, mostly clear. Lows around 70. North winds 5 to 10 miles an hour. Thursday, mostly sunny. Highs in the lower 90s. Northeast winds 5 to 10 miles an hour. Thursday night, mostly clear. Lows in the upper 60s. East winds 5 to 10 miles an hour. Friday, sunny. Highs in the lower 90s. Friday night, mostly clear. Lows around 70. Saturday, sunny. Highs in the upper 90s. Saturday night, mostly clear. Lows in the mid 70s. Sunday, sunny, hot with highs around 100. Sunday night, mostly clear. Lows in the mid 70s. Monday, sunny, hot with highs around 100. Monday night, mostly clear. Lows in the mid 70s. Tuesday, mostly sunny. Hot with highs around 100. 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It's Stillwater, it was partly cloudy. The temperature was 77 degrees, the dew point 72, and the relative humidity 84%. The wind was north at 10 miles an hour. The pressure was 29.98 inches and falling. At Guthrie, it was partly cloudy. The temperature was 78. The wind was north at 6. Observations from around the region. At Tulsa, it was partly cloudy, with a temperature of 79. It was mostly cloudy, with a temperature of 75 at Wichita, 82 at Oklahoma City, 87 at Dallas-Fort Worth, and 78 at Springfield. At Woodward, it was cloudy, with a temperature of 76. Once again at 3 a.m., at Stillwater, it was partly cloudy. The temperature was 77. From the Norman Forecast Office, here is the forecast for Stillwater and surrounding area. Rest of tonight, mostly cloudy. Lows in the lower 70s. North winds around 5 miles an hour with gusts up to 20 miles an hour. Wednesday, mostly cloudy in the morning, then becoming mostly sunny. Highs in the lower 90s. North winds 5 to 10 miles an hour. Wednesday night, mostly clear. Lows around 70. North winds 5 to 10 miles an hour. Thursday, mostly sunny. Highs in the lower 90s. Northeast winds 5 to 10 miles an hour. Thursday night, mostly clear. Lows in the upper 60s. East winds 5 to 10 miles an hour. Friday, sunny. Highs in the lower 90s. Friday night, mostly clear. Lows around 70. Saturday, sunny. Highs in the upper 90s. Saturday night, mostly clear. Lows in the mid-70s. Sunday, sunny, hot with highs around 100. Sunday night, mostly clear. Lows in the mid-70s. Monday, sunny, hot with highs around 100. Monday night, mostly clear. Lows in the mid-70s. Tuesday, mostly sunny. Hot with highs around 100. 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It's Stillwater, it was partly cloudy. The temperature was 77 degrees, the dew point 72, and the relative humidity 84%. The wind was north at 10 miles an hour. The pressure was 29.98 inches and falling. At Guthrie, it was partly cloudy. The temperature was 78. The wind was north at 6. Observations from around the region. At Tulsa, it was partly cloudy, with a temperature of 79. It was mostly cloudy, with a temperature of 75 at Wichita, 82 at Oklahoma City, 87 at Dallas-Fort Worth, and 78 at Springfield. At Woodward, it was cloudy, with a temperature of 76. Once again at 3 a.m., at Stillwater, it was partly cloudy. The temperature was 77. This is your weather radio station WNG 654 in Stillwater, operating on a frequency of 100.

62.50 megahertz. Programming originates from the National Weather Service Forecast Office in Norman, Oklahoma. From the Norman Forecast Office, here is the forecast for Stillwater and surrounding area. Rest of tonight, mostly cloudy. Lows in the lower 70s. North winds around 5 miles an hour with gusts up to 20 miles an hour. Wednesday, mostly cloudy in the morning, then becoming mostly sunny. Highs in the lower 90s. North winds 5 to 10 miles an hour. Wednesday night, mostly clear. Lows around 70. North winds 5 to 10 miles an hour. Thursday, mostly sunny. Highs in the lower 90s. Northeast winds 5 to 10 miles an hour. Thursday night, mostly clear. Lows in the upper 60s. East winds 5 to 10 miles an hour. Friday, sunny. Highs in the lower 90s. Friday night, mostly clear. Lows around 70. Saturday, sunny. Highs in the upper 90s. Saturday night, mostly clear. Lows in the mid-70s. Sunday, sunny, hot with highs around 100. Sunday night, mostly clear. Lows in the mid-70s. Monday, sunny, hot with highs around 100. Monday night, mostly clear. Lows in the mid-70s. Tuesday, mostly sunny. Hot with highs around 100. 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It's Stillwater, it was partly cloudy. The temperature was 77 degrees, the dew point 72, and the relative humidity 84%. The wind was north at 10 miles an hour. The pressure was 29.98 inches and falling. At Guthrie, it was partly cloudy. The temperature was 78. The wind was north at 6. Observations from around the region. At Tulsa, it was partly cloudy, with a temperature of 79. It was mostly cloudy, with a temperature of 75 at Wichita, 82 at Oklahoma City, 87 at Dallas-Fort Worth, and 78 at Springfield. At Woodward, it was cloudy, with a temperature of 76. Once again at 3 a.m., at Stillwater, it was partly cloudy. The temperature was 77. From the Norman Forecast Office, here is the forecast for Stillwater and surrounding area. Rest of tonight, mostly cloudy. Lows in the lower 70s. North winds around 5 miles an hour with gusts up to 20 miles an hour. Wednesday, mostly cloudy in the morning, then becoming mostly sunny. Highs in the lower 90s. North winds 5 to 10 miles an hour. Wednesday night, mostly clear. Lows around 70. North winds 5 to 10 miles an hour. Thursday, mostly sunny. Highs in the lower 90s. Northeast winds 5 to 10 miles an hour. Thursday night, mostly clear. Lows in the upper 60s. East winds 5 to 10 miles an hour. Friday, sunny. Highs in the lower 90s. Friday night, mostly clear. Lows around 70. Saturday, sunny. Highs in the upper 90s. Saturday night, mostly clear. Mostly clear. Lows around 70. Saturday, sunny. Highs in the upper 90s. Saturday night, mostly clear. Lows in the mid-70s. Sunday, sunny, hot with highs around 100. Sunday night, mostly clear. Lows in the mid-70s. Monday, sunny, hot with highs around 100. Monday night, mostly clear. Lows in the mid-70s. Tuesday, mostly sunny. Hot with highs around 100. 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It's Stillwater, it was partly cloudy. The temperature was 77 degrees, the dew point 72, and the relative humidity 84%. The wind was north at 10 miles an hour. The pressure was 29.98 inches and falling. At Guthrie, it was partly cloudy. The temperature was 78. The wind was north at 6. Observations from around the region. At Tulsa, it was partly cloudy, with a temperature of 79.

At Tulsa, it was partly cloudy with a temperature of 79. It was mostly cloudy with a temperature of 75 at Wichita, 82 at Oklahoma City, 87 at Dallas-Fort Worth, and 78 at Springfield. At Woodward, it was cloudy with a temperature of 76. Once again at 3 a.m., at Stillwater, it was partly cloudy. The temperature was 77. This is your weather radio station WNG654 in Stillwater, operating on a frequency of 162.50 MHz. Programming originates from the National Weather Service Forecast Office in Norman, Oklahoma. From the Norman Forecast Office, here is the forecast for Stillwater and surrounding area. Rest of tonight, mostly cloudy. Lows in the lower 70s. North winds around 5 miles an hour with gusts up to 20 miles an hour. Wednesday, mostly cloudy in the morning, then becoming mostly sunny. Highs in the lower 90s. North winds 5 to 10 miles an hour. Wednesday night, mostly clear. Lows around 70. North winds 5 to 10 miles an hour. Thursday, mostly sunny. Highs in the lower 90s. Northeast winds 5 to 10 miles an hour. Thursday night, mostly clear. Lows in the upper 60s. East winds 5 to 10 miles an hour. Friday, sunny. Highs in the lower 90s. Friday night, mostly clear. Lows around 70. Saturday, sunny. Highs in the upper 90s. Saturday night, mostly clear. Lows in the mid-70s. Sunday, sunny, hot with highs around 100. Sunday night, mostly clear. Lows in the mid-70s. Monday, sunny, hot with highs around 100. Monday night, mostly clear. Lows in the mid-70s. Tuesday, mostly sunny. Hot with highs around 100. 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At Stillwater, it was partly cloudy. The temperature was 77 degrees, the dew point 72, and the relative humidity 84%. The wind was north at 10 miles an hour. The pressure was 29.98 inches and falling. At Guthrie, it was partly cloudy. The temperature was 78. The wind was north at 6. Observations from around the region. At Tulsa, it was partly cloudy, with a temperature of 79. It was mostly cloudy, with a temperature of 75 at Wichita, 82 at Oklahoma City, 87 at Dallas-Fort Worth, and 78 at Springfield. At Woodward, it was cloudy, with a temperature of 76. Once again at 3 a.m., at Stillwater, it was partly cloudy. The temperature was 77. From the Norman Forecast Office, here is the forecast for Stillwater and surrounding area. Rest of tonight, mostly cloudy. Lows in the lower 70s. North winds around 5 miles an hour with gusts up to 20 miles an hour. Wednesday, mostly cloudy in the morning, then becoming mostly sunny. Highs in the lower 90s. North winds 5 to 10 miles an hour. Wednesday night, mostly clear. Lows around 70. North winds 5 to 10 miles an hour. Thursday, mostly sunny. Highs in the lower 90s. Northeast winds 5 to 10 miles an hour. Thursday night, mostly clear. Lows in the upper 60s. East winds 5 to 10 miles an hour. Friday, sunny. Highs in the lower 90s. Friday night, mostly clear. Lows around 70. Saturday, sunny. Highs in the upper 90s. Saturday night, mostly clear. Lows in the mid-70s. Sunday, sunny, hot with highs around 100. Sunday night, mostly clear. Lows in the mid-70s. Monday, sunny, hot with highs around 100. Monday night, mostly clear. Lows in the mid-70s. Tuesday, mostly sunny. Hot with highs around 100. 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At Stillwater, it was partly cloudy. The temperature was 77 degrees, the dew point 72, and the relative humidity 84%.

The wind was north at 10 miles an hour. The pressure was 29.98 inches and falling. At Guthrie, it was partly cloudy. The temperature was 78. The wind was north at 6. Observations from around the region. At Tulsa, it was partly cloudy, with a temperature of 79. It was mostly cloudy, with a temperature of 75 at Wichita, 82 at Oklahoma City, 87 at Dallas-Fort Worth, and 78 at Springfield. At Woodward, it was cloudy, with a temperature of 76. Once again at 3 a.m., at Stillwater, it was partly cloudy. The temperature was 77. From the Norman Forecast Office, here is the forecast for Stillwater and surrounding area. Rest of tonight, mostly cloudy. Lows in the lower 70s. North winds around 5 miles an hour with gusts up to 20 miles an hour. Wednesday, mostly cloudy in the morning, then becoming mostly sunny. Highs in the lower 90s. North winds 5 to 10 miles an hour. Wednesday night, mostly clear. Lows around 70. North winds 5 to 10 miles an hour. Thursday, mostly sunny. Highs in the lower 90s. Northeast winds 5 to 10 miles an hour. Thursday night, mostly clear. Lows in the upper 60s. East winds 5 to 10 miles an hour. Friday, sunny. Highs in the lower 90s. Friday night, mostly clear. Lows around 70. Saturday, sunny. Highs in the upper 90s. Saturday night, mostly clear. Lows in the mid-70s. Sunday, sunny, hot with highs around 100. Sunday night, mostly clear. Lows in the mid-70s. Monday, sunny, hot with highs around 100. Monday night, mostly clear. Lows in the mid-70s. Tuesday, mostly sunny. Hot with highs around 100. 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At Stillwater, it was partly cloudy. The temperature was 77 degrees, the dew point 72, and the relative humidity 84%. The wind was north at 10 miles an hour. The pressure was 29.98 inches and falling. At Guthrie, it was partly cloudy. The temperature was 78. The wind was north at 6. Observations from around the region. At Tulsa, it was partly cloudy, with a temperature of 79. It was mostly cloudy, with a temperature of 75 at Wichita, 82 at Oklahoma City, 87 at Dallas-Fort Worth, and 78 at Springfield. At Woodward, it was cloudy, with a temperature of 76. Once again at 3 a.m., at Stillwater, it was partly cloudy. The temperature was 77. From the Norman Forecast Office, here is the forecast for Stillwater and surrounding area. Rest of tonight, mostly cloudy. Lows in the lower 70s. North winds around 5 miles an hour with gusts up to 20 miles an hour. Wednesday, mostly cloudy in the morning, then becoming mostly sunny. Highs in the lower 90s. North winds 5 to 10 miles an hour. Wednesday night, mostly clear. Lows around 70. North winds 5 to 10 miles an hour. Thursday, mostly sunny. Highs in the lower 90s. Northeast winds 5 to 10 miles an hour. Thursday night, mostly clear. Lows in the upper 60s. East winds 5 to 10 miles an hour. Friday, sunny. Highs in the lower 90s. Friday night, mostly clear. Lows around 70. Saturday, sunny. Highs in the upper 90s. Saturday night, mostly clear. Lows in the mid-70s. Sunday, sunny, hot with highs around 100. Sunday night, mostly clear. Lows in the mid-70s. Monday, sunny, hot with highs around 100. Monday night, mostly clear. Lows in the mid-70s. Tuesday, mostly sunny. Hot with highs around 100. 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At Stillwater, it was partly cloudy. The temperature was 77 degrees, the dew point 70.

82 and the relative humidity 84%. The wind was north at 10 miles an hour. The pressure was 29.98 inches and falling. At Guthrie, it was partly cloudy. The temperature was 78. The wind was north at 6. Observations from around the region. At Tulsa, it was partly cloudy, with a temperature of 79. It was mostly cloudy, with a temperature of 75 at Wichita, 82 at Oklahoma City, 87 at Dallas-Fort Worth, and 78 at Springfield. At Woodward, it was cloudy, with a temperature of 76. Once again at 3 a.m., at Stillwater, it was partly cloudy. The temperature was 77. From the Norman Forecast Office, here is the forecast for Stillwater and surrounding area. Rest of tonight, mostly cloudy. Lows in the lower 70s. North winds around 5 miles an hour with gusts up to 20 miles an hour. Wednesday, mostly cloudy in the morning, then becoming mostly sunny. Highs in the lower 90s. North winds 5 to 10 miles an hour. Wednesday night, mostly clear. Lows around 70. North winds 5 to 10 miles an hour. Thursday, mostly sunny. Highs in the lower 90s. Northeast winds 5 to 10 miles an hour. Thursday night, mostly clear. Lows in the upper 60s. East winds 5 to 10 miles an hour. Friday, sunny. Highs in the lower 90s. Friday night, mostly clear. Lows around 70. Saturday, sunny. Highs in the upper 90s. Saturday night, mostly clear. Lows in the mid-70s. Sunday, sunny, hot with highs around 100. Sunday night, mostly clear. Lows in the mid-70s. Monday, sunny, hot with highs around 100. Monday night, mostly clear. Lows in the mid-70s. Tuesday, mostly sunny. Hot with highs around 100. 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At Stillwater, it was partly cloudy. The temperature was 77 degrees, the dew point 72, and the relative humidity 84%. The wind was north at 10 miles an hour. The pressure was 29.98 inches and falling. At Guthrie, it was partly cloudy. The temperature was 78. The wind was north at 6. Observations from around the region. At Tulsa, it was partly cloudy, with a temperature of 79. It was mostly cloudy, with a temperature of 75 at Wichita, 82 at Oklahoma City, 87 at Dallas-Fort Worth, and 78 at Springfield. At Woodward, it was cloudy, with a temperature of 76. Once again at 3 a.m., at Stillwater, it was partly cloudy. The temperature was 77. From the Norman Forecast Office, here is the forecast for Stillwater and surrounding area. Rest of tonight, mostly cloudy. Lows in the lower 70s. North winds around 5 miles an hour with gusts up to 20 miles an hour. Wednesday, mostly cloudy in the morning, then becoming mostly sunny. Highs in the lower 90s. North winds 5 to 10 miles an hour. Wednesday night, mostly clear. Lows around 70. North winds 5 to 10 miles an hour. Thursday, mostly sunny. Highs in the lower 90s. Northeast winds 5 to 10 miles an hour. Thursday night, mostly clear. Lows in the upper 60s. East winds 5 to 10 miles an hour. Friday, sunny. Highs in the lower 90s. Friday night, mostly clear. Lows around 70. Saturday, sunny. Highs in the upper 90s. Saturday night, mostly clear. Lows in the mid-70s. Sunday, sunny, hot with highs around 100. Sunday night, mostly clear. Lows in the mid-70s. Monday, sunny, hot with highs around 100. Monday night, mostly clear. Lows in the mid-70s. Tuesday, mostly sunny. Hot with highs around 100. 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

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It's Stillwater. It was partly cloudy. The temperature was 77 degrees, the dew point 72, and the relative humidity 84%. The wind was north at 10 miles an hour. The pressure was 29.98 inches and falling. At Guthrie, it was partly cloudy. The temperature was 78. The wind was north at 6. Observations from around the region. At Tulsa, it was partly cloudy, with a temperature of 79. It was mostly cloudy, with a temperature of 75 at Wichita, 82 at Oklahoma City, 87 at Dallas-Fort Worth, and 78 at Springfield. At Woodward, it was cloudy, with a temperature of 76. Once again at 3 a.m., at Stillwater, it was partly cloudy. The temperature was 77. From the Norman Forecast Office, here is the forecast for Stillwater and surrounding area. Rest of tonight, mostly cloudy. Lows in the lower 70s. North winds around 5 miles an hour with gusts up to 20 miles an hour. Wednesday, mostly cloudy in the morning, then becoming mostly sunny. Highs in the lower 90s. North winds 5 to 10 miles an hour. Wednesday night, mostly clear. Lows around 70. North winds 5 to 10 miles an hour. Thursday, mostly sunny. Highs in the lower 90s. Northeast winds 5 to 10 miles an hour. Thursday night, mostly clear. Lows in the upper 60s. East winds 5 to 10 miles an hour. Friday, sunny. Highs in the lower 90s. Friday night, mostly clear. Lows around 70. Saturday, sunny. Highs in the upper 90s. Saturday night, mostly clear. Lows in the mid-70s. Sunday, sunny, hot with highs around 100. Sunday night, mostly clear. Lows in the mid-70s. Monday, sunny, hot with highs around 100. Monday night, mostly clear. Lows in the mid-70s. Tuesday, mostly sunny. Hot with highs around 100. 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It's Stillwater. It was partly cloudy. The temperature was 77 degrees, the dew point 72, and the relative humidity 84%. The wind was north at 10 miles an hour. The pressure was 29.98 inches and falling. At Guthrie, it was partly cloudy. The temperature was 78. The wind was north at 6. Observations from around the region. At Tulsa, it was partly cloudy, with a temperature of 79. It was mostly cloudy, with a temperature of 75 at Wichita, 82 at Oklahoma City, 87 at Dallas-Fort Worth, and 78 at Springfield. At Woodward, it was cloudy, with a temperature of 76. Once again at 3 a.m., at Stillwater, it was partly cloudy. The temperature was 77. You're listening to Stillwater Weather Radio, and here are 4 a.m. weather observations. It's Stillwater. It was mostly cloudy. The temperature was 77 degrees, the dew point 72, and the relative humidity 84%. The wind was north at 12 miles an hour. The pressure was 29.98 inches and steady. At Guthrie, it was partly cloudy. The temperature was 78. Observations from around the region. It was partly cloudy, with a temperature of 79 at Tulsa and 77 at Springfield. It was mostly cloudy, with a temperature of 74 at Wichita, 80 at Oklahoma City, and 86 at Dallas-Fort Worth. Once again at 4 a.m., at Stillwater, it was mostly cloudy. The temperature was 77. From the Norman Forecast Office, here is the forecast for Stillwater and surrounding area. Rest of tonight, mostly cloudy. Lows in the lower 70s. North winds around 5 miles an hour with gusts up to 20 miles an hour. Wednesday, mostly cloudy in the morning, then becoming mostly sunny. Highs in the lower 90s. North winds 5 to 10 miles an hour. Wednesday night, mostly clear. Lows around

miles an hour. Thursday night, mostly clear. Lows in the upper 60s. East winds 5 to 10 miles an hour. Friday, sunny. Highs in the lower 90s. Friday night, mostly clear. Lows around 70. Saturday, sunny. Highs in the upper 90s. Saturday night, mostly clear. Lows in the mid 70s. Sunday, sunny, hot with highs around 100. Sunday night, mostly clear. Lows in the mid 70s. Monday, sunny, hot with highs around 100. Monday night, mostly clear. Lows in the mid 70s. Tuesday, mostly sunny. Hot with highs around 100. 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At Stillwater, it was mostly cloudy. The temperature was 77 degrees, the dew point 72, and the relative humidity 84%. The wind was north at 12 miles an hour. The pressure was 29.98 inches and steady. At Guthrie, it was partly cloudy. The temperature was 78. Observations from around the region. It was partly cloudy, with a temperature of 79 at Tulsa and 77 at Springfield. It was mostly cloudy, with a temperature of 74 at Wichita, 80 at Oklahoma City, and 86 at Dallas-Fort Worth. Once again at 4 a.m., at Stillwater, it was mostly cloudy. The temperature was 77. From the Norman Forecast Office, here is the forecast for Stillwater and surrounding area. Rest of tonight, mostly cloudy. Lows in the lower 70s. North winds around 5 miles an hour with gusts up to 20 miles an hour. Wednesday, mostly cloudy in the morning, then becoming mostly sunny. Highs in the lower 90s. North winds 5 to 10 miles an hour. Wednesday night, mostly clear. Lows around 70. North winds 5 to 10 miles an hour. Thursday, mostly sunny. Highs in the lower 90s. Northeast winds 5 to 10 miles an hour. Thursday night, mostly clear. Lows in the upper 60s. East winds 5 to 10 miles an hour. Friday, sunny. Highs in the lower 90s. Friday night, mostly clear. Lows around 70. Saturday, sunny. Highs in the upper 90s. Saturday night, mostly clear. Lows in the mid-70s. Sunday, sunny, hot with highs around 100. Sunday night, mostly clear. Lows in the mid-70s. Monday, sunny, hot with highs around 100. Monday night, mostly clear. Lows in the mid-70s. Tuesday, mostly sunny. Hot with highs around 100. 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At Stillwater, it was partly cloudy. The temperature was 77 degrees, the dew point 72, and the relative humidity 84%. The wind was north at 12 miles an hour. The pressure was 29.98 inches and steady. At Enid, it was partly cloudy. The temperature was 78. The wind was north at 8. At Guthrie, it was partly cloudy. The temperature was 78. Observations from around the region. Skies ranged from partly cloudy to mostly cloudy. It was 74 at Wichita, 76 at Woodward, and 80 at Oklahoma City. Dallas-Fort Worth reported 86, Tulsa reported 79, and Springfield reported 77. Once again at 4 a.m., at Stillwater, it was partly cloudy. The temperature was 77. From the Norman Forecast Office, here is the forecast for Stillwater and surrounding area. Rest of tonight, mostly cloudy. Lows in the lower 70s. North winds around 5 miles an hour with gusts up to 20 miles an hour. Wednesday, mostly cloudy in the morning, then becoming mostly sunny. Highs in the lower 90s. North winds 5 to 10 miles an hour. Wednesday night, mostly clear. Lows around 70. North winds 5 to 10 miles an hour. Thursday, mostly sunny. Highs in the lower 90s. Northeast winds 5 to 10 miles an hour.
Thursday night, mostly clear. Lows in the upper 60s. East winds 5 to 10 miles an hour. Friday, sunny. Highs in the lower 90s. Friday night, mostly clear. Lows around 70. Saturday, sunny. Highs in the upper 90s. Saturday night, mostly clear. Lows in the mid 70s. Sunday, sunny, hot with highs around 100. Sunday night, mostly clear. Lows in the mid 70s. Monday, sunny, hot with highs around 100. Monday night, mostly clear. Lows in the mid 70s. Tuesday, mostly sunny. Hot with highs around 100. 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At Stillwater, it was partly cloudy. The temperature was 77 degrees, the dew point 72, and the relative humidity 84%. The wind was north at 12 miles an hour. The pressure was 29.98 inches and steady. At Enid, it was partly cloudy. The temperature was 78. The wind was north at 8. At Guthrie, it was partly cloudy. The temperature was 78. Observations from around the region. Skies ranged from partly cloudy to mostly cloudy. It was 74 at Wichita, 76 at Woodward, and 80 at Oklahoma City. Dallas-Fort Worth reported 86, Tulsa reported 79, and Springfield reported 77. Once again at 4 a.m., at Stillwater, it was partly cloudy. The temperature was 77. From the Norman Forecast Office, here is the forecast for Stillwater and surrounding area. Rest of tonight, mostly cloudy. Lows in the lower 70s. North wind around 5 miles an hour with gusts up to 20 miles an hour. Wednesday, mostly cloudy in the morning, then becoming mostly sunny. Highs in the lower 90s. North winds 5 to 10 miles an hour. Wednesday night, mostly clear. Lows around 70. North winds 5 to 10 miles an hour. Thursday, mostly sunny. Highs in the lower 90s. Northeast winds 5 to 10 miles an hour. Thursday night, mostly clear. Lows in the upper 60s. East winds 5 to 10 miles an hour. Friday, sunny. Highs in the lower 90s. Friday night, mostly clear. Lows around 70. Saturday, sunny. Highs in the upper 90s. Saturday night, mostly clear. Lows in the mid-70s. Sunday, sunny, hot with highs around 100. Sunday night, mostly clear. Lows in the mid-70s. Monday, sunny, hot with highs around 100. Monday night, mostly clear. Lows in the mid-70s. Tuesday, mostly sunny. Hot with highs around 100. You are listening to Stillwater Weather Radio, and here are 4 a.m. weather observations. At Stillwater, it was partly cloudy. The temperature was 77 degrees, the dew point 72, and the relative humidity 84%. The wind was north at 12 miles an hour. The pressure was 29.98 inches and steady. At Enid, it was partly cloudy. The temperature was 78. The wind was north at 8. At Guthrie, it was partly cloudy. The temperature was 78. Observations from around the region. Skies ranged from partly cloudy to mostly cloudy. It was 74 at Wichita, 76 at Woodward, and 80 at Oklahoma City. Dallas-Fort Worth reported 86, Tulsa reported 79, and Springfield reported 77. Once again at 4 a.m., at Stillwater, it was partly cloudy. The temperature was 77. From the Norman Forecast Office, here is the forecast for Stillwater and surrounding area. Rest of tonight, mostly cloudy. Lows in the lower 70s. North winds around 5 miles an hour with gusts up to 20 miles an hour.
Wednesday, mostly cloudy in the morning, then becoming mostly sunny. Highs in the lower 90s. North winds 5 to 10 miles an hour. Wednesday night, mostly clear. Lows around 70. North winds 5 to 10 miles an hour. Thursday, mostly sunny. Highs in the lower 90s. Northeast winds 5 to 10 miles an hour. Thursday night, mostly clear. Lows in the upper 60s. East winds 5 to 10 miles an hour. Friday, sunny. Highs in the lower 90s. Friday night, mostly clear. Lows around 70. Saturday, sunny. Highs in the upper 90s. Saturday night, mostly clear. Lows in the mid 70s. Sunday, sunny, hot with highs around 100. Sunday night, mostly clear. Lows in the mid 70s. Monday, sunny, hot with highs around 100. Monday night, mostly clear. Lows in the mid 70s. Tuesday, mostly sunny. Hot with highs around 100. You're listening to Stillwater Weather Radio, and here are 4 a.m. weather observations. It's Stillwater, it was partly cloudy. The temperature was 77 degrees, the dew point 72, and the relative humidity 84%. The wind was north at 12 miles an hour. The pressure was 29.98 inches and steady. At Enid, it was partly cloudy. The temperature was 78. The wind was north at 8. At Guthrie, it was partly cloudy. The temperature was 78. Observations from around the region. Skies ranged from partly cloudy to mostly cloudy. It was 74 at Wichita, 76 at Woodward, and 80 at Oklahoma City. Dallas-Fort Worth reported 86, Tulsa reported 79, and Springfield reported 77. Once again at 4 a.m., it's Stillwater, it was partly cloudy. The temperature was 77. From the Norman Forecast Office, here is the forecast for Stillwater and surrounding area. Rest of tonight, mostly cloudy. Lows in the lower 70s. North winds around 5 miles an hour with gusts up to 20 miles an hour. Wednesday, mostly cloudy in the morning, then becoming mostly sunny. Highs in the lower 90s. North winds 5 to 10 miles an hour. Wednesday night, mostly clear. Lows around 70. North winds 5 to 10 miles an hour. Thursday, mostly sunny. Highs in the lower 90s. Northeast winds 5 to 10 miles an hour. Thursday night, mostly clear. Lows in the upper 60s. East winds 5 to 10 miles an hour. Friday, sunny. Highs in the lower 90s. Friday night, mostly clear. Lows around 70. Saturday, sunny. Highs in the upper 90s. Saturday night, mostly clear. Lows in the mid 70s. Sunday, sunny, hot with highs around 100. Sunday night, mostly clear. Lows in the mid 70s. Monday, sunny, hot with highs around 100. Monday night, mostly clear. Lows in the mid 70s. Tuesday, mostly sunny. Hot with highs around 100. You're listening to Stillwater Weather Radio, and here are 4 a.m. weather observations. It's Stillwater, it was partly cloudy. The temperature was 77 degrees, the dew point 72, and the relative humidity 84%. The wind was north at 12 miles an hour. The pressure was 29.98 inches and steady. At Enid, it was partly cloudy. The temperature was 78. The wind was north at 8. At Guthrie, it was partly cloudy. The temperature was 78. Observations from around the region. Skies ranged from partly cloudy to mostly cloudy. It was 74 at Wichita, 76 at Woodward, and 80 at Oklahoma City. Dallas-Fort Worth reported 86, Tulsa reported 79, and Springfield reported 77. Once again at 4 a.m., it's Stillwater, it was partly cloudy. The temperature was 77. From the Norman Forecast Office, here is the forecast for Stillwater and surrounding area. Rest of tonight, mostly cloudy.
Lows in the lower 70s.

70s. Sunday, sunny, hot with highs around 100. Sunday night, mostly clear. Lows in the mid-70s. Monday, sunny, hot with highs around 100. Monday night, mostly clear. Lows in the mid-70s. Tuesday, mostly sunny. Hot with highs around 100. 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It's Stillwater, it was partly cloudy. The temperature was 77 degrees, the dew point 72, and the relative humidity 84%. The wind was north at 12 miles an hour. The pressure was 29.98 inches and steady. At Enid, it was partly cloudy. The temperature was 78. The wind was north at 8. At Guthrie, it was partly cloudy. The temperature was 78. Observations from around the region. Skies ranged from partly cloudy to mostly cloudy. It was 74 at Wichita, 76 at Woodward, and 80 at Oklahoma City. Dallas-Fort Worth reported 86, Tulsa reported 79, and Springfield reported 77. Once again at 4 a.m., at Stillwater, it was partly cloudy. The temperature was 77. From the Norman Forecast Office, here is the forecast for Stillwater and surrounding area. Rest of tonight, mostly cloudy. Lows in the lower 70s. North winds around 5 miles an hour with gusts up to 20 miles an hour. Wednesday, mostly cloudy in the morning, then becoming mostly sunny. Highs in the lower 90s. North winds 5 to 10 miles an hour. Wednesday night, mostly clear. Lows around 70. North winds 5 to 10 miles an hour. Thursday, mostly sunny. Highs in the lower 90s. Northeast winds 5 to 10 miles an hour. Thursday night, mostly clear. Lows in the upper 60s. East winds 5 to 10 miles an hour. Friday, sunny. Highs in the lower 90s. Friday night, mostly clear. Lows around 70. Saturday, sunny. Highs in the upper 90s. Saturday night, mostly clear. Lows in the mid-70s. Sunday, sunny, hot with highs around 100. Sunday night, mostly clear. Lows in the mid-70s. Monday, sunny, hot with highs around 100. Monday night, mostly clear. Lows in the mid-70s. Tuesday, mostly sunny. Hot with highs around 100. You're listening to Stillwater Weather Radio, and here are 4 a.m. weather observations. It's Stillwater, it was partly cloudy. The temperature was 77 degrees, the dew point 72, and the relative humidity 84%. The wind was north at 12 miles an hour. The pressure was 29.98 inches and steady. At Enid, it was partly cloudy. The temperature was 78. The wind was north at 8. At Guthrie, it was partly cloudy. The temperature was 78. Observations from around the region. Skies ranged from partly cloudy to mostly cloudy. It was 74 at Wichita, 76 at Woodward, and 80 at Oklahoma City. Dallas-Fort Worth reported 86, Tulsa reported 79, and Springfield reported 77. Once again at 4 a.m., at Stillwater, it was partly cloudy. The temperature was 77. This is your weather radio station WNG 654 in Stillwater, operating on a frequency of 162.50 MHz. Programming originates from the National Weather Service Forecast Office in Norman, Oklahoma. From the Norman Forecast Office, here is the forecast for Stillwater and surrounding area. Rest of tonight, mostly cloudy. Lows in the lower 70s. North winds around 5 miles an hour with gusts up to 20 miles an hour. Wednesday, mostly cloudy in the morning, then becoming mostly sunny. Highs in the lower 90s. North winds 5 to 10 miles an hour. Wednesday night, mostly clear. Lows around 70. North winds 5 to 10 miles an hour. Thursday, mostly sunny. Highs in the lower 90s. Northeast winds 5 to 10 miles an hour. Thursday night.

mostly clear. Lows in the upper 60s. East winds 5 to 10 miles an hour. Friday, sunny. Highs in the lower 90s. Friday night, mostly clear. Lows around 70. Saturday, sunny. Highs in the upper 90s. Saturday night, mostly clear. Lows in the mid 70s. Sunday, sunny, hot with highs around 100. Sunday night, mostly clear. Lows in the mid 70s. Monday, sunny, hot with highs around 100. Monday night, mostly clear. Lows in the mid 70s. Tuesday, mostly sunny. Hot with highs around 100. 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It's Stillwater. It was partly cloudy. The temperature was 77 degrees, the dew point 72, and the relative humidity 84%. The wind was north at 12 miles an hour. The pressure was 29.98 inches and steady. At Enid, it was partly cloudy. The temperature was 78. The wind was north at 8. At Guthrie, it was partly cloudy. The temperature was 78. Observations from around the region. Skies ranged from partly cloudy to mostly cloudy. It was 74 at Wichita, 76 at Woodward, and 80 at Oklahoma City. Dallas-Fort Worth reported 86, Tulsa reported 79, and Springfield reported 77. Once again at 4 a.m., it's Stillwater, it was partly cloudy. The temperature was 77. From the Norman Forecast Office, here is the forecast for Stillwater and surrounding area. Rest of tonight, mostly cloudy. Lows in the lower 70s. North winds around 5 miles an hour with gusts up to 20 miles an hour. Wednesday, mostly cloudy in the morning, then becoming mostly sunny. Highs in the lower 90s. North winds 5 to 10 miles an hour. Wednesday night, mostly clear. Lows around 70. North winds 5 to 10 miles an hour. Thursday, mostly sunny. Highs in the lower 90s. Northeast winds 5 to 10 miles an hour. Thursday night, mostly clear. Lows in the upper 60s. East winds 5 to 10 miles an hour. Friday, sunny. Highs in the lower 90s. Friday night, mostly clear. Lows around 70. Saturday, sunny. Highs in the upper 90s. Friday night, mostly clear. Lows around 70. Saturday, sunny. Highs in the upper 90s. Saturday night, mostly clear. Lows in the mid 70s. Sunday, sunny, hot with highs around 100. Sunday night, mostly clear. Lows in the mid 70s. Monday, sunny, hot with highs around 100. Monday night, mostly clear. Lows in the mid 70s. Tuesday, mostly sunny. Hot with highs around 100. 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It's Stillwater, it was partly cloudy. The temperature was 77 degrees, the dew point 72, and the relative humidity 84%. The wind was north at 12 miles an hour. The pressure was 29.98 inches and steady. At Enid, it was partly cloudy. The temperature was 78. The wind was north at 8. At Guthrie, it was partly cloudy. The temperature was 78. Observations from around the region. Skies ranged from partly cloudy to mostly cloudy. It was 74 at Wichita, 76 at Woodward, and 80 at Oklahoma City. Dallas-Fort Worth reported 86, Tulsa reported 79, and Springfield reported 77. Once again at 4 a.m., it's Stillwater, it was partly cloudy. The temperature was 77. From the Norman Forecast Office, here is the forecast for Stillwater and surrounding area. Rest of tonight, mostly cloudy. Lows in the lower 70s. North winds around 5 miles an hour with gusts up to 20 miles an hour. Wednesday, mostly cloudy in the morning, then becoming mostly sunny. Highs in the lower 90s. North winds 5 to 10 miles an hour. Wednesday night.

Tonight, mostly clear. Lows around 70. North winds 5 to 10 miles an hour. Thursday, mostly sunny. Highs in the lower 90s. Northeast winds 5 to 10 miles an hour. Thursday night, mostly clear. Lows in the upper 60s. East winds 5 to 10 miles an hour. Friday, sunny. Highs in the lower 90s. Friday night, mostly clear. Lows around 70. Saturday, sunny. Highs in the upper 90s. Saturday night, mostly clear. Lows in the mid-70s. Sunday, sunny, hot with highs around 100. Sunday night, mostly clear. Lows in the mid-70s. Monday, sunny, hot with highs around 100. Monday night, mostly clear. Lows in the mid-70s. Tuesday, mostly sunny. Hot with highs around 100. You're listening to Stillwater Weather Radio, and here are 4 a.m. weather observations. It's Stillwater, it was partly cloudy. The temperature was 77 degrees, the dew point 72, and the relative humidity 84%. The wind was north at 12 miles an hour. The pressure was 29.98 inches and steady. At Enid, it was partly cloudy. The temperature was 78. The wind was north at 8. At Guthrie, it was partly cloudy. The temperature was 78. Observations from around the region. Skies ranged from partly cloudy to mostly cloudy. It was 74 at Wichita, 76 at Woodward, and 80 at Oklahoma City. Dallas-Fort Worth reported 86, Tulsa reported 79, and Springfield reported 77. Once again at 4 a.m., at Stillwater, it was partly cloudy. The temperature was 77. From the Norman Forecast Office, here is the forecast for Stillwater and surrounding area. Rest of tonight, mostly cloudy. Lows in the lower 70s. North winds around 5 miles an hour with gusts up to 20 miles an hour. Wednesday, mostly cloudy in the morning, then becoming mostly sunny. Highs in the lower 90s. North winds 5 to 10 miles an hour. Wednesday night, mostly clear. Lows around 70. North winds 5 to 10 miles an hour. Thursday, mostly sunny. Highs in the lower 90s. Northeast winds 5 to 10 miles an hour. Thursday night, mostly clear. Lows in the upper 60s. East winds 5 to 10 miles an hour. Friday, sunny. Highs in the lower 90s. Friday night, mostly clear. Lows around 70. Saturday, sunny. Highs in the upper 90s. Saturday night, mostly clear. Lows in the mid-70s. Sunday, sunny, hot with highs around 100. Sunday night, mostly clear. Lows in the mid-70s. Monday, sunny, hot with highs around 100. Monday night, mostly clear. Lows in the mid-70s. Tuesday, mostly sunny. Hot with highs around 100. You're listening to Stillwater Weather Radio, and here are 4 a.m. weather observations. It's Stillwater, it was partly cloudy. The temperature was 77 degrees, the dew point 72, and the relative humidity 84%. The wind was north at 12 miles an hour. The pressure was 29.98 inches and steady. At Enid, it was partly cloudy. The temperature was 78. The wind was north at 8. At Guthrie, it was partly cloudy. The temperature was 78. Observations from around the region. Skies ranged from partly cloudy to mostly cloudy. It was 74 at Wichita, 76 at Woodward, and 80 at Oklahoma City. Dallas-Fort Worth reported 86, Tulsa reported 79, and Springfield reported 77. Once again at 4 a.m., at Stillwater, it was partly cloudy. The temperature was 77. From the Norman Forecast Office, here is the forecast for Stillwater and surrounding area. Rest of tonight, mostly cloudy. Lows in the lower 70s. North winds around 5 miles an hour with gusts up to 20 miles an hour. Wednesday, mostly cloudy in the morning, then

becoming mostly sunny. Highs in the lower 90s. North winds 5 to 10 miles an hour. Wednesday night, mostly clear. Lows around 70. North winds 5 to 10 miles an hour. Thursday, mostly sunny. Highs in the lower 90s. Northeast winds 5 to 10 miles an hour. Thursday night, mostly clear. Lows in the upper 60s. East winds 5 to 10 miles an hour. Friday, sunny. Highs in the lower 90s. Friday night, mostly clear. Lows around 70. Saturday, sunny. Highs in the upper 90s. Saturday night, mostly clear. Lows in the mid-70s. Sunday, sunny, hot with highs around 100. Sunday night, mostly clear. Lows in the mid-70s. Monday, sunny, hot with highs around 100. Monday night, mostly clear. Lows in the mid-70s. Tuesday, mostly sunny. Hot with highs around 100. You're listening to Stillwater Weather Radio, and here are 4 a.m. weather observations. At Stillwater, it was partly cloudy. The temperature was 77 degrees, the dew point 72, and the relative humidity 84%. The wind was north at 12 miles an hour. The pressure was 29.98 inches and steady. At Enid, it was partly cloudy. The temperature was 78. The wind was north at 8. At Guthrie, it was partly cloudy. The temperature was 78. Observations from around the region. Skies ranged from partly cloudy to mostly cloudy. It was 74 at Wichita, 76 at Woodward, and 80 at Oklahoma City. Dallas-Fort Worth reported 86, Tulsa reported 79, and Springfield reported 77. Once again at 4 a.m., at Stillwater, it was partly cloudy. The temperature was 77. From the Norman Forecast Office, here is the forecast for Stillwater and surrounding area. Rest of tonight, mostly cloudy. Lows in the lower 70s. North winds around 5 miles an hour with gusts up to 20 miles an hour. Wednesday, mostly cloudy in the morning, then becoming mostly sunny. Highs in the lower 90s. North winds 5 to 10 miles an hour. Wednesday night, mostly clear. Lows around 70. North winds 5 to 10 miles an hour. Thursday, mostly sunny. Highs in the lower 90s. Northeast winds 5 to 10 miles an hour. Thursday night, mostly clear. Lows in the upper 60s. East winds 5 to 10 miles an hour. Friday, sunny. Highs in the lower 90s. Friday night, mostly clear. Lows around 70. Saturday, sunny. Highs in the upper 90s. Saturday night, mostly clear. Lows in the mid-70s. Sunday, sunny, hot with highs around 100. Sunday night, mostly clear. Lows in the mid-70s. Monday, sunny, hot with highs around 100. Monday night, mostly clear. Lows in the mid-70s. Tuesday, mostly sunny. Hot with highs around 100. 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At Stillwater, it was partly cloudy. The temperature was 77 degrees, the dew point 72, and the relative humidity 84%. The wind was north at 12 miles an hour. The pressure was 29.98 inches and steady. At Enid, it was partly cloudy. The temperature was 78. The wind was north at 8. At Guthrie, it was partly cloudy. The temperature was 78. Observations from around the region. Skies ranged from partly cloudy to mostly cloudy. It was 74 at Wichita, 76 at Woodward, and 80 at Oklahoma City. Dallas-Fort Worth reported 86, Tulsa reported 79, and Springfield reported 77. Once again at 4 a.m., at Stillwater, it was

partly cloudy. The temperature was 77. From the Norman Forecast Office, here is the forecast for Stillwater and surrounding area. Rest of tonight, mostly cloudy. Lows in the lower 70s. North winds around 5 miles an hour with gusts up to 20 miles an hour. Wednesday, mostly cloudy in the morning, then becoming mostly sunny. Highs in the lower 90s. North winds 5 to 10 miles an hour. Wednesday night, mostly clear. Lows around 70. North winds 5 to 10 miles an hour. Thursday, mostly sunny. Highs in the lower 90s. Northeast winds 5 to 10 miles an hour. Thursday night, mostly clear. Lows in the upper 60s. East winds 5 to 10 miles an hour. Friday, sunny. Highs in the lower 90s. Friday night, mostly clear. Lows around 70. Saturday, sunny. Highs in the upper 90s. Saturday night, mostly clear. Lows in the mid 70s. Sunday, sunny, hot with highs around 100. Sunday night, mostly clear. Lows in the mid 70s. Monday, sunny, hot with highs around 100. Monday night, mostly clear. Lows in the mid 70s. Tuesday, mostly sunny. Hot with highs around 100. You're listening to Stillwater Weather Radio, and here are 4 a.m. weather observations. It's Stillwater, it was partly cloudy. The temperature was 77 degrees, the dew point 72, and the relative humidity 84%. The wind was north at 12 miles an hour. The pressure was 29.98 inches and steady. At Enid, it was partly cloudy. The temperature was 78. The wind was north at 8. At Guthrie, it was partly cloudy. The temperature was 78. Observations from around the region. Skies ranged from partly cloudy to mostly cloudy. It was 74 at Wichita, 76 at Woodward, and 80 at Oklahoma City. Dallas-Fort Worth reported 86, Tulsa reported 79, and Springfield reported 77. Once again at 4 a.m., it's Stillwater, it was partly cloudy. The temperature was 77. From the Norman Forecast Office, here is the forecast for Stillwater and surrounding area. Rest of tonight, mostly cloudy. Lows in the lower 70s. North winds around 5 miles an hour with gusts up to 20 miles an hour. Wednesday, mostly cloudy in the morning, then becoming mostly sunny. Highs in the lower 90s. North winds 5 to 10 miles an hour. Wednesday night, mostly clear. Lows around 70. North winds 5 to 10 miles an hour. Thursday, mostly sunny. Highs in the lower 90s. Northeast winds 5 to 10 miles an hour. Thursday night, mostly clear. Lows in the upper 60s. East winds 5 to 10 miles an hour. Friday, sunny. Highs in the lower 90s. Friday night, mostly clear. Lows around 70. Saturday, sunny. Highs in the upper 90s. Saturday night, mostly clear. Lows in the mid 70s. Sunday, sunny, hot with highs around 100. Sunday night, mostly clear. Lows in the mid 70s. Monday, sunny, hot with highs around 100. Monday night, mostly clear. Lows in the mid 70s. Tuesday, mostly sunny. Hot with highs around 100. You're listening to Stillwater Weather Radio, and here are 4 a.m. weather observations. It's Stillwater, it was partly cloudy. The temperature was 77 degrees, the dew point 72, and the relative humidity 84%. The wind was north at 12 miles an hour. The pressure was 29.98 inches and steady. At Enid, it was partly cloudy. The temperature was 78. The wind was north at 8. At Guthrie, it was partly cloudy. The temperature was 78. Observations from around the region. Skies ranged from partly cloudy to mostly cloudy. It was 74 at Wichita, 76 at Woodward, and 80 at Oklahoma City. Dallas-Fort Worth reported 86.

Tulsa reported 79 and Springfield reported 77. Once again at 4 a.m., it's still water. It was partly cloudy. The temperature was 77. From the Norman Forecast Office, here is the forecast for Stillwater and surrounding area. Rest of tonight, mostly cloudy. Lows in the lower 70s. North winds around 5 miles an hour with gusts up to 20 miles an hour. Wednesday, mostly cloudy in the morning, then becoming mostly sunny. Highs in the lower 90s. North winds 5 to 10 miles an hour. Wednesday night, mostly clear. Lows around 70. North winds 5 to 10 miles an hour. Thursday, mostly sunny. Highs in the lower 90s. Northeast winds 5 to 10 miles an hour. Thursday night, mostly clear. Lows in the upper 60s. East winds 5 to 10 miles an hour. Friday, sunny. Highs in the lower 90s. Friday night, mostly clear. Lows around 70. Saturday, sunny. Highs in the upper 90s. Saturday night, mostly clear. Lows in the mid 70s. Sunday, sunny, hot with highs around 100. Sunday night, mostly clear. Lows in the mid 70s. Monday, sunny, hot with highs around 100. Monday night, mostly clear. Lows in the mid 70s. Tuesday, mostly sunny. Hot with highs around 100. You're listening to Stillwater Weather Radio, and here are 4 a.m. weather observations. It's Stillwater, it was partly cloudy. The temperature was 77 degrees, the dew point 72, and the relative humidity 84%. The wind was north at 12 miles an hour. The pressure was 29.98 inches and steady. At Enid, it was partly cloudy. The temperature was 78. The wind was north at 8. At Guthrie, it was partly cloudy. The temperature was 78. Observations from around the region. Skies ranged from partly cloudy to mostly cloudy. It was 74 at Wichita, 76 at Woodward, and 80 at Oklahoma City. Dallas-Fort Worth reported 86, Tulsa reported 79, and Springfield reported 77. Once again at 4 a.m., it's still water, it was partly cloudy. The temperature was 77. From the Norman Forecast Office, here is the forecast for Stillwater and surrounding area. Rest of tonight, mostly cloudy. Lows in the lower 70s. North winds around 5 miles an hour with gusts up to 20 miles an hour. Wednesday, mostly cloudy in the morning, then becoming mostly sunny. Highs in the lower 90s. North winds 5 to 10 miles an hour. Wednesday night, mostly clear. Lows around 70. North winds 5 to 10 miles an hour. Thursday, mostly sunny. Highs in the lower 90s. Northeast winds 5 to 10 miles an hour. Thursday night, mostly clear. Lows in the upper 60s. East winds 5 to 10 miles an hour. Friday, sunny. Highs in the lower 90s. Friday night, mostly clear. Lows around 70. Saturday, sunny. Highs in the upper 90s. Saturday night, mostly clear. Lows in the mid 70s. Sunday, sunny, hot with highs around 100. Sunday night, mostly clear. Lows in the mid 70s. Monday, sunny, hot with highs around 100. Monday night, mostly clear. Lows in the mid 70s. Tuesday, mostly sunny. Hot with highs around 100. You're listening to Stillwater Weather Radio, and here are 4 a.m. weather observations. It's Stillwater, it was partly cloudy. The temperature was 77 degrees, the dew point 72, and the relative humidity 84%. The wind was north at 12 miles an hour. The pressure was 29.98 inches and steady. At Enid, it was partly cloudy. The temperature was 78. The wind was north at 8. At Guthrie, it was partly cloudy. The temperature was 78. Observations from around the region. Skies ranged from partly cloudy to mostly cloudy. It was 78.

74 at Wichita, 76 at Woodward, and 80 at Oklahoma City. Dallas-Fort Worth reported 86, Tulsa reported 79, and Springfield reported 77. Once again at 4 a.m., at Stillwater, it was partly cloudy. The temperature was 77. From the Norman Forecast Office, here is the forecast for Stillwater and surrounding area. Rest of tonight, mostly cloudy. Lows in the lower 70s. North winds around 5 miles an hour with gusts up to 20 miles an hour. Wednesday, mostly cloudy in the morning, then becoming mostly sunny. Highs in the lower 90s. North winds 5 to 10 miles an hour. Wednesday night, mostly clear. Lows around 70. North winds 5 to 10 miles an hour. Thursday, mostly sunny. Highs in the lower 90s. Northeast winds 5 to 10 miles an hour. Thursday night, mostly clear. Lows in the upper 60s. East winds 5 to 10 miles an hour. Friday, sunny. Highs in the lower 90s. Friday night, mostly clear. Lows around 70. Saturday, sunny. Highs in the upper 90s. Saturday night, mostly clear. Lows in the mid 70s. Sunday, sunny, hot with highs around 100. Sunday night, mostly clear. Lows in the mid 70s. Monday, sunny, hot with highs around 100. Monday night, mostly clear. Lows in the mid 70s. Tuesday, mostly sunny. Hot with highs around 100. You're listening to Stillwater Weather Radio, and here are 4 a.m. weather observations. At Stillwater, it was partly cloudy. The temperature was 77 degrees, the dew point 72, and the relative humidity 84%. The wind was north at 12 miles an hour. The pressure was 29.98 inches and steady. At Enid, it was partly cloudy. The temperature was 78. The wind was north at 8. At Guthrie, it was partly cloudy. The temperature was 78. Observations from around the region. Skies ranged from partly cloudy to mostly cloudy. It was 74 at Wichita, 76 at Woodward, and 80 at Oklahoma City. Dallas-Fort Worth reported 86, Tulsa reported 79, and Springfield reported 77. Once again at 4 a.m., at Stillwater, it was partly cloudy. The temperature was 77. From the Norman Forecast Office, here is the forecast for Stillwater and surrounding area. Rest of tonight, mostly cloudy. Lows in the lower 70s. North winds around 5 miles an hour with gusts up to 20 miles an hour. Wednesday, mostly cloudy in the morning, then becoming mostly sunny. Highs in the lower 90s. North winds 5 to 10 miles an hour. Wednesday night, mostly clear. Lows around 70. North winds 5 to 10 miles an hour. Thursday, mostly sunny. Highs in the lower 90s. Northeast winds 5 to 10 miles an hour. Thursday night, mostly clear. Lows in the upper 60s. East winds 5 to 10 miles an hour. Friday, sunny. Highs in the lower 90s. Friday night, mostly clear. Lows around 70. Saturday, sunny. Highs in the upper 90s. Saturday night, mostly clear. Lows in the mid-70s. Sunday, sunny, hot with highs around 100. Sunday night, mostly clear. Lows in the mid-70s. Monday, sunny, hot with highs around 100. Monday night, mostly clear. Lows in the mid-70s. Tuesday, mostly sunny. Hot with highs around 100. 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At Stillwater, it was partly cloudy. The temperature was 77 degrees, the dew point 72, and the relative humidity 84%. The wind was north at 12 miles an hour.

The pressure was 29.98 inches and steady. At Enid, it was partly cloudy. The temperature was 78. The wind was north at 8. At Guthrie, it was partly cloudy. The temperature was 78. Observations from around the region. Skies ranged from partly cloudy to mostly cloudy. It was 74 at Wichita, 76 at Woodward, and 80 at Oklahoma City. Dallas-Fort Worth reported 86, Tulsa reported 79, and Springfield reported 77. Once again at 4 a.m., at Stillwater, it was partly cloudy. The temperature was 77. From the Norman Forecast Office, here is the forecast for Stillwater and surrounding area. Rest of tonight, mostly cloudy. Lows in the lower 70s. North winds around 5 miles an hour with gusts up to 20 miles an hour. Wednesday, mostly cloudy in the morning, then becoming mostly sunny. Highs in the lower 90s. North winds 5 to 10 miles an hour. Wednesday night, mostly clear. Lows around 70. North winds 5 to 10 miles an hour. Thursday, mostly sunny. Highs in the lower 90s. Northeast winds 5 to 10 miles an hour. Thursday night, mostly clear. Lows in the upper 60s. East winds 5 to 10 miles an hour. Friday, sunny. Highs in the lower 90s. Friday night, mostly clear. Lows around 70. Saturday, sunny. Highs in the upper 90s. Saturday night, mostly clear. Lows in the mid-70s. Sunday, sunny, hot with highs around 100. Sunday night, mostly clear. Lows in the mid-70s. Monday, sunny, hot with highs around 100. Monday night, mostly clear. Lows in the mid-70s. Tuesday, mostly sunny. Hot with highs around 100. 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At Stillwater, it was mostly cloudy. The temperature was 76 degrees, the dew point 72, and the relative humidity 87%. The wind was north at 3 miles an hour. The pressure was 29.99 inches and rising. At Guthrie, it was mostly cloudy. The temperature was 77. The wind was north at 5. Observations from around the region. At Tulsa, it was partly cloudy, with a temperature of 79. It was mostly cloudy, with a temperature of 73 at Wichita, and 84 at Dallas-Fort Worth. Once again at 5 a.m., at Stillwater, it was mostly cloudy. The temperature was 76. From the Norman Forecast Office, here is the forecast for Stillwater and surrounding area. Rest of tonight, mostly cloudy. Lows in the lower 70s. North winds around 5 miles an hour with gusts up to 20 miles an hour. Wednesday, mostly cloudy in the morning, then becoming mostly sunny. Highs in the lower 90s. North winds 5 to 10 miles an hour. Wednesday night, mostly clear. Lows around 70. North winds 5 to 10 miles an hour. Thursday, mostly sunny. Highs in the lower 90s. Northeast winds 5 to 10 miles an hour. Thursday night, mostly clear. Lows in the upper 60s. East winds 5 to 10 miles an hour. Friday, sunny. Highs in the lower 90s. Friday night, mostly clear. Lows around 70. Saturday, sunny. Highs in the upper 90s. Saturday night, mostly clear. Lows in the mid-70s. Sunday, sunny, hot with highs around 100. Sunday night, mostly clear. Lows in the mid-70s. Monday, sunny, hot with highs around 100. Monday night, mostly clear. Lows in the mid-70s. Tuesday, mostly sunny. Hot with highs around 100. 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At Stillwater, it was mostly cloudy. The temperature was 76 degrees, the dew point 72, and the relative humidity 87%. The wind was north at 3 miles an hour.
the pressure was 29.99 inches and rising. At Guthrie, it was mostly cloudy. The temperature was 77. The wind was north at 5. Observations from around the region. At Tulsa, it was partly cloudy with a temperature of 79. It was mostly cloudy with a temperature of 73 at Wichita and 84 at Dallas-Fort Worth. Once again at 5 a.m., at Stillwater, it was mostly cloudy. The temperature was 76. From the Norman Forecast Office, here is the forecast for Stillwater and surrounding area. Rest of tonight, mostly cloudy. Lows in the lower 70s. North winds around 5 miles an hour with gusts up to 20 miles an hour. Wednesday, mostly cloudy in the morning, then becoming mostly sunny. Highs in the lower 90s. North winds 5 to 10 miles an hour. Wednesday night, mostly clear. Lows around 70. North winds 5 to 10 miles an hour. Thursday, mostly sunny. Highs in the lower 90s. Northeast winds 5 to 10 miles an hour. Thursday night, mostly clear. Lows in the upper 60s. East winds 5 to 10 miles an hour. Friday, sunny. Highs in the lower 90s. Friday night, mostly clear. Lows around 70. Saturday, sunny. Highs in the upper 90s. Saturday night, mostly clear. Lows in the mid-70s. Sunday, sunny, hot with highs around 100. Sunday night, mostly clear. Lows in the mid-70s. Monday, sunny, hot with highs around 100. Monday night, mostly clear. Lows in the mid-70s. Tuesday, mostly sunny. Hot with highs around 100. 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At Stillwater, it was mostly cloudy. The temperature was 76 degrees, the dew point 72, and the relative humidity 87%. The wind was north at 3 miles an hour. The pressure was 29.99 inches and rising. At Guthrie, it was mostly cloudy. The temperature was 77. The wind was north at 5. Observations from around the region. At Tulsa, it was partly cloudy, with a temperature of 79. It was mostly cloudy, with a temperature of 73 at Wichita, and 84 at Dallas-Fort Worth. Once again at 5 a.m., at Stillwater, it was mostly cloudy. The temperature was 76. From the Norman Forecast Office, here is the forecast for Stillwater and surrounding area. Rest of tonight, mostly cloudy. Lows in the lower 70s. North winds around 5 miles an hour with gusts up to 20 miles an hour. Wednesday, mostly cloudy in the morning, then becoming mostly sunny. Highs in the lower 90s. North winds 5 to 10 miles an hour. Wednesday night, mostly clear. Lows around 70. North winds 5 to 10 miles an hour. Thursday, mostly sunny. Highs in the lower 90s. Northeast winds 5 to 10 miles an hour. Thursday night, mostly clear. Lows in the upper 60s. East winds 5 to 10 miles an hour. Friday, sunny. Highs in the lower 90s. Friday night, mostly clear. Lows around 70. Saturday, sunny. Highs in the upper 90s. Saturday night, mostly clear. Lows in the mid-70s. Sunday, sunny, hot with highs around 100. Sunday night, mostly clear. Lows in the mid-70s. Monday, sunny, hot with highs around 100. Monday night, mostly clear. Lows in the mid-70s. Tuesday, mostly sunny. Hot with highs around 100. 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At Stillwater, it was mostly cloudy. The temperature was 76 degrees, the dew point 72, and the relative humidity 87%. The wind was north at 3 miles an hour. The pressure was 29.99 inches and rising. At Guthrie, it was mostly cloudy. The temperature was 77. The wind was north at 5.
observations from around the region. At Tulsa, it was partly cloudy, with a temperature of 79. It was mostly cloudy, with a temperature of 73 at Wichita, and 84 at Dallas-Fort Worth. Once again at 5 a.m., at Stillwater, it was mostly cloudy. The temperature was 76. From the Norman Forecast Office, here is the forecast for Stillwater and surrounding area. Rest of tonight, mostly cloudy. Lows in the lower 70s. North winds around 5 miles an hour with gusts up to 20 miles an hour. Wednesday, mostly cloudy in the morning, then becoming mostly sunny. Highs in the lower 90s. North winds 5 to 10 miles an hour. Wednesday night, mostly clear. Lows around 70. North winds 5 to 10 miles an hour. Thursday, mostly sunny. Highs in the lower 90s. Northeast winds 5 to 10 miles an hour. Thursday night, mostly clear. Lows in the upper 60s. East winds 5 to 10 miles an hour. Friday, sunny. Highs in the lower 90s. Friday night, mostly clear. Lows around 70. Saturday, sunny. Highs in the upper 90s. Saturday night, mostly clear. Lows in the mid-70s. Sunday, sunny, hot with highs around 100. Sunday night, mostly clear. Lows in the mid-70s. Monday, sunny, hot with highs around 100. Monday night, mostly clear. Lows in the mid-70s. Tuesday, mostly sunny. Hot with highs around 100. 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At Stillwater, it was mostly cloudy. The temperature was 76 degrees, the dew point 72, and the relative humidity 87%. The wind was north at 3 miles an hour. The pressure was 29.99 inches and rising. At Guthrie, it was mostly cloudy. The temperature was 77. The wind was north at 5. Observations from around the region. At Tulsa, it was partly cloudy, with a temperature of 79. It was mostly cloudy, with a temperature of 73 at Wichita, and 84 at Dallas-Fort Worth. Once again at 5 a.m., at Stillwater, it was mostly cloudy. The temperature was 76. 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At Stillwater, it was mostly cloudy. The temperature was 76 degrees, the dew point 72, and the relative humidity 87%. The wind was north at 3 miles an hour. The pressure was 29.99 inches and rising. At Guthrie, it was partly cloudy. The temperature was 77. The wind was north at 5. Observations from around the region. At Tulsa, it was partly cloudy, with a temperature of 79. It was mostly cloudy, with a temperature of 73 at Wichita, 74 at Woodward, and 84 at Dallas-Fort Worth. Once again at 5 a.m., at Stillwater, it was mostly cloudy. The temperature was 76. From the Norman Forecast Office, here is the forecast for Stillwater and surrounding area. Rest of tonight, mostly cloudy. Lows in the lower 70s. North winds around 5 miles an hour with gusts up to 20 miles an hour. Wednesday, mostly cloudy in the morning, then becoming mostly sunny. Highs in the lower 90s. North winds 5 to 10 miles an hour. Wednesday night, mostly clear. Lows around 70. North winds 5 to 10 miles an hour. Thursday, mostly sunny. Highs in the lower 90s. Northeast winds 5 to 10 miles an hour. Thursday night, mostly clear. Lows in the upper 60s. East winds 5 to 10 miles an hour. Friday, sunny. Highs in the lower 90s. Friday night, mostly clear. Lows around 70. Saturday, sunny. Highs in the upper 90s. Saturday night, mostly clear. Lows in the mid-70s. Sunday, sunny, hot with highs around 100. Sunday night, mostly clear. Lows in the mid-70s. Monday,
sunny, hot with highs around 100. Monday night, mostly clear. Lows in the mid-70s. Tuesday, mostly sunny. Hot with highs around 100. 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At Stillwater, it was mostly cloudy. The temperature was 76 degrees, the dew point 72, and the relative humidity 87%. The wind was north at 3 miles an hour. The pressure was 29.99 inches and rising. At Guthrie, it was partly cloudy. The temperature was 77. The wind was north at 5. Observations from around the region. At Tulsa, it was partly cloudy, with a temperature of 79. It was mostly cloudy, with a temperature of 73 at Wichita, 74 at Woodward, and 84 at Dallas-Fort Worth. Once again at 5 a.m., at Stillwater, it was mostly cloudy. The temperature was 76. From the Norman Forecast Office, here is the forecast for Stillwater and surrounding area. Rest of tonight, mostly cloudy. Lows in the lower 70s. North winds around 5 miles an hour with gusts up to 20 miles an hour. Wednesday, mostly cloudy in the morning, then becoming mostly sunny. Highs in the lower 90s. North winds 5 to 10 miles an hour. Wednesday night, mostly clear. Lows around 70. North winds 5 to 10 miles an hour. Thursday, mostly sunny. Highs in the lower 90s. Northeast winds 5 to 10 miles an hour. Thursday night, mostly clear. Lows in the upper 60s. East winds 5 to 10 miles an hour. Friday, sunny. Highs in the lower 90s. Friday night, mostly clear. Lows around 70. Saturday, sunny. Highs in the upper 90s. Saturday night, mostly clear. Lows in the mid-70s. Sunday, sunny, hot with highs around 100. Sunday night, mostly clear. Lows in the mid-70s. Monday, sunny, hot with highs around 100. Monday night, mostly clear. Lows in the mid-70s. Tuesday, mostly sunny. Hot with highs around 100. 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At Stillwater, it was mostly cloudy. The temperature was 76 degrees, the dew point 72, and the relative humidity 87%. The wind was north at 3 miles an hour. The pressure was 29.99 inches and rising. At Guthrie, it was partly cloudy. The temperature was 77. The wind was north at 5. Observations from around the region. At Tulsa, it was partly cloudy, with a temperature of 79. It was mostly cloudy, with a temperature of 73 at Wichita, 74 at Woodward, and 84 at Dallas-Fort Worth. Once again at 5 a.m., at Stillwater, it was mostly cloudy. The temperature was 76. From the Norman Forecast Office, here is the forecast for Stillwater and surrounding area. Rest of tonight, mostly cloudy. Lows in the lower 70s. North winds around 5 miles an hour with gusts up to 20 miles an hour. Wednesday, mostly cloudy in the morning, then becoming mostly sunny. Highs in the lower 90s. North winds 5 to 10 miles an hour. Wednesday night, mostly clear. Lows around 70. North winds 5 to 10 miles an hour. Thursday, mostly sunny. Highs in the lower 90s. Northeast winds 5 to 10 miles an hour. Thursday night, mostly clear. Lows in the upper 60s. East winds 5 to 10 miles an hour. Friday, sunny. Highs in the lower 90s. Friday night, mostly clear. Lows around 70. Saturday, sunny. Highs in the upper 90s. Saturday night, mostly clear. Lows in the mid-70s. Sunday, sunny,
hot with highs around 100. Sunday night, mostly clear.

Once again at 5 a.m., it's still water. It was mostly cloudy. The temperature was 76. From the Norman Forecast Office, here is the forecast for Stillwater and surrounding area. Rest of tonight, mostly cloudy. Lows in the lower 70s. North winds around 5 miles an hour with gusts up to 20 miles an hour. Wednesday, mostly cloudy in the morning, then becoming mostly sunny. Highs in the lower 90s. North winds 5 to 10 miles an hour. Wednesday night, mostly clear. Lows around 70. North winds 5 to 10 miles an hour. Thursday, mostly sunny. Highs in the lower 90s. Northeast winds 5 to 10 miles an hour. Thursday night, mostly clear. Lows in the upper 60s. East winds 5 to 10 miles an hour. Friday, sunny. Highs in the lower 90s. Friday night, mostly clear. Lows around 70. Saturday, sunny. Highs in the upper 90s. Saturday night, mostly clear. Lows in the mid 70s. Sunday, sunny, hot with highs around 100. Sunday night, mostly clear. Lows in the mid 70s. Monday, sunny, hot with highs around 100. Monday night, mostly clear. Lows in the mid 70s. Tuesday, mostly sunny. Hot with highs around 100. You're listening to Stillwater Weather Radio, NERR 5 a.m. weather observations. It's Stillwater, it was mostly cloudy. The temperature was 76 degrees, the dew point 72, and the relative humidity 87%. The wind was north at 3 miles an hour. The pressure was 29.99 inches and rising. At Guthrie, it was partly cloudy. The temperature was 77. The wind was north at 5. Observations from around the region. At Tulsa, it was partly cloudy, with a temperature of 79. It was mostly cloudy, with a temperature of 73 at Wichita, 74 at Woodward, and 84 at Dallas-Fort Worth. Once again at 5 a.m., it's Stillwater, it was mostly cloudy. The temperature was 76. From the Norman Forecast Office, here is the forecast for Stillwater and surrounding area. Rest of tonight, mostly cloudy. Lows in the lower 70s. North winds around 5 miles an hour with gusts up to 20 miles an hour. Wednesday, mostly cloudy in the morning, then becoming mostly sunny. Highs in the lower 90s. North winds 5 to 10 miles an hour. Wednesday night, mostly clear. Lows around 70. North winds 5 to 10 miles an hour. Thursday, mostly sunny. Highs in the lower 90s. Northeast winds 5 to 10 miles an hour. Thursday night, mostly clear. Lows in the upper 60s. East winds 5 to 10 miles an hour. Friday, sunny. Highs in the lower 90s. Friday night, mostly clear. Lows around 70. Saturday, sunny. Highs in the upper 90s. Saturday night, mostly clear. Lows in the mid 70s. Sunday, sunny, hot with highs around 100. Sunday night, mostly clear. Lows in the mid 70s. Monday, sunny, hot with highs around 100. Monday night, mostly clear. Lows in the mid 70s. Tuesday, mostly sunny. Hot with highs around 100. 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It's Stillwater, it was mostly cloudy. The temperature was 76 degrees, the dew point 72, and the relative humidity 87%. The wind was north at 3 miles an hour. The pressure was 29.99 inches and rising. At Guthrie, it was partly cloudy. The temperature was 77. The wind was north at 5. Observations from around the region. At Tulsa, it was partly cloudy, with a temperature of 79. It was

mostly cloudy, with a temperature of 73 at Wichita, 74 at Woodward, and 84 at Dallas-Fort Worth. Once again at 5 a.m., at Stillwater, it was mostly cloudy. The temperature was 76. From the Norman Forecast Office, here is the forecast for Stillwater and surrounding area. Rest of tonight, mostly cloudy. Lows in the lower 70s. North winds around 5 miles an hour with gusts up to 20 miles an hour. Wednesday, mostly cloudy in the morning, then becoming mostly sunny. Highs in the lower 90s. North winds 5 to 10 miles an hour. Wednesday night, mostly clear. Lows around 70. North winds 5 to 10 miles an hour. Thursday, mostly sunny. Highs in the lower 90s. Northeast winds 5 to 10 miles an hour. Thursday night, mostly clear. Lows in the upper 60s. East winds 5 to 10 miles an hour. Friday, sunny. Highs in the lower 90s. Friday night, mostly clear. Lows around 70. Saturday, sunny. Highs in the upper 90s. Saturday night, mostly clear. Lows in the mid-70s. Sunday, sunny, hot with highs around 100. Sunday night, mostly clear. Lows in the mid-70s. Monday, sunny, hot with highs around 100. Monday night, mostly clear. Lows in the mid-70s. Tuesday, mostly sunny. Hot with highs around 100. 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At Stillwater, it was mostly cloudy. The temperature was 76 degrees, the dew point 72, and the relative humidity 87%. The wind was north at 3 miles an hour. The pressure was 29.99 inches and rising. At Guthrie, it was partly cloudy. Wind was north at 3 miles an hour. The pressure was 29.99 inches and rising. At Guthrie, it was partly cloudy. The temperature was 77. The wind was north at 5. Observations from around the region. At Tulsa, it was partly cloudy, with a temperature of 79. It was mostly cloudy, with a temperature of 73 at Wichita, 74 at Woodward, and 84 at Dallas-Fort Worth. Once again at 5 a.m., at Stillwater, it was mostly cloudy. The temperature was 76. From the Norman Forecast Office, here is the forecast for Stillwater and surrounding area. Rest of tonight, mostly cloudy. Lows in the lower 70s. North winds around 5 miles an hour with gusts up to 20 miles an hour. Wednesday, mostly cloudy in the morning, then becoming mostly sunny. Highs in the lower 90s. North winds 5 to 10 miles an hour. Wednesday night, mostly clear. Lows around 70. North winds 5 to 10 miles an hour. Thursday, mostly sunny. Highs in the lower 90s. Northeast winds 5 to 10 miles an hour. Thursday night, mostly clear. Lows in the upper 60s. East winds 5 to 10 miles an hour. Friday, sunny. Highs in the lower 90s. Friday night, mostly clear. Lows around 70. Saturday, sunny. Highs in the upper 90s. Saturday night, mostly clear. Lows in the mid-70s. Sunday, sunny, hot with highs around 100. Sunday night, mostly clear. Lows in the mid-70s. Monday, sunny, hot with highs around 100. Monday night, mostly clear. Lows in the mid-70s. Tuesday, mostly sunny. Hot with highs around 100. You're listening to Stillwater Weather Radio, NERR 5 a.m. weather observations. At Stillwater, it was mostly cloudy. The temperature was 76 degrees, the dew point 72, and the relative humidity 87%. The wind was north at 3 miles an hour. The pressure was 29.99 inches and rising. At Guthrie, it was partly cloudy. The temperature was 77. The wind was north at 5. Observations from around the region. At Tulsa, it was partly cloudy, with a temperature of 79.

It was mostly cloudy, with a temperature of 73 at Wichita, 74 at Woodward, and 84 at Dallas-Fort Worth. Once again at 5 a.m., at Stillwater, it was mostly cloudy. The temperature was 76. From the Norman Forecast Office, here is the forecast for Stillwater and surrounding area. Rest of tonight, mostly cloudy. Lows in the lower 70s. North winds around 5 miles an hour with gusts up to 20 miles an hour. Wednesday, mostly cloudy in the morning, then becoming mostly sunny. Highs in the lower 90s. North winds 5 to 10 miles an hour. Wednesday night, mostly clear. Lows around 70. North winds 5 to 10 miles an hour. Thursday, mostly sunny. Highs in the lower 90s. Northeast winds 5 to 10 miles an hour. Thursday night, mostly clear. Lows in the upper 60s. East winds 5 to 10 miles an hour. Friday, sunny. Highs in the lower 90s. Friday night, mostly clear. Lows around 70. Saturday, sunny. Highs in the upper 90s. Saturday night, mostly clear. Lows in the mid-70s. Sunday, sunny, hot with highs around 100. Sunday night, mostly clear. Lows in the mid-70s. Monday, sunny, hot with highs around 100. Monday night, mostly clear. Lows in the mid-70s. Tuesday, mostly sunny. Hot with highs around 100. You're listening to Stillwater Weather Radio, and here are 5 a.m. weather observations. At Stillwater, it was mostly cloudy. The temperature was 76 degrees, the dew point 72, and the relative humidity 87%. The wind was north at 3 miles an hour. The pressure was 29.99 inches and rising. At Guthrie, it was partly cloudy. The temperature was 77. The wind was north at 5. Observations from around the region. At Tulsa, it was partly cloudy, with a temperature of 79. It was mostly cloudy, with a temperature of 73 at Wichita, 74 at Woodward, and 84 at Dallas-Fort Worth. Once again at 5 a.m., at Stillwater, it was mostly cloudy. The temperature was 76. From the Norman Forecast Office, here is the forecast for Stillwater and surrounding area. Today, mostly cloudy this morning, then becoming mostly sunny. Highs in the lower 90s. North winds 5 to 10 miles an hour. Tonight, mostly clear. Lows around 70. North winds 5 to 10 miles an hour. Thursday, mostly sunny. Highs in the lower 90s. Northeast winds 5 to 10 miles an hour. Thursday night, mostly clear. Lows in the upper 60s. East winds 5 to 10 miles an hour. Friday, sunny. Highs in the lower 90s. East winds around 5 miles an hour. Friday night, mostly clear. Lows around 70. Saturday, sunny. Highs in the upper 90s. Saturday night, mostly clear. Lows in the mid-70s. Sunday, sunny, hot with highs around 100. Sunday night, mostly clear. Lows in the mid-70s. Monday, sunny, hot with highs around 100. Monday night, mostly clear. Lows in the mid-70s. Tuesday, mostly sunny. Hot with highs around 100. You're listening to Stillwater Weather Radio, and here are 5 a.m. weather observations. At Stillwater, it was mostly cloudy. The temperature was 76 degrees, the dew point 72, and the relative humidity 87%. The wind was north at 3 miles an hour. The pressure was 29.99 inches and rising. At Guthrie, it was partly cloudy. The temperature was 77. The wind was north at 5. Observations from around the region. At Tulsa, it was partly cloudy, with a temperature of 79. It was mostly cloudy, with a temperature of 73 at Wichita, 74 at Woodward, and 84 at Dallas-Fort Worth. Once again at 5 a.m., at Stillwater, it was mostly cloudy. The temperature was 76. From the Norman Forecast

Forecast Office. Here is the forecast for Stillwater and surrounding area. Today, mostly cloudy this morning, then becoming mostly sunny. Highs in the lower 90s. North winds 5 to 10 miles an hour. Tonight, mostly clear. Lows around 70. North winds 5 to 10 miles an hour. Thursday, mostly sunny. Highs in the lower 90s. Northeast winds 5 to 10 miles an hour. Thursday night, mostly clear. Lows in the upper 60s. East winds 5 to 10 miles an hour. Friday, sunny. Highs in the lower 90s. East winds around 5 miles an hour. Friday night, mostly clear. Lows around 70. Saturday, sunny. Highs in the upper 90s. Saturday night, mostly clear. Lows in the mid-70s. Sunday, sunny, hot with highs around 100. Sunday night, mostly clear. Lows in the mid-70s. Monday, sunny, hot with highs around 100. Monday night, mostly clear. Lows in the mid-70s. Tuesday, mostly sunny. Hot with highs around 100. 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It's Stillwater, it was mostly cloudy. The temperature was 76 degrees, the dew point 72, and the relative humidity 87%. The wind was north at 3 miles an hour. The pressure was 29.99 inches and rising. At Guthrie, it was partly cloudy. The temperature was 77. The wind was north at 5. Observations from around the region. At Tulsa, it was partly cloudy, with a temperature of 79. It was mostly cloudy, with a temperature of 73 at Wichita, 74 at Woodward, and 84 at Dallas-Fort Worth. Once again at 5 a.m., at Stillwater, it was mostly cloudy. The temperature was 76. From the Norman Forecast Office, here is the forecast for Stillwater and surrounding area. Today, mostly cloudy this morning, then becoming mostly sunny. Highs in the lower 90s. North winds 5 to 10 miles an hour. Tonight, mostly clear. Lows around 70. North winds 5 to 10 miles an hour. Thursday, mostly sunny. Highs in the lower 90s. Northeast winds 5 to 10 miles an hour. Thursday night, mostly clear. Lows in the upper 60s. East winds 5 to 10 miles an hour. Friday, sunny. Highs in the lower 90s. East winds around 5 miles an hour. Friday night, mostly clear. Lows around 70. Saturday, sunny. Highs in the upper 90s. Saturday night, mostly clear. Lows in the mid-70s. Sunday, sunny, hot with highs around 100. Sunday night, mostly clear. Lows in the mid-70s. Monday, sunny, hot with highs around 100. Monday night, mostly clear. Lows in the mid-70s. Tuesday, mostly sunny. Hot with highs around 100. 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At Stillwater, it was mostly cloudy. The temperature was 76 degrees, the dew point 72, and the relative humidity 87%. The wind was north at 3 miles an hour. The pressure was 29.99 inches and rising. At Guthrie, it was partly cloudy. The temperature was 77. The wind was north at 5. Observations from around the region. At Tulsa, it was partly cloudy, with a temperature of 79. It was mostly cloudy, with a temperature of 73 at Wichita, 74 at Woodward, and 84 at Dallas-Fort Worth. Once again at 5 a.m., at Stillwater, it was mostly cloudy. The temperature was 76. From the Norman Forecast Office, here is the forecast for Stillwater and surrounding area. Today, mostly cloudy this morning, then becoming mostly sunny.

was in the upper 60s. East winds 5 to 10 miles an hour. Friday, sunny. Highs in the lower 90s. East winds around 5 miles an hour. Friday night, mostly clear. Lows around 70. Saturday, sunny. Highs in the upper 90s. Saturday night, mostly clear. Lows in the mid-70s. Sunday, sunny, hot with highs around 100. Sunday night, mostly clear. Lows in the mid-70s. Monday, sunny, hot with highs around 100. Monday night, mostly clear. Lows in the mid-70s. Tuesday, mostly sunny. Hot with highs around 100. 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It's Stillwater, it was mostly cloudy. The temperature was 76 degrees, the dew point 72, and the relative humidity 87%. The wind was north at 3 miles an hour. The pressure was 29.99 inches and rising. At Guthrie, it was partly cloudy. The temperature was 77. The wind was north at 5. Observations from around the region. At Tulsa, it was partly cloudy, with a temperature of 79. It was mostly cloudy, with a temperature of 73 at Wichita, 74 at Woodward, and 84 at Dallas-Fort Worth. Once again at 5 a.m., at Stillwater, it was mostly cloudy. The temperature was 76. From the Norman Forecast Office, here is the forecast for Stillwater and surrounding area. Today, mostly cloudy this morning, then becoming mostly sunny. Highs in the lower 90s. North winds 5 to 10 miles an hour. Tonight, mostly clear. Lows around 70. North winds 5 to 10 miles an hour. Thursday, mostly sunny. Highs in the lower 90s. Northeast winds 5 to 10 miles an hour. Thursday night, mostly clear. Lows in the upper 60s. East winds 5 to 10 miles an hour. Friday, sunny. Highs in the lower 90s. East winds around 5 miles an hour. Friday night, mostly clear. Lows around 70. Saturday, sunny. Highs in the upper 90s. Saturday night, mostly clear. Lows in the mid-70s. Sunday, sunny, hot with highs around 100. Sunday night, mostly clear. Lows in the mid-70s. Monday, sunny, hot with highs around 100. Monday night, mostly clear. Lows in the mid-70s. Tuesday, mostly sunny. Hot with highs around 100. 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At Stillwater, it was mostly cloudy. The temperature was 76 degrees, the dew point 72, and the relative humidity 87%. The wind was north at 3 miles an hour. The pressure was 29.99 inches and rising. At Guthrie, it was partly cloudy. The temperature was 77. The wind was north at 5. Observations from around the region. At Tulsa, it was partly cloudy, with a temperature of 79. It was mostly cloudy, with a temperature of 73 at Wichita, 74 at Woodward, and 84 at Dallas-Fort Worth. Once again at 5 a.m., at Stillwater, it was mostly cloudy. The temperature was 76. From the Norman Forecast Office, here is the forecast for Stillwater and surrounding area. Today, mostly cloudy this morning, then becoming mostly sunny. Highs in the lower 90s. North winds 5 to 10 miles an hour. Tonight, mostly clear. Lows around 70. North winds 5 to 10 miles an hour. Thursday, mostly sunny. Highs in the lower 90s. Northeast winds 5 to 10 miles an hour. Thursday night, mostly clear. Lows in the upper 60s. East winds 5 to 10 miles an hour. Friday, sunny. Highs in the lower 90s. East winds around 5 miles an hour. Friday night, mostly clear. Lows around 70. Saturday, sunny. Highs in the upper 90s. Saturday night, mostly clear. Lows in the mid-
70s. Sunday, sunny, hot with highs around 100. Sunday night, mostly clear. Lows in the mid-70s. Monday, sunny, hot with highs around 100. Monday night, mostly clear. Lows in the mid-70s. Tuesday, mostly sunny. Hot with highs around 100. 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It's Stillwater, it was mostly cloudy. The temperature was 76 degrees, the dew point 72, and the relative humidity 87%. The wind was north at 3 miles an hour. The pressure was 29.99 inches and rising. At Guthrie, it was partly cloudy. The temperature was 77. The wind was north at 5. Observations from around the region. At Tulsa, it was partly cloudy, with a temperature of 79. It was mostly cloudy, with a temperature of 73 at Wichita, 74 at Woodward, and 84 at Dallas-Fort Worth. Once again at 5 a.m., at Stillwater, it was mostly cloudy. The temperature was 76. From the Norman Forecast Office, here is the forecast for Stillwater and surrounding area. Today, mostly cloudy this morning, then becoming mostly sunny. Highs in the lower 90s. North winds 5 to 10 miles an hour. Tonight, mostly clear. Lows around 70. North winds 5 to 10 miles an hour. Thursday, mostly sunny. Highs in the lower 90s. Northeast winds 5 to 10 miles an hour. Thursday night, mostly clear. Lows in the upper 60s. East winds 5 to 10 miles an hour. Friday, sunny. Highs in the lower 90s. East winds around 5 miles an hour. Friday night, mostly clear. Lows around 70. Saturday, sunny. Highs in the upper 90s. Saturday night, mostly clear. Lows in the mid-70s. Sunday, sunny, hot with highs around 100. Sunday night, mostly clear. Lows in the mid-70s. Monday, sunny, hot with highs around 100. Monday night, mostly clear. Lows in the mid-70s. Tuesday, mostly sunny. Hot with highs around 100. 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It's Stillwater, it was mostly cloudy. The temperature was 76 degrees, the dew point 72, and the relative humidity 87%. The wind was north at 3 miles an hour. The pressure was 29.99 inches and rising. At Guthrie, it was partly cloudy. The temperature was 77. The wind was north at 5. Observations from around the region. At Tulsa, it was partly cloudy, with a temperature of 79. It was mostly cloudy, with a temperature of 73 at Wichita, 74 at Woodward, and 84 at Dallas-Fort Worth. Once again at 5 a.m., at Stillwater, it was mostly cloudy. The temperature was 76. This is your weather radio station WNG654 in Stillwater, operating on a frequency of 162.50 MHz. Programming originates from the National Weather Service Forecast Office in Norman, Oklahoma. From the Norman Forecast Office, here is the forecast for Stillwater and surrounding area. Today, mostly cloudy this morning, then becoming mostly sunny. Highs in the lower 90s. North winds 5 to 10 miles an hour. Tonight, mostly clear. Lows around 70. North winds 5 to 10 miles an hour. Thursday, mostly sunny. Highs in the lower 90s. Northeast winds 5 to 10 miles an hour. Thursday night, mostly clear. Lows in the upper 60s. East winds 5 to 10 miles an hour. Friday, sunny. Highs in the lower 90s. East winds around 5 miles an hour. Friday night, mostly clear. Lows around 70. Saturday, sunny. Highs in the upper 90s. Saturday night, mostly clear. Lows in the mid-70s. Sunday, sunny, hot with highs around 100. Sunday night, mostly clear.
lows in the mid-70s. Monday, sunny, hot with highs around 100. Monday night, mostly clear. Lows in the mid-70s. Tuesday, mostly sunny. Hot with highs around 100. 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It's Stillwater, it was mostly cloudy. The temperature was 76 degrees, the dew point 72, and the relative humidity 87%. The wind was north at 3 miles an hour. The pressure was 29.99 inches and rising. At Guthrie, it was partly cloudy. The temperature was 77. The wind was north at 5. Observations from around the region. At Tulsa, it was partly cloudy, with a temperature of 79. It was mostly cloudy, with a temperature of 73 at Wichita, 74 at Woodward, and 84 at Dallas-Fort Worth. Once again at 5 a.m., at Stillwater, it was mostly cloudy. The temperature was 76. From the Norman Forecast Office, here is the forecast for Stillwater and surrounding area. Today, mostly cloudy this morning, then becoming mostly sunny. Highs in the lower 90s. North winds 5 to 10 miles an hour. Tonight, mostly clear. Lows around 70. North winds 5 to 10 miles an hour. Thursday, mostly sunny. Highs in the lower 90s. Northeast winds 5 to 10 miles an hour. Thursday night, mostly clear. Lows in the upper 60s. East winds 5 to 10 miles an hour. Friday, sunny. Highs in the lower 90s. East winds around 5 miles an hour. Friday night, mostly clear. Lows around 70. Saturday, sunny. Highs in the upper 90s. Saturday night, mostly clear. Lows in the mid-70s. Sunday, sunny, hot with highs around 100. Sunday night, mostly clear. Lows in the mid-70s. Monday, sunny, hot with highs around 100. Monday night, mostly clear. Lows in the mid-70s. Tuesday, mostly sunny. Hot with highs around 100. You're listening to Stillwater Weather Radio, and here are 6 a.m. weather observations. At Stillwater, it was mostly cloudy. The temperature was 76 degrees, the dew point 72, and the relative humidity 87%. The wind was north at 7 miles an hour. The pressure was 29.99 inches and steady. At Guthrie, it was mostly cloudy. The temperature was 76. Observations from around the region. It was mostly cloudy, with a temperature of 69 at Wichita, 79 at Oklahoma City, 85 at Dallas-Fort Worth, 77 at Tulsa, and 75 at Springfield. Once again at 6 a.m., at Stillwater, it was mostly cloudy. The temperature was 76. From the Norman Forecast Office, here is the forecast for Stillwater and surrounding area. Today, mostly cloudy this morning, then becoming mostly sunny. Highs in the lower 90s. North winds 5 to 10 miles an hour. Tonight, mostly clear. Lows around 70. North winds 5 to 10 miles an hour. Thursday, mostly sunny. Highs in the lower 90s. Northeast winds 5 to 10 miles an hour. Thursday night, mostly clear. Lows in the upper 60s. East winds 5 to 10 miles an hour. Friday, sunny. Highs in the lower 90s. East winds around 5 miles an hour. Friday night, mostly clear. Lows around 70. Saturday, sunny. Highs in the upper 90s. Saturday night, mostly clear. Lows in the mid-70s. Sunday, sunny, hot with highs around 100. Sunday night, mostly clear. Lows in the mid-70s. Monday, sunny, hot with highs around 100. Monday night, mostly clear. Lows in the mid-70s. Tuesday, mostly sunny. Hot with highs around 100. You're listening to Stillwater Weather Radio, and here are 6 a.m. weather observations. At Stillwater, it was mostly cloudy.
The temperature was 76 degrees, the dew point 72, and the relative humidity 87%. The wind was north at 7 miles an hour. The pressure was 29.99 inches and steady. At Guthrie, it was mostly cloudy. The temperature was 76. Observations from around the region. It was mostly cloudy, with a temperature of 69 at Wichita, 79 at Oklahoma City, 85 at Dallas-Fort Worth, 77 at Tulsa, and 75 at Springfield. Once again at 6 a.m., at Stillwater, it was mostly cloudy. The temperature was 76. From the Norman Forecast Office, here is the forecast for Stillwater and surrounding area. Today, mostly cloudy this morning, then becoming mostly sunny. Highs in the lower 90s. North winds 5 to 10 miles an hour. Tonight, mostly clear. Lows around 70. North winds 5 to 10 miles an hour. Thursday, mostly sunny. Highs in the lower 90s. Northeast winds 5 to 10 miles an hour. Thursday night, mostly clear. Lows in the upper 60s. East winds 5 to 10 miles an hour. Friday, sunny. Highs in the lower 90s. East winds around 5 miles an hour. Friday night, mostly clear. Lows around 70. Saturday, sunny. Highs in the upper 90s. Saturday night, mostly clear. Lows in the mid-70s. Sunday, sunny, hot with highs around 100. Sunday night, mostly clear. Lows in the mid-70s. Monday, sunny, hot with highs around 100. Monday night, mostly clear. Lows in the mid-70s. Tuesday, mostly sunny. Hot with highs around 100. You're listening to Stillwater Weather Radio, and here are 6 a.m. weather observations. At Stillwater, it was mostly cloudy. The temperature was 76 degrees, the dew point 72, and the relative humidity 87%. The wind was north at 7 miles an hour. The pressure was 29.99 inches and steady. At Guthrie, it was mostly cloudy. The temperature was 76. Observations from around the region. It was mostly cloudy, with a temperature of 69 at Wichita, 79 at Oklahoma City, 85 at Dallas-Fort Worth, 77 at Tulsa, and 75 at Springfield. Once again at 6 a.m., at Stillwater, it was mostly cloudy. The temperature was 76. From the Norman Forecast Office, here is the forecast for Stillwater and surrounding area. Today, mostly cloudy this morning, then becoming mostly sunny. Highs in the lower 90s. North winds 5 to 10 miles an hour. Tonight, mostly clear. Lows around 70. North winds 5 to 10 miles an hour. Thursday, mostly sunny. Highs in the lower 90s. Northeast winds 5 to 10 miles an hour. Thursday night, mostly clear. Lows in the upper 60s. East winds 5 to 10 miles an hour. Friday, sunny. Highs in the lower 90s. East winds around 5 miles an hour. Friday night, mostly clear. Lows around 70. Saturday, sunny. Highs in the upper 90s. Saturday night, mostly clear. Lows in the mid-70s. Sunday, sunny, hot with highs around 100. Sunday night, mostly clear. Lows in the mid-70s. Monday, sunny, hot with highs around 100. Monday night, mostly clear. Lows in the mid-70s. Tuesday, mostly sunny. Hot with highs around 100. 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At Stillwater, it was mostly cloudy. The temperature was 76 degrees, the dew point 72, and the relative humidity 87%. The wind was north at 7 miles an hour. The pressure was 29.99 inches and steady. At Guthrie, it was mostly cloudy. The temperature was 76. Observations from around the region. It was mostly cloudy, with a temperature of 69 at Wichita, 79 at Oklahoma City, 85 at Dallas-Fort Worth,
77 at Tulsa, and 75 at Springfield. Once again at 6 a.m.

Sunday night, mostly clear. Lows in the mid-70s. Monday, sunny, hot with highs around 100. Monday night, mostly clear. Lows in the mid-70s. Tuesday, mostly sunny. Hot with highs around 100. You're listening to Stillwater Weather Radio, and here are 6 a.m. weather observations. It's Stillwater, it was mostly cloudy. The temperature was 76 degrees, the dew point 72, and the relative humidity 87%. The wind was north at 7 miles an hour. The pressure was 29.99 inches and steady. At Enid, it was clear. The temperature was 77. The wind was northeast at 7. At Guthrie, it was mostly cloudy. The temperature was 76. Observations from around the region. At Oklahoma City, it was partly cloudy, with a temperature of 79. It was mostly cloudy, with a temperature of 69 at Wichita, 85 at Dallas-Fort Worth, 77 at Tulsa, and 75 at Springfield. Once again at 6 a.m., at Stillwater, it was mostly cloudy. The temperature was 76. From the Norman Forecast Office, here is the forecast for Stillwater and surrounding area. Today, mostly cloudy this morning, then becoming mostly sunny. Highs in the lower 90s. North winds 5 to 10 miles an hour. Tonight, mostly clear. Lows around 70. North winds 5 to 10 miles an hour. Thursday, mostly sunny. Highs in the lower 90s. Northeast winds 5 to 10 miles an hour. Thursday night, mostly clear. Lows in the upper 60s. East winds 5 to 10 miles an hour. Friday, sunny. Highs in the lower 90s. East winds around 5 miles an hour. Friday night, mostly clear. Lows around 70. Saturday, sunny. Highs in the upper 90s. Saturday night, mostly clear. Lows in the mid-70s. Sunday, sunny, hot with highs around 100. Sunday night, mostly clear. Lows in the mid-70s. Monday, sunny, hot with highs around 100. Monday night, mostly clear. Lows in the mid-70s. Tuesday, mostly sunny. Hot with highs around 100. 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At Stillwater, it was mostly cloudy. The temperature was 76 degrees, the dew point 72, and the relative humidity 87%. The wind was north at 7 miles an hour. The pressure was 29.99 inches and steady. At Enid, it was clear. The temperature was 77. The wind was northeast at 7. At Guthrie, it was mostly cloudy. The temperature was 76. Observations from around the region. At Oklahoma City, it was partly cloudy, with a temperature of 79. It was mostly cloudy, with a temperature of 69 at Wichita, 85 at Dallas-Fort Worth, 77 at Tulsa, and 75 at Springfield. Once again at 6 a.m., at Stillwater, it was mostly cloudy. The temperature was 76. From the Norman Forecast Office, here is the forecast for Stillwater and surrounding area. Today, mostly cloudy this morning, then becoming mostly sunny. Highs in the lower 90s. North winds 5 to 10 miles an hour. Tonight, mostly clear. Lows around 70. North winds 5 to 10 miles an hour. Thursday, mostly sunny. Highs in the lower 90s. Northeast winds 5 to 10 miles an hour. Thursday night, mostly clear. Lows in the upper 60s. East winds 5 to 10 miles an hour. Friday, sunny. Highs in the lower 90s. East winds around 5 miles an hour. Friday night, mostly clear. Lows around 70. Saturday, sunny. Highs in the upper 90s. Saturday night, mostly clear.

lows in the mid-70s. Sunday, sunny, hot with highs around 100. Sunday night, mostly clear. Lows in the mid-70s. Monday, sunny, hot with highs around 100. Monday night, mostly clear. Lows in the mid-70s. Tuesday, mostly sunny. Hot with highs around 100. You're listening to Stillwater Weather Radio, and here are 6 a.m. weather observations. It's Stillwater, it was mostly cloudy. The temperature was 76 degrees, the dew point 72, and the relative humidity 87%. The wind was north at 7 miles an hour. The pressure was 29.99 inches and steady. At Enid, it was clear. The temperature was 77. The wind was northeast at 7. At Guthrie, it was mostly cloudy. The temperature was 76. Observations from around the region. At Oklahoma City, it was partly cloudy, with a temperature of 79. It was mostly cloudy, with a temperature of 69 at Wichita, 85 at Dallas-Fort Worth, 77 at Tulsa, and 75 at Springfield. Once again at 6 a.m., at Stillwater, it was mostly cloudy. The temperature was 76. From the Norman forecast off, once again at 6 a.m., at Stillwater, it was mostly cloudy. The temperature was 76. From the Norman forecast office, here is the forecast for Stillwater and surrounding area. Today, mostly cloudy this morning, then becoming mostly sunny. Highs in the lower 90s. North winds 5 to 10 miles an hour. Tonight, mostly clear. Lows around 70. North winds 5 to 10 miles an hour. Thursday, mostly sunny. Highs in the lower 90s. Northeast winds 5 to 10 miles an hour. Thursday night, mostly clear. Lows in the upper 60s. East winds 5 to 10 miles an hour. Friday, sunny. Highs in the lower 90s. East winds around 5 miles an hour. Friday night, mostly clear. Lows around 70. Saturday, sunny. Highs in the upper 90s. Saturday night, mostly clear. Lows in the mid-70s. Sunday, sunny, hot with highs around 100. Sunday night, mostly clear. Lows in the mid-70s. Monday, sunny, hot with highs around 100. Monday night, mostly clear. Lows in the mid-70s. Tuesday, mostly sunny. Hot with highs around 100. You're listening to Stillwater Weather Radio, and here are 6 a.m. weather observations. It's Stillwater, it was mostly cloudy. The temperature was 76 degrees, the dew point 72, and the relative humidity 87%. The wind was north at 7 miles an hour. The pressure was 29.99 inches and steady. At Enid, it was clear. The temperature was 77. The wind was northeast at 7. At Guthrie, it was mostly cloudy. The temperature was 76. Observations from around the region. At Oklahoma City, it was partly cloudy, with a temperature of 79. It was mostly cloudy, with a temperature of 69 at Wichita, 85 at Dallas-Fort Worth, 77 at Tulsa, and 75 at Springfield. Once again at 6 a.m., at Stillwater, it was mostly cloudy. The temperature was 76. From the Norman Forecast Office, here is the forecast for Stillwater and surrounding area. Today, mostly cloudy this morning, then becoming mostly sunny. Highs in the lower 90s. North winds 5 to 10 miles an hour. Tonight, mostly clear. Lows around 70. North winds 5 to 10 miles an hour. Thursday, mostly sunny. Highs in the lower 90s. Northeast winds 5 to 10 miles an hour. Thursday night, mostly clear. Lows in the upper 60s. East winds 5 to 10 miles an hour. Friday, sunny. Highs in the lower 90s. East winds around 5 miles an hour. Friday night, mostly clear. Lows around 70. Saturday, sunny. Highs in the upper 90s. Saturday night, mostly clear. Lows in the mid-70s.

Sunday, sunny, hot with highs around 100. Sunday night, mostly clear. Lows in the mid-70s. Monday, sunny, hot with highs around 100. Monday night, mostly clear. Lows in the mid-70s. Tuesday, mostly sunny. Hot with highs around 100. You're listening to Stillwater Weather Radio, and here are 6 a.m. weather observations. At Stillwater, it was mostly cloudy. The temperature was 76 degrees, the dew point 72, and the relative humidity 87%. The wind was north at 7 miles an hour. The pressure was 29.99 inches and steady. At Enid, it was clear. The temperature was 77. The wind was northeast at 7. At Guthrie, it was mostly cloudy. The temperature was 76. Observations from around the region. At Oklahoma City, it was partly cloudy, with a temperature of 79. It was mostly cloudy, with a temperature of 69 at Wichita, 85 at Dallas-Fort Worth, 77 at Tulsa, and 75 at Springfield. Once again at 6 a.m., at Stillwater, it was mostly cloudy. The temperature was 76. From the Norman Forecast Office, here is the forecast for Stillwater and surrounding area. Today, mostly cloudy this morning, then becoming mostly sunny. Highs in the lower 90s. North winds 5 to 10 miles an hour. Tonight, mostly clear. Lows around 70. North winds 5 to 10 miles an hour. Thursday, mostly sunny. Highs in the lower 90s. Northeast winds 5 to 10 miles an hour. Thursday night, mostly clear. Lows in the upper 60s. East winds 5 to 10 miles an hour. Friday, sunny. Highs in the lower 90s. East winds around 5 miles an hour. Friday night, mostly clear. Lows around 70. Saturday, sunny. Highs in the upper 90s. Saturday night, mostly clear. Lows in the mid-70s. Sunday, sunny, hot with highs around 100. Sunday night, mostly clear. Lows in the mid-70s. Monday, sunny, hot with highs around 100. Monday night, mostly clear. Lows in the mid-70s. Tuesday, mostly sunny. Hot with highs around 100. You're listening to Stillwater Weather Radio, and here are 6 a.m. weather observations. At Stillwater, it was mostly cloudy. The temperature was 76 degrees, the dew point 72, and the relative humidity 87%. The wind was north at 7 miles an hour. The pressure was 29.99 inches and steady. At Enid, it was clear. The temperature was 77. The wind was northeast at 7. At Guthrie, it was mostly cloudy. The temperature was 76. Observations from around the region. At Oklahoma City, it was partly cloudy, with a temperature of 79. It was mostly cloudy, with a temperature of 69 at Wichita, 85 at Dallas-Fort Worth, 77 at Tulsa, and 75 at Springfield. Once again at 6 a.m., at Stillwater, it was mostly cloudy. The temperature was 76. From the Norman Forecast Office, here is the forecast for Stillwater and surrounding area. Today, mostly cloudy this morning, then becoming mostly sunny. Highs in the lower 90s. North winds 5 to 10 miles an hour. Tonight, mostly clear. Lows around 70. North winds 5 to 10 miles an hour. Thursday, mostly sunny. Highs in the lower 90s. Northeast winds 5 to 10 miles an hour. Thursday night, mostly clear. Lows in the upper 60s. East winds 5 to 10 miles an hour. Friday, sunny. Highs in the lower 90s. East winds around 5 miles an hour. Friday night, mostly clear. Lows around 70. Saturday, sunny. Highs in the upper 90s. Saturday night, mostly clear. Lows in the mid-70s. Sunday, sunny, hot with highs around 100. Sunday night, mostly clear. Lows in the mid-70s. Monday, sunny,
hot with highs around 100. Monday night, mostly clear. Lows in the mid-70s. Tuesday, mostly sunny. Hot with highs around 100. You're listening to Stillwater Weather Radio, and here are 6 a.m. weather observations. It's Stillwater, it was mostly cloudy. The temperature was 76 degrees, the dew point 72, and the relative humidity 87%. The wind was north at 7 miles an hour. The pressure was 29.99 inches and steady. At Enid, it was clear. The temperature was 77. The wind was northeast at 7. At Guthrie, it was mostly cloudy. The temperature was 76. Observations from around the region. At Oklahoma City, it was partly cloudy, with a temperature of 79. It was mostly cloudy, with a temperature of 69 at Wichita, 85 at Dallas-Fort Worth, 77 at Tulsa, and 75 at Springfield. Once again at 6 a.m., at Stillwater, it was mostly cloudy. The temperature was 76. From the Norman Forecast Office, here is the forecast for Stillwater and surrounding area. Today, mostly cloudy this morning, then becoming mostly sunny. Highs in the lower 90s. North winds 5 to 10 miles an hour. Tonight, mostly clear. Lows around 70. North winds 5 to 10 miles an hour. Thursday, mostly sunny. Highs in the lower 90s. Northeast winds 5 to 10 miles an hour. Thursday night, mostly clear. Lows in the upper 60s. East winds 5 to 10 miles an hour. Friday, sunny. Highs in the lower 90s. East winds around 5 miles an hour. Friday night, mostly clear. Lows around 70. Saturday, sunny. Highs in the upper 90s. Saturday night, mostly clear. Lows in the mid-70s. Sunday, sunny, hot with highs around 100. Sunday night, mostly clear. Lows in the mid-70s. Monday, sunny, hot with highs around 100. Monday night, mostly clear. Lows in the mid-70s. Tuesday, mostly sunny. Hot with highs around 100. 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At Stillwater, it was mostly cloudy. The temperature was 76 degrees, the dew point 72, and the relative humidity 87%. The wind was north at 7 miles an hour. The pressure was 29.99 inches and steady. At Enid, it was clear. The temperature was 77. The wind was northeast at 7. At Guthrie, it was mostly cloudy. The temperature was 76. Observations from around the region. At Oklahoma City, it was partly cloudy, with a temperature of 79. It was mostly cloudy, with a temperature of 69 at Wichita, 85 at Dallas-Fort Worth, 77 at Tulsa, and 75 at Springfield. Once again at 6 a.m., at Stillwater, it was mostly cloudy. The temperature was 76. From the Norman Forecast Office, here is the forecast for Stillwater and surrounding area. Today, mostly cloudy this morning, then becoming mostly sunny. Highs in the lower 90s. North winds 5 to 10 miles an hour. Tonight, mostly clear. Lows around 70. North winds 5 to 10 miles an hour. Thursday, mostly sunny. Highs in the lower 90s. Northeast winds 5 to 10 miles an hour. Thursday night, mostly clear. Lows in the upper 60s. East winds 5 to 10 miles an hour. Friday, sunny. Highs in the lower 90s. East winds around 5 miles an hour. Friday night, mostly clear. Lows around 70. Saturday, sunny. Highs in the upper 90s. Saturday night, mostly clear. Lows in the mid-70s. Sunday, sunny, hot with highs around 100. Sunday night.

lows in the mid-70s. Tuesday, mostly sunny. Hot with highs around 100. You're listening to Stillwater Weather Radio, and here are 6 a.m. weather observations. At Stillwater, it was mostly cloudy. The temperature was 76 degrees, the dew point 72, and the relative humidity 87%. The wind was north at 7 miles an hour. The pressure was 29.99 inches and steady. At Enid, it was clear. The temperature was 77. The wind was northeast at 7. At Guthrie, it was mostly cloudy. The temperature was 76. Observations from around the region. At Oklahoma City, it was partly cloudy, with a temperature of 79. It was mostly cloudy, with a temperature of 69 at Wichita, 85 at Dallas-Fort Worth, 77 at Tulsa, and 75 at Springfield. Once again at 6 a.m., at Stillwater, it was mostly cloudy. The temperature was 76. From the Norman Forecast Office, here is the forecast for Stillwater and surrounding area. Today, mostly cloudy this morning, then becoming mostly sunny. Highs in the lower 90s. North winds 5 to 10 miles an hour. Tonight, mostly clear. Lows around 70. North winds 5 to 10 miles an hour. Thursday, mostly sunny. Highs in the lower 90s. Northeast winds 5 to 10 miles an hour. Thursday night, mostly clear. Lows in the upper 60s. East winds 5 to 10 miles an hour. Friday, sunny. Highs in the lower 90s. East winds around 5 miles an hour. Friday night, mostly clear. Lows around 70. Saturday, sunny. Highs in the upper 90s. Saturday night, mostly clear. Lows in the mid-70s. Sunday, sunny, hot with highs around 100. Sunday night, mostly clear. Lows in the mid-70s. Monday, sunny, hot with highs around 100. Monday night, mostly clear. Lows in the mid-70s. Tuesday, mostly sunny. Hot with highs around 100. 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At Stillwater, it was mostly cloudy. The temperature was 76 degrees, the dew point 72, and the relative humidity 87%. The wind was north at 7 miles an hour. The pressure was 29.99 inches and steady. At Enid, it was clear. The temperature was 77. The wind was northeast at 7. At Guthrie, it was mostly cloudy. The temperature was 76. Observations from around the region. At Oklahoma City, it was partly cloudy, with a temperature of 79. It was mostly cloudy, with a temperature of 69 at Wichita, 85 at Dallas-Fort Worth, 77 at Tulsa, and 75 at Springfield. Once again at 6 a.m., at Stillwater, it was mostly cloudy. The temperature was 76. From the Norman Forecast Office, here is the forecast for Stillwater and surrounding area. Today, mostly cloudy this morning, then becoming mostly sunny. Highs in the lower 90s. North winds 5 to 10 miles an hour. Tonight, mostly clear. Lows around 70. North winds 5 to 10 miles an hour. Thursday, mostly sunny. Highs in the lower 90s. Northeast winds 5 to 10 miles an hour. Thursday night, mostly clear. Lows in the upper 60s. East winds 5 to 10 miles an hour. Friday, sunny. Highs in the lower 90s. East winds around 5 miles an hour. Friday night, mostly clear. Lows around 70. Saturday, sunny. Highs in the upper 90s. Saturday night, mostly clear. Lows in the mid-70s. Sunday, sunny, hot with highs around 100. Sunday night, mostly clear. Lows in the mid-70s. Monday, sunny, hot with highs around 100. Monday night, mostly clear. Lows in the mid-70s. Tuesday, mostly sunny. Hot with highs around 100.
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At Stillwater, it was mostly cloudy. The temperature was 76 degrees, the dew point 72, and the relative humidity 87%. The wind was north at 7 miles an hour. The pressure was 29.99 inches and steady. At Enid, it was clear. The temperature was 77. The wind was northeast at 7. At Guthrie, it was mostly cloudy. The temperature was 76. Observations from around the region. At Oklahoma City, it was partly cloudy, with a temperature of 79. It was mostly cloudy, with a temperature of 69 at Wichita, 85 at Dallas-Fort Worth, 77 at Tulsa, and 75 at Springfield. Once again at 6 a.m., at Stillwater, it was mostly cloudy. The temperature was 76. From the Norman Forecast Office, here is the forecast for Stillwater and surrounding area. Today, mostly cloudy this morning, then becoming mostly sunny. Highs in the lower 90s. North winds 5 to 10 miles an hour. Tonight, mostly clear. Lows around 70. North winds 5 to 10 miles an hour. Thursday, mostly sunny. Highs in the lower 90s. Northeast winds 5 to 10 miles an hour. Thursday night, mostly clear. Lows in the upper 60s. East winds 5 to 10 miles an hour. Friday, sunny. Highs in the lower 90s. East winds around 5 miles an hour. Friday night, mostly clear. Lows around 70. Saturday, sunny. Highs in the upper 90s. Saturday night, mostly clear. Lows in the mid-70s. Sunday, sunny, hot with highs around 100. Sunday night, mostly clear. Lows in the mid-70s. Monday, sunny, hot with highs around 100. Monday night, mostly clear. Lows in the mid-70s. Tuesday, mostly sunny. Hot with highs around 100. 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At Stillwater, it was mostly cloudy. The temperature was 76 degrees, the dew point 72, and the relative humidity 87%. The wind was north at 7 miles an hour. The pressure was 29.99 inches and steady. At Enid, it was clear. The temperature was 77. The wind was northeast at 7. At Guthrie, it was mostly cloudy. The temperature was 76. Observations from around the region. At Oklahoma City, it was partly cloudy, with a temperature of 79. It was mostly cloudy, with a temperature of 69 at Wichita, 85 at Dallas-Fort Worth, 77 at Tulsa, and 75 at Springfield. Once again at 6 a.m., at Stillwater, it was mostly cloudy. The temperature was 76. From the Norman Forecast Office, here is the forecast for Stillwater and surrounding area. Today, mostly cloudy this morning, then becoming mostly sunny. Highs in the lower 90s. North winds 5 to 10 miles an hour. Tonight, mostly clear. Lows around 70. North winds 5 to 10 miles an hour. Thursday, mostly sunny. Highs in the lower 90s. Northeast winds 5 to 10 miles an hour. Thursday night, mostly clear. Lows in the upper 60s. East winds 5 to 10 miles an hour. Friday, sunny. Highs in the lower 90s. East winds around 5 miles an hour. Friday night, mostly clear. Lows around 70. Saturday, sunny. Highs in the upper 90s. Saturday night, mostly clear. Lows in the mid-70s. Sunday, sunny, hot with highs around 100. Sunday night, mostly clear. Lows in the mid-70s. Monday, sunny, hot with highs around 100. Monday night, mostly clear. Lows in the mid-70s.
Tuesday, mostly sunny. Hot with highs

Round 100. You're listening to Stillwater Weather Radio, and here are 6 a.m. weather observations. At Stillwater, it was mostly cloudy. The temperature was 76 degrees, the dew point 72, and the relative humidity 87%. The wind was north at 7 miles an hour. The pressure was 29.99 inches and steady. At Enid, it was clear. The temperature was 77. The wind was northeast at 7. At Guthrie, it was mostly cloudy. The temperature was 76. Observations from around the region. At Oklahoma City, it was partly cloudy, with a temperature of 79. It was mostly cloudy, with a temperature of 69 at Wichita, 85 at Dallas-Fort Worth, 77 at Tulsa, and 75 at Springfield. Once again at 6 a.m., at Stillwater, it was mostly cloudy. The temperature was 76. You are listening to Stillwater Weather Radio, and here are 7 a.m. weather observations. At Stillwater, it was mostly cloudy. The temperature was 75 degrees, the dew point 72, and the relative humidity 90%. The wind was north at 8 miles an hour. The pressure was 29.99 inches and steady. At Ponca City, it was cloudy. The temperature was 73, the dew point 72, and the relative humidity 96%. The wind was north at 7. The pressure was 30.01 inches and rising. At Guthrie, it was mostly cloudy. The temperature was 76, the dew point 71, and the relative humidity 85%. The pressure was 29.99 inches and steady. Observations from around the region. At Springfield, it was partly cloudy, with a temperature of 73. It was mostly cloudy, with a temperature of 70 at Wichita, 79 at Oklahoma City, 85 at Dallas-Fort Worth, and 76 at Tulsa. Once again at 7 a.m., at Stillwater, it was mostly cloudy. The temperature was 75. From the Norman Forecast Office, here is the forecast for Stillwater and surrounding area. Today, mostly cloudy this morning, then becoming mostly sunny. Highs in the lower 90s. North winds 5 to 10 miles an hour. Tonight, mostly clear. Lows around 70. North winds 5 to 10 miles an hour. Thursday, mostly sunny. Highs in the lower 90s. Northeast winds 5 to 10 miles an hour. Thursday night, mostly clear. Lows in the upper 60s. East winds 5 to 10 miles an hour. Friday, sunny. Highs in the lower 90s. East winds around 5 miles an hour. Friday night, mostly clear. Lows around 70. Saturday, sunny. Highs in the upper 90s. Saturday night, mostly clear. Lows in the mid 70s. Sunday, sunny, hot with highs around 100. Sunday night, mostly clear. Lows in the mid 70s. Monday, sunny, hot with highs around 100. Monday night, mostly clear. Lows in the mid 70s. Tuesday, mostly sunny. Hot with highs around 100. You're listening to Stillwater Weather Radio, and here are 7 a.m. weather observations. At Stillwater, it was mostly cloudy. The temperature was 75 degrees, the dew point 72, and the relative humidity 90%. The wind was north at 8 miles an hour. The pressure was 29.99 inches and steady. At Ponca City, it was cloudy. The temperature was 73, the dew point 72, and the relative humidity 96%. The wind was north at 7. The pressure was 30.01 inches and rising. At Guthrie, it was mostly cloudy. The temperature was 76, the dew point 71, and the relative humidity 85%. The pressure was 29.99 inches and steady. Observations from around the region. At Springfield, it was partly cloudy, with a temperature of 73. It was mostly cloudy, with a temperature of 70 at Wichita, 79 at Oklahoma City, 85 at Dallas-Fort Worth, and 76 at Tulsa. Once again at 7 a.m., at Stillwater, it was mostly cloudy. The temperature was 75.

Human Forecast Office, here is the forecast for Stillwater and surrounding area. Today, mostly cloudy this morning, then becoming mostly sunny. Highs in the lower 90s. North winds 5 to 10 miles an hour. Tonight, mostly clear. Lows around 70. North winds 5 to 10 miles an hour. Thursday, mostly sunny. Highs in the lower 90s. Northeast winds 5 to 10 miles an hour. Thursday night, mostly clear. Lows in the upper 60s. East winds 5 to 10 miles an hour. Friday, sunny. Highs in the lower 90s. East winds around 5 miles an hour. Friday night, mostly clear. Lows around 70. Saturday, sunny. Highs in the upper 90s. Saturday night, mostly clear. Lows in the mid-70s. Sunday, sunny, hot with highs around 100. Sunday night, mostly clear. Lows in the mid-70s. Monday, sunny, hot with highs around 100. Monday night, mostly clear. Lows in the mid-70s. Tuesday, mostly sunny. Hot with highs around 100. You're listening to Stillwater Weather Radio, and here are 7 a.m. weather observations. It's Stillwater, it was mostly cloudy. The temperature was 75 degrees, the dew point 72, and the relative humidity 90%. The wind was north at 8 miles an hour. The pressure was 29.99 inches and steady. At Ponca City, it was cloudy. The temperature was 73, the dew point 72, and the relative humidity 96%. The wind was north at 7. The pressure was 30.01 inches and rising. At Guthrie, it was mostly cloudy. The temperature was 76, the dew point 71, and the relative humidity 85%. The pressure was 29.99 inches and steady. Observations from around the region. At Springfield, it was partly cloudy, with a temperature of 73. It was mostly cloudy, with a temperature of 70 at Wichita, 79 at Oklahoma City, 85 at Dallas-Fort Worth, and 76 at Tulsa. Once again at 7 a.m., at Stillwater, it was mostly cloudy. The temperature was 75. From the Norman Forecast Office, here is the forecast for Stillwater and surrounding area. Today, mostly cloudy this morning, then becoming mostly sunny. Highs in the lower 90s. North winds 5 to 10 miles an hour. Tonight, mostly clear. Lows around 70. North winds 5 to 10 miles an hour. Thursday, mostly sunny. Highs in the lower 90s. Northeast winds 5 to 10 miles an hour. Thursday night, mostly clear. Lows in the upper 60s. East winds 5 to 10 miles an hour. Friday, sunny. Highs in the lower 90s. East winds around 5 miles an hour. Friday night, mostly clear. Lows around 70. Saturday, sunny. Highs in the upper 90s. Saturday night, mostly clear. Lows in the mid-70s. Sunday, sunny, hot with highs around 100. Sunday night, mostly clear. Lows in the mid-70s. Monday, sunny, hot with highs around 100. Monday night, mostly clear. Lows in the mid-70s. Tuesday, mostly sunny. Hot with highs around 100. You're listening to Stillwater Weather Radio, and here are 7 a.m. weather observations. At Stillwater, it was mostly cloudy. The temperature was 75 degrees, the dew point 72, and the relative humidity 90%. The wind was north at 8 miles an hour. The pressure was 29.99 inches and steady. At Ponca City, it was cloudy. The temperature was 73, the dew point 72, and the relative humidity 96%. The wind was north at 7. The pressure was 30.01 inches and rising. At Guthrie, it was mostly cloudy. The temperature was 76, the dew point 71, and the relative humidity 85%. The pressure was 29.99 inches and steady. Observations from around the region. At Springfield, it was partly cloudy, with a temperature of

73. It was mostly cloudy, with a temperature of 70 at Wichita, 79 at Oklahoma City, 85 at Dallas-Fort Worth, and 76 at Tulsa. Once again at 7 a.m., at Stillwater, it was mostly cloudy. The temperature was 75. From the Norman Forecast Office, here is the forecast for Stillwater and surrounding area. Today, mostly cloudy this morning, then becoming mostly sunny. Highs in the lower 90s. North winds 5 to 10 miles an hour. Tonight, mostly clear. Lows around 70. North winds 5 to 10 miles an hour. Thursday, mostly sunny. Highs in the lower 90s. Northeast winds 5 to 10 miles an hour. Thursday night, mostly clear. Lows in the upper 60s. East winds 5 to 10 miles an hour. Friday, sunny. Highs in the lower 90s. East winds around 5 miles an hour. Friday night, mostly clear. Lows around 70. Saturday, sunny. Highs in the upper 90s. Saturday night, mostly clear. Lows in the mid-70s. Sunday, sunny, hot with highs around 100. Sunday night, mostly clear. Lows in the mid-70s. Monday, sunny, hot with highs around 100. Monday night, mostly clear. Lows in the mid-70s. Tuesday, mostly sunny. Hot with highs around 100. You're listening to Stillwater Weather Radio, and here are 7 a.m. weather observations. At Stillwater, it was mostly cloudy. The temperature was 75 degrees, the dew point 72, and the relative humidity 90%. The wind was north at 8 miles an hour. The pressure was 29.99 inches and steady. At Guthrie, it was mostly cloudy. The temperature was 76. Observations from around the region. Skies ranged from partly cloudy to mostly cloudy. It was 70 at Wichita, 73 at Woodward, and 79 at Oklahoma City. Dallas-Fort Worth reported 85, Tulsa reported 76, and Springfield reported 73. Once again at 7 a.m., at Stillwater, it was mostly cloudy. The temperature was 75. This is your weather radio station WNG654 in Stillwater, operating on a frequency of 162.50 MHz. 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From the Norman Forecast Office, here is the forecast for Stillwater and surrounding area. Today, mostly cloudy this morning, then becoming mostly sunny. Highs in the lower 90s. North winds 5 to 10 miles an hour. Tonight, mostly clear. Lows around 70. North winds 5 to 10 miles an hour. Thursday, mostly sunny. Highs in the lower 90s. Northeast winds 5 to 10 miles an hour. Thursday night, mostly clear. Lows in the upper 60s. East winds 5 to 10 miles an hour. Friday, sunny. Highs in the lower 90s. East winds around 5 miles an hour. Friday night, mostly clear. Lows around 70. Saturday, sunny. Highs in the upper 90s. Saturday night, mostly clear. Lows in the mid-70s. Sunday, sunny, hot with highs around 100. Sunday night, mostly clear. Lows in the mid-70s. Monday, sunny, hot with highs around 100. Monday night, mostly clear. Lows in the mid-70s. Tuesday, mostly sunny. Hot with highs around 100. You're listening to Stillwater Weather Radio, and here are 7 a.m. weather observations. At Stillwater, it was mostly cloudy. The temperature was 75 degrees, the dew point 72, and the relative humidity 90%. The wind was north at 8 miles an hour. The pressure was 29.99 inches and steady. At Guthrie, it was mostly cloudy. The temperature was 76. Observations from around the region. Skies ranged from partly cloudy to mostly cloudy. It was 70 at Wichita, 73 at Woodward, and 79 at Oklahoma City. Dallas-Fort Worth reported

Bill Wonder Weather Radio, and here are 7 a.m. weather observations. It's still water. It was mostly cloudy. The temperature was 75 degrees, the dew point 72, and the relative humidity 90%. The wind was north at 8 miles an hour. The pressure was 29.99 inches and steady. At Guthrie, it was mostly cloudy. The temperature was 76. Observations from around the region. Skies ranged from partly cloudy to mostly cloudy. It was 70 at Wichita, 73 at Woodward, and 79 at Oklahoma City. Dallas-Fort Worth reported 85, Tulsa reported 76, and Springfield reported 73. Once again at 7 a.m., it's still water, it was mostly cloudy. The temperature was 75. From the Norman Forecast Office, here is the forecast for Stillwater and surrounding area. Today, mostly cloudy this morning, then becoming mostly sunny. Highs in the lower 90s. North winds 5 to 10 miles an hour. Tonight, mostly clear. Lows around 70. North winds 5 to 10 miles an hour. Thursday, mostly sunny. Highs in the lower 90s. Northeast winds 5 to 10 miles an hour. Thursday night, mostly clear. Lows in the upper 60s. East winds 5 to 10 miles an hour. Friday, sunny. Highs in the lower 90s. East winds around 5 miles an hour. Friday night, mostly clear. Lows around 70. Saturday, sunny. Highs in the upper 90s. Saturday night, mostly clear. Lows in the mid-70s. Sunday, sunny, hot with highs around 100. Sunday night, mostly clear. Lows in the mid-70s. Monday, sunny, hot with highs around 100. Monday night, mostly clear. Lows in the mid-70s. Tuesday, mostly sunny. Hot with highs around 100. 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You are listening to Stillwater Weather Radio, and here are 7 a.m. weather observations. It's Stillwater. It was mostly cloudy. The temperature was 75 degrees, the dew point 72, and the relative humidity 90%. The wind was north at 8 miles an hour. The pressure was 29.99 inches and steady. At Guthrie, it was mostly cloudy. The temperature was 76. Observations from around the region. Skies ranged from partly cloudy to mostly cloudy. It was 70 at Wichita, 73 at Woodward, and 79 at Oklahoma City. Dallas-Fort Worth reported 85, Tulsa reported 76, and Springfield reported 73. Once again at 7 a.m., it's still water, it was mostly cloudy. The temperature was 75. From the Norman Forecast Office, here is the forecast for Stillwater and surrounding area. Today, mostly cloudy this morning, then becoming mostly sunny. Highs in the lower 90s. North winds 5 to 10 miles an hour. Tonight, mostly clear. Lows around 70. North winds 5 to 10 miles an hour. Thursday, mostly sunny. Highs in the lower 90s. Northeast winds 5 to 10 miles an hour. Thursday night, mostly clear. Lows in the upper 60s. East winds 5 to 10 miles an hour. Friday, sunny. Highs in the lower 90s. East winds around 5 miles an hour. Friday night, mostly clear. Lows around 70. Saturday, sunny. Highs in the upper 90s. Saturday night, mostly clear. Lows in the mid-70s. Sunday, sunny, hot with highs around 100. Sunday night, mostly clear. Lows in the mid-70s. Monday, sunny, hot with highs around 100. Monday night, mostly clear. Lows in the mid-70s. Tuesday, mostly sunny. Hot with highs around 100. You are listening to Stillwater Weather Radio, and here are 7 a.m. weather observations. It's Stillwater.

It was mostly cloudy. The temperature was 75 degrees, the dew point 72, and the relative humidity 90%. The wind was north at 8 miles an hour. The pressure was 29.99 inches and steady. At Guthrie, it was mostly cloudy. The temperature was 76. Observations from around the region. Skies ranged from partly cloudy to mostly cloudy. It was 70 at Wichita, 73 at Woodward, and 79 at Oklahoma City. Dallas-Fort Worth reported 85, Tulsa reported 76, and Springfield reported 73. Once again at 7 a.m., at Stillwater, it was mostly cloudy. The temperature was 85, Tulsa reported 76, and Springfield reported 73. Once again at 7 a.m., at Stillwater, it was mostly cloudy. The temperature was 75. From the Norman Forecast Office, here is the forecast for Stillwater and surrounding area. Today, mostly cloudy this morning, then becoming mostly sunny. Highs in the lower 90s. North winds 5 to 10 miles an hour. Tonight, mostly clear. Lows around 70. North winds 5 to 10 miles an hour. Thursday, mostly sunny. Highs in the lower 90s. Northeast winds 5 to 10 miles an hour. Thursday night, mostly clear. Lows in the upper 60s. East winds 5 to 10 miles an hour. Friday, sunny. Highs in the lower 90s. East winds around 5 miles an hour. Friday night, mostly clear. Lows around 70. Saturday, sunny. Highs in the upper 90s. Saturday night, mostly clear. Lows in the mid-70s. Sunday, sunny, hot with highs around 100. Sunday night, mostly clear. Lows in the mid-70s. Monday, sunny, hot with highs around 100. Monday night, mostly clear. Lows in the mid-70s. Tuesday, mostly sunny. Hot with highs around 100. You're listening to Stillwater Weather Radio, and here are 7 a.m. weather observations. At Stillwater, it was mostly cloudy. The temperature was 75 degrees, the dew point 72, and the relative humidity 90%. The wind was north at 8 miles an hour. The pressure was 29.99 inches and steady. At Guthrie, it was mostly cloudy. The temperature was 76. Observations from around the region. Skies ranged from partly cloudy to mostly cloudy. It was 70 at Wichita, 73 at Woodward, and 79 at Oklahoma City. Dallas-Fort Worth reported 85, Tulsa reported 76, and Springfield reported 73. Once again at 7 a.m., at Stillwater, it was mostly cloudy. The temperature was 75. From the Norman Forecast Office, here is the forecast for Stillwater and surrounding area. Today, mostly cloudy this morning, then becoming mostly sunny. Highs in the lower 90s. North winds 5 to 10 miles an hour. Tonight, mostly clear. Lows around 70. North winds 5 to 10 miles an hour. Thursday, mostly sunny. Highs in the lower 90s. Northeast winds 5 to 10 miles an hour. Thursday night, mostly clear. Lows in the upper 60s. East winds 5 to 10 miles an hour. Friday, sunny. Highs in the lower 90s. East winds around 5 miles an hour. Friday night, mostly clear. Lows around 70. Saturday, sunny. Highs in the upper 90s. Saturday night, mostly clear. Lows in the mid-70s. Sunday, sunny, hot with highs around 100. Sunday night, mostly clear. Lows in the mid-70s. Monday, sunny, hot with highs around 100. Monday night, mostly clear. Lows in the mid-70s. Tuesday, mostly sunny. Hot with highs around 100. 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At Stillwater, it was mostly cloudy. The temperature was 75 degrees, the dew point 72, and the relative humidity 90%. The wind was

79 at Oklahoma City. Dallas-Fort Worth reported 85, Tulsa reported 76, and Springfield reported 73. Once again at 7 a.m., it's still water, it was mostly cloudy. The temperature was 75. From the Norman Forecast Office, here is the forecast for Stillwater and surrounding area. Today, mostly cloudy this morning, then becoming mostly sunny. Highs in the lower 90s. North winds 5 to 10 miles an hour. Tonight, mostly clear. Lows around 70. North winds 5 to 10 miles an hour. Thursday, mostly sunny. Highs in the lower 90s. Northeast winds 5 to 10 miles an hour. Thursday night, mostly clear. Lows in the upper 60s. East winds 5 to 10 miles an hour. Friday, sunny. Highs in the lower 90s. East winds around 5 miles an hour. Friday night, mostly clear. Lows around 70. Saturday, sunny. Highs in the upper 90s. Saturday night, mostly clear. Lows in the mid-70s. Sunday, sunny, hot with highs around 100. Sunday night, mostly clear. Lows in the mid-70s. Monday, sunny, hot with highs around 100. Monday night, mostly clear. Lows in the mid-70s. Tuesday, mostly sunny. Hot with highs around 100. 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It's Stillwater, it was mostly cloudy. The temperature was 75 degrees. The dew point 72, and the relative humidity 90%. The wind was north at 8 miles an hour. The pressure was 29.99 inches and steady. At Guthrie, it was mostly cloudy. The temperature was 76. Observations from around the region. Skies ranged from partly cloudy to mostly cloudy. It was 70 at Wichita, 73 at Woodward, and 79 at Oklahoma City. Dallas-Fort Worth reported 85, Tulsa reported 76, and Springfield reported 73. Once again at 7 a.m., it's still water, it was mostly cloudy. The temperature was 75. From the Norman Forecast Office, here is the forecast for Stillwater and surrounding area. Today, mostly cloudy this morning, then becoming mostly sunny. Highs in the lower 90s. North winds 5 to 10 miles an hour. Tonight, mostly clear. Lows around 70. North winds 5 to 10 miles an hour. Thursday, mostly sunny. Highs in the lower 90s. Northeast winds 5 to 10 miles an hour. Thursday night, mostly clear. Lows in the upper 60s. East winds 5 to 10 miles an hour. Friday, sunny. Highs in the lower 90s. East winds around 5 miles an hour. Friday night, mostly clear. Lows around 70. Saturday, sunny. Highs in the upper 90s. Saturday night, mostly clear. Lows in the mid-70s. Sunday, sunny, hot with highs around 100. Sunday night, mostly clear. Lows in the mid-70s. Monday, sunny, hot with highs around 100. Monday night, mostly clear. Lows in the mid-70s. Tuesday, mostly sunny. Hot with highs around 100. 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It's Stillwater, it was mostly cloudy. The temperature was 75 degrees, the dew point 72, and the relative humidity 90%. The wind was north at 8 miles an hour. The pressure was 29.99 inches and steady. At Guthrie, it was mostly cloudy. The temperature was 76. Observations from around the region. Skies ranged from partly cloudy to mostly cloudy. It was 70 at Wichita, 73 at Woodward, and 79 at Oklahoma City. Dallas-Fort Worth reported 85, Tulsa reported
76, and Springfield reported 73. Once again at 7 a.m., it's still water, it was mostly cloudy. The temperature was 75. From the Norman Forecast Office, here is the forecast for Stillwater and surrounding area. Today, mostly cloudy this morning, then becoming mostly sunny. Highs in the lower 90s. North winds 5 to 10 miles an hour. Tonight, mostly clear. Lows around 70. North winds 5 to 10 miles an hour. Thursday, mostly sunny. Highs in the lower 90s. Northeast winds 5 to 10 miles an hour. Thursday night, mostly clear. Lows in the upper 60s. East winds 5 to 10 miles an hour. Friday, sunny. Highs in the lower 90s. East winds around 5 miles an hour. Friday night, mostly clear. Lows around 70. Saturday, sunny. Highs in the upper 90s. Saturday night, mostly clear. Lows in the mid-70s. Sunday, sunny, hot with highs around 100. Sunday night, mostly clear. Lows in the mid-70s. Monday, sunny, hot with highs around 100. Monday night, mostly clear. Lows in the mid-70s. Tuesday, mostly sunny. Hot with highs around 100. You're listening to Stillwater Weather Radio, and here are 7 a.m. weather observations. It's Stillwater, it was mostly cloudy. The temperature was 75 degrees, the dew point 72, and the relative humidity 90%. The wind was north at 8 miles an hour. The pressure was 29.99 inches and steady. At Guthrie, it was mostly cloudy. The temperature was 76. Observations from around the region. Skies ranged from partly cloudy to mostly cloudy. It was 70 at Wichita, 73 at Woodward, and 79 at Oklahoma City. Dallas-Fort Worth reported 85, Tulsa reported 76, and Springfield reported 73. Once again at 7 a.m., it's still water, it was mostly cloudy. The temperature was 75. From the Norman Forecast Office, here is the forecast for Stillwater and surrounding area. Today, mostly cloudy this morning, then becoming mostly sunny. Highs in the lower 90s. North winds 5 to 10 miles an hour. Tonight, mostly clear. Lows around 70. North winds 5 to 10 miles an hour. Thursday, mostly sunny. Highs in the lower 90s. Northeast winds 5 to 10 miles an hour. Thursday night, mostly clear. Lows in the upper 60s. East winds 5 to 10 miles an hour. Friday, sunny. Highs in the lower 90s. East winds around 5 miles an hour. Friday night, mostly clear. Lows around 70. Saturday, sunny. Highs in the upper 90s. Saturday night, mostly clear. Lows in the mid-70s. Sunday, sunny, hot with highs around 100. Sunday night, mostly clear. Lows in the mid-70s. Monday, sunny, hot with highs around 100. Monday night, mostly clear. Lows in the mid-70s. Tuesday, mostly sunny. Hot with highs around 100. You're listening to Stillwater Weather Radio, and here are 7 a.m. weather observations. It's Stillwater, it was mostly cloudy. The temperature was 75 degrees, the dew point 72, and the relative humidity 90%. The wind was north at 8 miles an hour. The pressure was 29.99 inches and steady. At Guthrie, it was mostly cloudy. The temperature was 76. Observations from around the region. Skies ranged from partly cloudy to mostly cloudy. It was 70 at Wichita, 73 at Woodward, and 79 at Oklahoma City. Dallas-Fort Worth reported 85, Tulsa reported 76, and Springfield reported 73. Once again at 7 a.m., it's still water, it was mostly cloudy. The temperature was 75. From the Norman Forecast Office, here is the forecast for Stillwater and surrounding area.
today, mostly cloudy this morning, then becoming mostly sunny. Highs in the lower 90s. North winds 5 to 10 miles an hour. Tonight, mostly clear. Lows around 70. North winds 5 to 10 miles an hour. Thursday, mostly sunny. Highs in the lower 90s. Northeast winds 5 to 10 miles an hour. Thursday night, mostly clear. Lows in the upper 60s. East winds 5 to 10 miles an hour. Friday, sunny. Highs in the lower 90s. East winds around 5 miles an hour. Friday night, mostly clear. Lows around 70. Saturday, sunny. Highs in the upper 90s. Saturday night, mostly clear. Lows in the mid-70s. Sunday, sunny, hot with highs around 100. Sunday night, mostly clear. Lows in the mid-70s. Monday, sunny, hot with highs around 100. Monday night, mostly clear. Lows in the mid-70s. Tuesday, mostly sunny. Hot with highs around 100. 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At Stillwater, it was mostly cloudy. The temperature was 75 degrees, the dew point 72, and the relative humidity 90%. The wind was north at 8 miles an hour. The pressure was 29.99 inches and steady. At Guthrie, it was mostly cloudy. The temperature was 76. Observations from around the region. Skies ranged from partly cloudy to mostly cloudy. It was 70 at Wichita, 73 at Woodward, and 79 at Oklahoma City. Dallas-Fort Worth reported 85, Tulsa reported 76, and Springfield reported 73. Once again at 7 a.m., at Stillwater, it was mostly cloudy. The temperature was 75. From the Norman Forecast Office, here is the forecast for Stillwater and surrounding area. Today, mostly cloudy this morning, then becoming mostly sunny. Highs in the lower 90s. North winds 5 to 10 miles an hour. Tonight, mostly clear. Lows around 70. North winds 5 to 10 miles an hour. Thursday, mostly sunny. Highs in the lower 90s. Northeast winds 5 to 10 miles an hour. Thursday night, mostly clear. Lows in the upper 60s. East winds 5 to 10 miles an hour. Friday, sunny. Highs in the lower 90s. East winds around 5 miles an hour. Friday night, mostly clear. Lows around 70. Saturday, sunny. Highs in the upper 90s. Saturday night, mostly clear. Lows in the mid-70s. Sunday, sunny, hot with highs around 100. Sunday night, mostly clear. Lows in the mid-70s. Monday, sunny, hot with highs around 100. Monday night, mostly clear. Lows in the mid-70s. Tuesday, mostly sunny. Hot with highs around 100. 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At Stillwater, it was mostly cloudy. The temperature was 75 degrees, the dew point 72, and the relative humidity 90%. The wind was north at 8 miles an hour. The pressure was 29.99 inches and steady. At Guthrie, it was mostly cloudy. The temperature was 76. Observations from around the region. Skies ranged from partly cloudy to mostly cloudy. It was 70 at Wichita, 73 at Woodward, and 79 at Oklahoma City. Dallas-Fort Worth reported 85, Tulsa reported 76, and Springfield reported 73. Once again at 7 a.m., at Stillwater, it was mostly cloudy. The temperature was 75. From the Norman Forecast Office, here is the forecast for Stillwater and surrounding area. Today, mostly cloudy this morning, then becoming mostly sunny. Highs in the lower 90s. North winds 5 to 10 miles an hour. Tonight, mostly clear. Lows around 70. North winds 5 to 10 miles an hour. Thursday, mostly sunny. Highs in the lower 90s.
northeast winds 5 to 10 miles an hour. Thursday night, mostly clear. Lows in the upper 60s. East winds 5 to 10 miles an hour. Friday, sunny. Highs in the lower 90s. East wind around 5 miles an hour. Friday night, mostly clear. Lows around 70. Saturday, sunny. Highs in the upper 90s. Saturday night, mostly clear. Lows in the mid-70s. Sunday, sunny, hot with highs around 100. Sunday night, mostly clear. Lows in the mid-70s. Monday, sunny, hot with highs around 100. Monday night, mostly clear. Lows in the mid-70s. Tuesday, mostly sunny. Hot with highs around 100. 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At Stillwater, it was mostly cloudy. The temperature was 75 degrees, the dew point 72, and the relative humidity 90%. The wind was north at 8 miles an hour. The pressure was 29.99 inches and steady. At Guthrie, it was mostly cloudy. The temperature was 76. Observations from around the region. Skies ranged from partly cloudy to mostly cloudy. It was 70 at Wichita, 73 at Woodward, and 79 at Oklahoma City. Dallas-Fort Worth reported 85, Tulsa reported 76, and Springfield reported 73. Once again at 7 a.m., at Stillwater, it was mostly cloudy. The temperature was 75. This is your weather radio station WNG654 in Stillwater, operating on a frequency of 162.50 MHz. Programming originates from the National Weather Service Forecast Office in Norman, Oklahoma. From the Norman Forecast Office, here is the forecast for Stillwater and surrounding area. Today, mostly cloudy this morning, then becoming mostly sunny. Highs in the lower 90s. North winds 5 to 10 miles an hour. Tonight, mostly clear. Lows around 70. North winds 5 to 10 miles an hour. Thursday, mostly sunny. Highs in the lower 90s. Northeast winds 5 to 10 miles an hour. Thursday night, mostly clear. Lows in the upper 60s. East winds 5 to 10 miles an hour. Friday, sunny. Highs in the lower 90s. East wind around 5 miles an hour. Friday night, mostly clear. Lows around 70. Saturday, sunny. Highs in the upper 90s. Saturday night, mostly clear. Lows in the mid-70s. Sunday, sunny, hot with highs around 100. Sunday night, mostly clear. Lows in the mid-70s. Monday, sunny, hot with highs around 100. Monday night, mostly clear. Lows in the mid-70s. Tuesday, mostly sunny. Hot with highs around 100. 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At Stillwater, it was mostly cloudy. The temperature was 75 degrees, the dew point 72, and the relative humidity 90%. The wind was north at 8 miles an hour. The pressure was 29.99 inches and steady. At Guthrie, it was mostly cloudy. The temperature was 76. Observations from around the region. Skies ranged from partly cloudy to mostly cloudy. It was 70 at Wichita, 73 at Woodward, and 79 at Oklahoma City. Dallas-Fort Worth reported 85, Tulsa reported 76, and Springfield reported 73. Once again at 7 a.m., at Stillwater, it was mostly cloudy. The temperature was 75. From the Norman Forecast Office, here is the forecast for Stillwater and surrounding area. Today, mostly cloudy this morning, then becoming mostly sunny. Highs in the lower 90s. North winds 5 to 10 miles an hour. Tonight, mostly clear. Lows around 70. North winds 5 to 10 miles an hour. Thursday, mostly sunny. Highs in the lower 90s. Northeast winds 5 to 10 miles an hour. Thursday night, mostly clear.
lows in the upper 60s.

winds 5 to 10 miles an hour. Friday, sunny. Highs in the lower 90s. East winds around 5 miles an hour. Friday night, mostly clear. Lows around 70. Saturday, sunny. Highs in the upper 90s. Saturday night, mostly clear. Lows in the mid-70s. Sunday, sunny, hot with highs around 100. Sunday night, mostly clear. Lows in the mid-70s. Monday, sunny, hot with highs around 100. Monday night, mostly clear. Lows in the mid-70s. Tuesday, mostly sunny. Hot with highs around 100. 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It's Stillwater, it was partly sunny. The temperature was 77 degrees, the dew point 73, and the relative humidity 87%. The wind was north at 8 miles an hour. The pressure was 30.01 inches and rising. At Guthrie, it was partly sunny. The temperature was 77. The wind was northeast at 5. Observations from around the region. It was partly sunny, with a temperature of 73 at Wichita, 85 at Dallas-Fort Worth, and 79 at Tulsa. Once again at 8 a.m., at Stillwater, it was partly sunny. The temperature was 77. The Norman Forecast Office, here is the forecast for Stillwater and surrounding area. Today, mostly cloudy this morning, then becoming mostly sunny. Highs in the lower 90s. North winds 5 to 10 miles an hour. Tonight, mostly clear. Lows around 70. North winds 5 to 10 miles an hour. Thursday, mostly sunny. Highs in the lower 90s. Northeast winds 5 to 10 miles an hour. Thursday night, mostly clear. Lows in the upper 60s. East winds 5 to 10 miles an hour. Friday, sunny. Highs in the lower 90s. East winds around 5 miles an hour. Friday night, mostly clear. Lows around 70. Saturday, sunny. Highs in the upper 90s. Saturday night, mostly clear. Lows in the mid-70s. Sunday, sunny, hot with highs around 100. Sunday night, mostly clear. Lows in the mid-70s. Monday, sunny, hot with highs around 100. Monday night, mostly clear. Lows in the mid-70s. Tuesday, mostly sunny. Hot with highs around 100. 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It's Stillwater, it was partly sunny. The temperature was 77 degrees, the dew point 73, and the relative humidity 87%. The wind was north at 8 miles an hour. The pressure was 30.01 inches and rising. At Guthrie, it was partly sunny. The temperature was 77. The wind was northeast at 5. Observations from around the region. It was partly sunny, with a temperature of 73 at Wichita, 85 at Dallas-Fort Worth, and 79 at Tulsa. Once again at 8 a.m., at Stillwater, it was partly sunny. The temperature was 77. From the Norman Forecast Office, here is the forecast for Stillwater and surrounding area. Today, mostly cloudy this morning, then becoming mostly sunny. Highs in the lower 90s. North winds 5 to 10 miles an hour. Tonight, mostly clear. Lows around 70. North winds 5 to 10 miles an hour. Thursday, mostly sunny. Highs in the lower 90s. Northeast winds 5 to 10 miles an hour. Thursday night, mostly clear. Lows in the upper 60s. East winds 5 to 10 miles an hour. Friday, sunny. Highs in the lower 90s. East winds around 5 miles an hour. Friday night, mostly clear. Lows around 70. Saturday, sunny. Highs in the upper 90s. Saturday night, mostly clear. Lows in the mid-70s. Sunday, sunny, hot with highs around 100. Sunday night, mostly clear. Lows in the mid-70s. Monday, sunny, hot with highs around 100.
Monday night, mostly clear. Lows in the mid-70s. Tuesday, mostly sunny. Hot with highs around 100. 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It's Stillwater, it was partly sunny. The temperature was 77 degrees, the dew point 73, and the relative humidity 87%. The wind was north at 8 miles an hour. The pressure was 30.01 inches and rising. At Guthrie, it was partly sunny. The temperature was 77. The wind was northeast at 5. Observations from around the region. It was partly sunny, with a temperature of 73 at Wichita, 85 at Dallas-Fort Worth, and 79 at Tulsa. Once again at 8 a.m., at Stillwater, it was partly sunny. The temperature was 77. From the Norman Forecast Office, here is the forecast for Stillwater and surrounding area. Today, mostly cloudy this morning, then becoming mostly sunny. Highs in the lower 90s. North winds 5 to 10 miles an hour. Tonight, mostly clear. Lows around 70. North winds 5 to 10 miles an hour. Thursday, mostly sunny. Highs in the lower 90s. Northeast winds 5 to 10 miles an hour. Thursday night, mostly clear. Lows in the upper 60s. East winds 5 to 10 miles an hour. Friday, sunny. Highs in the lower 90s. East wind around 5 miles an hour. Friday night, mostly clear. Lows around 70. Saturday, sunny. Highs in the upper 90s. Saturday night, mostly clear. Lows in the mid-70s. Sunday, sunny, hot with highs around 100. Sunday night, mostly clear. Lows in the mid-70s. Monday, sunny, hot with highs around 100. Monday night, mostly clear. Lows in the mid-70s. Tuesday, mostly sunny. Hot with highs around 100. 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It's Stillwater, it was partly sunny. The temperature was 77 degrees, the dew point 73, and the relative humidity 87%. The wind was north at 8 miles an hour. The pressure was 30.01 inches and rising. At Guthrie, it was partly sunny. The temperature was 77. The wind was northeast at 5. Observations from around the region. It was partly sunny, with a temperature of 73 at Wichita, 85 at Dallas-Fort Worth, and 79 at Tulsa. Once again at 8 a.m., at Stillwater, it was partly sunny. The temperature was 77. From the Norman Forecast Office, here is the forecast for Stillwater and surrounding area. Today, mostly cloudy this morning, then becoming mostly sunny. Highs in the lower 90s. North winds 5 to 10 miles an hour. Tonight, mostly clear. Lows around 70. North winds 5 to 10 miles an hour. Thursday, mostly sunny. Highs in the lower 90s. Northeast winds 5 to 10 miles an hour. Thursday night, mostly clear. Lows in the upper 60s. East winds 5 to 10 miles an hour. Friday, sunny. Highs in the lower 90s. East winds around 5 miles an hour. Friday night, mostly clear. Lows around 70. Saturday, sunny. Highs in the upper 90s. Saturday night, mostly clear. Lows in the mid-70s. Sunday, sunny, hot with highs around 100. Sunday night, mostly clear. Lows in the mid-70s. Monday, sunny, hot with highs around 100. Monday night, mostly clear. Lows in the mid-70s. Tuesday, mostly sunny. Hot with highs around 100. 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It's Stillwater, it was partly sunny. The temperature was 77 degrees, the dew point 73, and the relative humidity 87%. The wind was north at 8 miles an hour. The pressure was 30.01 inches and rising. At Guthrie, it was partly sunny. The temperature was 77.
The wind was northeast at 5. Observations from around the region. It was partly sunny, with a temperature of 73 at Wichita, 85 at Dallas-Fort Worth, and 79 at Tulsa. Once again at 8 a.m., at Stillwater, it was partly sunny. The temperature was 77. You're listening to Stillwater Weather Radio, and here are 8 a.m. weather observations. At Stillwater, it was partly sunny. The temperature was 77 degrees, the dew point 73, and the relative humidity 87%. The wind was north at 8 miles an hour. The pressure was 30.01 inches and rising. At Guthrie, it was partly sunny. The temperature was 77. The wind was northeast at 5. Observations from around the region. It was partly sunny, with a temperature of 73 at Wichita, 73 at Woodward, 85 at Dallas-Fort Worth, and 79 at Tulsa. Once again at 8 a.m., at Stillwater, it was partly sunny. The temperature was 77. From the Norman Forecast Office, here is the forecast for Stillwater and surrounding area. Today, mostly cloudy this morning, then becoming mostly sunny. Highs in the lower 90s. North winds 5 to 10 miles an hour. Tonight, mostly clear. Lows around 70. North winds 5 to 10 miles an hour. Thursday, mostly sunny. Highs in the lower 90s. Northeast winds 5 to 10 miles an hour. Thursday night, mostly clear. Lows in the upper 60s. East winds 5 to 10 miles an hour. Friday, sunny. Highs in the lower 90s. East winds around 5 miles an hour. Friday night, mostly clear. Lows around 70. Saturday, sunny. Highs in the upper 90s. Saturday night, mostly clear. Lows in the mid-70s. Sunday, sunny, hot with highs around 100. Sunday night, mostly clear. Lows in the mid-70s. Monday, sunny, hot with highs around 100. Monday night, mostly clear. Lows in the mid-70s. Tuesday, mostly sunny. Hot with highs around 100. 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At Stillwater, it was partly sunny. The temperature was 77 degrees, the dew point 73, and the relative humidity 87%. The wind was north at 8 miles an hour. The pressure was 30.01 inches and rising. At Guthrie, it was partly sunny. The temperature was 77. The wind was northeast at 5. Observations from around the region. It was partly sunny, with a temperature of 73 at Wichita, 73 at Woodward, 85 at Dallas-Fort Worth, and 79 at Tulsa. Once again at 8 a.m., at Stillwater, it was partly sunny. The temperature was 77. From the Norman Forecast Office, here is the forecast for Stillwater and surrounding area. Today, mostly cloudy this morning, then becoming mostly sunny. Highs in the lower 90s. North winds 5 to 10 miles an hour. Tonight, mostly clear. Lows around 70. North winds 5 to 10 miles an hour. Thursday, mostly sunny. Highs in the lower 90s. Northeast winds 5 to 10 miles an hour. Thursday night, mostly clear. Lows in the upper 60s. East winds 5 to 10 miles an hour. Friday, sunny. Highs in the lower 90s. East winds around 5 miles an hour. Friday night, mostly clear. Lows around 70. Saturday, sunny. Highs in the upper 90s. Saturday night, mostly clear. Lows in the mid-70s. Sunday, sunny, hot with highs around 100. Sunday night, mostly clear. Lows in the mid-70s. Monday, sunny, hot with highs around 100. Monday night, mostly clear. Lows in the mid-70s. Tuesday, mostly sunny.
Hot with highs.

in the mid-70s. Tuesday, mostly sunny. Hot with highs around 100. You're listening to Stillwater Weather Radio, NER 8 a.m. weather observations. It's Stillwater. It was partly sunny. The temperature was 77 degrees, the dew point 73, and the relative humidity 87%. The wind was north at 8 miles an hour. The pressure was 30.01 inches and rising. At Guthrie, it was partly sunny. The temperature was 77. The wind was northeast at 5. Observations from around the region. It was partly sunny, with a temperature of 73 at Wichita, 73 at Woodward, 85 at Dallas-Fort Worth, and 79 at Tulsa. Once again at 8 a.m., at Stillwater, it was partly sunny. The temperature was 77. This is your weather radio station WNG654 in Stillwater, operating on a frequency of 162.50 MHz. Programming originates from the National Weather Service Forecast Office in Norman, Oklahoma. From the Norman Forecast Office, here is the forecast for Stillwater and surrounding area. Today, mostly cloudy this morning, then becoming mostly sunny. Highs in the lower 90s. North winds 5 to 10 miles an hour. Tonight, mostly clear. Lows around 70. North winds 5 to 10 miles an hour. Thursday, mostly sunny. Highs in the lower 90s. Northeast winds 5 to 10 miles an hour. Thursday night, mostly clear. Lows in the upper 60s. East winds 5 to 10 miles an hour. Friday, sunny. Highs in the lower 90s. East winds around 5 miles an hour. Friday night, mostly clear. Lows around 70. Saturday, sunny. Highs in the upper 90s. Saturday night, mostly clear. Lows in the mid-70s. Sunday, sunny, hot with highs around 100. Sunday night, mostly clear. Lows in the mid-70s. Monday, sunny, hot with highs around 100. Monday night, mostly clear. Lows in the mid-70s. Tuesday, mostly sunny. Hot with highs around 100. 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It's Stillwater. It was partly sunny. The temperature was 77 degrees, the dew point 73, and the relative humidity 87%. The wind was north at 8 miles an hour. The pressure was 30.01 inches and rising. At Guthrie, it was partly sunny. The temperature was 77. The wind was northeast at 5. Observations from around the region. It was partly sunny, with a temperature of 73 at Wichita, 73 at Woodward, 85 at Dallas-Fort Worth, and 79 at Tulsa. Once again at 8 a.m., at Stillwater, it was partly sunny. The temperature was 77. From the Norman Forecast Office, here is the forecast for Stillwater and surrounding area. Today, mostly cloudy this morning, then becoming mostly sunny. Highs in the lower 90s. North winds 5 to 10 miles an hour. Tonight, mostly clear. Lows around 70. North winds 5 to 10 miles an hour. Thursday, mostly sunny. Highs in the lower 90s. Northeast winds 5 to 10 miles an hour. Thursday night, mostly clear. Lows in the upper 60s. East winds 5 to 10 miles an hour. Friday, sunny. Highs in the lower 90s. East winds around 5 miles an hour. Friday night, mostly clear. Lows around 70. Saturday, sunny. Highs in the upper 90s. Saturday night, mostly clear. Lows in the mid-70s. Sunday, sunny, hot with highs around 100. Sunday night, mostly clear. Lows in the mid-70s. Monday, sunny, hot with highs around 100. Monday night, mostly clear. Lows in the mid-70s. Tuesday, mostly sunny. Hot with highs around 100. 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Tuesday, mostly sunny. Hot with highs around 100. You're

It was mostly sunny. The temperature was 79, the dew point 74, and the relative humidity 84%. The wind was north at 8. The pressure was 30.04 inches and rising. At Guthrie, it was partly sunny. The temperature was 82, the dew point 72, and the relative humidity 71%. The wind was east at 12. The pressure was 30.01 inches and rising. Observations from around the region. At Springfield, it was mostly sunny, with a temperature of 80. It was partly sunny, with a temperature of 78 at Wichita, 74 at Woodward, 87 at Dallas-Fort Worth, and 83 at Tulsa. At Oklahoma City, it was cloudy, with a temperature of 81. Once again at 9 a.m., at Stillwater, it was partly sunny. The temperature was 79. From the Norman Forecast Office, here is the forecast for Stillwater and surrounding area. Today, mostly cloudy this morning, then becoming mostly sunny. Highs in the lower 90s. North winds 5 to 10 miles an hour. Tonight, mostly clear. Lows around 70. North winds 5 to 10 miles an hour. Thursday, mostly sunny. Highs in the lower 90s. Northeast winds 5 to 10 miles an hour. Thursday night, mostly clear. Lows in the upper 60s. East winds 5 to 10 miles an hour. Friday, sunny. Highs in the lower 90s. East winds around 5 miles an hour. Friday night, mostly clear. Lows around 70. Saturday, sunny. Highs in the upper 90s. Saturday night, mostly clear. Lows in the mid-70s. Sunday, sunny, hot with highs around 100. Sunday night, mostly clear. Lows in the mid-70s. Monday, sunny, hot with highs around 100. Monday night, mostly clear. Lows in the mid-70s. Tuesday, mostly sunny. Hot with highs around 100. 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At Stillwater, it was partly sunny. The temperature was 79 degrees, the dew point 73, and the relative humidity 82%. The wind was northeast at 9 miles an hour. The pressure was 30.01 inches and steady. At Ponca City, it was mostly sunny. The temperature was 79, the dew point 74, and the relative humidity 84%. The wind was north at 8. The pressure was 30.04 inches and rising. At Guthrie, it was partly sunny. The temperature was 82, the dew point 72, and the relative humidity 71%. The wind was east at 12. The pressure was 30.01 inches and rising. Observations from around the region. At Springfield, it was mostly sunny, with a temperature of 80. It was partly sunny, with a temperature of 78 at Wichita, 74 at Woodward, 87 at Dallas-Fort Worth, and 83 at Tulsa. At Oklahoma City, it was cloudy, with a temperature of 81. Once again at 9 a.m., at Stillwater, it was partly sunny. The temperature was 79. From the Norman Forecast Office, here is the forecast for Stillwater and surrounding area. Today, mostly cloudy this morning, then becoming mostly sunny. Highs in the lower 90s. North winds 5 to 10 miles an hour. Tonight, mostly clear. Lows around 70. North winds 5 to 10 miles an hour. Thursday, mostly sunny. Highs in the lower 90s. Northeast winds 5 to 10 miles an hour. Thursday night, mostly clear. Lows in the upper 60s. East winds 5 to 10 miles an hour. Friday, sunny. Highs in the lower 90s. East winds around 5 miles an hour. Friday night, mostly clear. Lows around 70. Saturday, sunny. Highs in the upper 90s. Saturday night, mostly clear. Lows in the mid-70s. Sunday, sunny, hot with highs.

around 100. Sunday night, mostly clear. Lows in the mid-70s. Monday, sunny, hot with highs around 100. Monday night, mostly clear. Lows in the mid-70s. Tuesday, mostly sunny. Hot with highs around 100. 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It's Stillwater, it was partly sunny. The temperature was 79 degrees, the dew point 73, and the relative humidity 82%. The wind was northeast at 9 miles an hour. The pressure was 30.01 inches and steady. At Ponca City, it was mostly sunny. The temperature was 79, the dew point 74, and the relative humidity 84%. The wind was north at 8. The pressure was 30.04 inches and rising. At Guthrie, it was partly sunny. The temperature was 82, the dew point 72, and the relative humidity 71%. The wind was east at 12. The pressure was 30.01 inches and rising. Observations from around the region. At Springfield, it was mostly sunny, with a temperature of 80. It was partly sunny, with a temperature of 78 at Wichita, 74 at Woodward, 87 at Dallas-Fort Worth, and 83 at Tulsa. At Oklahoma City, it was cloudy, with a temperature of 81. Once again at 9 a.m., at Stillwater, it was partly sunny. The temperature was 79. From the Norman Forecast Office, here is the forecast for Stillwater and surrounding area. Today, mostly cloudy this morning, then becoming mostly sunny. Highs in the lower 90s. North winds 5 to 10 miles an hour. Tonight, mostly clear. Lows around 70. North winds 5 to 10 miles an hour. Thursday, mostly sunny. Highs in the lower 90s. Northeast winds 5 to 10 miles an hour. Thursday night, mostly clear. Lows in the upper 60s. East winds 5 to 10 miles an hour. Friday, sunny. Highs in the lower 90s. East winds around 5 miles an hour. Friday night, mostly clear. Lows around 70. Saturday, sunny. Highs in the upper 90s. Saturday night, mostly clear. Lows in the mid-70s. Sunday, sunny, hot with highs around 100. Sunday night, mostly clear. Lows in the mid-70s. Monday, sunny, hot with highs around 100. Monday night, mostly clear. Lows in the mid-70s. Tuesday, mostly sunny. Hot with highs around 100. 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It's Stillwater, it was partly sunny. The temperature was 79 degrees, the dew point 73, and the relative humidity 82%. The wind was northeast at 9 miles an hour. The pressure was 30.01 inches and steady. At Ponca City, it was mostly sunny. The temperature was 79, the dew point 74, and the relative humidity 84%. The wind was north at 8. The pressure was 30.04 inches and rising. At Guthrie, it was partly sunny. The temperature was 82, the dew point 72, and the relative humidity 71%. The wind was east at 12. The pressure was 30.01 inches and rising. Observations from around the region. At Springfield, it was mostly sunny, with a temperature of 80. It was partly sunny, with a temperature of 78 at Wichita, 74 at Woodward, 87 at Dallas-Fort Worth, and 83 at Tulsa. At Oklahoma City, it was cloudy, with a temperature of 81. Once again at 9 a.m., at Stillwater, it was partly sunny. The temperature was 79. From the Norman Forecast Office, here is the forecast for Stillwater and surrounding area. Today, mostly cloudy this morning, then becoming mostly sunny. Highs in the lower 90s. North winds 5 to 10 miles an hour. Tonight, mostly clear. Lows around 70. North winds 5 to 10 miles an hour. Thursday, mostly sunny. Highs in the lower 90s. Northeast winds 5 to 10 miles an hour. Thursday night, mostly clear. Lows in

The upper 60s. East winds 5 to 10 miles an hour. Friday, sunny. Highs in the lower 90s. East winds around 5 miles an hour. Friday night, mostly clear. Lows around 70. Saturday, sunny. Highs in the upper 90s. Saturday night, mostly clear. Lows in the mid 70s. Sunday, sunny, hot with highs around 100. Sunday night, mostly clear. Lows in the mid 70s. Monday, sunny, hot with highs around 100. Monday night, mostly clear. Lows in the mid 70s. Tuesday, mostly sunny. Hot with highs around 100. 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It's Stillwater, it was partly sunny. The temperature was 79 degrees, the dew point 73, and the relative humidity 82%. The wind was northeast at 9 miles an hour. The pressure was 30.01 inches and steady. At Ponca City, it was mostly sunny. The temperature was 79, the dew point 74, and the relative humidity 84%. The wind was north at 8. The pressure was 30.04 inches and rising. At Guthrie, it was partly sunny. The temperature was 82, the dew point 72, and the relative humidity 71%. The wind was east at 12. The pressure was 30.01 inches and rising. Observations from around the region. At Springfield, it was mostly sunny, with a temperature of 80. It was partly sunny, with a temperature of 78 at Wichita, 74 at Woodward, 87 at Dallas-Fort Worth, and 83 at Tulsa. At Oklahoma City, it was cloudy, with a temperature of 81. Once again at 9 a.m., at Stillwater, it was partly sunny. The temperature was 79. From the Norman Forecast Office, here is the forecast for Stillwater and surrounding area. Today, mostly cloudy this morning, then becoming mostly sunny. Highs in the lower 90s. North winds 5 to 10 miles an hour. Tonight, mostly clear. Lows around 70. North winds 5 to 10 miles an hour. Thursday, mostly sunny. Highs in the lower 90s. Northeast winds 5 to 10 miles an hour. Thursday night, mostly clear. Lows in the upper 60s. East winds 5 to 10 miles an hour. Friday, sunny. Highs in the lower 90s. East winds around 5 miles an hour. Friday night, mostly clear. Lows around 70. Saturday, sunny. Highs in the upper 90s. Saturday night, mostly clear. Lows in the mid 70s. Sunday, sunny, hot with highs around 100. Sunday night, mostly clear. Lows in the mid 70s. Monday, sunny, hot with highs around 100. Monday night, mostly clear. Lows in the mid 70s. Tuesday, mostly sunny. Hot with highs around 100. 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It's Stillwater, it was partly sunny. The temperature was 79 degrees, the dew point 73, and the relative humidity 82%. The wind was northeast at 9 miles an hour. The pressure was 30.01 inches and steady. At Ponca City, it was mostly sunny. The temperature was 79, the dew point 74, and the relative humidity 84%. The wind was north at 8. The pressure was 30.04 inches and rising. At Guthrie, it was partly sunny. The temperature was 82, the dew point 72, and the relative humidity 71%. The wind was east at 12. The pressure was 30.01 inches and rising. Observations from around the region. At Springfield, it was mostly sunny, with a temperature of 80. It was partly sunny, with a temperature of 78 at Wichita, 74 at Woodward, 87 at Dallas-Fort Worth, and 83 at Tulsa. At Oklahoma City, it was cloudy, with a temperature of 81. Once again at 9 a.m., at Stillwater, it was partly sunny. The temperature was 79. From the Norman Forecast Office, here is the forecast for Stillwater and surrounding area. Today,

mostly clear. Lows in the mid-70s. Monday, sunny, hot with highs around 100. Monday night, mostly clear. Lows in the mid-70s. Tuesday, mostly sunny. Hot with highs around 100. 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It's Stillwater. It was partly sunny. The temperature was 79 degrees, the dew point 73, and the relative humidity 82%. The wind was northeast at 9 miles an hour. The pressure was 30.01 inches and steady. At Ponca City, it was mostly sunny. The temperature was 79, the dew point 74, and the relative humidity 84%. The wind was north at 8. The pressure was 30.04 inches and rising. At Guthrie, it was partly sunny. The temperature was 82, the dew point 72, and the relative humidity 71%. The wind was east at 12. The pressure was 30.01 inches and rising. Observations from around the region. At Springfield, it was mostly sunny, with a temperature of 80. It was partly sunny, with a temperature of 78 at Wichita, 74 at Woodward, 87 at Dallas-Fort Worth, and 83 at Tulsa. At Oklahoma City, it was cloudy, with a temperature of 81. Once again at 9 a.m., at Stillwater, it was partly sunny. The temperature was 79. From the Norman Forecast Office, here is the forecast for Stillwater and surrounding area. Today, mostly cloudy this morning, then becoming mostly sunny. Highs in the lower 90s. North winds 5 to 10 miles an hour. Tonight, mostly clear. Lows around 70. North winds 5 to 10 miles an hour. Thursday, mostly sunny. Highs in the lower 90s. Northeast winds 5 to 10 miles an hour. Thursday night, mostly clear. Lows in the upper 60s. East winds 5 to 10 miles an hour. Friday, sunny. Highs in the lower 90s. East winds around 5 miles an hour. Friday night, mostly clear. Lows around 70. Saturday, sunny. Highs in the upper 90s. Saturday night, mostly clear. Lows in the mid-70s. Sunday, sunny, hot with highs around 100. Sunday night, mostly clear. Lows in the mid-70s. Monday, sunny, hot with highs around 100. Monday night, mostly clear. Lows in the mid-70s. Tuesday, mostly sunny. Hot with highs around 100. 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It's Stillwater. It was partly sunny. The temperature was 79 degrees, the dew point 73, and the relative humidity 82%. The wind was northeast at 9 miles an hour. The pressure was 30.01 inches and steady. At Ponca City, it was mostly sunny. The temperature was 79, the dew point 74, and the relative humidity 84%. The wind was north at 8. The pressure was 30.04 inches and rising. At Guthrie, it was partly sunny. The temperature was 82, the dew point 72, and the relative humidity 71%. The wind partly sunny. The temperature was 82, the dew point 72, and the relative humidity 71%. The wind was east at 12. The pressure was 30.01 inches and rising. Observations from around the region. At Springfield, it was mostly sunny, with a temperature of 80. It was partly sunny, with a temperature of 78 at Wichita, 74 at Woodward, 87 at Dallas-Fort Worth, and 83 at Tulsa. At Oklahoma City, it was cloudy, with a temperature of 81. Once again at 9 a.m., at Stillwater, it was partly sunny. The temperature was 79. From the Norman Forecast Office, here is the forecast for Stillwater and surrounding area. Today, mostly cloudy this morning, then becoming mostly sunny. Highs in the lower 90s.

winds 5 to 10 miles an hour. Tonight, mostly clear. Lows around 70. North winds 5 to 10 miles an hour. Thursday, mostly sunny. Highs in the lower 90s. Northeast winds 5 to 10 miles an hour. Thursday night, mostly clear. Lows in the upper 60s. East winds 5 to 10 miles an hour. Friday, sunny. Highs in the lower 90s. East winds around 5 miles an hour. Friday night, mostly clear. Lows around 70. Saturday, sunny. Highs in the upper 90s. Saturday night, mostly clear. Lows in the mid-70s. Sunday, sunny, hot with highs around 100. Sunday night, mostly clear. Lows in the mid-70s. Monday, sunny, hot with highs around 100. Monday night, mostly clear. Lows in the mid-70s. Tuesday, mostly sunny. Hot with highs around 100. 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It's Stillwater, it was partly sunny. The temperature was 79 degrees, the dew point 73, and the relative humidity 82%. The wind was northeast at 9 miles an hour. The pressure was 30.01 inches and steady. At Ponca City, it was mostly sunny. The temperature was 79, the dew point 74, and the relative humidity 84%. The wind was north at 8. The pressure was 30.04 inches and rising. At Guthrie, it was partly sunny. The temperature was 82, the dew point 72, and the relative humidity 71%. The wind was east at 12. The pressure was 30.01 inches and rising. Observations from around the region. At Springfield, it was mostly sunny, with a temperature of 80. It was partly sunny, with a temperature of 78 at Wichita, 74 at Woodward, 87 at Dallas-Fort Worth, and 83 at Tulsa. At Oklahoma City, it was cloudy, with a temperature of 81. Once again at 9 a.m., at Stillwater, it was partly sunny. The temperature was 79. From the Norman Forecast Office, here is the forecast for Stillwater and surrounding area. Today, mostly cloudy this morning, then becoming mostly sunny. Highs in the lower 90s. North winds 5 to 10 miles an hour. Tonight, mostly clear. Lows around 70. North winds 5 to 10 miles an hour. Thursday, mostly sunny. Highs in the lower 90s. Northeast winds 5 to 10 miles an hour. Thursday night, mostly clear. Lows in the upper 60s. East winds 5 to 10 miles an hour. Friday, sunny. Highs in the lower 90s. East winds around 5 miles an hour. Friday night, mostly clear. Lows around 70. Saturday, sunny. Highs in the upper 90s. Saturday night, mostly clear. Lows in the mid-70s. Sunday, sunny, hot with highs around 100. Sunday night, mostly clear. Lows in the mid-70s. Monday, sunny, hot with highs around 100. Monday night, mostly clear. Lows in the mid-70s. Tuesday, mostly sunny. Hot with highs around 100. 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It's Stillwater, it was partly sunny. The temperature was 79 degrees, the dew point 73, and the relative humidity 82%. The wind was northeast at 9 miles an hour. The pressure was 30.01 inches and steady. At Ponca City, it was mostly sunny. The temperature was 79, the dew point 74, and the relative humidity 84%. The wind was north at 8. The pressure was 30.04 inches and rising. At Guthrie, it was partly sunny. The temperature was 82, the dew point 72, and the relative humidity 71%. The wind was east at 12. The pressure was 30.01 inches and rising. Observations from around the region. At Springfield, it was mostly sunny, with a temperature of 80. It was partly sunny, with a temperature of 78 at Wichita, 74 at Woodward, 87 at Dallas.

Fort Worth, and 83 at Tulsa. At Oklahoma City, it was cloudy, with a temperature of 81. Once again at 9 a.m., at Stillwater, it was partly sunny. The temperature was 79. From the Norman Forecast Office, here is the forecast for Stillwater and surrounding area. Today, mostly cloudy this morning, then becoming mostly sunny. Highs in the lower 90s. North winds 5 to 10 miles an hour. Tonight, mostly clear. Lows around 70. North winds 5 to 10 miles an hour. Thursday, mostly sunny. Highs in the lower 90s. Northeast winds 5 to 10 miles an hour. Thursday night, mostly clear. Lows in the upper 60s. East winds 5 to 10 miles an hour. Friday, sunny. Highs in the lower 90s. East winds around 5 miles an hour. Friday night, mostly clear. Lows around 70. Saturday, sunny. Highs in the upper 90s. Saturday night, mostly clear. Lows in the mid-70s. Sunday, sunny, hot with highs around 100. Sunday night, mostly clear. Lows in the mid-70s. Monday, sunny, hot with highs around 100. Monday night, mostly clear. Lows in the mid-70s. Tuesday, mostly sunny. Hot with highs around 100. 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At Stillwater, it was partly sunny. The temperature was 79 degrees, the dew point 73, and the relative humidity 82%. The wind was northeast at 9 miles an hour. The pressure was 30.01 inches and steady. At Ponca City, it was mostly sunny. The temperature was 79, the dew point 74, and the relative humidity 84%. The wind was north at 8. The pressure was 30.04 inches and rising. At Guthrie, it was partly sunny. The temperature was 82, the dew point 72, and the relative humidity 71%. The wind was east at 12. The pressure was 30.01 inches and rising. Observations from around the region. At Springfield, it was mostly sunny, with a temperature of 80. It was partly sunny, with a temperature of 78 at Wichita, 74 at Woodward, 87 at Dallas-Fort Worth, and 83 at Tulsa. At Oklahoma City, it was cloudy, with a temperature of 81. Once again at 9 a.m., at Stillwater, it was partly sunny. The temperature was 79. From the Norman Forecast Office, here is the forecast for Stillwater and surrounding area. Today, mostly cloudy this morning, then becoming mostly sunny. Highs in the lower 90s. North winds 5 to 10 miles an hour. Tonight, mostly clear. Lows around 70. North winds 5 to 10 miles an hour. Thursday, mostly sunny. Highs in the lower 90s. Northeast winds 5 to 10 miles an hour. Thursday night, mostly clear. Lows in the upper 60s. East winds 5 to 10 miles an hour. Friday, sunny. Highs in the lower 90s. East winds around 5 miles an hour. Friday night, mostly clear. Lows around 70. Saturday, sunny. Highs in the upper 90s. Saturday night, mostly clear. Lows in the mid-70s. Sunday, sunny, hot with highs around 100. Sunday night, mostly clear. Lows in the mid-70s. Monday, sunny, hot with highs around 100. Monday night, mostly clear. Lows in the mid-70s. Tuesday, mostly sunny. Hot with highs around 100. 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At Stillwater, it was partly sunny. The temperature was 79 degrees, the dew point 73, and the relative humidity 82%. The wind was northeast at 9 miles an hour. The pressure was 30.01 inches and steady. At Ponca City, it was mostly sunny. The temperature was 79, the dew point 74, and the relative humidity 84%. The wind was north at 8. The pressure was 30.04 inches and rising.

Lows around 70. Saturday, sunny. Highs in the upper 90s. Saturday night, mostly clear. Lows in the mid-70s. Sunday, sunny, hot with highs around 100. Sunday night, mostly clear. Lows in the mid-70s. Monday, sunny, hot with highs around 100. Monday night, mostly clear. Lows in the mid-70s. Tuesday, mostly sunny. Hot with highs around 100. 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It's Stillwater, it was partly sunny. The temperature was 79 degrees, the dew point 73, and the relative humidity 82%. The wind was northeast at 9 miles an hour. The pressure was 30.01 inches and steady. At Ponca City, it was mostly sunny. The temperature was 79, the dew point 74, and the relative humidity 84%. The wind was north at 8. The pressure was 30.04 inches and rising. At Guthrie, it was partly sunny. The temperature was 82, the dew point 72, and the relative humidity 71%. The wind was east at 12. The pressure was 30.01 inches and rising. Observations from around the region. At Springfield, it was mostly sunny, with a temperature of 80. It was partly sunny, with a temperature of 78 at Wichita, 74 at Woodward, 87 at Dallas-Fort Worth, and 83 at Tulsa. At Oklahoma City, it was cloudy, with a temperature of 81. Once again at 9 a.m., at Stillwater, it was partly sunny. The temperature was 79. From the Norman Forecast Office, here is the forecast for Stillwater and surrounding area. Today, mostly cloudy this morning, then becoming mostly sunny. Highs in the lower 90s. North winds 5 to 10 miles an hour. Tonight, mostly clear. Lows around 70. North winds 5 to 10 miles an hour. Thursday, mostly sunny. Highs in the lower 90s. Northeast winds 5 to 10 miles an hour. Thursday night, mostly clear. Lows in the upper 60s. East winds 5 to 10 miles an hour. Friday, sunny. Highs in the lower 90s. East winds around 5 miles an hour. Friday night, mostly clear. Lows around 70. Saturday, sunny. Highs in the upper 90s. Saturday night, mostly clear. Lows in the mid-70s. Sunday, sunny, hot with highs around 100. Sunday night, mostly clear. Lows in the mid-70s. Monday, sunny, hot with highs around 100. Monday night, mostly clear. Lows in the mid-70s. Tuesday, mostly sunny. Hot with highs around 100. 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It's Stillwater, it was partly sunny. The temperature was 79 degrees, the dew point 73, and the relative humidity 82%. The wind was northeast at 9 miles an hour. The pressure was 30.01 inches and steady. At Ponca City, it was mostly sunny. The temperature was 79, the dew point 74, and the relative humidity 84%. The wind was north at 8. The pressure was 30.04 inches and rising. At Guthrie, it was partly sunny. The temperature was 82, the dew point 72, and the relative humidity 71%. The wind was east at 12. The pressure was 30.01 inches and rising. Observations from around the region. At Springfield, it was mostly sunny, with a temperature of 80. It was partly sunny, with a temperature of 78 at Wichita, 74 at Woodward, 87 at Dallas-Fort Worth, and 83 at Tulsa. At Oklahoma City, it was cloudy, with a temperature of 81. Once again at 9 a.m., at Stillwater, it was partly sunny. The temperature was 79. From the Norman Forecast Office, here is the forecast for Stillwater and surrounding area. Today, mostly cloudy this morning, then becoming mostly sunny. Highs in the lower 90s. North winds 5 to 10 miles an hour. Tonight, mostly clear. Lows around 70. North winds 5.

5 to 10 miles an hour. Thursday, mostly sunny. Highs in the lower 90s. Northeast winds 5 to 10 miles an hour. Thursday night, mostly clear. Lows in the upper 60s. East winds 5 to 10 miles an hour. Friday, sunny. Highs in the lower 90s. East winds around 5 miles an hour. Friday night, mostly clear. Lows around 70. Saturday, sunny. Highs in the upper 90s. Saturday night, mostly clear. Lows in the mid 70s. Sunday, sunny, hot with highs around 100. Sunday night, mostly clear. Lows in the mid 70s. Monday, sunny, hot with highs around 100. Monday night, mostly clear. Lows in the mid 70s. Tuesday, mostly sunny. Hot with highs around 100. 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At Stillwater, it was partly sunny. The temperature was 79 degrees, the dew point 73, and the relative humidity 82%. The wind was northeast at 9 miles an hour. The pressure was 30.01 inches and steady. At Ponca City, it was mostly sunny. The temperature was 79, the dew point 74, and the relative humidity 84%. The wind was north at 8. The pressure was 30.04 inches and rising. At Guthrie, it was partly sunny. The temperature was 82, the dew point 72, and the relative humidity 71%. The wind was east at 12. The pressure was 30.01 inches and rising. Observations from around the region. At Springfield, it was mostly sunny, with a temperature of 80. It was partly sunny, with a temperature of 78 at Wichita, 74 at Woodward, 87 at Dallas-Fort Worth, and 83 at Tulsa. At Oklahoma City, it was cloudy, with a temperature of 81. Once again at 9 a.m., at Stillwater, it was partly sunny. The temperature was 79. From the Norman Forecast Office, here is the forecast for Stillwater and surrounding area. Today, mostly cloudy this morning, then becoming mostly sunny. Highs in the lower 90s. North winds 5 to 10 miles an hour. Tonight, mostly clear. Lows around 70. North winds 5 to 10 miles an hour. Thursday, mostly sunny. Highs in the lower 90s. Northeast winds 5 to 10 miles an hour. Thursday night, mostly clear. Lows in the upper 60s. East winds 5 to 10 miles an hour. Friday, sunny. Highs in the lower 90s. East winds around 5 miles an hour. Friday night, mostly clear. Lows around 70. Saturday, sunny. Highs in the upper 90s. Saturday night, mostly clear. Lows in the mid-70s. Sunday, sunny, hot with highs around 100. Sunday night, mostly clear. Lows in the mid-70s. Monday, sunny, hot with highs around 100. Monday night, mostly clear. Lows in the mid-70s. Tuesday, mostly sunny. Hot with highs around 100. 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At Stillwater, it was partly sunny. The temperature was 83 degrees, the dew point 73, and the relative humidity 72%. The wind was northeast at 9 miles an hour. The pressure was 30.02 inches and rising. At Ponca City, it was mostly sunny. The temperature was 82, the dew point 74, and the relative humidity 76%. The wind was northeast at 13. The pressure was 30.03 inches and falling. At Guthrie, it was partly sunny. The temperature was 81, the dew point 72, and the relative humidity 74%. The wind was variable at 3. The pressure was 30.03 inches and rising. Observations from around the region. At Springfield, it was sunny.

with a temperature of 84. It was partly sunny, with a temperature of 82 at Wichita, 90 at Dallas-Fort Worth, and 88 at Tulsa. At Oklahoma City, it was cloudy, with a temperature of 82. Once again at 10 a.m., at Stillwater, it was partly sunny. The temperature was 83. From the Norman Forecast Office, here is the forecast for Stillwater and surrounding area. Today, mostly cloudy this morning, then becoming mostly sunny. Highs in the lower 90s. North winds 5 to 10 miles an hour. Tonight, mostly clear. Lows around 70. North winds 5 to 10 miles an hour. Thursday, mostly sunny. Highs in the lower 90s. Northeast winds 5 to 10 miles an hour. Thursday night, mostly clear. Lows in the upper 60s. East winds 5 to 10 miles an hour. Friday, sunny. Highs in the lower 90s. East winds around 5 miles an hour. Friday night, mostly clear. Lows around 70. Saturday, sunny. Highs in the upper 90s. Saturday night, mostly clear. Lows in the mid-70s. Sunday, sunny, hot with highs around 100. Sunday night, mostly clear. Lows in the mid-70s. Monday, sunny, hot with highs around 100. Monday night, mostly clear. Lows in the mid-70s. Tuesday, mostly sunny. Hot with highs around 100. 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At Stillwater, it was partly sunny. The temperature was 83 degrees, the dew point 73, and the relative humidity 72%. The wind was northeast at 9 miles an hour. The pressure was 30.02 inches and rising. At Ponca City, it was mostly sunny. The temperature was 82, the dew point 74, and the relative humidity 76%. The wind was northeast at 13. The pressure was 30.03 inches and falling. At Guthrie, it was partly sunny. The temperature was 81, the dew point 72, and the relative humidity 74%. The wind was variable at 3. The pressure was 30.03 inches and rising. Observations from around the region. At Springfield, it was sunny, with a temperature of 84. It was partly sunny, with a temperature of 82 at Wichita, 90 at Dallas-Fort Worth, and 88 at Tulsa. At Oklahoma City, it was cloudy, with a temperature of 82. Once again at 10 a.m., at Stillwater, it was partly sunny. The temperature was 83. From the Norman Forecast Office, here is the forecast for Stillwater and surrounding area. Today, mostly cloudy this morning, then becoming mostly sunny. Highs in the lower 90s. North winds 5 to 10 miles an hour. Tonight, mostly clear. Lows around 70. North winds 5 to 10 miles an hour. Thursday, mostly sunny. Highs in the lower 90s. Northeast winds 5 to 10 miles an hour. Thursday night, mostly clear. Lows in the upper 60s. East winds 5 to 10 miles an hour. Friday, sunny. Highs in the lower 90s. East winds around 5 miles an hour. Friday night, mostly clear. Lows around 70. Saturday, sunny. Highs in the upper 90s. Saturday night, mostly clear. Lows in the mid-70s. Sunday, sunny, hot with highs around 100. Sunday night, mostly clear. Lows in the mid-70s. Monday, sunny, hot with highs around 100. Monday night, mostly clear. Lows in the mid-70s. Tuesday, mostly sunny. Hot with highs around 100. 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At Stillwater, it was partly sunny. The temperature was 83 degrees, the dew point 73, and the relative humidity 72%. The wind was northeast at 9 miles an hour. The pressure was 30.02 inches and rising. At Ponca City, it was mostly sunny. The temperature was 82, the dew point 74, and the relative humidity 76%. The wind was

Northeast at 13. The pressure was 30.03 inches and falling. At Guthrie, it was partly sunny. The temperature was 81, the dew point 72, and the relative humidity 74%. The wind was variable at 3. The pressure was 30.03 inches and rising. Observations from around the region. At Springfield, it was sunny with a temperature of 84. It was partly sunny with a temperature of 82 at Wichita, 90 at Dallas-Fort Worth, and 88 at Tulsa. At Oklahoma City, it was cloudy with a temperature of 82. Once again at 10 a.m., at Stillwater, it was partly sunny. The temperature was 83. From the Norman Forecast Office, here is the forecast for Stillwater and surrounding area. Today, mostly cloudy this morning, then becoming mostly sunny. Highs in the lower 90s. North winds 5 to 10 miles an hour. Tonight, mostly clear. Lows around 70. North winds 5 to 10 miles an hour. Thursday, mostly sunny. Highs in the lower 90s. Northeast winds 5 to 10 miles an hour. Thursday night, mostly clear. Lows in the upper 60s. East winds 5 to 10 miles an hour. Friday, sunny. Highs in the lower 90s. East winds around 5 miles an hour. Friday night, mostly clear. Lows around 70. Saturday, sunny. Highs in the upper 90s. Saturday night, mostly clear. Lows in the mid-70s. Sunday, sunny, hot with highs around 100. Sunday night, mostly clear. Lows in the mid-70s. Monday, sunny, hot with highs around 100. Monday night, mostly clear. Lows in the mid-70s. Tuesday, mostly sunny. Hot with highs around 100. 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At Stillwater, it was partly sunny. The temperature was 83 degrees, the dew point 73, and the relative humidity 72%. The wind was northeast at 9 miles an hour. The pressure was 30.02 inches and rising. At Ponca City, it was mostly sunny. The temperature was 82, the dew point 74, and the relative humidity 76%. The wind was northeast at 13. The pressure was 30.03 inches and falling. At Guthrie, it was partly sunny. The temperature was 81, the dew point 72, and the relative humidity 74%. The wind was variable at 3. The pressure was 30.03 inches and rising. Observations from around the region. At Springfield, it was sunny with a temperature of 84. It was partly sunny with a temperature of 82 at Wichita, 90 at Dallas-Fort Worth, and 88 at Tulsa. At Oklahoma City, it was cloudy with a temperature of 82. Once again at 10 a.m., at Stillwater, it was partly sunny. The temperature was 83. 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At Stillwater, it was partly sunny. The temperature was 83 degrees, the dew point 73, and the relative humidity 72%. The wind was northeast at 9 miles an hour. The pressure was 30.02 inches and rising. At Guthrie, it was partly sunny. The temperature was 81. The wind was variable at 3. Observations from around the region. At Springfield, it was sunny with a temperature of 84. It was partly sunny with a temperature of 82 at Wichita, 76 at Woodward, 90 at Dallas-Fort Worth, and 88 at Tulsa. At Oklahoma City, it was cloudy with a temperature of 82. Once again at 10 a.m., at Stillwater, it was partly sunny. The temperature was 83. From the Norman Forecast Office, here is the forecast for Stillwater and surrounding area. Today, mostly cloudy this morning, then becoming mostly sunny. Highs in the lower 90s. North winds 5 to 10 miles an hour. Tonight, mostly clear. Lows around 70. North winds 5 to 10 miles an hour. Thursday, mostly sunny. Highs in the lower 90s. Northeast winds 5 to 10 miles an hour. Thursday night, mostly clear.

Lows in the upper 60s. East winds 5 to 10 miles an hour. Friday, sunny. Highs in the lower 90s. East winds around 5 miles an hour. Friday night, mostly clear. Lows around 70. Saturday, sunny. Highs in the upper 90s. Saturday night, mostly clear. Lows in the mid 70s. Sunday, sunny, hot with highs around 100. Sunday night, mostly clear. Lows in the mid 70s. Monday, sunny, hot with highs around 100. Monday night, mostly clear. Lows in the mid 70s. Tuesday, mostly sunny. Hot with highs around 100. 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It's Stillwater. It was partly sunny. The temperature was 83 degrees, the dew point 73, and the relative humidity 72%. The wind was northeast at 9 miles an hour. The pressure was 30.02 inches and rising. At Guthrie, it was partly sunny. The temperature was 81. The wind was variable at 3. Observations from around the region. At Springfield, it was sunny, with a temperature of 84. It was partly sunny, with a temperature of 82 at Wichita, 76 at Woodward, 90 at Dallas-Fort Worth, and 88 at Tulsa. At Oklahoma City, it was cloudy, with a temperature of 82. Once again at 10 a.m., at Stillwater, it was partly sunny. The temperature was 83. From the Norman Forecast Office, here is the forecast for Stillwater and surrounding area. Today, mostly cloudy this morning, then becoming mostly sunny. Highs in the lower 90s. North winds 5 to 10 miles an hour. Tonight, mostly clear. Lows around 70. North winds 5 to 10 miles an hour. Thursday, mostly sunny. Highs in the lower 90s. Northeast winds 5 to 10 miles an hour. Thursday night, mostly clear. Lows in the upper 60s. East winds 5 to 10 miles an hour. Friday, sunny. Highs in the lower 90s. East winds around 5 miles an hour. Friday night, mostly clear. Lows around 70. Saturday, sunny. Highs in the upper 90s. Saturday night, mostly clear. Lows in the mid 70s. Sunday, sunny, hot with highs around 100. Sunday night, mostly clear. Lows in the mid 70s. Monday, sunny, hot with highs around 100. Monday night, mostly clear. Lows in the mid 70s. Tuesday, mostly sunny. Hot with highs around 100. 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It's Stillwater. It was partly sunny. The temperature was 83 degrees, the dew point 73, and the relative humidity 72%. The wind was northeast at 9 miles an hour. The pressure was 30.02 inches and rising. At Guthrie, it was partly sunny. The temperature was 81. The wind was variable at 3. Observations from around the region. At Springfield, it was sunny, with a temperature of 84. It was partly sunny, with a temperature of 82 at Wichita, 76 at Woodward, 90 at Dallas-Fort Worth, and 88 at Tulsa. At Oklahoma City, it was cloudy, with a temperature of 82. Once again at 10 a.m., at Stillwater, it was partly sunny. The temperature was 83. From the Norman Forecast Office, here is the forecast for Stillwater and surrounding area. Today, mostly cloudy this morning, then becoming mostly sunny. Highs in the lower 90s. North winds 5 to 10 miles an hour. Tonight, mostly clear. Lows around 70. North winds 5 to 10 miles an hour. Thursday, mostly sunny. Highs in the lower 90s. Northeast winds 5 to 10 miles an hour. Thursday night, mostly clear. Lows in the upper 60s.

At Guthrie, it was partly sunny. The temperature was 81. The wind was variable at 3. Observations from around the region. At Springfield, it was sunny with a temperature of 84. It was partly sunny with a temperature of 82 at Wichita, 76 at Woodward, 90 at Dallas-Fort Worth, and 88 at Tulsa. At Oklahoma City, it was cloudy with a temperature of 82. Once again at 10 a.m., at Stillwater, it was partly sunny. The temperature was 83. A test of the National Weather Service radio warning alarm tone feature is scheduled for 12 noon today. If your radio has the warning alarm tone and is set, it should be activated by the test. 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From the Norman Forecast Office, here is the forecast for Stillwater and surrounding area. Today, mostly cloudy this morning, then becoming mostly sunny. Highs in the lower 90s. North winds 5 to 10 miles an hour. Tonight, mostly clear. Lows around 70. North winds 5 to 10 miles an hour. Thursday, mostly sunny. Highs in the lower 90s. Northeast winds 5 to 10 miles an hour. Thursday night, mostly clear. Lows in the upper 60s. East winds 5 to 10 miles an hour. Friday, sunny. Highs in the lower 90s. East winds around 5 miles an hour. Friday night, mostly clear. Lows around 70. Saturday, sunny. Highs in the upper 90s. Saturday night, mostly clear. Lows in the mid-70s. Sunday, sunny, hot with highs around 100. Sunday night, mostly clear. Lows in the mid-70s. Monday, sunny, hot with highs around 100. Monday night, mostly clear. Lows in the mid-70s. Tuesday, mostly sunny. Hot with highs around 100. 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At Stillwater, it was partly sunny. The temperature was 83 degrees, the dew point 73, and the relative humidity 72%. The wind was northeast at 9 miles an hour. The pressure was 30.02 inches and rising. At Guthrie, it was partly sunny. The temperature was 81. The wind was variable at 3. Observations from around the region. At Springfield, it was sunny with a temperature of 84. It was partly sunny with a temperature of 82 at Wichita, 76 at Woodward, 90 at Dallas-Fort Worth, and 88 at Tulsa. At Oklahoma City, it was cloudy with a temperature of 82. Once again at 10 a.m., at Stillwater, it was partly sunny. The temperature was 83. A test of the National Weather Service radio warning alarm tone feature is scheduled for 12 noon today. If your radio has the warning alarm tone and is set, it should be activated by the test. 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From the Norman Forecast Office, here is the forecast for Stillwater and surrounding area. Today, mostly cloudy this morning, then becoming mostly sunny. Highs in the lower 90s. North winds 5 to 10 miles an hour. Tonight, mostly clear. Lows around 70. North winds 5 to 10 miles an hour. Thursday, mostly sunny. Highs in the lower 90s. Northeast winds 5 to 10 miles an hour. Thursday night, mostly clear. Lows in the upper 60s. East winds 5 to 10 miles an hour. Friday, sunny. Highs in the lower 90s. East winds around 5 miles an hour. Friday night, mostly clear. Lows around 70. Saturday, sunny. Highs in the upper 90s. Saturday night, mostly clear. Lows in the mid-70s. Sunday, sunny, hot with highs around 100. Sunday night, mostly clear. Lows in the mid-70s. Monday, sunny, hot with highs around 100. Monday night, mostly clear. Lows in the mid-70s. Tuesday, mostly sunny.

hot with highs around 100. 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It's Stillwater. It was partly sunny. The temperature was 83 degrees, the dew point 73, and the relative humidity 72%. The wind was northeast at 9 miles an hour. The pressure was 30.02 inches and rising. At Guthrie, it was partly sunny. The temperature was 81. The wind was variable at 3. Observations from around the region. At Springfield, it was sunny, with a temperature of 84. It was partly sunny, with a temperature of 82 at Wichita, 76 at Woodward, 90 at Dallas-Fort Worth, and 88 at Tulsa. At Oklahoma City, it was cloudy, with a temperature of 82. Once again at 10 a.m., at Stillwater, it was partly sunny. The temperature was 83. A test of the National Weather Service radio warning alarm tone feature is scheduled for 12 noon today. If your radio has the warning alarm tone and is set, it should be activated by the test. 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From the Norman Forecast Office, here is the forecast for Stillwater and surrounding area. Today, mostly cloudy this morning, then becoming mostly sunny. Highs in the lower 90s. North winds 5 to 10 miles an hour. Tonight, mostly clear. Lows around 70. North winds 5 to 10 miles an hour. Thursday, mostly sunny. Highs in the lower 90s. Northeast winds 5 to 10 miles an hour. Thursday night, mostly clear. Lows in the upper 60s. East winds 5 to 10 miles an hour. Friday, sunny. Highs in the lower 90s. East winds around 5 miles an hour. Friday night, mostly clear. Lows around 70. Saturday, sunny. Highs in the upper 90s. Saturday night, mostly clear. Lows in the mid 70s. Sunday, sunny, hot with highs around 100. Sunday night, mostly clear. Lows in the mid-70s. Monday, sunny, hot with highs around 100. Monday night, mostly clear. Lows in the mid-70s. Tuesday, mostly sunny. Hot with highs around 100. 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It's Stillwater. It was partly sunny. The temperature was 83 degrees, the dew point 73, and the relative humidity 72%. The wind was northeast at 9 miles an hour. The pressure was 30.02 inches and rising. At Guthrie, it was partly sunny. The temperature was 81. The wind was variable at 3. Observations from around the region. At Springfield, it was sunny, with a temperature of 84. It was partly sunny, with a temperature of 82 at Wichita, 76 at Woodward, 90 at Dallas-Fort Worth, and 88 at Tulsa. At Oklahoma City, it was cloudy, with a temperature of 82. Once again at 10 a.m., at Stillwater, it was partly sunny. The temperature was 83. A test of the National Weather Service radio warning alarm tone feature is scheduled for 12 noon today. If your radio has the warning alarm tone and is set, it should be activated by the test. 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From the Norman Forecast Office, here is the forecast for Stillwater and surrounding area. Today, mostly cloudy this morning, then becoming mostly sunny. Highs in the lower 90s. North winds 5 to 10 miles an hour. Tonight, mostly clear. Lows around 70. North winds 5 to 10 miles an hour. Thursday, mostly sunny. Highs in the lower 90s. Northeast winds 5 to 10 miles an hour. Thursday night, mostly clear. Lows in the upper 60s. East winds 5 to 10 miles an hour. Friday, sunny. Highs in the lower 90s. East winds around 5 miles an hour. Friday night, mostly clear. Lows around 70. Saturday, sunny. Highs in the upper 90s. Saturday night,

mostly clear. Lows in the mid-70s. Sunday, sunny, hot with highs around 100. Sunday night, mostly clear. Lows in the mid-70s. Monday, sunny, hot with highs around 100. Monday night, mostly clear. Lows in the mid-70s. Tuesday, mostly sunny. Hot with highs around 100. 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At Stillwater, it was partly sunny. The temperature was 83 degrees, the dew point 73, and the relative humidity 72%. The wind was northeast at 9 miles an hour. The pressure was 30.02 inches and rising. At Guthrie, it was partly sunny. The temperature was 81. The wind was variable at 3. Observations from around the region. At Springfield, it was sunny, with a temperature of 84. It was partly sunny, with a temperature of 82 at Wichita, 76 at Woodward, 90 at Dallas-Fort Worth, and 88 at Tulsa. At Oklahoma City, it was cloudy, with a temperature of 82. Once again at 10 a.m., at Stillwater, it was partly sunny. The temperature was 83. A test of the National Weather Service radio warning alarm tone feature is scheduled for 12 noon today. If your radio has the warning alarm tone and is set, it should be activated by the test. 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From the Norman Forecast Office, here is the forecast for Stillwater and surrounding area. Today, mostly cloudy this morning, then becoming mostly sunny. Highs in the lower 90s. North winds 5 to 10 miles an hour. Tonight, mostly clear. Lows around 70. North winds 5 to 10 miles an hour. Thursday, mostly sunny. Highs in the lower 90s. Northeast winds 5 to 10 miles an hour. Thursday night, mostly clear. Lows in the upper 60s. East winds 5 to 10 miles an hour. Friday, sunny. Highs in the lower 90s. East winds around 5 miles an hour. Friday night, mostly clear. Lows around 70. Saturday, sunny. Highs in the upper 90s. Saturday night, mostly clear. Lows in the mid-70s. Sunday, sunny, hot with highs around 100. Sunday night, mostly clear. Lows in the mid-70s. Monday, sunny, hot with highs around 100. Monday night, mostly clear. Lows in the mid-70s. Tuesday, mostly sunny. Hot with highs around 100. 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At Stillwater, it was partly sunny. The temperature was 83 degrees, the dew point 73, and the relative humidity 72%. The wind was northeast at 9 miles an hour. The pressure was 30.02 inches and rising. At Guthrie, it was partly sunny. The temperature was 81. The wind was variable at 3. Observations from around the region. At Springfield, it was sunny, with a temperature of 84. It was partly sunny, with a temperature of 82 at Wichita, 76 at Woodward, 90 at Dallas-Fort Worth, and 88 at Tulsa. At Oklahoma City, it was cloudy, with a temperature of 82. Once again at 10 a.m., at Stillwater, it was partly sunny. The temperature was 83. This is your weather radio station WNG654 in Stillwater, operating on a frequency of 162.50 MHz. 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A test of the National Weather Service radio warning alarm tone feature is scheduled for 12 noon today. If your radio has the warning alarm tone and is set, it should be activated by the test. 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From the Norman Forecast Office, here is the forecast for Stillwater and surrounding area. Today, mostly cloudy this morning, then becoming mostly sunny. Highs in the lower 90s. North winds 5 to 10 miles an hour. Tonight, mostly clear.

too. Once again at 10 a.m., it's still water. It was partly sunny. The temperature was 83. A test of the National Weather Service radio warning alarm tone feature is scheduled for 12 noon today. If your radio has the warning alarm tone and is set, it should be activated by the test. 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From the Norman Forecast Office, here is the forecast for Stillwater and surrounding area. Today, mostly cloudy this morning, then becoming mostly sunny. Highs in the lower 90s. North winds 5 to 10 miles an hour. Tonight, mostly clear. Lows around 70. North winds 5 to 10 miles an hour. Thursday, mostly sunny. Highs in the lower 90s. Northeast winds 5 to 10 miles an hour. Thursday night, mostly clear. Lows in the upper 60s. East winds 5 to 10 miles an hour. Friday, sunny. Highs in the lower 90s. East winds around 5 miles an hour. Friday night, mostly clear. Lows around 70. Saturday, sunny. Highs in the upper 90s. Saturday night, mostly clear. Lows in the mid-70s. Sunday, sunny, hot with highs around 100. Sunday night, mostly clear. Lows in the mid-70s. Monday, sunny, hot with highs around 100. Monday night, mostly clear. Lows in the mid-70s. Tuesday, mostly sunny. Hot with highs around 100. 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It's Stillwater. It was partly sunny. The temperature was 83 degrees, the dew point 73, and the relative humidity 72%. The wind was northeast at 9 miles an hour. The pressure was 30.02 inches and rising. At Guthrie, it was partly sunny. The temperature was 81. The wind was variable at 3. Observations from around the region. At Springfield, it was sunny, with a temperature of 84. It was partly sunny, with a temperature of 82 at Wichita, 76 at Woodward, 90 at Dallas-Fort Worth, and 88 at Tulsa. At Oklahoma City, it was cloudy, with a temperature of 82. Once again at 10 a.m., at Stillwater, it was partly sunny. The temperature was 83. A test of the National Weather Service radio warning alarm tone feature is scheduled for 12 noon today. If your radio has the warning alarm tone and is set, it should be activated by the test. 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From the Norman Forecast Office, here is the forecast for Stillwater and surrounding area. Rest of today, partly sunny. A chance of showers and thunderstorms late this morning. Highs in the lower 90s. Northeast winds 5 to 10 miles an hour. Chance of rain 30%. Tonight, mostly clear. Lows in the lower 70s. Northeast winds 5 to 10 miles an hour. Thursday, mostly sunny. Highs in the lower 90s. Northeast winds 5 to 10 miles an hour. Thursday night, mostly clear. Lows in the upper 60s. East winds 5 to 10 miles an hour. Friday, sunny. Highs in the mid-90s. East winds around 5 miles an hour. Friday night, clear. Lows in the lower 70s. Saturday, sunny. Highs in the upper 90s. Saturday night, mostly clear. Lows in the mid-70s. Sunday, sunny, hot with highs around 100. Sunday night, mostly clear. Lows in the mid-70s. Monday, sunny, hot with highs around 100. Monday night, mostly clear. Lows in the mid-70s. Tuesday, mostly sunny. Hot with highs around 100. 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

0: It's still water.
1: It was partly sunny.
0: The temperature was 83 degrees, the dew point 73, and the relative humidity 72%. The wind was northeast at 9 miles an hour. The pressure was 30.02 inches and rising. At Guthrie, it was partly sunny. The temperature was 81. The wind was variable at 3. Observations from around the region. At Springfield, it was sunny with a temperature of 84. It was partly sunny with a temperature of 82 at Wichita, 76 at Woodward, 90 at Dallas-Fort Worth, and 88 at Tulsa. At Oklahoma City, it was cloudy with a temperature of 82. Once again at 10 a.m., at Stillwater, it was partly sunny. The temperature was 83. A test of the National Weather Service radio warning alarm tone feature is scheduled for 12 noon today. If your radio has the warning alarm tone and is set, it should be activated by the test. 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From the Norman Forecast Office, here is the forecast for Stillwater and surrounding area. Rest of today, partly sunny. A chance of showers and thunderstorms late this morning. Highs in the lower 90s. Northeast winds 5 to 10 miles an hour. Chance of rain 30%. Tonight, mostly clear. Lows in the lower 70s. Northeast winds 5 to 10 miles an hour. Thursday, mostly sunny. Highs in the lower 90s. Northeast winds 5 to 10 miles an hour. Thursday night, mostly clear. Lows in the upper 60s. East winds 5 to 10 miles an hour. Friday, sunny. Highs in the mid-90s. East winds around 5 miles an hour. Friday night, clear. Lows in the lower 70s. Saturday, sunny. Highs in the upper 90s. Saturday night, mostly clear. Lows in the mid-70s. Sunday, sunny, hot with highs around 100. Sunday night, mostly clear. Lows in the mid-70s. Monday, sunny, hot with highs around 100. Monday night, mostly clear. Lows in the mid-70s. Tuesday, mostly sunny. Hot with highs around 100. 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At Stillwater, it was partly sunny. The temperature was 87 degrees, the dew point 72, and the relative humidity 60%. The wind was northeast at 8 miles an hour. The pressure was 30.04 inches and rising. At Guthrie, it was partly sunny. The temperature was 83. The wind was northwest at 6. Observations from around the region. At Springfield, it was sunny with a temperature of 87. It was partly sunny with a temperature of 84 at Wichita, 94 at Dallas-Fort Worth, and 90 at Tulsa. At Oklahoma City, it was cloudy with a temperature of 81. Once again at 11 a.m., at Stillwater, it was partly sunny. The temperature was 87. A test of the National Weather Service radio warning alarm tone feature is scheduled for 12 noon today. If your radio has the warning alarm tone and is set, it should be activated by the test. 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From the Norman Forecast Office, here is the forecast for Stillwater and surrounding area. Rest of today, partly sunny. A chance of showers and thunderstorms late this morning. Highs in the lower 90s. Northeast winds 5 to 10 miles an hour. Chance of rain 30%. Tonight, mostly clear. Lows in the lower 70s. Northeast winds 5 to 10 miles an hour. Thursday, mostly sunny. Highs in the lower 90s. Northeast winds 5 to 10 miles an hour. Thursday night, mostly clear. Lows in the upper 60s. East winds 5 to 10 miles an hour. Friday, sunny. Highs in the mid-90s. East winds around 5 miles an hour. Friday night, clear. Lows in the lower 70s. Saturday, sunny. Highs in the upper 90s. Saturday night, mostly

clear. Lows in the mid-70s. Sunday, sunny, hot with highs around 100. Sunday night, mostly clear. Lows in the mid-70s. Monday, sunny, hot with highs around 100. Monday night, mostly clear. Lows in the mid-70s. Tuesday, mostly sunny. Hot with highs around 100. 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It's Stillwater. It was partly sunny. The temperature was 87 degrees, the dew point 72, and the relative humidity 60%. The wind was northeast at 8 miles an hour. The pressure was 30.04 inches and rising. At Guthrie, it was partly sunny. The temperature was 83. The wind was northwest at 6. Observations from around the region. At Springfield, it was sunny, with a temperature of 87. It was partly sunny, with a temperature of 84 at Wichita, 94 at Dallas-Fort Worth, and 90 at Tulsa. At Oklahoma City, it was cloudy, with a temperature of 81. Once again at 11 a.m., at Stillwater, it was partly sunny. The temperature was 87. A test of the National Weather Service radio warning alarm tone feature is scheduled for 12 noon today. If your radio has the warning alarm tone and is set, it should be activated by the test. 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From the Norman Forecast Office, here is the forecast for Stillwater and surrounding area. Rest of today, partly sunny. A chance of showers and thunderstorms late this morning. Highs in the lower 90s. Northeast winds 5 to 10 miles an hour. Chance of rain 30%. Tonight, mostly clear. Lows in the lower 70s. Northeast winds 5 to 10 miles an hour. Thursday, mostly sunny. Highs in the lower 90s. Northeast winds 5 to 10 miles an hour. Thursday night, mostly clear. Lows in the upper 60s. East winds 5 to 10 miles an hour. Friday, sunny. Highs in the mid-90s. East winds around 5 miles an hour. Friday night, clear. Lows in the lower 70s. Saturday, sunny. Highs in the upper 90s. Saturday night, mostly clear. Lows in the mid-70s. Sunday, sunny, hot with highs around 100. Sunday night, mostly clear. Lows in the mid-70s. Monday, sunny, hot with highs around 100. Monday night, mostly clear. Lows in the mid-70s. Tuesday, mostly sunny. Hot with highs around 100. 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It's Stillwater. It was partly sunny. The temperature was 87 degrees, the dew point 72, and the relative humidity 60%. The wind was northeast at 8 miles an hour. The pressure was 30.04 inches and rising. At Guthrie, it was partly sunny. The temperature was 83. The wind was northwest at 6. Observations from around the region. At Springfield, it was sunny, with a temperature of 87. It was partly sunny, with a temperature of 84 at Wichita, 94 at Dallas-Fort Worth, and 90 at Tulsa. At Oklahoma City, it was cloudy, with a temperature of 81. Once again at 11 a.m., at Stillwater, it was partly sunny. The temperature was 87. A test of the National Weather Service radio warning alarm tone feature is scheduled for 12 noon today. 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From the Norman Forecast Office, here is the forecast for Stillwater and surrounding area. Rest of today, partly sunny. A chance of showers and thunderstorms late this morning. Highs in the lower 90s. Northeast winds 5 to 10 miles an hour. Chance of rain 30%. Tonight, mostly clear. Lows in the lower 70s. Northeast winds 5 to 10 miles an hour. Thursday, mostly sunny.

highs in the lower 90s. Northeast winds 5 to 10 miles an hour. Thursday night, mostly clear. Lows in the upper 60s. East winds 5 to 10 miles an hour. Friday, sunny. Highs in the mid-90s. East winds around 5 miles an hour. Friday night, clear. Lows in the lower 70s. Saturday, sunny. Highs in the upper 90s. Saturday night, mostly clear. Lows in the mid-70s. Sunday, sunny, hot with highs around 100. Sunday night, mostly clear. Lows in the mid-70s. Monday, sunny, hot with highs around 100. Monday night, mostly clear. Lows in the mid-70s. Tuesday, mostly sunny. Hot with highs around 100. 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It's Stillwater, it was partly sunny. The temperature was 87 degrees, the dew point 72, and the relative humidity 60%. The wind was northeast at 8 miles an hour. The pressure was 30.04 inches and rising. At Guthrie, it was partly sunny. The temperature was 83. The wind was northwest at 6. Observations from around the region. At Springfield, it was sunny, with a temperature of 87. It was partly sunny, with a temperature of 84 at Wichita, 94 at Dallas-Fort Worth, and 90 at Tulsa. At Oklahoma City, it was cloudy, with a temperature of 81. Once again at 11 a.m., at Stillwater, it was partly sunny. The temperature was 87. A test of the National Weather Service radio warning alarm tone feature is scheduled for 12 noon today. If your radio has the warning alarm tone and is set, it should be activated by the test. 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From the Norman Forecast Office, here is the forecast for Stillwater and surrounding area. Rest of today, partly sunny. A chance of showers and thunderstorms late this morning. Highs in the lower 90s. Northeast winds 5 to 10 miles an hour. Chance of rain 30%. Tonight, mostly clear. Lows in the lower 70s. Northeast winds 5 to 10 miles an hour. Thursday, mostly sunny. Highs in the lower 90s. Northeast winds 5 to 10 miles an hour. Thursday night, mostly clear. Lows in the upper 60s. East winds 5 to 10 miles an hour. Friday, sunny. Highs in the mid-90s. East winds around 5 miles an hour. Friday night, clear. Lows in the lower 70s. Saturday, sunny. Highs in the upper 90s. Saturday night, mostly clear. Lows in the mid-70s. Sunday, sunny, hot with highs around 100. Sunday night, mostly clear. Lows in the mid-70s. Monday, sunny, hot with highs around 100. Monday night, mostly clear. Lows in the mid-70s. Tuesday, mostly sunny. Hot with highs around 100. 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It's Stillwater, it was partly sunny. The temperature was 87 degrees, the dew point 72, and the relative humidity 60%. The wind was northeast at 8 miles an hour. The pressure was 30.04 inches and rising. At Ponca City, it was mostly sunny. The temperature was 86, the dew point 73, and the relative humidity 65%. The wind was northeast at 12. The pressure was 30.04 inches and rising. At Guthrie, it was partly sunny. The temperature was 83, the dew point 72, and the relative humidity 69%. The wind was northwest at 6. The pressure was 30.06 inches and rising. Observations from around the region. At Springfield, it was sunny, with a temperature of 87. It was partly sunny, with a temperature of 84 at Wichita, 80 at Woodward, 94 at Dallas-Fort Worth, and 90 at Tulsa. At Oklahoma City, it was cloudy, with a temperature of 81. Once again at 11 a.m., at Stillwater, it was partly

sunny. The temperature was 87. 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Programming originates from the National Weather Service Forecast Office in Norman, Oklahoma. A test of the National Weather Service radio warning alarm tone feature is scheduled for 12 noon today. If your radio has the warning alarm tone and is set, it should be activated by the test. 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From the Norman Forecast Office, here is the forecast for Stillwater and surrounding area. Rest of today, partly sunny. A chance of showers and thunderstorms late this morning. Highs in the lower 90s. Northeast winds 5 to 10 miles an hour. Chance of rain 30%. Tonight, mostly clear. Lows in the lower 70s. Northeast winds 5 to 10 miles an hour. Thursday, mostly sunny. Highs in the lower 90s. Northeast winds 5 to 10 miles an hour. Thursday night, mostly clear. Lows in the upper 60s. East winds 5 to 10 miles an hour. Friday, sunny. Highs in the mid-90s. East winds around 5 miles an hour. Friday night, clear. Lows in the lower 70s. Saturday, sunny. Highs in the upper 90s. Saturday night, mostly clear. Lows in the mid-70s. Sunday, sunny, hot with highs around 100. Sunday night, mostly clear. Lows in the mid-70s. Monday, sunny, hot with highs around 100. Monday night, mostly clear. Lows in the mid-70s. Tuesday, mostly sunny. Hot with highs around 100. 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It's Stillwater, it was partly sunny. The temperature was 87 degrees, the dew point 72, and the relative humidity 60%. The wind was northeast at 8 miles an hour. The pressure was 30.04 inches and rising. At Ponca City, it was mostly sunny. The temperature was 86. The dew point 73, and the relative humidity 65%. The wind was northeast at 12. The pressure was 30.04 inches and rising. At Guthrie, it was partly sunny. The temperature was 83, the dew point 72, and the relative humidity 69%. The wind was northwest at 6. The pressure was 30.06 inches and rising. Observations from around the region. At Springfield, it was sunny, with a temperature of 87. It was partly sunny, with a temperature of 84 at Wichita, 80 at Woodward, 94 at Dallas-Fort Worth, and 90 at Tulsa. At Oklahoma City, it was cloudy, with a temperature of 81. Once again at 11 a.m., at Stillwater, it was partly sunny. The temperature was 87. A test of the National Weather Service radio warning alarm tone feature is scheduled for 12 noon today. If your radio has the warning alarm tone and is set, it should be activated by the test. 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From the Norman Forecast Office, here is the forecast for Stillwater and surrounding area. Rest of today, partly sunny. A chance of showers and thunderstorms late this morning. Highs in the lower 90s. Northeast winds 5 to 10 miles an hour. Chance of rain 30%. Tonight, mostly clear. Lows in the lower 70s. Northeast winds 5 to 10 miles an hour. Thursday, mostly sunny. Highs in the lower 90s. Northeast winds 5 to 10 miles an hour. Thursday night, mostly clear. Lows in the upper 60s. East winds 5 to 10 miles an hour. Friday, sunny. Highs in the mid-90s. East winds around 5 miles an hour. Friday night, clear. Lows in the lower 70s. Saturday, sunny. Highs in the upper 90s. Saturday night, mostly clear. Lows in the mid-70s. Sunday, sunny, hot with highs around 100.

Sunday night, mostly clear. Lows in the mid-70s. Monday, sunny, hot with highs around 100. Monday night, mostly clear. Lows in the mid-70s. Tuesday, mostly sunny. Hot with highs around 100. 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It's Stillwater, it was partly sunny. The temperature was 87 degrees, the dew point 72, and the relative humidity 60%. The wind was northeast at 8 miles an hour. The pressure was 30.04 inches and rising. At Ponca City, it was mostly sunny. The temperature was 86, the dew point 73, and the relative humidity 65%. The wind was northeast at 12. The pressure was 30.04 inches and rising. At Guthrie, it was partly sunny. The temperature was 83, the dew point 72, and the relative humidity 69%. The wind was northwest at 6. The pressure was 30.06 inches and rising. Observations from around the region. At Springfield, it was sunny, with a temperature of 87. It was partly sunny, with a temperature of 84 at Wichita, 80 at Woodward, 94 at Dallas-Fort Worth, and 90 at Tulsa. At Oklahoma City, it was cloudy, with a temperature of 81. Once again at 11 a.m., at Stillwater, it was partly sunny. The temperature was 87. A test of the National Weather Service radio warning alarm tone feature is scheduled for 12 noon today. If your radio has the warning alarm tone and is set, it should be activated by the test. 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From the Norman Forecast Office, here is the forecast for Stillwater and surrounding area. Rest of today, partly sunny. A chance of showers and thunderstorms late this morning. Highs in the lower 90s. Northeast winds 5 to 10 miles an hour. Chance of rain 30%. Tonight, mostly clear. Lows in the lower 70s. Northeast winds 5 to 10 miles an hour. Thursday, mostly sunny. Highs in the lower 90s. Northeast winds 5 to 10 miles an hour. Thursday night, mostly clear. Lows in the upper 60s. East winds 5 to 10 miles an hour. Friday, sunny. Highs in the mid-90s. East winds around 5 miles an hour. Friday night, clear. Lows in the lower 70s. Saturday, sunny. Highs in the upper 90s. Saturday night, mostly clear. Lows in the mid-70s. Sunday, sunny, hot with highs around 100. Sunday night, mostly clear. Lows in the mid-70s. Monday, sunny, hot with highs around 100. Monday night, mostly clear. Lows in the mid-70s. Tuesday, mostly sunny. Hot with highs around 100. 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It's Stillwater, it was partly sunny. The temperature was 87 degrees, the dew point 72, and the relative humidity 60%. The wind was northeast at 8 miles an hour. The pressure was 30.04 inches and rising. At Ponca City, it was mostly sunny. The temperature was 86, the dew point 73, and the relative humidity 65%. The wind was northeast at 12. The pressure was 30.04 inches and rising. At Guthrie, it was partly sunny. The temperature was 83, the dew point 72, and the relative humidity 69%. The wind was northwest at 6. The pressure was 30.06 inches and rising. Observations from around the region. At Springfield, it was sunny, with a temperature of 87. It was partly sunny, with a temperature of 84 at Wichita, 80 at Woodward, 94 at Dallas-Fort Worth, and 90 at Tulsa. At Oklahoma City, it was cloudy, with a temperature of 81. Once again at 11 a.m., at Stillwater, it was partly sunny. The temperature was 87. A test of the National Weather Service radio warning alarm tone feature is scheduled for 12 noon today. 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

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From the Norman Forecast Office, here is the forecast for Stillwater and surrounding area. Rest of today, partly sunny. A chance of showers and thunderstorms late this morning. Highs in the lower 90s. Northeast winds 5 to 10 miles an hour. Chance of rain 30%. Tonight, mostly clear. Lows in the lower 70s. Northeast winds 5 to 10 miles an hour. Thursday, mostly sunny. Highs in the lower 90s. Northeast winds 5 to 10 miles an hour. Thursday night, mostly clear. Lows in the upper 60s. East winds 5 to 10 miles an hour. Friday, sunny. Highs in the mid-90s. East winds around 5 miles an hour. Friday night, clear. Lows in the lower 70s. Saturday, sunny. Highs in the upper 90s. Saturday night, mostly clear. Lows in the mid-70s. Sunday, sunny, hot with highs around 100. Sunday night, mostly clear. Lows in the mid-70s. Monday, sunny, hot with highs around 100. Monday night, mostly clear. Lows in the mid-70s. Tuesday, mostly sunny. Hot with highs around 100. 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It's Stillwater, it was partly sunny. The temperature was 87 degrees, the dew point 72, and the relative humidity 60%. The wind was northeast at 8 miles an hour. The pressure was 30.04 inches and rising. At Ponca City, it was mostly sunny. The temperature was 86, the dew point 73, and the relative humidity 65%. The wind was northeast at 12. The pressure was 30.04 inches and rising. At Guthrie, it was partly sunny. The temperature was 83, the dew point 72, and the relative humidity 69%. The wind was northwest at 6. The pressure was 30.06 inches and rising. Observations from around the region. At Springfield, it was sunny, with a temperature of 87. It was partly sunny, with a temperature of 84 at Wichita, 80 at Woodward, 94 at Dallas-Fort Worth, and 90 at Tulsa. At Oklahoma City, it was cloudy, with a temperature of 81. Once again at 11 a.m., at Stillwater, it was partly sunny. The temperature was 87. A test of the National Weather Service radio warning alarm tone feature is scheduled for 12 noon today. If your radio has the warning alarm tone and is set, it should be activated by the test. 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From the Norman Forecast Office, here is the forecast for Stillwater and surrounding area. Rest of today, partly sunny. A chance of showers and thunderstorms late this morning. Highs in the lower 90s. Northeast winds 5 to 10 miles an hour. Chance of rain 30%. Tonight, mostly clear. Lows in the lower 70s. Northeast winds 5 to 10 miles an hour. Thursday, mostly sunny. Highs in the lower 90s. Northeast winds 5 to 10 miles an hour. Thursday night, mostly clear. Lows in the upper 60s. East winds 5 to 10 miles an hour. Friday, sunny. Highs in the mid-90s. East winds around 5 miles an hour. Friday night, clear. Lows in the lower 70s. Saturday, sunny. Highs in the upper 90s. Saturday night, mostly clear. Lows in the mid-70s. Sunday, sunny, hot with highs around 100. Sunday night, mostly clear. Lows in the mid-70s. Monday, sunny, hot with highs around 100. Monday night, mostly clear. Lows in the mid-70s. Tuesday, mostly sunny. Hot with highs around 100. This is your weather radio station WNG654 in Stillwater, operating on a frequency of 162.50 MHz. Programming

the dew point 72, and the relative humidity 69%. The wind was northwest at 6. The pressure was 30.06 inches and rising. Observations from around the region. At Springfield, it was sunny, with a temperature of 87. It was partly sunny, with a temperature of 84 at Wichita, 80 at Woodward, 94 at Dallas-Fort Worth, and 90 at Tulsa. At Oklahoma City, it was cloudy, with a temperature of 81. Once again at 11 a.m., at Stillwater, it was partly sunny. The temperature was 87. A test of the National Weather Service radio warning alarm tone feature is scheduled for 12 noon today. 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From the Norman Forecast Office, here is the forecast for Stillwater and surrounding area. Rest of today, partly sunny. A chance of showers and thunderstorms late this morning. Highs in the lower 90s. Northeast winds 5 to 10 miles an hour. Chance of rain 30%. Tonight, mostly clear. Lows in the lower 70s. Northeast winds 5 to 10 miles an hour. Thursday, mostly sunny. Highs in the lower 90s. Northeast winds 5 to 10 miles an hour. Thursday night, mostly clear. Lows in the upper 60s. East winds 5 to 10 miles an hour. Friday, sunny. Highs in the mid-90s. East winds around 5 miles an hour. Friday night, clear. Lows in the lower 70s. Saturday, sunny. Highs in the upper 90s. Saturday night, mostly clear. Lows in the mid-70s. Sunday, sunny, hot with highs around 100. Sunday night, mostly clear. Lows in the mid-70s. Monday, sunny, hot with highs around 100. Monday night, mostly clear. Lows in the mid-70s. Tuesday, mostly sunny. Hot with highs around 100. 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At Stillwater, it was partly sunny. The temperature was 87 degrees, the observations. At Stillwater, it was partly sunny. The temperature was 87 degrees, the dew point 72, and the relative humidity 60%. The wind was northeast at 8 miles an hour. The pressure was 30.04 inches and rising. At Ponca City, it was mostly sunny. The temperature was 86, the dew point 73, and the relative humidity 65%. The wind was northeast at 12. The pressure was 30.04 inches and rising. At Guthrie, it was partly sunny. The temperature was 83, the dew point 72, and the relative humidity 69%. The wind was northwest at 6. The pressure was 30.06 inches and rising. Observations from around the region. At Springfield, it was sunny, with a temperature of 87. It was partly sunny, with a temperature of 84 at Wichita, 80 at Woodward, 94 at Dallas-Fort Worth, and 90 at Tulsa. At Oklahoma City, it was cloudy, with a temperature of 81. Once again at 11 a.m., at Stillwater, it was partly sunny. The temperature was 87. A test of the National Weather Service radio warning alarm tone feature is scheduled for 12 noon today. If your radio has the warning alarm tone and is set, it should be activated by the test. 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From the Norman Forecast Office, here is the forecast for Stillwater and surrounding area. Rest of today, partly sunny. A chance of showers and thunderstorms late this morning. Highs in the lower 90s. Northeast winds 5 to 10 miles an hour. Chance of rain 30%. Tonight, mostly clear. Lows in the lower 70s. Northeast winds 5 to 10 miles an hour. Thursday, mostly sunny. Highs in the lower 90s. Northeast winds 5 to 10 miles an hour. Thursday night, mostly clear. Lows in the upper 60s. East winds 5 to 10

miles an hour. Friday, sunny. Highs in the mid-90s. East winds around 5 miles an hour. Friday night, clear. Lows in the lower 70s. Saturday, sunny. Highs in the upper 90s. Saturday night, mostly clear. Lows in the mid-70s. Sunday, sunny, hot with highs around 100. Sunday night, mostly clear. Lows in the mid-70s. Monday, sunny, hot with highs around 100. Monday night, mostly clear. Lows in the mid-70s. Tuesday, mostly sunny. Hot with highs around 100. 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It's Stillwater, it was partly sunny. The temperature was 87 degrees, the dew point 72, and the relative humidity 60%. The wind was northeast at 8 miles an hour. The pressure was 30.04 inches and rising. At Ponca City, it was mostly sunny. The temperature was 86, the dew point 73, and the relative humidity 65%. The wind was northeast at 12. The pressure was 30.04 inches and rising. At Guthrie, it was partly sunny. The temperature was 83, the dew point 72, and the relative humidity 69%. The wind was northwest at 6. The pressure was 30.06 inches and rising. Observations from around the region. At Springfield, it was sunny, with a temperature of 87. It was partly sunny, with a temperature of 84 at Wichita, 80 at Woodward, 94 at Dallas-Fort Worth, and 90 at Tulsa. At Oklahoma City, it was cloudy, with a temperature of 81. Once again at 11 a.m., at Stillwater, it was partly sunny. The temperature was 87. A test of the National Weather Service radio warning alarm tone feature is scheduled for 12 noon today. If your radio has the warning alarm tone and is set, it should be activated by the test. 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From the Norman Forecast Office, here is the forecast for Stillwater and surrounding area. Rest of today, partly sunny. A chance of showers and thunderstorms late this morning. Highs in the lower 90s. Northeast winds 5 to 10 miles an hour. Chance of rain 30%. Tonight, mostly clear. Lows in the lower 70s. Northeast winds 5 to 10 miles an hour. Thursday, mostly sunny. Highs in the lower 90s. Northeast winds 5 to 10 miles an hour. Thursday night, mostly clear. Lows in the upper 60s. East winds 5 to 10 miles an hour. Friday, sunny. Highs in the mid-90s. East winds around 5 miles an hour. Friday night, clear. Lows in the lower 70s. Saturday, sunny. Highs in the upper 90s. Saturday night, mostly clear. Lows in the mid-70s. Sunday, sunny, hot with highs around 100. Sunday night, mostly clear. Lows in the mid-70s. Monday, sunny, hot with highs around 100. Monday night, mostly clear. Lows in the mid-70s. Tuesday, mostly sunny. Hot with highs around 100. 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It's Stillwater, it was partly sunny. The temperature was 87 degrees, the dew point 72, and the relative humidity 60%. The wind was northeast at 8 miles an hour. The pressure was 30.04 inches and rising. At Ponca City, it was mostly sunny. The temperature was 86, the dew point 73, and the relative humidity 65%. The wind was northeast at 12. The pressure was 30.04 inches and rising. At Guthrie, it was partly sunny. The temperature was 83, the dew point 72, and the relative humidity 69%. The wind was northwest at 6. The pressure was 30.06 inches and rising. Observations from around the region. At Springfield, it was sunny, with a temperature of 87. It was partly sunny, with a temperature of 84 at Wichita, 80.

at Woodward, 94 at Dallas-Fort Worth, and 90 at Tulsa. At Oklahoma City, it was cloudy, with a temperature of 81. Once again at 11 a.m., at Stillwater, it was partly sunny. The temperature was 87. A test of the National Weather Service radio warning alarm tone feature is scheduled for 12 noon today. If your radio has the warning alarm tone and is set, it should be activated by the test. 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From the Norman Forecast Office, here is the forecast for Stillwater and surrounding area. Rest of today, partly sunny. A chance of showers and thunderstorms late this morning. Highs in the lower 90s. Northeast winds 5 to 10 miles an hour. Chance of rain 30%. Tonight, mostly clear. Lows in the lower 70s. Northeast winds 5 to 10 miles an hour. Thursday, mostly sunny. Highs in the lower 90s. Northeast winds 5 to 10 miles an hour. Thursday night, mostly clear. Lows in the upper 60s. East winds 5 to 10 miles an hour. Friday, sunny. Highs in the mid-90s. East winds around 5 miles an hour. Friday night, clear. Lows in the lower 70s. Saturday, sunny. Highs in the upper 90s. Saturday night, mostly clear. Lows in the mid-70s. Sunday, sunny, hot with highs around 100. Sunday night, mostly clear. Lows in the mid-70s. Monday, sunny, hot with highs around 100. Monday night, mostly clear. Lows in the mid-70s. Tuesday, mostly sunny. Hot with highs around 100. 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At Stillwater, it was partly sunny. The temperature was 87 degrees, the dew point 72, and the relative humidity 60%. The wind was northeast at 8 miles an hour. The pressure was 30.04 inches and rising. At Ponca City, it was mostly sunny. The temperature was 86, the dew point 73, and the relative humidity 65%. The wind was northeast at 12. The pressure was 30.04 inches and rising. At Guthrie, it was partly sunny. The temperature was 83, the dew point 72, and the relative humidity 69%. The wind was northwest at 6. The pressure was 30.06 inches and rising. Observations from around the region. At Springfield, it was sunny, with a temperature of 87. It was partly sunny, with a temperature of 84 at Wichita, 80 at Woodward, 94 at Dallas-Fort Worth, and 90 at Tulsa. At Oklahoma City, it was cloudy, with a temperature of 81. Once again at 11 a.m., at Stillwater, it was partly sunny. The temperature was 87. 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A test of the National Weather Service radio warning alarm tone feature is scheduled for 12 noon today. 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From the Norman Forecast Office, here is the forecast for Stillwater and surrounding area. Rest of today, partly sunny. A chance of showers and thunderstorms late this morning. Highs in the lower 90s. Northeast winds 5 to 10 miles an hour. Chance of rain 30%. Tonight, mostly clear. Lows in the lower 70s. Northeast winds 5 to 10 miles an hour. Thursday, mostly sunny. Highs in the lower 90s. Northeast winds 5 to 10 miles an hour. Thursday night, mostly clear. Lows in the upper 60s. East winds 5 to 10 miles an hour. Friday, sunny. Highs in the mid-90s. East winds around 5 miles an hour. Friday night, clear. Lows in the lower 70s.

is around 100. You are listening to Stillwater Weather Radio, NERA 11 a.m. weather observations. It's Stillwater. It was partly sunny. The temperature was 87 degrees, the dew point 72, and the relative humidity 60%. The wind was northeast at 8 miles an hour. The pressure was 30.04 inches and rising. At Ponca City, it was mostly sunny. The temperature was 86, the dew point 73, and the relative humidity 65%. The wind was northeast at 12. The pressure was 30.04 inches and rising. At Guthrie, it was partly sunny. The temperature was 83, the dew point 72, and the relative humidity 69%. The wind was northwest at 6. The pressure was 30.06 inches and rising. Observations from around the region. At Springfield, it was sunny, with a temperature of 87. It was partly sunny, with a temperature of 84 at Wichita, 80 at Woodward, 94 at Dallas-Fort Worth, and 90 at Tulsa. At Oklahoma City, it was cloudy, with a temperature of 81. Once again at 11 a.m., at Stillwater, it was partly sunny. The temperature was 87. A test of the National Weather Service radio warning alarm tone feature is scheduled for 12 noon today. If your radio has the warning alarm tone and is set, it should be activated by the test. 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From the Norman Forecast Office, here is the forecast for Stillwater and surrounding area. Rest of today, partly sunny. A chance of showers and thunderstorms late this morning. Highs in the lower 90s. Northeast winds 5 to 10 miles an hour. Chance of rain 30%. Tonight, mostly clear. Lows in the lower 70s. Northeast winds 5 to 10 miles an hour. Thursday, mostly sunny. Highs in the lower 90s. Northeast winds 5 to 10 miles an hour. Thursday night, mostly clear. Lows in the upper 60s. East winds 5 to 10 miles an hour. Friday, sunny. Highs in the mid-90s. East winds around 5 miles an hour. Friday night, clear. Lows in the lower 70s. Saturday, sunny. Highs in the upper 90s. Saturday night, mostly clear. Lows in the mid-70s. Sunday, sunny, hot with highs around 100. Sunday night, mostly clear. Lows in the mid-70s. Monday, sunny, hot with highs around 100. Monday night, mostly clear. Lows in the mid-70s. Tuesday, mostly sunny. Hot with highs around 100. 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It's Stillwater. It was partly sunny. The temperature was 87 degrees, the dew point 72, and the relative humidity 60%. The wind was northeast at 8 miles an hour. The pressure was 30.04 inches and rising. At Ponca City, it was mostly sunny. The temperature was 86, the dew point 73, and the relative humidity 65%. The wind was northeast at 12. The pressure was 30.04 inches and rising. At Guthrie, it was partly sunny. The temperature was 83, the dew point 72, and the relative humidity 69%. The wind was northwest at 6. The pressure was 30.06 inches and rising. Observations from around the region. At Springfield, it was sunny, with a temperature of 87. It was partly sunny, with a temperature of 84 at Wichita, 80 at Woodward, 94 at Dallas-Fort Worth, and 90 at Tulsa.

the National Weather Service radio warning alarm feature. Reception of this broadcast and the warning alarm will vary at any given location. This variability, normally more noticeable at a greater distance from the transmitter, will occur even though you are using a good quality receiver in perfect working order. During severe weather,

The warning alarm will be activated for severe thunderstorm and tornado watches, and for severe thunderstorm, tornado, and flash flood warnings. The warning alarm will also be used for civil emergency messages. A test of the warning alarm feature of National Weather Service Radio is conducted at 12 noon and 7 p.m. each Wednesday, unless there is a significant risk of severe weather in the area. 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It's Stillwater. It was partly sunny. The temperature was 87 degrees, the dew point 72, and the relative humidity 60%. The wind was northeast at 8 miles an hour. The pressure was 30.04 inches and rising. At Ponca City, it was mostly sunny. The temperature was 86, the dew point 73, and the relative humidity 65%. The wind was northeast at 12. The pressure was 30.04 inches and rising. At Guthrie, it was partly sunny. The temperature was 83, the dew point 72, and the relative humidity 69%. The wind was northwest at 6. The pressure was 30.06 inches and rising. Observations from around the region. At Springfield, it was sunny, with a temperature of 87. It was partly sunny, with a temperature of 84 at Wichita, 80 at Woodward, 94 at Dallas-Fort Worth, and 90 at Tulsa. At Oklahoma City, it was cloudy, with a temperature of 81. Once again at 11 a.m., at Stillwater, it was partly sunny. The temperature was 87. 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At Stillwater, it was mostly sunny. The temperature was 88 degrees, the dew point 73, and the relative humidity 61%. The wind was north at 7 miles an hour. The pressure was 30.05 inches and rising. At Ponca City, it was mostly sunny. The temperature was 89, the dew point 71, and the relative humidity 55%. The wind was northeast at 8. The pressure was 30.06 inches and rising. At Guthrie, it was mostly sunny. The temperature was 85. 71, and the relative humidity 63%. The wind was variable at 7. The pressure was 30.05 inches and falling. Observations from around the region. At Springfield, it was sunny, with a temperature of 89. At Wichita, it was mostly sunny, with a temperature of 88. It was partly sunny, with a temperature of 94 at Dallas-Fort Worth, and 94 at Tulsa. At Oklahoma City, it was cloudy, with a temperature of 85. Once again at noon, at Stillwater, it was mostly sunny. The temperature was 88. You have just heard a test of the National Weather Service radio warning alarm feature. Reception of this broadcast and the warning alarm will vary at any given location. This variability, normally more noticeable at a greater distance from the transmitter, will occur even though you are using a good quality receiver in perfect working order. During severe weather, the warning alarm will be activated for severe thunderstorm and tornado watches, and for severe thunderstorm, tornado, and flash flood warnings. The warning alarm will also be used for civil emergency messages. A test of the warning alarm feature of National Weather Service Radio is conducted at 12 noon and 7 p.m. each Wednesday, unless there is a significant risk of severe weather in the area. From the Norman Forecast Office, here is the forecast for Stillwater and surrounding area. Rest of today, partly sunny. A chance of showers and thunderstorms late this morning. Highs in the lower 90s. Northeast winds 5 to 10 miles an hour. Chance of rain 30%. Tonight, mostly clear. Lows in the lower 70s. Northeast winds 5 to 10 miles an hour. Thursday, mostly sunny. Highs in the lower 90s. Northeast winds 5 to 10 miles an hour. Thursday night, mostly clear. Lows in the upper 60s. East winds 5 to 10 miles an hour. Friday, sunny. Highs in the mid-90s. East winds around 5 miles an hour. Friday night, clear. Lows in the lower 70s. Saturday, sunny. Highs in the upper 90s. Saturday night, mostly clear. Lows

The mid-70s. Sunday, sunny, hot with highs around 100. Sunday night, mostly clear. Lows in the mid-70s. Monday, sunny, hot with highs around 100. Monday night, mostly clear. Lows in the mid-70s. Tuesday, mostly sunny. Hot with highs around 100. 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It's Stillwater, it was mostly sunny. The temperature was 88 degrees, the dew point 73, and the relative humidity 61%. The wind was north at 7 miles an hour. The pressure was 30.05 inches and rising. At Ponca City, it was mostly sunny. The temperature was 89, the dew point 71, and the relative humidity 55%. The wind was northeast at 8. The pressure was 30.06 inches and rising. At Guthrie, it was mostly sunny. The temperature was 85, the dew point 71, and the relative humidity 63%. The wind was variable at 7. The pressure was 30.05 inches and falling. Observations from around the region. At Springfield, it was sunny, with a temperature of 89. At Wichita, it was mostly sunny, with a temperature of 88. It was partly sunny, with a temperature of 94 at Dallas-Fort Worth, and 94 at Tulsa. At Oklahoma City, it was cloudy, with a temperature of 85. Once again at noon, at Stillwater, it was mostly sunny. The temperature was 88. You have just heard a test of the National Weather Service radio warning alarm feature. Reception of this broadcast and the warning alarm will vary at any given location. This variability, normally more noticeable at a greater distance from the transmitter, will occur even though you are using a good quality receiver in perfect working order. During severe weather, the warning alarm will be activated for severe thunderstorm and tornado watches, and for severe thunderstorm, tornado, and flash flood warnings. The warning alarm will also be used for civil emergency messages. A test of the warning alarm feature of National Weather Service Radio is conducted at 12 noon and 7 p.m. each Wednesday, unless there is a significant risk of severe weather in the area. From the Norman Forecast Office, here is the forecast for Stillwater and surrounding area. Rest of today, partly sunny. A chance of showers and thunderstorms late this morning. Highs in the lower 90s. Northeast winds 5 to 10 miles an hour. Chance of rain 30%. Tonight, mostly clear. Lows in the lower 70s. Northeast winds 5 to 10 miles an hour. Thursday, mostly sunny. Highs in the lower 90s. Northeast winds 5 to 10 miles an hour. Thursday night, mostly clear. Lows in the upper 60s. East winds 5 to 10 miles an hour. Friday, sunny. Highs in the mid-90s. East winds around 5 miles an hour. Friday night, clear. Lows in the lower 70s. Saturday, sunny. Highs in the upper 90s. Saturday night, mostly clear. Lows in the mid-70s. Sunday, sunny, hot with highs around 100. Sunday night, mostly clear. Lows in the mid-70s. Monday, sunny, hot with highs around 100. Monday night, mostly clear. Lows in the mid-70s. Tuesday, mostly sunny. Hot with highs around 100. 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At Stillwater, it was mostly sunny. The temperature was 88 degrees, the dew point 73, and the relative humidity 61%. The wind was north at 7 miles an hour. The pressure was 30.05 inches and rising. At Ponca City, it was mostly sunny. The temperature was 89, the dew point 71, and the relative humidity 55%. The wind was northeast at 8. The pressure was 30.06 inches and rising. At Guthrie, it was mostly sunny. The temperature was 85, the dew point 71, and the relative humidity 60%.

3%. The wind was variable at 7. The pressure was 30.05 inches and falling. Observations from around the region. At Springfield, it was sunny with a temperature of 89. At Wichita, it was mostly sunny with a temperature of 88. It was partly sunny with a temperature of 94 at Dallas-Fort Worth and 94 at Tulsa. At Oklahoma City, it was cloudy with a temperature of 85. Once again at noon, at Stillwater, it was mostly sunny. The temperature was 88. You have just heard a test of the National Weather Service radio warning alarm feature. Reception of this broadcast and the warning alarm will vary at any given location. This variability, normally more noticeable at a greater distance from the transmitter, will occur even though you are using a good quality receiver in perfect working order. During severe weather, the warning alarm will be activated for severe thunderstorm and tornado watches, and for severe thunderstorm, tornado, and flash flood warnings. The warning alarm will also be used for civil emergency messages. A test of the warning alarm feature of National Weather Service Radio is conducted at 12 noon and 7 p.m. each Wednesday, unless there is a significant risk of severe weather in the area. From the Norman Forecast Office, here is the forecast for Stillwater and surrounding area. Rest of today, partly sunny. A chance of showers and thunderstorms late this morning. Highs in the lower 90s. Northeast winds 5 to 10 miles an hour. Chance of rain 30%. Tonight, mostly clear. Lows in the lower 70s. Northeast winds 5 to 10 miles an hour. Thursday, mostly sunny. Highs in the lower 90s. Northeast winds 5 to 10 miles an hour. Thursday night, mostly clear. Lows in the upper 60s. East winds 5 to 10 miles an hour. Friday, sunny. Highs in the mid-90s. East winds around 5 miles an hour. Friday night, clear. Lows in the lower 70s. Saturday, sunny. Highs in the upper 90s. Saturday night, mostly clear. Lows in the mid-70s. Sunday, sunny, hot with highs around 100. Sunday night, mostly clear. Lows in the mid-70s. Monday, sunny, hot with highs around 100. Monday night, mostly clear. Lows in the mid-70s. Tuesday, mostly sunny. Hot with highs around 100. 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At Stillwater, it was mostly sunny. The temperature was 88 degrees, the dew point 73, and the relative humidity 61%. The wind was north at 7 miles an hour. The pressure was 30.05 inches and rising. At Guthrie, it was partly sunny. The temperature was 85. The wind was variable at 7. Observations from around the region. At Springfield, it was sunny with a temperature of 89. It was mostly sunny with a temperature of 88 at Wichita and 85 at Woodward. It was partly sunny, with a temperature of 94 at Dallas-Fort Worth and 94 at Tulsa. At Oklahoma City, it was cloudy, with a temperature of 85. Once again at noon, at Stillwater, it was mostly sunny. The temperature was 88. 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You have just heard a test of the National Weather Service radio warning alarm feature. Reception of this broadcast and the warning alarm will vary at any given location. This variability, normally more noticeable at a greater distance from the transmitter, will occur even though you are using a good quality receiver in perfect working order. During severe weather, the warning alarm will be activated for severe thunderstorm and tornado watches, and for severe thunderstorm, tornado, and flash flood warnings. The warning alarm will also be used for civil emergency messages. A test of the warning alarm feature of National Weather Service Radio is conducted at 12 noon and 7 p.m. each Wednesday, unless there is a significant risk of severe weather in the area. From the Norman Forecast Office, here is the forecast for Stillwater and surrounding area. Rest of today, partly sunny. A chance of showers and

Chance of rain 30%. Tonight, mostly clear. Lows in the lower 70s. Northeast winds 5 to 10 miles an hour. Thursday, mostly sunny. Highs in the lower 90s. Northeast winds 5 to 10 miles an hour. Thursday night, mostly clear. Lows in the upper 60s. East winds 5 to 10 miles an hour. Friday, sunny. Highs in the mid 90s. East winds around 5 miles an hour. Friday night, clear. Lows in the lower 70s. Saturday, sunny. Highs in the upper 90s. Saturday night, mostly clear. Lows in the mid 70s. Sunday, sunny, hot with highs around 100. Sunday night, mostly clear. Lows in the mid 70s. Monday, sunny, hot with highs around 100. Monday night, mostly clear. Lows in the mid 70s. Tuesday, mostly sunny. Hot with highs around 100. 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It's Stillwater, it was mostly sunny. The temperature was 88 degrees, the dew point 73, and the relative humidity 61%. The wind was north at 7 miles an hour. The pressure was 30.05 inches and rising. At Guthrie, it was partly sunny. The temperature was 85. The wind was variable at 7. Observations from around the region. At Springfield, it was sunny, with a temperature of 89. It was mostly sunny, with a temperature of 88 at Wichita, and 85 at Woodward. It was partly sunny, with a temperature of 94 at Dallas-Fort Worth, and 94 at Tulsa. At Oklahoma City, it was cloudy, with a temperature of 85. Once again at noon, at Stillwater, it was mostly sunny. The temperature was 88. From the Norman Forecast Office, here is the forecast for Stillwater and surrounding area. Rest of today, partly sunny. A chance of showers and thunderstorms late this morning. Highs in the lower 90s. Northeast winds 5 to 10 miles an hour. Chance of rain 30%. Tonight, mostly clear. Lows in the lower 70s. Northeast winds 5 to 10 miles an hour. Thursday, mostly sunny. Highs in the lower 90s. Northeast winds 5 to 10 miles an hour. Thursday night, mostly clear. Lows in the upper 60s. East winds 5 to 10 miles an hour. Friday, sunny. Highs in the mid 90s. East winds around 5 miles an hour. Friday night, clear. Lows in the lower 70s. Saturday, sunny. Highs in the upper 90s. Saturday night, mostly clear. Lows in the mid 70s. Sunday, sunny, hot with highs around 100. Sunday night, mostly clear. Lows in the mid 70s. Monday, sunny, hot with highs around 100. Monday night, mostly clear. Lows in the mid 70s. Tuesday, mostly sunny. Hot with highs around 100. 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At Stillwater, it was mostly sunny. The temperature was 88 degrees, the dew point 73, and the relative humidity 61%. The wind was north at 7 miles an hour. The pressure was 30.05 inches and rising. At Guthrie, it was partly sunny. The temperature was 85. The wind was variable at 7. Observations from around the region. At Springfield, it was sunny, with a temperature of 89. It was mostly sunny, with a temperature of 88 at Wichita, and 85 at Woodward. It was partly sunny, with a temperature of 94 at Dallas-Fort Worth, and 94 at Tulsa. At Oklahoma City, it was cloudy, with a temperature of 85. Once again at noon, at Stillwater, it was mostly sunny. The temperature was 88. From the Norman Forecast Office, here is the forecast for Stillwater and surrounding area.

in the upper 90s. Saturday night, mostly clear. Lows in the mid-70s. Sunday, sunny, hot with highs around 100. Sunday night, mostly clear. Lows in the mid-70s. Monday, sunny, hot with highs around 100. Monday night, mostly clear. Lows in the mid-70s. Tuesday, mostly sunny. Hot with highs around 100. 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It's Stillwater, it was mostly sunny. The temperature was 88 degrees, the dew point 73, and the relative humidity 61%. The wind was north at 7 miles an hour. The pressure was 30.05 inches and rising. At Guthrie, it was partly sunny. The temperature was 85. The wind was variable at 7. Observations from around the region. At Springfield, it was sunny, with a temperature of 89. It was mostly sunny, with a temperature of 88 at Wichita, and 85 at Woodward. It was partly sunny, with a temperature of 94 at Dallas-Fort Worth, and 94 at Tulsa. At Oklahoma City, it was cloudy, with a temperature of 85. Once again at noon, at Stillwater, it was mostly sunny. The temperature was 88. From the Norman Forecast Office, here is the forecast for Stillwater and surrounding area. Rest of today, partly sunny. A chance of showers and thunderstorms late this morning. Highs in the lower 90s. Northeast winds 5 to 10 miles an hour. Chance of rain 30%. Tonight, mostly clear. Lows in the lower 70s. East winds 5 to 10 miles an hour. Chance of rain 30%. Tonight, mostly clear. Lows in the lower 70s. Northeast winds 5 to 10 miles an hour. Thursday, mostly sunny. Highs in the lower 90s. Northeast winds 5 to 10 miles an hour. Thursday night, mostly clear. Lows in the upper 60s. East winds 5 to 10 miles an hour. Friday, sunny. Highs in the mid-90s. East winds around 5 miles an hour. Friday night, clear. Lows in the lower 70s. Saturday, sunny. Highs in the upper 90s. Saturday night, mostly clear. Lows in the mid-70s. Sunday, sunny, hot with highs around 100. Sunday night, mostly clear. Lows in the mid-70s. Monday, sunny, hot with highs around 100. Monday night, mostly clear. Lows in the mid-70s. Tuesday, mostly sunny. Hot with highs around 100. You're listening to Stillwater Weather Radio, and here are noon weather observations. At Stillwater, it was mostly sunny. The temperature was 88 degrees, the dew point 73, and the relative humidity 61%. The wind was north at 7 miles an hour. The pressure was 30.05 inches and rising. At Guthrie, it was partly sunny. The temperature was 85. The wind was variable at 7. Observations from around the region. At Springfield, it was sunny, with a temperature of 89. It was mostly sunny, with a temperature of 88 at Wichita, and 85 at Woodward. It was partly sunny, with a temperature of 94 at Dallas-Fort Worth, and 94 at Tulsa. At Oklahoma City, it was cloudy, with a temperature of 85. Once again at noon, at Stillwater, it was mostly sunny. The temperature was 88. From the Norman Forecast Office, here is the forecast for Stillwater and surrounding area. Rest of today, partly sunny. A chance of showers and thunderstorms late this morning. Highs in the lower 90s. Northeast winds 5 to 10 miles an hour. Chance of rain 30%. Tonight, mostly clear. Lows in the lower 70s. Northeast winds 5 to 10 miles an hour. Thursday, mostly sunny. Highs in the lower 90s. Northeast winds 5 to 10 miles an hour. Thursday night, mostly clear. Lows in the upper 60s. East winds 5 to 10 miles an hour. Friday, sunny. Highs in the mid-90s. East winds around 5 miles an hour. Friday night, clear.

Sunny. Highs in the upper 90s. Saturday night, mostly clear. Lows in the mid-70s. Sunday, sunny, hot with highs around 100. Sunday night, mostly clear. Lows in the mid-70s. Monday, sunny, hot with highs around 100. Monday night, mostly clear. Lows in the mid-70s. Tuesday, mostly sunny. Hot with highs around 100. 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At Stillwater, it was mostly sunny. The temperature was 88 degrees, the dew point 73, and the relative humidity 61%. The wind was north at 7 miles an hour. The pressure was 30.05 inches and rising. At Guthrie, it was partly sunny. The temperature was 85. The wind was variable at 7. Observations from around the region. At Springfield, it was sunny, with a temperature of 89. It was mostly sunny, with a temperature of 88 at Wichita, and 85 at Woodward. It was partly sunny, with a temperature of 94 at Dallas-Fort Worth, and 94 at Tulsa. At Oklahoma City, it was cloudy, with a temperature of 85. Once again at noon, at Stillwater, it was mostly sunny. The temperature was 88. From the Norman Forecast Office, here is the forecast for Stillwater and surrounding area. Rest of today, partly sunny. A chance of showers and thunderstorms late this morning. Highs in the lower 90s. Northeast winds 5 to 10 miles an hour. Chance of rain 30%. Tonight, mostly clear. Lows in the lower 70s. Northeast winds 5 to 10 miles an hour. Thursday, mostly sunny. Highs in the lower 90s. Northeast winds 5 to 10 miles an hour. Thursday night, mostly clear. Lows in the upper 60s. East winds 5 to 10 miles an hour. Friday, sunny. Highs in the mid-90s. East winds around 5 miles an hour. Friday night, clear. Lows in the lower 70s. Saturday, sunny. Highs in the upper 90s. Saturday night, mostly clear. Lows in the mid-70s. Sunday, sunny, hot with highs around 100. Sunday night, mostly clear. Lows in the mid-70s. Monday, sunny, hot with highs around 100. Monday night, mostly clear. Lows in the mid-70s. Tuesday, mostly sunny. Hot with highs around 100. 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At Stillwater, it was mostly sunny. The temperature was 88 degrees, the dew point 73, and the relative humidity 61%. The wind was north at 7 miles an hour. The pressure was 30.05 inches and rising. At Guthrie, it was partly sunny. The temperature was 85. The wind was variable at 7. Observations from around the region. At Springfield, it was sunny, with a temperature of 89. It was mostly sunny, with a temperature of 88 at Wichita, and 85 at Woodward. It was partly sunny, with a temperature of 94 at Dallas-Fort Worth, and 94 at Tulsa. At Oklahoma City, it was cloudy, with a temperature of 85. Once again at noon, at Stillwater, it was mostly sunny. The temperature was 88. From the Norman Forecast Office, here is the forecast for Stillwater and surrounding area. Rest of today, partly sunny. A chance of showers and thunderstorms late this morning. Highs in the lower 90s. Northeast winds 5 to 10 miles an hour. Chance of rain 30%. Tonight, mostly clear. Lows in the lower 70s. Northeast winds 5 to 10 miles an hour. Thursday, mostly sunny. Highs in the lower 90s. Northeast winds 5 to 10 miles an hour. Thursday night, mostly clear. Lows in the upper 60s. East winds 5 to 10 miles an hour.

lows in the lower 70s. Saturday, sunny. Highs in the upper 90s. Saturday night, mostly clear. Lows in the mid 70s. Sunday, sunny, hot with highs around 100. Sunday night, mostly clear. Lows in the mid 70s. Monday, sunny, hot with highs around 100. Monday night, mostly clear. Lows in the mid 70s. Tuesday, mostly sunny. Hot with highs around 100. You're listening to Stillwater Weather Radio, and here are noon weather observations. At Stillwater, it was mostly sunny. The temperature was 88 degrees, the dew point 73, and the relative humidity 61%. The wind was north at 7 miles an hour. The pressure was 30.05 inches and rising. At Guthrie, it was partly sunny. The temperature was 85. The wind was variable at 7. Observations from around the region. At Springfield, it was sunny, with a temperature of 89. It was mostly sunny, with a temperature of 88 at Wichita, and 85 at Woodward. It was partly sunny, with a temperature of 94 at Dallas-Fort Worth, and 94 at Tulsa. At Oklahoma City, it was cloudy, with a temperature of 85. Once again at noon, at Stillwater, it was mostly sunny. The temperature was 88. From the Norman Forecast Office, here is the forecast for Stillwater and surrounding area. Rest of today, partly sunny. A chance of showers and thunderstorms late this morning. Highs in the lower 90s. Northeast winds 5 to 10 miles an hour. Chance of rain 30%. Tonight, mostly clear. Lows in the lower 70s. Northeast winds 5 to 10 miles an hour. Thursday, mostly sunny. Highs in the lower 90s. Northeast winds 5 to 10 miles an hour. Thursday night, mostly clear. Lows in the upper 60s. East winds 5 to 10 miles an hour. Friday, sunny. Highs in the mid 90s. East winds around 5 miles an hour. Friday night, clear. Lows in the lower 70s. Saturday, sunny. Highs in the upper 90s. Saturday night, mostly clear. Lows in the mid 70s. Sunday, sunny, hot with highs around 100. Sunday night, mostly clear. Lows in the mid 70s. Monday, sunny, hot with highs around 100. Monday night, mostly clear. Lows in the mid 70s. Tuesday, mostly sunny. Hot with highs around 100. 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At Stillwater, it was mostly sunny. The temperature was 88 degrees, the dew point 73, and the relative humidity 61%. The wind was north at 7 miles an hour. The pressure was 30.05 inches and rising. At Guthrie, it was partly sunny. The temperature was 85. The wind was variable at 7. Observations from around the region. At Springfield, it was sunny, with a temperature of 89. It was mostly sunny, with a temperature of 88 at Wichita, and 85 at Woodward. It was partly sunny, with a temperature of 94 at Dallas-Fort Worth, and 94 at Tulsa. At Oklahoma City, it was cloudy, with a temperature of 85. Once again at noon, at Stillwater, it was mostly sunny. The temperature was 88. From the Norman Forecast Office, here is the forecast for Stillwater and surrounding area. Rest of today, partly sunny. A chance of showers and thunderstorms late this morning. Highs in the lower 90s. Northeast winds 5 to 10 miles an hour. Chance of rain 30%. Tonight, mostly clear. Lows in the lower 70s. Northeast winds 5 to 10 miles an hour. Thursday, mostly sunny. Highs in the lower 90s. Northeast winds 5 to 10 miles an hour. Thursday night, mostly clear. Lows in the upper 60s.

East winds 5 to 10 miles an hour. Friday, sunny. Highs in the mid-90s. East winds around 5 miles an hour. Friday night, clear. Lows in the lower 70s. Saturday, sunny. Highs in the upper 90s. Saturday night, mostly clear. Lows in the mid-70s. Sunday, sunny, hot with highs around 100. Sunday night, mostly clear. Lows in the mid-70s. Monday, sunny, hot with highs around 100. Monday night, mostly clear. Lows in the mid-70s. Tuesday, mostly sunny. Hot with highs around 100. 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At Stillwater, it was mostly sunny. The temperature was 88 degrees, the dew point 73, and the relative humidity 61%. The wind was north at 7 miles an hour. The pressure was 30.05 inches and rising. At Guthrie, it was partly sunny. The temperature was 85. The wind was variable at 7. Observations from around the region. At Springfield, it was sunny, with a temperature of 89. It was mostly sunny, with a temperature of 88 at Wichita, and 85 at Woodward. It was partly sunny, with a temperature of 94 at Dallas-Fort Worth, and 94 at Tulsa. At Oklahoma City, it was cloudy, with a temperature of 85. Once again at noon, at Stillwater, it was mostly sunny. The temperature was 88. You're listening to Stillwater Weather Radio, and here are 1 p.m. weather observations. At Stillwater, it was mostly sunny. The temperature was 89 degrees, the dew point 72, and the relative humidity 56%. The wind was north at 5 miles an hour. The pressure was 30.04 inches and falling. At Guthrie, it was mostly sunny. The temperature was 87. The wind was north at 3. Observations from around the region. At Oklahoma City, rain was falling, with a temperature of 80. At Springfield, it was sunny, with a temperature of 92. At Wichita, it was mostly sunny, with a temperature of 91. At Tulsa, it was partly sunny, with a temperature of 95. At Dallas-Fort Worth, it was cloudy, with a temperature of 95. Once again at 1 p.m., at Stillwater, it was mostly sunny. The temperature was 89. From the Norman Forecast Office, here is the forecast for Stillwater and surrounding area. Rest of today, partly sunny. A chance of showers and thunderstorms late this morning. Highs in the lower 90s. Northeast winds 5 to 10 miles an hour. Chance of rain 30%. Tonight, mostly clear. Lows in the lower 70s. Northeast winds 5 to 10 miles an hour. Thursday, mostly sunny. Highs in the lower 90s. Northeast winds 5 to 10 miles an hour. Thursday night, mostly clear. Lows in the upper 60s. East winds 5 to 10 miles an hour. Friday, sunny. Highs in the mid-90s. East winds around 5 miles an hour. Friday night, clear. Lows in the lower 70s. Saturday, sunny. Highs in the upper 90s. Saturday night, mostly clear. Lows in the mid-70s. Sunday, sunny, hot with highs around 100. Sunday night, mostly clear. Lows in the mid-70s. Monday, sunny, hot with highs around 100. Monday night, mostly clear. Lows in the mid-70s. Tuesday, mostly sunny. Hot with highs around 100. 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At Stillwater, it was mostly sunny. The temperature was 89 degrees, the dew point 72, and the relative humidity 56%. The wind was north at 5 miles an hour. The pressure was 30.04 inches and falling. At Guthrie, it was mostly sunny. The temperature was 87. The wind was north at 3. Observations from around the region. At Oklahoma City, rain was falling, with a temperature of 80. At Springfield, it was sunny, with a temperature of 92. At Wichita, it was

was mostly sunny, with a temperature of 91. At Tulsa, it was partly sunny, with a temperature of 95. At Dallas-Fort Worth, it was cloudy, with a temperature of 95. Once again at 1 p.m., at Stillwater, it was mostly sunny. The temperature was 89. From the Norman Forecast Office, here is the forecast for Stillwater and surrounding area. Rest of today, partly sunny. A chance of showers and thunderstorms late this morning. Highs in the lower 90s. Northeast winds 5 to 10 miles an hour. Chance of rain 30%. Tonight, mostly clear. Lows in the lower 70s. Northeast winds 5 to 10 miles an hour. Thursday, mostly sunny. Highs in the lower 90s. Northeast winds 5 to 10 miles an hour. Thursday night, mostly clear. Lows in the upper 60s. East winds 5 to 10 miles an hour. Friday, sunny. Highs in the mid-90s. East winds around 5 miles an hour. Friday night, clear. Lows in the lower 70s. Saturday, sunny. Highs in the upper 90s. Saturday night, mostly clear. Lows in the mid-70s. Sunday, sunny, hot with highs around 100. Sunday night, mostly clear. Lows in the mid-70s. Monday, sunny, hot with highs around 100. Monday night, mostly clear. Lows in the mid-70s. Tuesday, mostly sunny. Hot with highs around 100. 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At Stillwater, it was mostly sunny. The temperature was 89 degrees, the dew point 72, and the relative humidity 56%. The wind was north at 5 miles an hour. The pressure was 30.04 inches and falling. At Guthrie, it was mostly sunny. The temperature was 87. The wind was north at 3. Observations from around the region. At Oklahoma City, rain was falling, with a temperature of 80. At Springfield, it was sunny, with a temperature of 92. At Wichita, it was mostly sunny, with a temperature of 91. At Tulsa, it was partly sunny, with a temperature of 95. At Dallas-Fort Worth, it was cloudy, with a temperature of 95. Once again at 1 p.m., at Stillwater, it was mostly sunny. The temperature was 89. From the Norman Forecast Office, here is the forecast for Stillwater and surrounding area. Rest of today, partly sunny. A chance of showers and thunderstorms late this morning. Highs in the lower 90s. Northeast winds 5 to 10 miles an hour. Chance of rain 30%. Tonight, mostly clear. Lows in the lower 70s. Northeast winds 5 to 10 miles an hour. Thursday, mostly sunny. Highs in the lower 90s. Northeast winds 5 to 10 miles an hour. Thursday night, mostly clear. Lows in the upper 60s. East winds 5 to 10 miles an hour. Friday, sunny. Highs in the mid-90s. East winds around 5 miles an hour. Friday night, clear. Lows in the lower 70s. Saturday, sunny. Highs in the upper 90s. Saturday night, mostly clear. Lows in the mid-70s. Sunday, sunny, hot with highs around 100. Sunday night, mostly clear. Lows in the mid-70s. Monday, sunny, hot with highs around 100. Monday night, mostly clear. Lows in the mid-70s. Tuesday, mostly sunny. Hot with highs around 100. 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At Stillwater, it was mostly sunny. The temperature was 89 degrees, the dew point 72, and the relative humidity 56%. The wind was north at 5 miles an hour. The pressure was 30.04 inches and falling. At Guthrie, it was mostly sunny. The temperature was 87. The wind was north at 3. Observations from around the region. At Oklahoma City, rain was falling, with a temperature of 80. At Springfield, it was sunny, with a temperature of 92.

At Wichita, it was mostly sunny, with a temperature of 91. At Tulsa, it was partly sunny, with a temperature of 95. At Dallas-Fort Worth, it was cloudy, with a temperature of 95. Once again at 1 p.m., at Stillwater, it was mostly sunny. The temperature was 89. From the Norman Forecast Office, here is the forecast for Stillwater and surrounding area. Rest of today, partly sunny. A chance of showers and thunderstorms late this morning. Highs in the lower 90s. Northeast winds 5 to 10 miles an hour. Chance of rain 30%. Tonight, mostly clear. Lows in the lower 70s. Northeast winds 5 to 10 miles an hour. Thursday, mostly sunny. Highs in the lower 90s. Northeast winds 5 to 10 miles an hour. Thursday night, mostly clear. Lows in the upper 60s. East winds 5 to 10 miles an hour. Friday, sunny. Highs in the mid-90s. East winds around 5 miles an hour. Friday night, clear. Lows in the lower 70s. Saturday, sunny. Highs in the upper 90s. Saturday night, mostly clear. Lows in the mid-70s. Sunday, sunny, hot with highs around 100. Sunday night, mostly clear. Lows in the mid-70s. Monday, sunny, hot with highs around 100. Monday night, mostly clear. Lows in the mid-70s. Tuesday, mostly sunny. Hot with highs around 100. 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At Stillwater, it was mostly sunny. The temperature was 89 degrees, the dew point 72, and the relative humidity 56%. The wind was north at 5 miles an hour. The pressure was 30.04 inches and falling. At Enid, it was partly sunny. The temperature was 88. The wind was north at 6. At Guthrie, it was mostly sunny. The temperature was 87. The wind was north at 3. Observations from around the region. At Oklahoma City, rain was falling with a temperature of 80. It was sunny with a temperature of 89 at Woodward and 92 at Springfield. At Wichita, it was mostly sunny with a temperature of 91. At Tulsa, it was partly sunny with a temperature of 95. At Dallas-Fort Worth, it was cloudy with a temperature of 95. Once again at 1 p.m., at Stillwater, it was mostly sunny. The temperature was 89. This is your weather radio station WNG654 in Stillwater, operating on a frequency of 162.50 MHz. 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From the Norman Forecast Office, here is the forecast for Stillwater and surrounding area. Rest of today, partly sunny. A chance of showers and thunderstorms late this morning. Highs in the lower 90s. Northeast winds 5 to 10 miles an hour. Chance of rain 30%. Tonight, mostly clear. Lows in the lower 70s. Northeast winds 5 to 10 miles an hour. Thursday, mostly sunny. Highs in the lower 90s. Northeast winds 5 to 10 miles an hour. Thursday night, mostly clear. Lows in the upper 60s. East winds 5 to 10 miles an hour. Friday, sunny. Highs in the mid-90s. East winds around 5 miles an hour. Friday night, clear. Lows in the lower 70s. Saturday, sunny. Highs in the upper 90s. Saturday night, mostly clear. Lows in the mid-70s. Sunday, sunny, hot with highs around 100. Sunday night, mostly clear. Lows in the mid-70s. Monday, sunny, hot with highs around 100. Monday night, mostly clear. Lows in the mid-70s. Tuesday, mostly sunny. Hot with highs around 100. 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At Stillwater, it was mostly sunny. The temperature was 89 degrees, the dew point 72, and the relative humidity 56%.

The wind was north at 5 miles an hour. The pressure was 30.04 inches and falling. At Enid, it was partly sunny. The temperature was 88. The wind was north at 6. At Guthrie, it was mostly sunny. The temperature was 87. The wind was north at 3. Observations from around the region. At Oklahoma City, rain was falling with a temperature of 80. It was sunny with a temperature of 89 at Woodward and 92 at Springfield. At Wichita, it was mostly sunny with a temperature of 91. At Tulsa, it was partly sunny with a temperature of 95. At Dallas-Fort Worth, it was cloudy with a temperature of 95. Once again at 1 p.m., at Stillwater, it was mostly sunny. The temperature was 89. From the Norman Forecast Office, here is the forecast for Stillwater and surrounding area. Rest of today, partly sunny. A chance of showers and thunderstorms late this morning. Highs in the lower 90s. Northeast winds 5 to 10 miles an hour. Chance of rain 30%. Tonight, mostly clear. Lows in the lower 70s. Northeast winds 5 to 10 miles an hour. Thursday, mostly sunny. Highs in the lower 90s. Northeast winds 5 to 10 miles an hour. Thursday night, mostly clear. Lows in the upper 60s. East winds 5 to 10 miles an hour. Friday, sunny. Highs in the mid-90s. East winds around 5 miles an hour. Friday night, clear. Lows in the lower 70s. Saturday, sunny. Highs in the upper 90s. Saturday night, mostly clear. Lows in the mid-70s. Sunday, sunny, hot with highs around 100. Sunday night, mostly clear. Lows in the mid-70s. Monday, sunny, hot with highs around 100. Monday night, mostly clear. Lows in the mid-70s. Tuesday, mostly sunny. Hot with highs around 100. 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At Stillwater, it was mostly sunny. The temperature was 89 degrees, the dew point 72, and the relative humidity 56%. The wind was north at 5 miles an hour. The pressure was 30.04 inches and falling. At Enid, it was partly sunny. The temperature was 88. The wind was north at 6. At Guthrie, it was mostly sunny. The temperature was 87. The wind was north at 3. Observations from around the region. At Oklahoma City, rain was falling with a temperature of 80. It was sunny with a temperature of 89 at Woodward and 92 at Springfield. At Wichita, it was mostly sunny with a temperature of 91. At Tulsa, it was partly sunny with a temperature of 95. At Dallas-Fort Worth, it was cloudy with a temperature of 95. Once again at 1 p.m., at Stillwater, it was mostly sunny. The temperature was 89. From the Norman Forecast Office, here is the forecast for Stillwater and surrounding area. Rest of today, partly sunny. A chance of showers and thunderstorms late this morning. Highs in the lower 90s. Northeast winds 5 to 10 miles an hour. Chance of rain 30%. Tonight, mostly clear. Lows in the lower 70s. Northeast winds 5 to 10 miles an hour. Thursday, mostly sunny. Highs in the lower 90s. Northeast winds 5 to 10 miles an hour. Thursday night, mostly clear. Lows in the upper 60s. East winds 5 to 10 miles an hour. Friday, sunny. Highs in the mid-90s. East winds around 5 miles an hour. Friday night, clear. Lows in the lower 70s. Saturday, sunny. Highs in the upper 90s. Saturday night, mostly clear. Lows in the mid-70s. Sunday, sunny, hot with highs around 100. Sunday night, mostly clear. Lows in the mid-70s. Monday, sunny, hot with highs around 100. Monday night, mostly clear. Lows in the mid-70s. Tuesday, mostly sunny.

hot with highs around 100. 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It's Stillwater, it was mostly sunny. The temperature was 89 degrees, the dew point 72, and the relative humidity 56%. The wind was north at 5 miles an hour. The pressure was 30.04 inches and falling. At Enid, it was partly sunny. The temperature was 88. The wind was north at 6. At Guthrie, it was mostly sunny. The temperature was 87. The wind was north at 3. Observations from around the region. At Oklahoma City, rain was falling with a temperature of 80. It was sunny with a temperature of 89 at Woodward and 92 at Springfield. At Wichita, it was mostly sunny with a temperature of 91. At Tulsa, it was partly sunny with a temperature of 95. At Dallas-Fort Worth, it was cloudy with a temperature of 95. Once again at 1 p.m., at Stillwater, it was mostly sunny. The temperature was 89. From the Norman Forecast Office, here is the forecast for Stillwater and surrounding area. Rest of today, partly sunny. A chance of showers and thunderstorms late this morning. Highs in the lower 90s. Northeast winds 5 to 10 miles an hour. Chance of rain 30%. Tonight, mostly clear. Lows in the lower 70s. Northeast winds 5 to 10 miles an hour. Thursday, mostly sunny. Highs in the lower 90s. Northeast winds 5 to 10 miles an hour. Thursday night, mostly clear. Lows in the upper 60s. East winds 5 to 10 miles an hour. Friday, sunny. Highs in the mid-90s. East winds around 5 miles an hour. Friday night, clear. Lows in the lower 70s. Saturday, sunny. Highs in the upper 90s. Saturday night, mostly clear. Lows in the mid-70s. Sunday, sunny, hot with highs around 100. Sunday night, mostly clear. Lows in the mid-70s. Monday, sunny, hot with highs around 100. Monday night, mostly clear. Lows in the mid-70s. Tuesday, mostly sunny. Hot with highs around 100. 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At Stillwater, it was mostly sunny. The temperature was 89 degrees, the dew point 72, and the relative humidity 56%. The wind was north at 5 miles an hour. The pressure was 30.04 inches and falling. At Enid, it was partly sunny. The temperature was 88. The wind was north at 6. At Guthrie, it was mostly sunny. The temperature was 87. The wind was north at 3. Observations from around the region. At Oklahoma City, rain was falling with a temperature of 80. It was sunny with a temperature of 89 at Woodward and 92 at Springfield. At Wichita, it was mostly sunny with a temperature of 91. At Tulsa, it was partly sunny with a temperature of 95. At Dallas-Fort Worth, it was cloudy with a temperature of 95. Once again at 1 p.m., at Stillwater, it was mostly sunny. The temperature was 89. From the Norman Forecast Office, here is the forecast for Stillwater and surrounding area. Rest of today, partly sunny. A chance of showers and thunderstorms late this morning. Highs in the lower 90s. Northeast winds 5 to 10 miles an hour. Chance of rain 30%. Tonight, mostly clear. Lows in the lower 70s. Northeast winds 5 to 10 miles an hour. Thursday, mostly sunny. Highs in the lower 90s. Northeast winds 5 to 10 miles an hour. Thursday night, mostly clear. Lows in the upper 60s. East winds 5 to 10 miles an hour. Friday, sunny. Highs in the mid-90s. East winds around 5 miles an hour. Friday night, clear. Lows in the lower 70s. Saturday, sunny. Highs in the upper 90s. Saturday night, mostly clear. Lows in the mid-70s. Sunday, sunny.

with highs around 100. Sunday night, mostly clear. Lows in the mid-70s. Monday, sunny, hot with highs around 100. Monday night, mostly clear. Lows in the mid-70s. Tuesday, mostly sunny. Hot with highs around 100. 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It's Stillwater, it was mostly sunny. The temperature was 89 degrees, the dew point 72, and the relative humidity 56%. The wind was north at 5 miles an hour. The pressure was 30.04 inches and falling. At Enid, it was partly sunny. The temperature was 88. The wind was north at 6. At Guthrie, it was mostly sunny. The temperature was 87. The wind was north at 3. Observations from around the region. At Oklahoma City, rain was falling, with a temperature of 80. It was sunny, with a temperature of 89 at Woodward, and 92 at Springfield. At Wichita, it was mostly sunny, with a temperature of 91. At Tulsa, it was partly sunny, with a temperature of 95. At Dallas-Fort Worth, it was cloudy, with a temperature of 95. Once again at 1 p.m., at Stillwater, it was mostly sunny. The temperature was 89. From the Norman Forecast Office, here is the forecast for Stillwater and surrounding area. Rest of today, partly sunny. A chance of showers and thunderstorms late this morning. Highs in the lower 90s. Northeast winds 5 to 10 miles an hour. Chance of rain 30%. Tonight, mostly clear. Lows in the lower 70s. Northeast winds 5 to 10 miles an hour. Thursday, mostly sunny. Highs in the lower 90s. Northeast winds 5 to 10 miles an hour. Thursday night, mostly clear. Lows in the upper 60s. East winds 5 to 10 miles an hour. Friday, sunny. Highs in the mid-90s. East winds around 5 miles an hour. Friday night, clear. Lows in the lower 70s. Saturday, sunny. Highs in the upper 90s. Saturday night, mostly clear. Lows in the mid-70s. Sunday, sunny, hot with highs around 100. Sunday night, mostly clear. Lows in the mid-70s. Monday, sunny, hot with highs around 100. Monday night, mostly clear. Lows in the mid-70s. Tuesday, mostly sunny. Hot with highs around 100. 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It's Stillwater, it was mostly sunny. The temperature was 89 degrees, the dew point 72, and the relative humidity 56%. The wind was north at 5 miles an hour. The pressure was 30.04 inches and falling. At Enid, it was partly sunny. The temperature was 88. The wind was north at 6. At Guthrie, it was mostly sunny. The temperature was 87. The wind was north at 3. Observations from around the region. At Oklahoma City, rain was falling, with a temperature of 80. It was sunny, with a temperature of 89 at Woodward, and 92 at Springfield. At Wichita, it was mostly sunny, with a temperature of 91. At Tulsa, it was partly sunny, with a temperature of 95. At Dallas-Fort Worth, it was cloudy, with a temperature of 95. Once again at 1 p.m., at Stillwater, it was mostly sunny. The temperature was 89. From the Norman Forecast Office, here is the forecast for Stillwater and surrounding area. Rest of today, partly sunny. A chance of showers and thunderstorms late this morning. Highs in the lower 90s. Northeast winds 5 to 10 miles an hour. Chance of rain 30%. Tonight, mostly clear. Lows in the lower 70s. Northeast winds 5 to 10 miles an hour. Thursday, mostly sunny. Highs in the lower 90s.

Rise around 100. 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At Stillwater, it was mostly sunny. The temperature was 89 degrees, the dew point 72, and the relative humidity 56%. The wind was north at 5 miles an hour. The pressure was 30.04 inches and falling. At Enid, it was partly sunny. The temperature was 88. The wind was north at 6. At Guthrie, it was mostly sunny. The temperature was 87. The wind was north at 3. Observations from around the region. At Oklahoma City, rain was falling with a temperature of 80. It was sunny with a temperature of 89 at Woodward and 92 at Springfield. At Wichita, it was mostly sunny with a temperature of 91. At Tulsa, it was partly sunny, with a temperature of 95. At Dallas-Fort Worth, it was cloudy, with a temperature of 95. Once again at 1 p.m., at Stillwater, it was cloudy, with a temperature of 95. Once again at 1 p.m., at Stillwater, it was mostly sunny. The temperature was 89. From the Norman Forecast Office, here is the forecast for Stillwater and surrounding area. Rest of today, partly sunny. Near steady temperature in the lower 90s. North winds 5 to 10 miles an hour. Tonight, mostly clear. Lows in the lower 70s. Northeast winds 5 to 10 miles an hour. Thursday, mostly sunny. Highs in the lower 90s. Northeast winds 5 to 10 miles an hour. Thursday night, mostly clear. Lows in the upper 60s. East winds 5 to 10 miles an hour. Friday, sunny. Highs in the mid-90s. East winds around 5 miles an hour. Friday night, clear. Lows in the lower 70s. Saturday, sunny. Highs in the upper 90s. Saturday night, mostly clear. Lows in the mid-70s. Sunday, sunny, hot with highs around 100. Sunday night, clear. Lows in the mid-70s. Monday, sunny. Highs in the upper 90s. Monday night, mostly clear. Lows in the mid-70s. Tuesday, sunny. Highs in the upper 90s. 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At Stillwater, it was mostly sunny. The temperature was 89 degrees. The dew point 72, and the relative humidity 56%. The wind was north at 5 miles an hour. The pressure was 30.04 inches and falling. At Enid, it was partly sunny. The temperature was 88. The wind was north at 6. At Guthrie, it was mostly sunny. The temperature was 87. The wind was north at 3. Observations from around the region. At Oklahoma City, rain was falling with a temperature of 80. It was sunny with a temperature of 89 at Woodward and 92 at Springfield. At Wichita, it was mostly sunny with a temperature of 91. At Tulsa, it was partly sunny with a temperature of 95. At Dallas-Fort Worth, it was cloudy with a temperature of 95. Once again at 1 p.m., at Stillwater, it was mostly sunny. The temperature was 89. From the Norman Forecast Office, here is the forecast for Stillwater and surrounding area. Rest of today, partly sunny. Near steady temperature in the lower 90s. North winds 5 to 10 miles an hour. Tonight, mostly clear. Lows in the lower 70s. Northeast winds 5 to 10 miles an hour. Thursday, mostly sunny. Highs in the lower 90s. Northeast winds 5 to 10 miles an hour. Thursday night, mostly clear. Lows in the upper 60s. East winds 5 to 10 miles an hour. Friday, sunny. Highs in the mid-90s. East winds around 5 miles an hour. Friday night, clear. Lows in the lower 70s. Saturday, sunny. Highs in the upper 90s. Saturday night, mostly clear. Lows in the mid-70s. Sunday, sunny, hot with highs around 100. Sunday night, clear. Lows in the mid-70s.

Monday, sunny. Highs in the upper 90s. Monday night, mostly clear. Lows in the mid-70s. Tuesday, sunny. Highs in the upper 90s. 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At Stillwater, it was mostly sunny. The temperature was 89 degrees, the dew point 72, and the relative humidity 56%. The wind was north at 5 miles an hour. The pressure was 30.04 inches and falling. At Enid, it was partly sunny. The temperature was 88. The wind was north at 6. At Guthrie, it was mostly sunny. The temperature was 87. The wind was north at 3. Observations from around the region. At Oklahoma City, rain was falling with a temperature of 80. It was sunny with a temperature of 89 at Woodward and 92 at Springfield. At Wichita, it was mostly sunny with a temperature of 91. At Tulsa, it was partly sunny with a temperature of 95. At Dallas-Fort Worth, it was cloudy with a temperature of 95. Once again at 1 p.m., at Stillwater, it was mostly sunny. The temperature was 89. From the Norman Forecast Office, here is the forecast for Stillwater and surrounding area. Rest of today, partly sunny. Near steady temperature in the lower 90s. North winds 5 to 10 miles an hour. Tonight, mostly clear. Lows in the lower 70s. Northeast winds 5 to 10 miles an hour. Thursday, mostly sunny. Highs in the lower 90s. Northeast winds 5 to 10 miles an hour. Thursday night, mostly clear. Lows in the upper 60s. East winds 5 to 10 miles an hour. Friday, sunny. Highs in the mid-90s. East winds around 5 miles an hour. Friday night, clear. Lows in the lower 70s. Saturday, sunny. Highs in the upper 90s. Saturday night, mostly clear. Lows in the mid-70s. Sunday, sunny, hot with highs around 100. Sunday night, clear. Lows in the mid-70s. Monday, sunny. Highs in the upper 90s. Monday night, mostly clear. Lows in the mid-70s. Tuesday, sunny. Highs in the upper 90s. 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At Stillwater, it was mostly sunny. The temperature was 89 degrees, the dew point 72, and the relative humidity 56%. The wind was north at 5 miles an hour. The pressure was 30.04 inches and falling. At Enid, it was partly sunny. The temperature was 88. The wind was north at 6. At Guthrie, it was mostly sunny. The temperature was 87. The wind was north at 3. Observations from around the region. At Oklahoma City, rain was falling with a temperature of 80. It was sunny with a temperature of 89 at Woodward and 92 at Springfield. At Wichita, it was mostly sunny with a temperature of 91. At Tulsa, it was partly sunny with a temperature of 95. At Dallas-Fort Worth, it was cloudy with a temperature of 95. Once again at 1 p.m., at Stillwater, it was mostly sunny. The temperature was 89. From the Norman Forecast Office, here is the forecast for Stillwater and surrounding area. Rest of today, partly sunny. Near steady temperature in the lower 90s. North winds 5 to 10 miles an hour. Tonight, mostly clear. Lows in the lower 70s. Northeast winds 5 to 10 miles an hour. Thursday, mostly sunny. Highs in the lower 90s. Northeast winds 5 to 10 miles an hour. Thursday night, mostly clear. Lows in the upper 60s. East winds 5 to 10 miles an hour. Friday, sunny. Highs in the mid-90s. East winds around 5 miles an hour. Friday night, clear. Lows in the lower 70s. Saturday, sunny. Highs in the upper 90s. Saturday night, mostly clear. Lows in the mid-70s. Sunday, sunny, hot with highs around 100.

Sunday night, clear. Lows in the mid-70s. Monday, sunny. Highs in the upper 90s. Monday night, mostly clear. Lows in the mid-70s. Tuesday, sunny. Highs in the upper 90s. 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At Stillwater, it was mostly sunny. The temperature was 89 degrees, the dew point 72, and the relative humidity 56%. The wind was north at 5 miles an hour. The pressure was 30.04 inches and falling. At Enid, it was partly sunny. The temperature was 88. The wind was north at 6. At Guthrie, it was mostly sunny. The temperature was 87. The wind was north at 3. Observations from around the region. At Oklahoma City, rain was falling with a temperature of 80. It was sunny with a temperature of 89 at Woodward and 92 at Springfield. At Wichita, it was mostly sunny with a temperature of 91. At Tulsa, it was partly sunny with a temperature of 95. At Dallas-Fort Worth, it was cloudy with a temperature of 95. Once again at 1 p.m., at Stillwater, it was mostly sunny. The temperature was 89. From the Norman Forecast Office, here is the forecast for Stillwater and surrounding area. Rest of today, partly sunny. Near steady temperature in the lower 90s. North winds 5 to 10 miles an hour. Tonight, mostly clear. Lows in the lower 70s. Northeast winds 5 to 10 miles an hour. Thursday, mostly sunny. Highs in the lower 90s. Northeast winds 5 to 10 miles an hour. Thursday night, mostly clear. Lows in the upper 60s. East winds 5 to 10 miles an hour. Friday, sunny. Highs in the mid-90s. East winds around 5 miles an hour. Friday night, clear. Lows in the lower 70s. Saturday, sunny. Highs in the upper 90s. Saturday night, mostly clear. Lows in the mid-70s. Sunday, sunny, hot with highs around 100. Sunday night, clear. Lows in the mid-70s. Monday, sunny. Highs in the upper 90s. Monday night, mostly clear. Lows in the mid-70s. Tuesday, sunny. Highs in the upper 90s. 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At Stillwater, it was mostly sunny. The temperature was 89 degrees, the dew point 72, and the relative humidity 56%. The wind was north at 5 miles an hour. The pressure was 30.04 inches and falling. At Enid, it was partly sunny. The temperature was 88. The wind was north at 6. At Guthrie, it was mostly sunny. The temperature was 87. The wind was north at 3. Observations from around the region. At Oklahoma City, rain was falling with a temperature of 80. It was sunny with a temperature of 89 at Woodward and 92 at Springfield. At Wichita, it was mostly sunny with a temperature of 91. At Tulsa, it was partly sunny with a temperature of 95. At Dallas-Fort Worth, it was cloudy with a temperature of 95. Once again at 1 p.m., at Stillwater, it was mostly sunny. The temperature was 89. From the Norman Forecast Office, here is the forecast for Stillwater and surrounding area. Rest of today, partly sunny. Near steady temperature in the lower 90s. North winds 5 to 10 miles an hour. Tonight, mostly clear. Lows in the lower 70s. Northeast winds 5 to 10 miles an hour. Thursday, mostly sunny. Highs in the lower 90s. Northeast winds 5 to 10 miles an hour. Thursday night, mostly clear. Lows in the upper 60s. East winds 5 to 10 miles an hour. Friday, sunny. Highs in the mid

90s. East winds around 5 miles an hour. Friday night, clear. Lows in the lower 70s. Saturday, sunny. Highs in the upper 90s. Saturday night, mostly clear. Lows in the mid 70s. Sunday, sunny, hot with highs around 100. Sunday night, clear. Lows in the mid 70s. Monday, sunny. Highs in the upper 90s. Monday night, mostly clear. Lows in the mid 70s. Tuesday, sunny. Highs in the upper 90s. 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At Stillwater, it was mostly sunny. The temperature was 89 degrees, the dew point 72, and the relative humidity 56%. The wind was north at 5 miles an hour. The pressure was 30.04 inches and falling. At Enid, it was partly sunny. The temperature was 88. The wind was north at 6. At Guthrie, it was mostly sunny. The temperature was 87. The wind was north at 3. Observations from around the region. At Oklahoma City, rain was falling, with a temperature of 80. It was sunny, with a temperature of 89 at Woodward, and 92 at Springfield. At Wichita, it was mostly sunny, with a temperature of 91. At Tulsa, it was partly sunny, with a temperature of 95. At Dallas-Fort Worth, it was cloudy, with a temperature of 95. Once again at 1 p.m., at Stillwater, it was mostly sunny. The temperature was 89. From the Norman Forecast Office, here is the forecast for Stillwater and surrounding area. Rest of today, partly sunny. Near steady temperature in the lower 90s. North winds 5 to 10 miles an hour. Tonight, mostly clear. Lows in the lower 70s. Northeast winds 5 to 10 miles an hour. Thursday, mostly sunny. Highs in the lower 90s. Northeast winds 5 to 10 miles an hour. Thursday night, mostly clear. Lows in the upper 60s. East winds 5 to 10 miles an hour. Friday, sunny. Highs in the mid 90s. East winds around 5 miles an hour. Friday night, clear. Lows in the lower 70s. Saturday, sunny. Highs in the upper 90s. Saturday night, mostly clear. Lows in the mid 70s. Sunday, sunny, hot with highs around 100. Sunday night, clear. Lows in the mid 70s. Monday, sunny. Highs in the upper 90s. Monday night, mostly clear. Lows in the mid 70s. Tuesday, sunny. Highs in the upper 90s. 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At Stillwater, it was mostly sunny. The temperature was 89 degrees, the dew point 72, and the relative humidity 56%. The wind was north at 5 miles an hour. The pressure was 30.04 inches and falling. At Enid, it was partly sunny. The temperature was 88. The wind was north at 6. At Guthrie, it was mostly sunny. The temperature was 87. The wind was north at 3. Observations from around the region. At Oklahoma City, rain was falling, with a temperature of 80. It was sunny, with a temperature of 89 at Woodward, and 92 at Springfield. At Wichita, it was mostly sunny, with a temperature of 91. At Tulsa, it was partly sunny, with a temperature of 95. At Dallas-Fort Worth, it was cloudy, with a temperature of 95. Once again at 1 p.m., at Stillwater, it was mostly sunny. The temperature was 89. From the Norman Forecast Office, here is the forecast for Stillwater and surrounding area. Rest of today, partly sunny. Near steady temperature in the lower 90s. North winds 5 to 10 miles an hour. Tonight, mostly clear. Lows in the lower 70s. Northeast winds 5 to 10 miles an hour. Thursday, mostly sunny. Highs in the lower 90s. Northeast winds 5 to 10 miles an hour. Thursday night, mostly clear. Lows in the upper 60s. East winds

5 to 10 miles an hour. Friday, sunny. Highs in the mid-90s. East winds around 5 miles an hour. Friday night, clear. Lows in the lower 70s. Saturday, sunny. Highs in the upper 90s. Saturday night, mostly clear. Lows in the mid-70s. Sunday, sunny, hot with highs around 100. Sunday night, clear. Lows in the mid-70s. Monday, sunny. Highs in the upper 90s. Monday night, mostly clear. Lows in the mid-70s. Tuesday, sunny. Highs in the upper 90s. 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It's Stillwater, it was mostly sunny. The temperature was 89 degrees, the dew point 72, and the relative humidity 56%. The wind was north at 5 miles an hour. The pressure was 30.04 inches and falling. At Enid, it was partly sunny. The temperature was 88. The wind was north at 6. At Guthrie, it was mostly sunny. The temperature was 87. The wind was north at 3. Observations from around the region. At Oklahoma City, rain was falling with a temperature of 80. It was sunny with a temperature of 89 at Woodward and 92 at Springfield. At Wichita, it was mostly sunny with a temperature of 91. At Tulsa, it was partly sunny with a temperature of 95. At Dallas-Fort Worth, it was cloudy with a temperature of 95. Once again at 1 p.m., at Stillwater, it was mostly sunny. The temperature was 89. From the Norman Forecast Office, here is the forecast for Stillwater and surrounding area. Rest of today, partly sunny. Near steady temperature in the lower 90s. North winds 5 to 10 miles an hour. Tonight, mostly clear. Lows in the lower 70s. Northeast winds 5 to 10 miles an hour. Thursday, mostly sunny. Highs in the lower 90s. Northeast winds 5 to 10 miles an hour. Thursday night, mostly clear. Lows in the upper 60s. East winds 5 to 10 miles an hour. Friday, sunny. Highs in the mid-90s. East winds around 5 miles an hour. Friday night, clear. Lows in the lower 70s. Saturday, sunny. Highs in the upper 90s. Saturday night, mostly clear. Lows in the mid-70s. Sunday, sunny, hot with highs around 100. Sunday night, clear. Lows in the mid-70s. Monday, sunny. Highs in the upper 90s. Monday night, mostly clear. Lows in the mid-70s. Tuesday, sunny. Highs in the upper 90s. 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At Stillwater, it was mostly sunny. The temperature was 89 degrees, the dew point 72, and the relative humidity 56%. The wind was north at 5 miles an hour. The pressure was 30.04 inches and falling. At Enid, it was partly sunny. The temperature was 88. The wind was north at 6. At Guthrie, it was mostly sunny. The temperature was 87. The wind was north at 3. Observations from around the region. At Oklahoma City, rain was falling with a temperature of 80. It was sunny with a temperature of 89 at Woodward and 92 at Springfield. At Wichita, it was mostly sunny with a temperature of 91. At Tulsa, it was partly sunny with a temperature of 95. At Dallas-Fort Worth, it was cloudy with a temperature of 95. Once again at 1 p.m., at Stillwater, it was mostly sunny. The temperature was 89. From the Norman Forecast Office, here is the forecast for Stillwater and surrounding area. Rest of today, partly sunny. Near steady temperature in the lower 90s. North winds 5 to 10 miles an hour. Tonight, mostly clear. Lows in the lower 70s. Northeast winds 5 to 10 miles an hour. Thursday, mostly sunny. Highs in the lower 90s. Northeast winds 5 to 10 miles an hour. Thursday

Night, mostly clear. Lows in the upper 60s. East winds 5 to 10 miles an hour. Friday, sunny. Highs in the mid-90s. East winds around 5 miles an hour. Friday night, clear. Lows in the lower 70s. Saturday, sunny. Highs in the upper 90s. Saturday night, mostly clear. Lows in the mid-70s. Sunday, sunny. Hot with highs around 100. Sunday night, clear. Lows in the mid-70s. Monday, sunny. Highs in the upper 90s. Monday night, mostly clear. Lows in the mid-70s. Tuesday, sunny. Highs in the upper 90s. 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It's Stillwater, it was mostly sunny. The temperature was 89 degrees, the dew point 72, and the relative humidity 56%. The wind was north at 5 miles an hour. The pressure was 30.04 inches and falling. At Enid, it was partly sunny. The temperature was 88. The wind was north at 6. At Guthrie, it was mostly sunny. The temperature was 87. The wind was north at 3. Observations from around the region. At Oklahoma City, rain was falling, with a temperature of 80. It was sunny, with a temperature of 89 at Woodward, and 92 at Springfield. At Wichita, it was mostly sunny, with a temperature of 91. At Tulsa, it was partly sunny, with a temperature of 95. At Dallas-Fort Worth, it was cloudy, with a temperature of 95. Once again at 1 p.m., at Stillwater, it was mostly sunny. The temperature was 89. This is your weather radio station WNG654 in Stillwater, operating on a frequency of 162.50 MHz. 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From the Norman Forecast Office, here is the forecast for Stillwater and surrounding area. Rest of today, partly sunny. Near steady temperature in the lower 90s. North winds 5 to 10 miles an hour. Tonight, mostly clear. Lows in the lower 70s. Northeast winds 5 to 10 miles an hour. Thursday, mostly sunny. Highs in the lower 90s. Northeast winds 5 to 10 miles an hour. Thursday night, mostly clear. Lows in the upper 60s. East winds 5 to 10 miles an hour. Friday, sunny. Highs in the mid-90s. East winds around 5 miles an hour. Friday night, clear. Lows in the lower 70s. Saturday, sunny. Highs in the upper 90s. Saturday night, mostly clear. Lows in the mid-70s. Sunday, sunny. Hot with highs around 100. Sunday night, clear. Lows in the mid-70s. Monday, sunny. Highs in the upper 90s. Monday night, mostly clear. Lows in the mid-70s. Tuesday, sunny. Highs in the upper 90s. 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It's Stillwater, it was mostly sunny. The temperature was 89 degrees, the dew point 72, and the relative humidity 56%. The wind was north at 5 miles an hour. The pressure was 30.04 inches and falling. At Enid, it was partly sunny. The temperature was 88. The wind was north at 6. At Guthrie, it was mostly sunny. The temperature was 87. The wind was north at 3. Observations from around the region. At Oklahoma City, rain was falling, with a temperature of 80. It was sunny, with a temperature of 89 at Woodward, and 92 at Springfield. At Wichita, it was mostly sunny, with a temperature of 91. At Tulsa, it was partly sunny, with a temperature of 95. At Dallas-Fort Worth, it was cloudy, with a temperature of 95. Once again at 1 p.m., at Stillwater, it was mostly sunny. The temperature was 89. From the Norman Forecast Office, here is the forecast for Stillwater and surrounding area. Rest of today, partly sunny. Near steady temperature in the low

mostly clear. Lows in the mid-70s. Sunday, sunny, hot with highs around 100. Sunday night, clear. Lows in the mid-70s. Monday, sunny. Highs in the upper 90s. Monday night, mostly clear. Lows in the mid-70s. Tuesday, sunny. Highs in the upper 90s. 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It's Stillwater, it was partly sunny. The temperature was 90 degrees, the dew point 72, and the relative humidity 55%. The wind was northwest at 6 miles an hour. The pressure was 30.03 inches and falling. At Enid, it was partly sunny. The temperature was 89. The wind was north at 7. At Guthrie, it was partly sunny. The temperature was 87. The wind was northwest at 6. Observations from around the region. At Oklahoma City, rain was falling with a temperature of 82. It was mostly sunny, with a temperature of 94 at Wichita, 91 at Woodward, 96 at Tulsa, and 93 at Springfield. At Dallas-Fort Worth, it was partly sunny, with a temperature of 94. Once again at 2 p.m., at Stillwater, it was partly sunny. The temperature was 90. From the Norman Forecast Office, here is the forecast for Stillwater and surrounding area. Rest of today, partly sunny. Near steady temperature in the lower 90s. North winds 5 to 10 miles an hour. Tonight, mostly clear. Lows in the lower 70s. Northeast winds 5 to 10 miles an hour. Thursday, mostly sunny. Highs in the lower 90s. Northeast winds 5 to 10 miles an hour. Thursday night, mostly clear. Lows in the upper 60s. East winds 5 to 10 miles an hour. Friday, sunny. Highs in the mid-90s. East winds around 5 miles an hour. Friday night, clear. Lows in the lower 70s. Saturday, sunny. Highs in the upper 90s. Saturday night, mostly clear. Lows in the mid-70s. Sunday, sunny, hot with highs around 100. Sunday night, clear. Lows in the mid-70s. Monday, sunny. Highs in the upper 90s. Monday night, mostly clear. Lows in the mid-70s. Tuesday, sunny. Highs in the upper 90s. 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It's Stillwater, it was partly sunny. The temperature was 90 degrees, the dew point 72, and the relative humidity 55%. The wind was northwest at 6 miles an hour. The pressure was 30.03 inches and falling. At Enid, it was partly sunny. The temperature was 89. The wind was north at 7. At Guthrie, it was partly sunny. The temperature was 87. The wind was northwest at 6. Observations from around the region. At Oklahoma City, rain was falling with a temperature of 82. It was mostly sunny, with a temperature of 94 at Wichita, 91 at Woodward, 96 at Tulsa, and 93 at Springfield. At Dallas-Fort Worth, it was partly sunny, with a temperature of 94. Once again at 2 p.m., at Stillwater, it was partly sunny. The temperature was 90. From the Norman Forecast Office, here is the forecast for Stillwater and surrounding area. Rest of today, partly sunny. Near steady temperature in the lower 90s. North winds 5 to 10 miles an hour. Tonight, mostly clear. Lows in the lower 70s. Northeast winds 5 to 10 miles an hour. Thursday, mostly sunny. Highs in the lower 90s. Northeast winds 5 to 10 miles an hour. Thursday night, mostly clear. Lows in the upper 60s. East winds 5 to 10 miles an hour. Friday, sunny. Highs in the mid-90s. East winds around 5 miles an hour.

lows in the mid-70s. Sunday, sunny, hot with highs around 100. Sunday night, clear. Lows in the mid-70s. Monday, sunny. Highs in the upper 90s. Monday night, mostly clear. Lows in the mid-70s. Tuesday, sunny. Highs in the upper 90s. 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At Stillwater, it was partly sunny. The temperature was 90 degrees, the dew point 72, and the relative humidity 55%. The wind was northwest at 6 miles an hour. The pressure was 30.03 inches and falling. At Enid, it was partly sunny. The temperature was 89. The wind was north at 7. At Guthrie, it was partly sunny. The temperature was 87. The wind was northwest at 6. Observations from around the region. At Oklahoma City, rain was falling with a temperature of 82. It was mostly sunny with a temperature of 94 at Wichita, 91 at Woodward, 96 at Tulsa, and 93 at Springfield. At Dallas-Fort Worth, it was partly sunny with a temperature of 94. Once again at 2 p.m., at Stillwater, it was partly sunny. The temperature was 90. From the Norman Forecast Office, here is the forecast for Stillwater and surrounding area. Rest of today, partly sunny. Near steady temperature in the lower 90s. North winds 5 to 10 miles an hour. Tonight, mostly clear. Lows in the lower 70s. Northeast winds 5 to 10 miles an hour. Thursday, mostly sunny. Highs in the lower 90s. Northeast winds 5 to 10 miles an hour. Thursday night, mostly clear. Lows in the upper 60s. East winds 5 to 10 miles an hour. Friday, sunny. Highs in the mid-90s. East winds around 5 miles an hour. Friday night, clear. Lows in the lower 70s. Saturday, sunny. Highs in the upper 90s. Saturday night, mostly clear. Lows in the mid-70s. Sunday, sunny, hot with highs around 100. Sunday night, clear. Lows in the mid-70s. Monday, sunny. Highs in the upper 90s. Monday night, mostly clear. Lows in the mid-70s. Tuesday, sunny. Highs in the upper 90s. 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At Stillwater, it was partly sunny. The temperature was 90 degrees, the dew point 72, and the relative humidity 55%. The wind was northwest at 6 miles an hour. The pressure was 30.03 inches and falling. At Enid, it was partly sunny. The temperature was 89. The wind was north at 7. At Guthrie, it was partly sunny. The temperature was 87. The wind was northwest at 6. Observations from around the region. At Oklahoma City, rain was falling with a temperature of 82. It was mostly sunny with a temperature of 94 at Wichita, 91 at Woodward, 96 at Tulsa, and 93 at Springfield. At Dallas-Fort Worth, it was partly sunny with a temperature of 94. Once again at 2 p.m., at Stillwater, it was partly sunny. The temperature was 90. From the Norman Forecast Office, here is the forecast for Stillwater and surrounding area. Rest of today, partly sunny. Near steady temperature in the lower 90s. North winds 5 to 10 miles an hour. Tonight, mostly clear. Lows in the lower 70s. Northeast winds 5 to 10 miles an hour. Thursday, mostly sunny. Highs in the lower 90s. Northeast winds 5 to 10 miles an hour. Thursday night, mostly clear. Lows in the upper 60s. East winds 5 to 10 miles an hour. Friday, sunny. Highs in the mid-90s. East winds around 5 miles an hour. Friday night.

miles an hour. The pressure was 30.03 inches and falling. At Enid, it was partly sunny. The temperature was 89. The wind was north at 7. At Guthrie, it was partly sunny. The temperature was 87. The wind was northwest at 6. Observations from around the region. At Oklahoma City, rain was falling with a temperature of 82. It was mostly sunny, with a temperature of 94 at Wichita, 91 at Woodward, 96 at Tulsa, and 93 at Springfield. At Dallas-Fort Worth, it was partly sunny, with a temperature of 94. Once again at 2 p.m., at Stillwater, it was partly sunny. The temperature was 90. From the Norman Forecast Office, here is the forecast for Stillwater and surrounding area. Rest of today, partly sunny. Near steady temperature in the lower 90s. North winds 5 to 10 miles an hour. Tonight, mostly clear. Lows in the lower 70s. Northeast winds 5 to 10 miles an hour. Thursday, mostly sunny. Highs in the lower 90s. Northeast winds 5 to 10 miles an hour. Thursday night, mostly clear. Lows in the upper 60s. East winds 5 to 10 miles an hour. Friday, sunny. Highs in the mid-90s. East winds around 5 miles an hour. Friday night, clear. Lows in the lower 70s. Saturday, sunny. Highs in the upper 90s. Saturday night, mostly clear. Lows in the mid-70s. Sunday, sunny, hot with highs around 100. Sunday night, clear. Lows in the mid-70s. Monday, sunny. Highs in the upper 90s. Monday night, mostly clear. Lows in the mid-70s. Tuesday, sunny. Highs in the upper 90s. 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At Stillwater, it was partly sunny. The temperature was 90 degrees, the dew point 72, and the relative humidity 55%. The wind was northwest at 6 miles an hour. The pressure was 30.03 inches and falling. At Enid, it was partly sunny. The temperature was 89. The wind was north at 7. At Guthrie, it was partly sunny. The temperature was 87. The wind was northwest at 6. Observations from around the region. At Oklahoma City, rain was falling with a temperature of 82. It was mostly sunny, with a temperature of 94 at Wichita, 91 at Woodward, 96 at Tulsa, and 93 at Springfield. At Dallas-Fort Worth, it was partly sunny, with a temperature of 94. Once again at 2 p.m., at Stillwater, it was partly sunny. The temperature was 90. From the Norman Forecast Office, here is the forecast for Stillwater and surrounding area. Rest of today, partly sunny. Near steady temperature in the lower 90s. North winds 5 to 10 miles an hour. Tonight, mostly clear. Lows in the lower 70s. Northeast winds 5 to 10 miles an hour. Thursday, mostly sunny. Highs in the lower 90s. Northeast winds 5 to 10 miles an hour. Thursday night, mostly clear. Lows in the upper 60s. East winds 5 to 10 miles an hour. Friday, sunny. Highs in the mid-90s. East winds around 5 miles an hour. Friday night, clear. Lows in the lower 70s. Saturday, sunny. Highs in the upper 90s. Saturday night, mostly clear. Lows in the mid-70s. Sunday, sunny, hot with highs around 100. Sunday night, clear. Lows in the mid-70s. Monday, sunny. Highs in the upper 90s. Monday night, mostly clear. Lows in the mid-70s. Tuesday, sunny. Highs in the upper 90s. 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
It's still water. It was partly sunny. The temperature was 90 degrees, the dew point 72, and the relative humidity 55%. The wind was northwest at 6 miles an hour. The pressure was 30.03 inches and falling. At Enid, it was partly sunny. The temperature was 89. The wind was north at 7. At Guthrie, it was partly sunny. The temperature was 87. The wind was northwest at 6. Observations from around the region. At Oklahoma City, rain was falling, with a temperature of 82. It was mostly sunny, with a temperature of 94 at Wichita, 91 at Woodward, 96 at Tulsa, and 93 at Springfield. At Dallas-Fort Worth, it was partly sunny, with a temperature of 94. Once again at 2 p.m., at Stillwater, it was partly sunny. The temperature was 90. From the Norman Forecast Office, here is the forecast for Stillwater and surrounding area. Rest of today, partly sunny. Near steady temperature in the lower 90s. North winds 5 to 10 miles an hour. Tonight, mostly clear. Lows in the lower 70s. Northeast winds 5 to 10 miles an hour. Thursday, mostly sunny. Highs in the lower 90s. Northeast winds 5 to 10 miles an hour. Thursday night, mostly clear. Lows in the upper 60s. East winds 5 to 10 miles an hour. Friday, sunny. Highs in the mid-90s. East winds around 5 miles an hour. Friday night, clear. Lows in the lower 70s. Saturday, sunny. Highs in the upper 90s. Saturday night, mostly clear. Lows in the mid-70s. Sunday, sunny, hot with highs around 100. Sunday night, clear. Lows in the mid-70s. Monday, sunny. Highs in the upper 90s. Monday night, mostly clear. Lows in the mid-70s. Tuesday, sunny. Highs in the upper 90s. 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At Stillwater, it was partly sunny. The temperature was 90 degrees, the dew point 72, and the relative humidity 55%. The wind was northwest at 6 miles an hour. The pressure was 30.03 inches and falling. At Enid, it was partly sunny. The temperature was 89. The wind was north at 7. At Guthrie, it was partly sunny. The temperature was 87. The wind was northwest at 6. Observations from around the region. At Oklahoma City, rain was falling with a temperature of 82. It was mostly sunny, with a temperature of 94 at Wichita, 91 at Woodward, 96 at Tulsa, and 93 at Springfield. At Dallas-Fort Worth, it was partly sunny, with a temperature of 94. Once again at 2 p.m., at Stillwater, it was partly sunny. The temperature was 90. From the Norman Forecast Office, here is the forecast for Stillwater and surrounding area. Rest of today, partly sunny. Near steady temperature in the lower 90s. North winds 5 to 10 miles an hour. Tonight, mostly clear. Lows in the lower 70s. Northeast winds 5 to 10 miles an hour. Thursday, mostly sunny. Highs in the lower 90s. Northeast winds 5 to 10 miles an hour. Thursday night, mostly clear. Lows in the upper 60s. East winds 5 to 10 miles an hour. Friday, sunny. Highs in the mid-90s. East winds around 5 miles an hour. Friday night, clear. Lows in the lower 70s. Saturday, sunny. Highs in the upper 90s. Saturday night, mostly clear. Lows in the mid-70s. Sunday, sunny, hot with highs around 100. Sunday night, clear. Lows in the mid-70s. Monday, sunny. Highs in the upper 90s. Monday night, mostly clear. Lows in the mid-70s. Tuesday, sunny. Highs in the upper 90s. 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At Stillwater, it was partly sunny.
The temperature was 90 degrees, the dew point 72, and the

The pressure was 30.03 inches and falling. At Enid, it was partly sunny. The temperature was 89. The wind was north at 7. At Guthrie, it was partly sunny. The temperature was 87. The wind was northwest at 6. Observations from around the region. At Oklahoma City, rain was falling with a temperature of 82. It was mostly sunny, with a temperature of 94 at Wichita, 91 at Woodward, 96 at Tulsa, and 93 at Springfield. At Dallas-Fort Worth, it was partly sunny, with a temperature of 94. Once again at 2 p.m., at Stillwater, it was partly sunny. The temperature was 90. From the Norman Forecast Office, here is the forecast for Stillwater and surrounding area. Rest of today, partly sunny. Near steady temperature in the lower 90s. North winds 5 to 10 miles an hour. Tonight, mostly clear. Lows in the lower 70s. Northeast winds 5 to 10 miles an hour. Thursday, mostly sunny. Highs in the lower 90s. Northeast winds 5 to 10 miles an hour. Thursday night, mostly clear. Lows in the upper 60s. East winds 5 to 10 miles an hour. Friday, sunny. Highs in the mid-90s. East winds around 5 miles an hour. Friday night, clear. Lows in the lower 70s. Saturday, sunny. Highs in the upper 90s. Saturday night, mostly clear. Lows in the mid-70s. Sunday, sunny. Hot with highs around 100. Sunday night, clear. Lows in the mid-70s. Monday, sunny. Highs in the upper 90s. Monday night, mostly clear. Lows in the mid-70s. Tuesday, sunny. Highs in the upper 90s. 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At Stillwater, it was partly sunny. The temperature was 90 degrees, the dew point 72, and the relative humidity 55%. The wind was northwest at 6 miles an hour. The pressure was 30.03 inches and falling. At Enid, it was partly sunny. The temperature was 89. The wind was north at 7. At Guthrie, it was partly sunny. The temperature was 87. The wind was northwest at 6. Observations from around the region. At Oklahoma City, rain was falling with a temperature of 82. It was mostly sunny, with a temperature of 94 at Wichita, 91 at Woodward, 96 at Tulsa, and 93 at Springfield. At Dallas-Fort Worth, it was partly sunny, with a temperature of 94. Once again at 2 p.m., at Stillwater, it was partly sunny. The temperature was 90. From the Norman Forecast Office, here is the forecast for Stillwater and surrounding area. Rest of today, partly sunny. Near steady temperature in the lower 90s. North winds 5 to 10 miles an hour. Tonight, mostly clear. Lows in the lower 70s. Northeast winds 5 to 10 miles an hour. Thursday, mostly sunny. Highs in the lower 90s. Northeast winds 5 to 10 miles an hour. Thursday night, mostly clear. Lows in the upper 60s. East winds 5 to 10 miles an hour. Friday, sunny. Highs in the mid-90s. East winds around 5 miles an hour. Friday night, clear. Lows in the lower 70s. Saturday, sunny. Highs in the upper 90s. Saturday night, mostly clear. Lows in the mid-70s. Sunday, sunny. Hot with highs around 100. Sunday night, clear. Lows in the mid-70s. Monday, sunny. Highs in the upper 90s. Monday night, mostly clear. Lows in the mid-70s. Tuesday, sunny. Highs in the upper 90s. 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At Stillwater, it was partly sunny.

sunny. The temperature was 91. 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It's Stillwater. It was partly sunny. The temperature was 91 degrees, the dew point 72, and the relative humidity 53%. The wind was southwest at 7 miles an hour. The pressure was 30.01 inches and falling. At Enid, it was partly sunny. The temperature was 94. The wind was north at 3. At Guthrie, it was partly sunny. The temperature was 90. The wind was variable at 5. Observations from around the region. At Woodward, it was sunny, with a temperature of 93. It was mostly sunny, with a temperature of 95 at Wichita, 99 at Tulsa, at 95 at Springfield. At Dallas-Fort Worth, it was partly sunny, with a temperature of 94. At Oklahoma City, it was cloudy, with a temperature of 86. Once again at 3 p.m., at Stillwater, it was partly sunny. The temperature was 91. From the Norman Forecast Office, here is the forecast for Stillwater and surrounding area. Rest of today, partly sunny. Near steady temperature in the lower 90s. North winds 5 to 10 miles an hour. Tonight, mostly clear. Lows in the lower 70s. Northeast winds 5 to 10 miles an hour. Thursday, mostly sunny. Highs in the lower 90s. Northeast winds 5 to 10 miles an hour. Thursday night, mostly clear. Lows in the upper 60s. East winds 5 to 10 miles an hour. Friday, sunny. Highs in the mid-90s. East winds around 5 miles an hour. Friday night, clear. Lows in the lower 70s. Saturday, sunny. Highs in the upper 90s. Saturday night, mostly clear. Lows in the mid-70s. Sunday, sunny, hot with highs around 100. Sunday night, clear. Lows in the mid-70s. Monday, sunny. Highs in the upper 90s. Monday night, mostly clear. Lows in the mid-70s. Tuesday, sunny. Highs in the upper 90s. 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It's Stillwater. It was partly sunny. The temperature was 91 degrees, the dew point 72, and the relative humidity 53%. The wind was southwest at 7 miles an hour. The pressure was 30.01 inches and falling. At Enid, it was partly sunny. The temperature was 94. The wind was north at 3. At Guthrie, it was partly sunny. The temperature was 90. The wind was variable at 5. Observations from around the region. At Woodward, it was sunny, with a temperature of 93. It was mostly sunny, with a temperature of 95 at Wichita, 99 at Tulsa, at 95 at Springfield. At Dallas-Fort Worth, it was partly sunny, with a temperature of 94. At Oklahoma City, it was cloudy, with a temperature of 86. Once again at 3 p.m., at Stillwater, it was partly sunny. The temperature was 91. From the Norman Forecast Office, here is the forecast for Stillwater and surrounding area. Rest of today, partly sunny. Near steady temperature in the lower 90s. North winds 5 to 10 miles an hour. Tonight, mostly clear. Lows in the lower 70s. Northeast winds 5 to 10 miles an hour. Thursday, mostly sunny. Highs in the lower 90s. Northeast winds 5 to 10 miles an hour. Thursday night, mostly clear. Lows in the upper 60s. East winds 5 to 10 miles an hour. Friday, sunny. Highs in the mid-90s. East winds around 5 miles an hour. Friday night, clear. Lows in the lower 70s. Saturday, sunny. Highs in the upper 90s. Saturday night, mostly clear. Lows in the mid-70s. Sunday, sunny, hot with

Highs around 100. Sunday night, clear. Lows in the mid-70s. Monday, sunny. Highs in the upper 90s. Monday night, mostly clear. Lows in the mid-70s. Tuesday, sunny. Highs in the upper 90s. 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It's Stillwater. It was partly sunny. The temperature was 91 degrees, the dew point 72, and the relative humidity 53%. The wind was southwest at 7 miles an hour. The pressure was 30.01 inches and falling. At Enid, it was partly sunny. The temperature was 94. The wind was north at 3. At Guthrie, it was partly sunny. The temperature was 90. The wind was variable at 5. Observations from around the region. At Woodward, it was sunny, with a temperature of 93. It was mostly sunny, with a temperature of 95 at Wichita, 99 at Tulsa, at 95 at Springfield. At Dallas-Fort Worth, it was partly sunny, with a temperature of 94. At Oklahoma City, it was cloudy, with a temperature of 86. Once again at 3 p.m., at Stillwater, it was partly sunny. The temperature was 91. This is your weather radio station WNG654 in Stillwater, operating on a frequency of 162.50 MHz. 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From the Norman Forecast Office, here is the forecast for Stillwater and surrounding area. Rest of today, partly sunny. Near steady temperature in the lower 90s. North winds 5 to 10 miles an hour. Tonight, mostly clear. Lows in the lower 70s. Northeast winds 5 to 10 miles an hour. Thursday, mostly sunny. Highs in the lower 90s. Northeast winds 5 to 10 miles an hour. Thursday night, mostly clear. Lows in the upper 60s. East winds 5 to 10 miles an hour. Friday, sunny. Highs in the mid-90s. East winds around 5 miles an hour. Friday night, clear. Lows in the lower 70s. Saturday, sunny. Highs in the upper 90s. Saturday night, mostly clear. Lows in the mid-70s. Sunday, sunny, hot with highs around 100. Sunday night, clear. Lows in the mid-70s. Monday, sunny. Highs in the upper 90s. Monday night, mostly clear. Lows in the mid-70s. Tuesday, sunny. Highs in the upper 90s. 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It's Stillwater. It was partly sunny. The temperature was 91 degrees, the dew point 72, and the relative humidity 53%. The wind was southwest at 7 miles an hour. The pressure was 30.01 inches and falling. At Enid, it was partly sunny. The temperature was 94. The wind was north at 3. At Guthrie, it was partly sunny. The temperature was 90. The wind was variable at 5. Observations from around the region. At Woodward, it was sunny, with a temperature of 93. It was mostly sunny, with a temperature of 95 at Wichita, 99 at Tulsa, at 95 at Springfield. At Dallas-Fort Worth, it was partly sunny, with a temperature of 94. At Oklahoma City, it was cloudy, with a temperature of 86. Once again at 3 p.m., at Stillwater, it was partly sunny. The temperature was 91. From the Norman Forecast Office, here is the forecast for Stillwater and surrounding area. Rest of today, partly sunny. Near steady temperature in the lower 90s. North winds 5 to 10 miles an hour. Tonight, mostly clear. Lows in the lower 70s. Northeast winds 5 to 10 miles an hour. Thursday, mostly sunny. Highs in the lower 90s. Northeast winds 5 to 10 miles an hour. Thursday night, mostly clear. Lows in the upper 60s. East winds 5 to 10 miles an hour. Friday, sunny. Highs in the mid-90s. East winds around 5 miles an hour.

The pressure was 30.01 inches and falling. At Enid, it was partly sunny. The temperature was 94. The wind was north at 3. At Guthrie, it was partly sunny. The temperature was 90. The wind was variable at 5. Observations from around the region. At Woodward, it was sunny with a temperature of 93. It was mostly sunny with a temperature of 95 at Wichita, 99 at Tulsa, at 95 at Springfield. At Dallas-Fort Worth, it was partly sunny with a temperature of 94. At Oklahoma City, it was cloudy with a temperature of 86. Once again at 3 p.m., at Stillwater, it was partly sunny. The temperature was 91. From the Norman Forecast Office, here is the forecast for Stillwater and surrounding area. Rest of today, partly sunny. Near steady temperature in the lower 90s. North winds 5 to 10 miles an hour. Tonight, mostly clear. Lows in the lower 70s. Northeast winds 5 to 10 miles an hour. Thursday, mostly sunny. Highs in the lower 90s. Northeast winds 5 to 10 miles an hour. Thursday night, mostly clear. Lows in the upper 60s. East winds 5 to 10 miles an hour. Friday, sunny. Highs in the mid-90s. East winds around 5 miles an hour. Friday night, clear. Lows in the lower 70s. Saturday, sunny. Highs in the upper 90s. Saturday night, mostly clear. Lows in the mid-70s. Sunday, sunny, hot with highs around 100. Sunday night, clear. Lows in the mid-70s. Monday, sunny. Highs in the upper 90s. Monday night, mostly clear. Lows in the mid-70s. Tuesday, sunny. Highs in the upper 90s. 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At Stillwater, it was partly sunny. The temperature was 91 degrees, the dew point 72, and the relative humidity 53%. The wind was southwest at 7 miles an hour. The pressure was 30.01 inches and falling. At Enid, it was partly sunny. The temperature was 94. The wind was north at 3. At Guthrie, it was partly sunny. The temperature was 90. The wind was variable at 5. Observations from around the region. At Woodward, it was sunny with a temperature of 93. It was mostly sunny with a temperature of 95 at Wichita, 99 at Tulsa, at 95 at Springfield. At Dallas-Fort Worth, it was partly sunny with a temperature of 94. At Oklahoma City, it was cloudy with a temperature of 86. Once again at 3 p.m., at Stillwater, it was partly sunny. The temperature was 91. From the Norman Forecast Office, here is the forecast for Stillwater and surrounding area. Rest of today, partly sunny. Near steady temperature in the lower 90s. North winds 5 to 10 miles an hour. Tonight, mostly clear. Lows in the lower 70s. Northeast winds 5 to 10 miles an hour. Thursday, mostly sunny. Highs in the lower 90s. Northeast winds 5 to 10 miles an hour. Thursday night, mostly clear. Lows in the upper 60s. East winds 5 to 10 miles an hour. Friday, sunny. Highs in the mid-90s. East winds around 5 miles an hour. Friday night, clear. Lows in the lower 70s. Saturday, sunny. Highs in the upper 90s. Saturday night, mostly clear. Lows in the mid-70s. Sunday, sunny, hot with highs around 100. Sunday night, clear. Lows in the mid-70s. Monday, sunny. Highs in the upper 90s. Monday night, mostly clear. Lows in the mid-70s. Tuesday, sunny. Highs in the upper 90s. 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At Stillwater, it was partly sunny. The temperature was 91 degrees, the dew point 72, and the relative humidity 53%. The wind was southwest at 7 miles an hour.

The pressure was 30.01 inches and falling. At Enid, it was partly sunny. The temperature was 94. The wind was north at 3. At Guthrie, it was partly sunny. The temperature was 90. The wind was variable at 5. Observations from around the region. At Woodward, it was sunny with a temperature of 93. It was mostly sunny with a temperature of 95 at Wichita, 99 at Tulsa, at 95 at Springfield. At Dallas-Fort Worth, it was partly sunny with a temperature of 94. At Oklahoma City, it was cloudy with a temperature of 86. Once again at 3 p.m., at Stillwater, it was partly sunny. The temperature was 91. From the Norman Forecast Office, here is the forecast for Stillwater and surrounding area. Rest of today, partly sunny. Near steady temperature in the lower 90s. North winds 5 to 10 miles an hour. Tonight, mostly clear. Lows in the lower 70s. Northeast winds 5 to 10 miles an hour. Thursday, mostly sunny. Highs in the lower 90s. Northeast winds 5 to 10 miles an hour. Thursday night, mostly clear. Lows in the upper 60s. East winds 5 to 10 miles an hour. Friday, sunny. Highs in the mid-90s. East winds around 5 miles an hour. Friday night, clear. Lows in the lower 70s. Saturday, sunny. Highs in the upper 90s. Saturday night, mostly clear. Lows in the mid-70s. Sunday, sunny, hot with highs around 100. Sunday night, clear. Lows in the mid-70s. Monday, sunny. Highs in the upper 90s. Monday night, mostly clear. Lows in the mid-70s. Tuesday, sunny. Highs in the upper 90s. 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At Stillwater, it was partly sunny. The temperature was 91 degrees, the dew point 72, and the relative humidity 53%. The wind was southwest at 7 miles an hour. The pressure was 30.01 inches and falling. At Enid, it was partly sunny. The temperature was 94. The wind was north at 3. At Guthrie, it was partly sunny. The temperature was 90. The wind was variable at 5. Observations from around the region. At Woodward, it was sunny with a temperature of 93. It was mostly sunny with a temperature of 95 at Wichita, 99 at Tulsa, at 95 at Springfield. At Dallas-Fort Worth, it was partly sunny with a temperature of 94. At Oklahoma City, it was cloudy with a temperature of 86. Once again at 3 p.m., at Stillwater, it was partly sunny. The temperature was 91. From the Norman Forecast Office, here is the forecast for Stillwater and surrounding area. Rest of today, partly sunny. Near steady temperature in the lower 90s. North winds 5 to 10 miles an hour. Tonight, mostly clear. Lows in the lower 70s. Northeast winds 5 to 10 miles an hour. Thursday, mostly sunny. Highs in the lower 90s. Northeast winds 5 to 10 miles an hour. Thursday night, mostly clear. Lows in the upper 60s. East winds 5 to 10 miles an hour. Friday, sunny. Highs in the mid-90s. East winds around 5 miles an hour. Friday night, clear. Lows in the lower 70s. Saturday, sunny. Highs in the upper 90s. Saturday night, mostly clear. Lows in the mid-70s. Sunday, sunny, hot with highs around 100. Sunday night, clear. Lows in the mid-70s. Monday, sunny. Highs in the upper 90s. Monday night, mostly clear. Lows in the mid-70s. Tuesday, sunny. Highs in the upper 90s. 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At Stillwater, it was partly sunny. The temperature was 91 degrees, the dew point 72, and the relative humidity 53%. The wind was southwest at 7 miles an hour.

The pressure was 30.01 inches and falling. At Enid, it was partly sunny. The temperature was 94. The wind was north at 3. At Guthrie, it was partly sunny. The temperature was 90. The wind was variable at 5. Observations from around the region. At Woodward, it was sunny, with a temperature of 93. It was mostly sunny, with a temperature of 95 at Wichita, 99 at Tulsa, at 95 at Springfield. At Dallas-Fort Worth, it was partly sunny, with a temperature of 94. At Oklahoma City, it was cloudy, with a temperature of 86. Once again at 3 p.m., at Stillwater, it was partly sunny. The temperature was 91. This is your weather radio station WNG654 in Stillwater, operating on a frequency of 162.50 MHz. 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From the Norman Forecast Office, here is the forecast for Stillwater and surrounding area. Rest of today, partly sunny. Near steady temperature in the lower 90s. North winds 5 to 10 miles an hour. Tonight, mostly clear. Lows in the lower 70s. Northeast winds 5 to 10 miles an hour. Thursday, mostly sunny. Highs in the lower 90s. Northeast winds 5 to 10 miles an hour. Thursday night, mostly clear. Lows in the upper 60s. East winds 5 to 10 miles an hour. Friday, sunny. Highs in the mid-90s. East winds around 5 miles an hour. Friday night, clear. Lows in the lower 70s. Saturday, sunny. Highs in the upper 90s. Saturday night, mostly clear. Lows in the mid-70s. Sunday, sunny, hot with highs around 100. Sunday night, clear. Lows in the mid-70s. Monday, sunny. Highs in the upper 90s. Monday night, mostly clear. Lows in the mid-70s. Tuesday, sunny. Highs in the upper 90s. 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At Stillwater, it was partly sunny. The temperature was 91 degrees, the dew point 72, and the relative humidity 53%. The wind was southwest at 7 miles an hour. The pressure was 30.01 inches and falling. At Enid, it was partly sunny. The temperature was 94. The wind was north at 3. At Guthrie, it was partly sunny. The temperature was 90. The wind was variable at 5. Observations from around the region. At Woodward, it was sunny, with a temperature of 93. It was mostly sunny, with a temperature of 95 at Wichita, 99 at Tulsa, at 95 at Springfield. At Dallas-Fort Worth, it was partly sunny, with a temperature of 94. At Oklahoma City, it was cloudy, with a temperature of 86. Once again at 3 p.m., at Stillwater, it was partly sunny. The temperature was 91. From the Norman Forecast Office, here is the forecast for Stillwater and surrounding area. Rest of today, partly sunny. Near steady temperature in the lower 90s. North winds 5 to 10 miles an hour. Tonight, mostly clear. Lows in the lower 70s. Northeast winds 5 to 10 miles an hour. Thursday, mostly sunny. Highs in the lower 90s. Northeast winds 5 to 10 miles an hour. Thursday night, mostly clear. Lows in the upper 60s. East winds 5 to 10 miles an hour. Friday, sunny. Highs in the mid-90s. East winds around 5 miles an hour. Friday night, clear. Lows in the lower 70s. Saturday, sunny. Highs in the upper 90s. Saturday night, mostly clear. Lows in the mid-70s. Sunday, sunny, hot with highs around 100. Sunday night, clear. Lows in the mid-70s. Monday, sunny. Highs in the upper 90s. Monday night, mostly clear. Lows in the mid-70s. Tuesday, sunny. Highs in the upper 90s. 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

and here are 3 p.m. weather observations. It's still water, it was partly sunny. The temperature was 91 degrees, the dew point 72, and the relative humidity 53%. The wind was southwest at 7 miles an hour. The pressure was 30.01 inches and falling. At Enid, it was partly sunny. The temperature was 94. The wind was north at 3. At Guthrie, it was partly sunny. The temperature was 90. The wind was variable at 5. Observations from around the region. At Woodward, it was sunny, with a temperature of 93. It was mostly sunny, with a temperature of 95 at Wichita, 99 at Tulsa, at 95 at Springfield. At Dallas-Fort Worth, it was partly sunny, with a temperature of 94. At Oklahoma City, it was cloudy, with a temperature of 86. Once again at 3 p.m., at Stillwater, it was partly sunny. The temperature was 91. From the Norman Forecast Office, here is the forecast for Stillwater and surrounding area. Rest of today, partly sunny. Near steady temperature in the lower 90s. North winds 5 to 10 miles an hour. Tonight, mostly clear. Lows in the lower 70s. Northeast winds 5 to 10 miles an hour. Thursday, mostly sunny. Highs in the lower 90s. Northeast winds 5 to 10 miles an hour. Thursday night, mostly clear. Lows in the upper 60s. East winds 5 to 10 miles an hour. Friday, sunny. Highs in the mid-90s. East winds around 5 miles an hour. Friday night, clear. Lows in the lower 70s. Saturday, sunny. Highs in the upper 90s. Saturday night, mostly clear. Lows in the mid-70s. Sunday, sunny, hot with highs around 100. Sunday night, clear. Lows in the mid-70s. Monday, sunny. Highs in the upper 90s. Monday night, mostly clear. Lows in the mid-70s. Tuesday, sunny. Highs in the upper 90s. 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At Stillwater, it was partly sunny. The temperature was 91 degrees, the dew point 72, and the relative humidity 53%. The wind was southwest at 7 miles an hour. The pressure was 30.01 inches and falling. At Enid, it was partly sunny. The temperature was 94. The wind was north at 3. At Guthrie, it was partly sunny. The temperature was 90. The wind was variable at 5. Observations from around the region. At Woodward, it was sunny, with a temperature of 93. It was mostly sunny, with a temperature of 95 at Wichita, 99 at Tulsa, at 95 at Springfield. At Dallas-Fort Worth, it was partly sunny, with a temperature of 94. At Oklahoma City, it was cloudy, with a temperature of 86. Once again at 3 p.m., at Stillwater, it was partly sunny. The temperature was 91. From the Norman Forecast Office, here is the forecast for Stillwater and surrounding area. Rest of today, partly sunny. Near steady temperature in the lower 90s. North winds 5 to 10 miles an hour. Tonight, mostly clear. Lows in the lower 70s. Northeast winds 5 to 10 miles an hour. Thursday, mostly sunny. Highs in the lower 90s. Northeast winds 5 to 10 miles an hour. Thursday night, mostly clear. Lows in the upper 60s. East winds 5 to 10 miles an hour. Friday, sunny. Highs in the mid-90s. East winds around 5 miles an hour. Friday night, clear. Lows in the lower 70s. Saturday, sunny. Highs in the upper 90s. Saturday night, mostly clear. Lows in the mid-70s. Sunday, sunny, hot with highs around 100. Sunday night, clear. Lows in the mid-70s. Monday, sunny. Highs in the upper 90s. Monday night, mostly clear. Lows in the mid-70s. Tuesday, sunny. Highs in the upper 90s. 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

and here are 3 p.m. weather observations. It's still water. It was partly sunny. The temperature was 91 degrees, the dew point 72, and the relative humidity 53%. The wind was southwest at 7 miles an hour. The pressure was 30.01 inches and falling. At Enid, it was partly sunny. The temperature was 94. The wind was north at 3. At Guthrie, it was partly sunny. The temperature was 90. The wind was variable at 5. Observations from around the region. At Woodward, it was sunny, with a temperature of 93. It was mostly sunny, with a temperature of 95 at Wichita, 99 at Tulsa, at 95 at Springfield. At Dallas-Fort Worth, it was partly sunny, with a temperature of 94. At Oklahoma City, it was cloudy, with a temperature of 86. Once again at 3 p.m., at Stillwater, it was partly sunny. The temperature was 91. From the Norman Forecast Office, here is the forecast for Stillwater and surrounding area. Rest of today, partly sunny. Near steady temperature in the lower 90s. North winds 5 to 10 miles an hour. Tonight, mostly clear. Lows in the lower 70s. Northeast winds 5 to 10 miles an hour. Thursday, mostly sunny. Highs in the lower 90s. Northeast winds 5 to 10 miles an hour. Thursday night, mostly clear. Lows in the upper 60s. East winds 5 to 10 miles an hour. Friday, sunny. Highs in the mid-90s. East winds around 5 miles an hour. Friday night, clear. Lows in the lower 70s. Saturday, sunny. Highs in the upper 90s. Saturday night, mostly clear. Lows in the mid-70s. Sunday, sunny, hot with highs around 100. Sunday night, clear. Lows in the mid-70s. Monday, sunny. Highs in the upper 90s. Monday night, mostly clear. Lows in the mid-70s. Tuesday, sunny. Highs in the upper 90s. 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It's Stillwater, it was partly sunny. The temperature was 91 degrees, the dew point 72, and the relative humidity 53%. The wind was southwest at 7 miles an hour. The pressure was 30.01 inches and falling. At Enid, it was partly sunny. The temperature was 94. The wind was north at 3. At Guthrie, it was partly sunny. The temperature was 90. The wind was variable at 5. Observations from around the region. At Woodward, it was sunny, with a temperature of 93. It was mostly sunny, with a temperature of 95 at Wichita, 99 at Tulsa, at 95 at Springfield. At Dallas-Fort Worth, it was partly sunny, with a temperature of 94. At Oklahoma City, it was cloudy, with a temperature of 86. Once again at 3 p.m., at Stillwater, it was partly sunny. The temperature was 91. From the Norman Forecast Office, here is the forecast for Stillwater and surrounding area. Rest of today, partly sunny. Near steady temperature in the lower 90s. North winds 5 to 10 miles an hour. Tonight, mostly clear. Lows in the lower 70s. Northeast winds 5 to 10 miles an hour. Thursday, mostly sunny. Highs in the lower 90s. Northeast winds 5 to 10 miles an hour. Thursday night, mostly clear. Lows in the upper 60s. East winds 5 to 10 miles an hour. Friday, sunny. Highs in the mid-90s. East winds around 5 miles an hour. Friday night, clear. Lows in the lower 70s. Saturday, sunny. Highs in the upper 90s. Saturday night, mostly clear. Lows in the mid-70s. Sunday, sunny, hot with highs around 100. Sunday night, clear. Lows in the mid-70s. Monday, sunny. Highs in the upper 90s. Monday night, mostly clear. Lows in the mid-70s. Tuesday, sunny. Highs in the upper 90s. 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

and here are 3 p.m. weather observations. It's still water. It was partly sunny. The temperature was 91 degrees, the dew point 72, and the relative humidity 53%. The wind was southwest at 7 miles an hour. The pressure was 30.01 inches and falling. At evening, it was partly sunny. The temperature was 94. The wind was north at 3. At Guthrie, it was partly sunny. The temperature was 90. The wind was variable at 5. Observations from around the region. At Woodward, it was sunny, with a temperature of 93. It was mostly sunny, with a temperature of 95 at Wichita, 99 at Tulsa, at 95 at Springfield. At Dallas-Fort Worth, it was partly sunny, with a temperature of 94. At Oklahoma City, it was cloudy, with a temperature of 86. Once again at 3 p.m., at Stillwater, it was partly sunny. The temperature was 91. This is your weather radio station WNG654 in Stillwater, operating on a frequency of 162.50 MHz. 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From the Norman Forecast Office, here is the forecast for Stillwater and surrounding area. Rest of today, partly sunny. Near steady temperature in the lower 90s. North winds 5 to 10 miles an hour. Tonight, mostly clear. Lows in the lower 70s. Northeast winds 5 to 10 miles an hour. Thursday, mostly sunny. Highs in the lower 90s. Northeast winds 5 to 10 miles an hour. Thursday night, mostly clear. Lows in the upper 60s. East winds 5 to 10 miles an hour. Friday, sunny. Highs in the mid-90s. East winds around 5 miles an hour. Friday night, clear. Lows in the lower 70s. Saturday, sunny. Highs in the upper 90s. Saturday night, mostly clear. Lows in the mid-70s. Sunday, sunny, hot with highs around 100. Sunday night, clear. Lows in the mid-70s. Monday, sunny. Highs in the upper 90s. Monday night, mostly clear. Lows in the mid-70s. Tuesday, sunny. Highs in the upper 90s. 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It's Stillwater. It was partly sunny. The temperature was 91 degrees, the dew point 72, and the relative humidity 53%. The wind was southwest at 7 miles an hour. The pressure was 30.01 inches and falling. At evening, it was partly sunny. The temperature was 94. The wind was north at 3. At Guthrie, it was partly sunny. The temperature was 90. The wind was variable at 5. Observations from around the region. At Woodward, it was sunny, with a temperature of 93. It was mostly sunny, with a temperature of 95 at Wichita, 99 at Tulsa, at 95 at Springfield. At Dallas-Fort Worth, it was partly sunny, with a temperature of 94. At Oklahoma City, it was cloudy, with a temperature of 86. Once again at 3 p.m., at Stillwater, it was partly sunny. The temperature was 91. You are listening to Stillwater Weather Radio, and here are 4 p.m. weather observations. At Stillwater, it was mostly sunny. The temperature was 93 degrees, the dew point 71, and the relative humidity 48%. The wind was variable at 5 miles an hour. The pressure was 29.99 inches and falling. At Guthrie, it was mostly sunny. The temperature was 94. The wind was north at 9. Observations from around the region. It was mostly sunny, with a temperature of 94 at Wichita, 100 at Tulsa, and 96 at Springfield. It was partly sunny, with a temperature of 89 at Oklahoma City, and 99 at Dallas-Fort Worth. Once again at 4 p.m., at Stillwater, it was mostly sunny. The temperature was 93. From the Norman Forecast Office, here is the forecast for Stillwater and surrounding area. Rest of today, partly sunny. Near steady temperature in the lower 90s. North winds 5 to 10 miles.

Highs in the mid-90s. East winds around 5 miles an hour. Friday night, clear. Lows in the lower 70s. Saturday, sunny. Highs in the upper 90s. Saturday night, mostly clear. Lows in the mid-70s. Sunday, sunny, hot with highs around 100. Sunday night, clear. Lows in the mid-70s. Monday, sunny. Highs in the upper 90s. Monday night, mostly clear. Lows in the mid-70s. Tuesday, sunny. Highs in the upper 90s. 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At Stillwater, it was mostly sunny. The temperature was 93 degrees, the dew point 71, and the relative humidity 48%. The wind was variable at 5 miles an hour. The pressure was 29.99 inches and falling. At Guthrie, it was mostly sunny. The temperature was 94. The wind was north at 9. Observations from around the region. It was mostly sunny, with a temperature of 94 at Wichita, 100 at Tulsa, and 96 at Springfield. It was partly sunny, with a temperature of 89 at Oklahoma City, and 99 at Dallas-Fort Worth. Once again at 4 p.m., at Stillwater, it was mostly sunny. The temperature was 93. From the Norman Forecast Office, here is the forecast for Stillwater and surrounding area. Rest of today, partly sunny. Near steady temperature in the lower 90s. North winds 5 to 10 miles an hour. Tonight, mostly clear. Lows in the lower 70s. Northeast winds 5 to 10 miles an hour. Thursday, mostly sunny. Highs in the lower 90s. Northeast winds 5 to 10 miles an hour. Thursday night, mostly clear. Lows in the upper 60s. East winds 5 to 10 miles an hour. Friday, sunny. Highs in the mid-90s. East winds around 5 miles an hour. Friday night, clear. Lows in the lower 70s. Saturday, sunny. Highs in the upper 90s. Saturday night, mostly clear. Lows in the mid-70s. Sunday, sunny, hot with highs around 100. Sunday night, clear. Lows in the mid-70s. Monday, sunny. Highs in the upper 90s. Monday night, mostly clear. Lows in the mid-70s. Tuesday, sunny. Highs in the upper 90s. 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At Stillwater, it was mostly sunny. The temperature was 93 degrees, the dew point 71, and the relative humidity 48%. The wind was variable at 5 miles an hour. The pressure was 29.99 inches and falling. At Guthrie, it was mostly sunny. The temperature was 94. The wind was north at 9. Observations from around the region. It was mostly sunny, with a temperature of 94 at Wichita, 100 at Tulsa, and 96 at Springfield. It was partly sunny, with a temperature of 89 at Oklahoma City, and 99 at Dallas-Fort Worth. Once again at 4 p.m., at Stillwater, it was mostly sunny. The temperature was 93. 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At Stillwater, it was mostly sunny. The temperature was 93 degrees, the dew point 71, and the relative humidity 48%. The wind was variable at 5 miles an hour. The pressure was 29.99 inches and falling. At Enid, it was partly sunny. The temperature was 96. The wind was east at 8. At Guthrie, it was partly sunny. The temperature was 94. The wind was north at 9. Observations from around the region. Skies ranged from mostly sunny to partly sunny. It was 94 at Wichita, 95 at Woodward, and 89 at Oklahoma City. Dallas-Fort Worth reported 99, Tulsa reported 100, and Springfield reported 96. Once again at 4 p.m., at Stillwater, it was mostly sunny. The temperature was 93. From the Norman Forecast Office,
Here is the forecast for Stillwater and surrounding area. Rest of today, partly sunny. Near steady temperature in the lower 90s. North winds 5 to 10 miles an hour. Tonight, mostly clear. Lows in the lower 70s. Northeast winds 5 to 10 miles an hour. Thursday, mostly sunny. Highs in the lower 90s. Northeast winds 5 to 10 miles an hour. Thursday night, mostly clear. Lows in the upper 60s. East winds 5 to 10 miles an hour. Friday, sunny. Highs in the mid-90s. East winds around 5 miles an hour. Friday night, clear. Lows in the lower 70s. Saturday, sunny. Highs in the upper 90s. Saturday night, mostly clear. Lows in the mid-70s. Sunday, sunny, hot with highs around 100. Sunday night, clear. Lows in the mid-70s. Monday, sunny. Highs in the upper 90s. Monday night, mostly clear. Lows in the mid-70s. Tuesday, sunny. Highs in the upper 90s. 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At Stillwater, it was mostly sunny. The temperature was 93 degrees, the dew point 71, and the relative humidity 48%. The wind was variable at 5 miles an hour. The pressure was 29.99 inches and falling. At Enid, it was partly sunny. The temperature was 96. The wind was east at 8. At Guthrie, it was partly sunny. The temperature was 94. The wind was north at 9. Observations from around the region. Skies ranged from mostly sunny to partly sunny. It was 94 at Wichita, 95 at Woodward, and 89 at Oklahoma City. Dallas-Fort Worth reported 99, Tulsa reported 100, and Springfield reported 96. Once again at 4 p.m., at Stillwater, it was mostly sunny. The temperature was 93. From the Norman Forecast Office, here is the forecast for Stillwater and surrounding area. Rest of today, partly sunny. Near steady temperature in the lower 90s. North winds 5 to 10 miles an hour. Tonight, mostly clear. Lows in the lower 70s. Northeast winds 5 to 10 miles an hour. Thursday, mostly sunny. Highs in the lower 90s. Northeast winds 5 to 10 miles an hour. Thursday night, mostly clear. Lows in the upper 60s. East winds 5 to 10 miles an hour. Friday, sunny. Highs in the mid-90s. East winds around 5 miles an hour. Friday night, clear. Lows in the lower 70s. Saturday, sunny. Highs in the upper 90s. Saturday night, mostly clear. Lows in the mid-70s. Sunday, sunny, hot with highs around 100. Sunday night, clear. Lows in the mid-70s. Monday, sunny. Highs in the upper 90s. Monday night, mostly clear. Lows in the mid-70s. Tuesday, sunny. Highs in the upper 90s. You are listening to Stillwater Weather Radio, and here are 4 p.m. weather observations. At Stillwater, it was mostly sunny. The temperature was 93 degrees, the dew point 71, and the relative humidity 48%. The wind was variable at 5 miles an hour. The pressure was 29.99 inches and falling. At Enid, it was partly sunny. The temperature was 96. The wind was east at 8. At Guthrie, it was partly sunny. The temperature was 94. The wind was north at 9. Observations from around the region. Skies ranged from mostly sunny to partly sunny. It was 94 at Wichita, 95 at Woodward, and 89 at Oklahoma City. Dallas-Fort Worth reported 99, Tulsa reported 100, and Springfield reported 96.
Once again at 4 p.m., it's still water, it was mostly sunny. The temperature

lows in the lower 70s. Northeast winds 5 to 10 miles an hour. Thursday, mostly sunny. Highs in the lower 90s. Northeast winds 5 to 10 miles an hour. Thursday night, mostly clear. Lows in the upper 60s. East winds 5 to 10 miles an hour. Friday, sunny. Highs in the mid-90s. East winds around 5 miles an hour. Friday night, clear. Lows in the lower 70s. Southeast winds 5 to 10 miles an hour. Saturday, sunny. Highs in the upper 90s. Saturday night, mostly clear. Lows in the mid-70s. Sunday, sunny, hot with highs around 100. Sunday night, clear. Lows in the mid-70s. Monday, sunny. Highs in the upper 90s. Monday night, mostly clear. Lows in the mid-70s. Tuesday, sunny. Highs in the upper 90s. Tuesday night, mostly clear. Lows in the mid-70s. Wednesday, sunny. Highs in the upper 90s. 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At Stillwater, it was mostly sunny. The temperature was 93 degrees, the dew point 71, and the relative humidity 48%. The wind was variable at 5 miles an hour. The pressure was 29.99 inches and falling. At Enid, it was partly sunny. The temperature was 96. The wind was east at 8. At Guthrie, it was partly sunny. The temperature was 94. The wind was north at 9. Observations from around the region. Skies ranged from mostly sunny to partly sunny. It was 94 at Wichita, 95 at Woodward, and 89 at Oklahoma City. Dallas-Fort Worth reported 99, Tulsa reported 100, and Springfield reported 96. Once again at 4 p.m., at Stillwater, it was mostly sunny. The temperature was 93. From the Norman Forecast Office, here is the forecast for Stillwater and surrounding area. Tonight, mostly clear. Lows in the lower 70s. Northeast winds 5 to 10 miles an hour. Thursday, mostly sunny. Highs in the lower 90s. Northeast winds 5 to 10 miles an hour. Thursday night, mostly clear. Lows in the upper 60s. East winds 5 to 10 miles an hour. Friday, sunny. Highs in the mid-90s. East winds around 5 miles an hour. Friday night, clear. Lows in the lower 70s. Southeast winds 5 to 10 miles an hour. Saturday, sunny. Highs in the upper 90s. Saturday night, mostly clear. Lows in the mid-70s. Sunday, sunny, hot with highs around 100. Sunday night, clear. Lows in the mid-70s. Monday, sunny. Highs in the upper 90s. Monday night, mostly clear. Lows in the mid-70s. Tuesday, sunny. Highs in the upper 90s. Tuesday night, mostly clear. Lows in the mid-70s. Wednesday, sunny. Highs in the upper 90s. 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At Stillwater, it was mostly sunny. The temperature was 93 degrees, the dew point 71, and the relative humidity 48%. The wind was variable at 5 miles an hour. The pressure was 29.99 inches and falling. At Enid, it was partly sunny. The temperature was 96. The wind was east at 8. At Guthrie, it was partly sunny. The temperature was 94. The wind was north at 9. Observations from around the region. At Guthrie, it was partly sunny. The temperature was 94. The wind was north at 9. Observations from around the region. Skies ranged from mostly sunny to partly sunny. It was 94 at Wichita, 95 at Woodward, and 89 at Oklahoma.

southeast winds 5 to 10 miles an hour. Saturday, sunny. Highs in the upper 90s. Saturday night, mostly clear. Lows in the mid-70s. Sunday, sunny, hot with highs around 100. Sunday night, clear. Lows in the mid-70s. Monday, sunny. Highs in the upper 90s. Monday night, mostly clear. Lows in the mid-70s. Tuesday, sunny. Highs in the upper 90s. Tuesday night, mostly clear. Lows in the mid-70s. Wednesday, sunny. Highs in the upper 90s. 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At Stillwater, it was mostly sunny. The temperature was 93 degrees, the dew point 71, and the relative humidity 48%. The wind was variable at 5 miles an hour. The pressure was 29.99 inches and falling. At evening, it was partly sunny. The temperature was 96. The wind was east at 8. At Guthrie, it was partly sunny. The temperature was 94. The wind was north at 9. Observations from around the region. Skies ranged from mostly sunny to partly sunny. It was 94 at Wichita, 95 at Woodward, and 89 at Oklahoma City. Dallas-Fort Worth reported 99, Tulsa reported 100, and Springfield reported 96. Once again at 4 p.m., at Stillwater, it was mostly sunny. The temperature was 93. From the Norman Forecast Office, here is the forecast for Stillwater and surrounding area. Tonight, mostly clear. Lows in the lower 70s. Northeast winds 5 to 10 miles an hour. Thursday, mostly sunny. Highs in the lower 90s. Northeast winds 5 to 10 miles an hour. Thursday night, mostly clear. Lows in the upper 60s. East winds 5 to 10 miles an hour. Friday, sunny. Highs in the mid-90s. East winds around 5 miles an hour. Friday night, clear. Lows in the lower 70s. Southeast winds 5 to 10 miles an hour. Saturday, sunny. Highs in the upper 90s. Saturday night, mostly clear. Lows in the mid-70s. Sunday, sunny, hot with highs around 100. Sunday night, clear. Lows in the mid-70s. Monday, sunny. Highs in the upper 90s. Monday night, mostly clear. Lows in the mid-70s. Tuesday, sunny. Highs in the upper 90s. Tuesday night, mostly clear. Lows in the mid-70s. Wednesday, sunny. Highs in the upper 90s. 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At Stillwater, it was mostly sunny. The temperature was 93 degrees, the dew point 71, and the relative humidity 48%. The wind was variable at 5 miles an hour. The pressure was 29.99 inches and falling. At evening, it was partly sunny. The temperature was 96. The wind was east at 8. At Guthrie, it was partly sunny. The temperature was 94. The wind was north at 9. Observations from around the region. Skies ranged from mostly sunny to partly sunny. It was 94 at Wichita, 95 at Woodward, and 89 at Oklahoma City. Dallas-Fort Worth reported 99, Tulsa reported 100, and Springfield reported 96. Once again at 4 p.m., at Stillwater, it was mostly sunny. The temperature was 93. From the Norman Forecast Office, here is the forecast for Stillwater and surrounding area. Tonight, mostly clear. Lows in the lower 70s. Northeast winds 5 to 10 miles an hour. Thursday, mostly sunny. Highs in the lower 90s. Northeast winds 5 to 10 miles an hour. Thursday night, mostly clear. Lows in the upper 60s.

to 10 miles an hour. Friday, sunny. Highs in the mid-90s. East winds around 5 miles an hour. Friday night, clear. Lows in the lower 70s. Southeast winds 5 to 10 miles an hour. Saturday, sunny. Highs in the upper 90s. Saturday night, mostly clear. Lows in the mid-70s. Sunday, sunny, hot with highs around 100. Sunday night, clear. Lows in the mid-70s. Monday, sunny. Highs in the upper 90s. Monday night, mostly clear. Lows in the mid-70s. Tuesday, sunny. Highs in the upper 90s. Tuesday night, mostly clear. Lows in the mid-70s. Wednesday, sunny. Highs in the upper 90s. 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At Stillwater, it was mostly sunny. The temperature was 93 degrees, the dew point 71, and the relative humidity 48%. The wind was variable at 5 miles an hour. The pressure was 29.99 inches and falling. At Enid, it was partly sunny. The temperature was 96. The wind was east at 8. At Guthrie, it was partly sunny. The temperature was 94. The wind was north at 9. Observations from around the region. Skies ranged from mostly sunny to partly sunny. It was 94 at Wichita, 95 at Woodward, and 89 at Oklahoma City. Dallas-Fort Worth reported 99, Tulsa reported 100, and Springfield reported 96. Once again at 4 p.m., at Stillwater, it was mostly sunny. The temperature was 93. From the Norman Forecast Office, here is the forecast for Stillwater and surrounding area. Tonight, mostly clear. Lows in the lower 70s. Northeast winds 5 to 10 miles an hour. Thursday, mostly sunny. Highs in the lower 90s. Northeast winds 5 to 10 miles an hour. Thursday night, mostly clear. Lows in the upper 60s. East winds 5 to 10 miles an hour. Friday, sunny. Highs in the mid-90s. East winds around 5 miles an hour. Friday night, clear. Lows in the lower 70s. Southeast winds 5 to 10 miles an hour. Saturday, sunny. Highs in the upper 90s. Saturday night, mostly clear. Lows in the mid-70s. Sunday, sunny, hot with highs around 100. Sunday night, clear. Lows in the mid-70s. Monday, sunny. Highs in the upper 90s. Monday night, mostly clear. Lows in the mid-70s. Tuesday, sunny. Highs in the upper 90s. Tuesday night, mostly clear. Lows in the mid-70s. Wednesday, sunny. Highs in the upper 90s. From the Norman Forecast Office, here is the forecast for Stillwater and surrounding area. Tonight, mostly clear. Lows in the lower 70s. Northeast winds 5 to 10 miles an hour. Thursday, mostly sunny. Highs in the lower 90s. Northeast winds 5 to 10 miles an hour. Thursday night, mostly clear. Lows in the upper 60s. East winds 5 to 10 miles an hour. Friday, sunny. Highs in the mid-90s. East winds around 5 miles an hour. Friday night, clear. Lows in the lower 70s. Southeast winds 5 to 10 miles an hour. Saturday, sunny. Highs in the upper 90s. Saturday night, mostly clear. Lows in the mid-70s. Sunday, sunny, hot with highs around 100. Sunday night, clear. Lows in the mid-70s. Monday, sunny. Highs in the upper 90s. Monday night, mostly clear. Lows in the mid-70s. Tuesday, sunny. Highs in the upper 90s. Tuesday night, mostly clear. Lows in the mid-70s. Wednesday, sunny. Highs in the upper 90s. 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

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At Stillwater, it was mostly sunny. The temperature was 93 degrees, the dew point 71, and the relative humidity 48%. The wind was variable at 5 miles an hour. The pressure was 29.99 inches and falling. At Enid, it was partly sunny. The temperature was 96. The wind was east at 8. At Guthrie, it was partly sunny. The temperature was 94. The wind was north at 9. Observations from around the region. Skies ranged from mostly sunny to partly sunny. It was 94 at Wichita, 95 at Woodward, and 89 at Oklahoma City. Dallas-Fort Worth reported 99, Tulsa reported 100, and Springfield reported 96. Once again at 4 p.m., at Stillwater, it was mostly sunny. The temperature was 93. From the Norman Forecast Office, here is the forecast for Stillwater and surrounding area. Tonight, mostly clear. Lows in the lower 70s. Northeast winds 5 to 10 miles an hour. Thursday, mostly sunny. Highs in the lower 90s. Northeast winds 5 to 10 miles an hour. Thursday night, mostly clear. Lows in the upper 60s. East winds 5 to 10 miles an hour. Friday, sunny. Highs in the mid-90s. East winds around 5 miles an hour. Friday night, clear. Lows in the lower 70s. Southeast winds 5 to 10 miles an hour. Saturday, sunny. Highs in the upper 90s. Saturday night, mostly clear. Lows in the mid-70s. Sunday, sunny, hot with highs around 100. Sunday night, clear. Lows in the mid-70s. Monday, sunny. Highs in the upper 90s. Monday night, mostly clear. Lows in the mid-70s. Tuesday, sunny. Highs in the upper 90s. Tuesday night, mostly clear. Lows in the mid-70s. Wednesday, sunny. Highs in the upper 90s. 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At Stillwater, it was mostly sunny. The temperature was 93 degrees, the dew point 71, and the relative humidity 48%. The wind was variable at 5 miles an hour. The pressure was 29.99 inches and falling. At Enid, it was partly sunny. The temperature was 96. The wind was east at 8. At Guthrie, it was partly sunny. The temperature was 94. The wind was north at 9. Observations from around the region. Skies ranged from mostly sunny to partly sunny. It was 94 at Wichita, 95 at Woodward, and 89 at Oklahoma City. Dallas-Fort Worth reported 99, Tulsa reported 100, and Springfield reported 96. Once again at 4 p.m., at Stillwater, it was mostly sunny. The temperature was 93. 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At Stillwater, it was mostly sunny. The temperature was 95 degrees, the dew point 69, and the relative humidity 42%, producing a heat index of 100. The wind was northwest at 6 miles an hour. The pressure was 29.96 inches and falling. At Guthrie, it was mostly sunny. The temperature was 95. The wind was north at 8. Observations from around the region. At Springfield, it was sunny, with a temperature of 96. It was mostly sunny, with a temperature of 100 at Dallas-Fort Worth and 100 at Tulsa. It was partly sunny, with a temperature of 96 at Wichita and 91 at Oklahoma City. Once again at 5 p.m., at Stillwater, it was mostly sunny. The temperature was 95, and the heat index was 100. From the Norman Forecast Office, here is the forecast for Stillwater and surrounding area. Tonight, mostly clear. Lows in the lower 70s. Northeast winds 5 to 10 miles an hour. Thursday, mostly sunny. Highs in the lower 90s.

for 60s. East winds 5 to 10 miles an hour. Friday, sunny. Highs in the mid-90s. East winds around 5 miles an hour. Friday night, clear. Lows in the lower 70s. Southeast winds 5 to 10 miles an hour. Saturday, sunny. Highs in the upper 90s. Saturday night, mostly clear. Lows in the mid-70s. Sunday, sunny, hot with highs around 100. Sunday night, clear. Lows in the mid-70s. Monday, sunny. Highs in the upper 90s. Monday night, mostly clear. Lows in the mid-70s. Tuesday, sunny. Highs in the upper 90s. Tuesday night, mostly clear. Lows in the mid-70s. Wednesday, sunny. Highs in the upper 90s. 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It's Stillwater, it was mostly sunny. The temperature was 95 degrees, the dew point 69, and the relative humidity 42%, producing a heat index of 100. The wind was northwest at 6 miles an hour. The pressure was 29.96 inches and falling. At Guthrie, it was mostly sunny. The temperature was 95. The wind was north at 8. Observations from around the region. At Springfield, it was sunny, with a temperature of 96. It was mostly sunny, with a temperature of 100 at Dallas-Fort Worth, and 100 at Tulsa. It was partly sunny, with a temperature of 96 at Wichita, and 91 at Oklahoma City. Once again at 5 p.m., at Stillwater, it was mostly sunny. The temperature was 95, and the heat index was 100. From the Norman Forecast Office, here is the forecast for Stillwater and surrounding area. Tonight, mostly clear. Lows in the lower 70s. Northeast winds 5 to 10 miles an hour. Thursday, mostly sunny. Highs in the lower 90s. Northeast winds 5 to 10 miles an hour. Thursday night, mostly clear. Lows in the upper 60s. East winds 5 to 10 miles an hour. Friday, sunny. Highs in the mid-90s. East winds around 5 miles an hour. Friday night, clear. Lows in the lower 70s. Southeast winds 5 to 10 miles an hour. Saturday, sunny. Highs in the upper 90s. Saturday night, mostly clear. Lows in the mid-70s. Sunday, sunny, hot with highs around 100. Sunday night, clear. Lows in the mid-70s. Monday, sunny. Highs in the upper 90s. Monday night, mostly clear. Lows in the mid-70s. Tuesday, sunny. Highs in the upper 90s. Tuesday night, mostly clear. Lows in the mid-70s. Wednesday, sunny. Highs in the upper 90s. 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It's Stillwater, it was mostly sunny. The temperature was 95 degrees, the dew point 69, and the relative humidity 42%, producing a heat index of 100. The wind was northwest at 6 miles an hour. The pressure was 29.96 inches and falling. At Enid, it was sunny. The temperature was 96. The wind was northeast at 10. At Guthrie, it was mostly sunny. The temperature was 95. The wind was north at 8. Observations from around the region. At Springfield, it was sunny, with a temperature of 96. It was mostly sunny, with a temperature of 95 at Woodward, 100 at Dallas-Fort Worth, and 100 at Tulsa. It was partly sunny, with a temperature of 96 at Wichita, and 91 at Oklahoma City. Once again at 5 p.m., at Stillwater, it was mostly sunny. The temperature was 95, and the heat index was 100. 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From the Norman Forecast Office, here is the forecast for Stillwater and surrounding area. Tonight, mostly clear.
Lows in the lower 70s. Northeast winds 5 to 10 miles an hour. Thursday, mostly sunny. Highs in the lower 90s. Northeast winds 5 to 10 miles an hour. Thursday night, mostly clear. Lows in the upper 60s. East winds 5 to 10 miles an hour. Friday, sunny. Highs in the mid-90s. East winds around 5 miles an hour. Friday night, clear. Lows in the lower 70s. Southeast winds 5 to 10 miles an hour. Saturday, sunny. Highs in the upper 90s. Saturday night, mostly clear. Lows in the mid-70s. Sunday, sunny, hot with highs around 100. Sunday night, clear. Lows in the mid-70s. Monday, sunny. Highs in the upper 90s. Monday night, mostly clear. Lows in the mid-70s. Tuesday, sunny. Highs in the upper 90s. Tuesday night, mostly clear. Lows in the mid-70s. Wednesday, sunny. Highs in the upper 90s. 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It's Stillwater, it was mostly sunny. The temperature was 95 degrees, the dew point 69, and the relative humidity 42%, producing a heat index of 100. The wind was northwest at 6 miles an hour. The pressure was 29.96 inches and falling. At Enid, it was sunny. The temperature was 96. The wind was northeast at 10. At Guthrie, it was mostly sunny. The temperature was 95. The wind was north at 8. Observations from around the region. At Springfield, it was sunny, with a temperature of 96. It was mostly sunny, with a temperature of 95 at Woodward, 100 at Dallas-Fort Worth, and 100 at Tulsa. It was partly sunny, with a temperature of 96 at Wichita, and 91 at Oklahoma City. Once again at 5 p.m., at Stillwater, it was mostly sunny. The temperature was 95, and the heat index was 100. From the Norman Forecast Office, here is the forecast for Stillwater and surrounding area. Tonight, mostly clear. Lows in the lower 70s. Northeast winds 5 to 10 miles an hour. Thursday, mostly sunny. Highs in the lower 90s. Northeast winds 5 to 10 miles an hour. Thursday night, mostly clear. Lows in the upper 60s. East winds 5 to 10 miles an hour. Friday, sunny. Highs in the mid-90s. East winds around 5 miles an hour. Friday night, clear. Lows in the lower 70s. Southeast winds 5 to 10 miles an hour. Saturday, sunny. Highs in the upper 90s. Saturday night, mostly clear. Lows in the mid-70s. Sunday, sunny, hot with highs around 100. Sunday night, clear. Lows in the mid-70s. Monday, sunny. Highs in the upper 90s. Monday night, mostly clear. Lows in the mid-70s. Tuesday, sunny. Highs in the upper 90s. Tuesday night, mostly clear. Lows in the mid-70s. Wednesday, sunny. Highs in the upper 90s. 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It's Stillwater, it was mostly sunny. The temperature was 95 degrees, the dew point 69, and the relative humidity 42%, producing a heat index of 100. The wind was northwest at 6 miles an hour. The pressure was 29.96 inches and falling. At Enid, it was sunny. The temperature was 96. The wind was northeast at 10. At Guthrie, it was mostly sunny. The temperature was 95. The wind was north at 8. Observations from around the region. At Springfield, it was sunny, with a temperature of 96. It was mostly sunny, with a temperature of 95 at Woodward, 100 at Dallas-Fort Worth, and 100 at Tulsa. It was partly sunny, with a temperature of 96 at Wichita, and 91 at Oklahoma City. Once again at 5 p.m., at Stillwater, it was mostly sunny. The temperature was 95, and the heat index was

100. From the Norman Forecast Office, here is the forecast for Stillwater and surrounding area. Tonight, mostly clear. Lows in the lower 70s. Northeast winds 5 to 10 miles an hour. Thursday, mostly sunny. Highs in the lower 90s. Northeast winds 5 to 10 miles an hour. Thursday night, mostly clear. Lows in the upper 60s. East winds 5 to 10 miles an hour. Friday, sunny. Highs in the mid-90s. East winds around 5 miles an hour. Friday night, clear. Lows in the lower 70s. Southeast winds 5 to 10 miles an hour. Saturday, sunny. Highs in the upper 90s. Saturday night, mostly clear. Lows in the mid-70s. Sunday, sunny, hot with highs around 100. Sunday night, clear. Lows in the mid-70s. Monday, sunny. Highs in the upper 90s. Monday night, mostly clear. Lows in the mid-70s. Tuesday, sunny. Highs in the upper 90s. Tuesday night, mostly clear. Lows in the mid-70s. Wednesday, sunny. Highs in the upper 90s. 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At Stillwater, it was mostly sunny. The temperature was 95 degrees, the dew point 69, and the relative humidity 42%, producing a heat index of 100. The wind was northwest at 6 miles an hour. The pressure was 29.96 inches and falling. At Enid, it was sunny. The temperature was 96. The wind was northeast at 10. At Guthrie, it was mostly sunny. The temperature was 95. The wind was north at 8. Observations from around the region. At Springfield, it was sunny, with a temperature of 96. It was mostly sunny, with a temperature of 95 at Woodward, 100 at Dallas-Fort Worth, and 100 at Tulsa. It was partly sunny, with a temperature of 96 at Wichita, and 91 at Oklahoma City. Once again at 5 p.m., at Stillwater, it was mostly sunny. The temperature was 95, and the heat index was 100. From the Norman Forecast Office, here is the forecast for Stillwater and surrounding area. Tonight, mostly clear. Lows in the lower 70s. Northeast winds 5 to 10 miles an hour. Thursday, mostly sunny. Highs in the lower 90s. Northeast winds 5 to 10 miles an hour. Thursday night, mostly clear. Lows in the upper 60s. East winds 5 to 10 miles an hour. Friday, sunny. Highs in the mid-90s. East winds around 5 miles an hour. Friday night, clear. Lows in the lower 70s. Southeast winds 5 to 10 miles an hour. Saturday, sunny. Highs in the upper 90s. Saturday night, mostly clear. Lows in the mid-70s. Sunday, sunny, hot with highs around 100. Sunday night, clear. Lows in the mid-70s. Monday, sunny. Highs in the upper 90s. Monday night, mostly clear. Lows in the mid-70s. Tuesday, sunny. Highs in the upper 90s. Tuesday night, mostly clear. Lows in the mid-70s. Wednesday, sunny. Highs in the upper 90s. 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At Stillwater, it was mostly sunny. The temperature was 95 degrees, the dew point 69, and the relative humidity 42%, producing a heat index of 100. The wind was northwest at 6 miles an hour. The pressure was 29.96 inches and falling. At Enid, it was sunny. The temperature was 96. The wind was northeast at 10. At Guthrie, it was mostly sunny. The temperature was 95. The wind was north at 8. Observations from around the region. At Springfield, it was sunny, with a temperature of 96. It was mostly sunny, with a temperature of 95 at Woodward, 100 at Dallas-Fort Worth, and 100 at Tulsa. It was partly sunny, with a temperature of 96 at Wichita.

and 91 at Oklahoma City. Once again at 5 p.m., it's still water, it was mostly sunny. The temperature was 95, and the heat index was 100. From the Norman Forecast Office, here is the forecast for Stillwater and surrounding area. Tonight, mostly clear. Lows in the lower 70s. Northeast winds 5 to 10 miles an hour. Thursday, mostly sunny. Highs in the lower 90s. Northeast winds 5 to 10 miles an hour. Thursday night, mostly clear. Lows in the upper 60s. East winds 5 to 10 miles an hour. Friday, sunny. Highs in the mid-90s. East winds around 5 miles an hour. Friday night, clear. Lows in the lower 70s. Southeast winds 5 to 10 miles an hour. Saturday, sunny. Highs in the upper 90s. Saturday night, mostly clear. Lows in the mid-70s. Sunday, sunny, hot with highs around 100. Sunday night, clear. Lows in the mid-70s. Monday, sunny. Highs in the upper 90s. Monday night, mostly clear. Lows in the mid-70s. Tuesday, sunny. Highs in the upper 90s. Tuesday night, mostly clear. Lows in the mid-70s. Wednesday, sunny. Highs in the upper 90s. 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It's Stillwater, it was mostly sunny. The temperature was 95 degrees, the dew point 69, and the relative humidity 42%, producing a heat index of 100. The wind was northwest at 6 miles an hour. The pressure was 29.96 inches and falling. At Enid, it was sunny. The temperature was 96. The wind was northeast at 10. At Guthrie, it was mostly sunny. The temperature was 95. The wind was north at 8. Observations from around the region. At Springfield, it was sunny, with a temperature of 96. It was mostly sunny, with a temperature of 95 at Woodward, 100 at Dallas-Fort Worth, and 100 at Tulsa. It was partly sunny, with a temperature of 96 at Wichita, and 91 at Oklahoma City. Once again at 5 p.m., at Stillwater, it was mostly sunny. The temperature was 95, and the heat index was 100. From the Norman Forecast Office, here is the forecast for Stillwater and surrounding area. Tonight, mostly clear. Lows in the lower 70s. Northeast winds 5 to 10 miles an hour. Thursday, mostly sunny. Highs in the lower 90s. Northeast winds 5 to 10 miles an hour. Thursday night, mostly clear. Lows in the upper 60s. East winds 5 to 10 miles an hour. Friday, sunny. Highs in the mid-90s. East winds around 5 miles an hour. Friday night, clear. Lows in the lower 70s. Southeast winds 5 to 10 miles an hour. Saturday, sunny. Highs in the upper 90s. Saturday night, mostly clear. Lows in the mid-70s. Sunday, sunny, hot with highs around 100. Sunday night, clear. Lows in the mid-70s. Monday, sunny. Highs in the upper 90s. Monday night, mostly clear. Lows in the mid-70s. Tuesday, sunny. Highs in the upper 90s. Tuesday night, mostly clear. Lows in the mid-70s. Wednesday, sunny. Highs in the upper 90s. 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It's Stillwater, it was mostly sunny. The temperature was 95 degrees, the dew point 69, and the relative humidity 42%, producing a heat index of 100. The wind was northwest at 6 miles an hour. The pressure was 29.96 inches and falling. At Enid, it was sunny. The temperature was 96. The wind was northeast at 10. At Guthrie, it was mostly sunny. The temperature was 95. The wind was north at 8. Observations from around the region. At Springfield, it was sunny, with a temperature of 96. It was mostly sunny.

with a temperature of 95 at Woodward, 100 at Dallas-Fort Worth, and 100 at Tulsa. It was partly sunny, with a temperature of 96 at Wichita, and 91 at Oklahoma City. Once again at 5 p.m., at Stillwater, it was mostly sunny. The temperature was 95, and the heat index was 100. This is your weather radio station WNG654 in Stillwater, operating on a frequency of 162.50 MHz. 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A test of the National Weather Service radio warning alarm tone feature is scheduled for 7 p.m. today. 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From the Norman Forecast Office, here is the forecast for Stillwater and surrounding area. Tonight, mostly clear. Lows in the lower 70s. Northeast winds 5 to 10 miles an hour. Thursday, mostly sunny. Highs in the lower 90s. Northeast winds 5 to 10 miles an hour. Thursday night, mostly clear. Lows in the upper 60s. East winds 5 to 10 miles an hour. Friday, sunny. Highs in the mid-90s. East winds around 5 miles an hour. Friday night, clear. Lows in the lower 70s. Southeast winds 5 to 10 miles an hour. Saturday, sunny. Highs in the upper 90s. Saturday night, mostly clear. Lows in the mid-70s. Sunday, sunny, hot with highs around 100. Sunday night, clear. Lows in the mid-70s. Monday, sunny. Highs in the upper 90s. Monday night, mostly clear. Lows in the mid-70s. Tuesday, sunny. Highs in the upper 90s. Tuesday night, mostly clear. Lows in the mid-70s. Wednesday, sunny. Highs in the upper 90s. 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At Stillwater, it was mostly sunny. The temperature was 95 degrees, the dew point 69, and the relative humidity 42%, producing a heat index of 100. The wind was northwest at 6 miles an hour. The pressure was 29.96 inches and falling. At Enid, it was sunny. The temperature was 96. The wind was northeast at 10. At Guthrie, it was mostly sunny. The temperature was 95. The wind was north at 8. Observations from around the region. At Springfield, it was sunny, with a temperature of 96. It was mostly sunny, with a temperature of 95 at Woodward, 100 at Dallas-Fort Worth, and 100 at Tulsa. It was partly sunny, with a temperature of 96 at Wichita, and 91 at Oklahoma City. Once again at 5 p.m., at Stillwater, it was mostly sunny. The temperature was 95, and the heat index was 100. A test of the National Weather Service radio warning alarm tone feature is scheduled for 7 p.m. today. 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From the Norman Forecast Office, here is the forecast for Stillwater and surrounding area. Tonight, mostly clear. Lows in the lower 70s. Northeast winds 5 to 10 miles an hour. Thursday, mostly sunny. Highs in the lower 90s. Northeast winds 5 to 10 miles an hour. Thursday night, mostly clear. Lows in the upper 60s. East winds 5 to 10 miles an hour. Friday, sunny. Highs in the mid-90s. East winds around 5 miles an hour. Friday night, clear. Lows in the lower 70s. Southeast winds 5 to 10 miles an hour. Saturday, sunny. Highs in the upper 90s. Saturday night, mostly clear.

Enid. It was sunny. The temperature was 96. The wind was northeast at 10. At Guthrie, it was mostly sunny. The temperature was 95. The wind was north at 8. Observations from around the region. At Springfield, it was sunny, with a temperature of 96. It was mostly sunny, with a temperature of 95 at Woodward, 100 at Dallas-Fort Worth, and 100 at Tulsa. It was partly sunny, with a temperature of 96 at Wichita, and 91 at Oklahoma City. Once again at 5 p.m., at Stillwater, it was mostly sunny. The temperature was 95, and the heat index was 100. A test of the National Weather Service radio warning alarm tone feature is scheduled for 7 p.m. today. 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From the Norman Forecast Office, here is the forecast for Stillwater and surrounding area. Tonight, mostly clear. Lows in the lower 70s. Northeast winds 5 to 10 miles an hour. Thursday, mostly sunny. Highs in the lower 90s. Northeast winds 5 to 10 miles an hour. Thursday night, mostly clear. Lows in the upper 60s. East winds 5 to 10 miles an hour. Friday, sunny. Highs in the mid-90s. East winds around 5 miles an hour. Friday night, clear. Lows in the lower 70s. Southeast winds 5 to 10 miles an hour. Saturday, sunny. Highs in the upper 90s. Saturday night, mostly clear. Lows in the mid-70s. Sunday, sunny, hot with highs around 100. Sunday night, clear. Lows in the mid-70s. Monday, sunny. Highs in the upper 90s. Monday night, mostly clear. Lows in the mid-70s. Tuesday, sunny. Highs in the upper 90s. Tuesday night, mostly clear. Lows in the mid-70s. Wednesday, sunny. Highs in the upper 90s. 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At Stillwater, it was mostly sunny. The temperature was 95 degrees, the dew point 69, and the relative humidity 42%, producing a heat index of 100. The wind was northwest at 6 miles an hour. The pressure was 29.96 inches and falling. At Enid, it was sunny. The temperature was 96. The wind was northeast at 10. At Guthrie, it was mostly sunny. The temperature was 95. The wind was north at 8. Observations from around the region. At Springfield, it was sunny, with a temperature of 96. It was mostly sunny, with a temperature of 95 at Woodward, 100 at Dallas-Fort Worth, and 100 at Tulsa. It was partly sunny, with a temperature of 96 at Wichita, and 91 at Oklahoma City. Once again at 5 p.m., at Stillwater, it was mostly sunny. The temperature was 95, and the heat index was 100. A test of the National Weather Service radio warning alarm tone feature is scheduled for 7 p.m. today. 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From the Norman Forecast Office, here is the forecast for Stillwater and surrounding area. Tonight, mostly clear. Lows in the lower 70s. Northeast winds 5 to 10 miles an hour. Thursday, mostly sunny. Highs in the lower 90s. Northeast winds 5 to 10 miles an hour. Thursday night, mostly clear. Lows in the upper 60s. East winds 5 to 10 miles an hour. Friday, sunny. Highs in the mid-90s. East winds around 5 miles an hour. Friday night, clear. Lows in the lower 70s. Southeast winds 5 to 10 miles an hour. Saturday, sunny. Highs in the upper 90s. Saturday night, mostly clear. Lows in the mid-70s. Sunday, sunny, hot with highs around 100.

Sunday night, clear. Lows in the mid-70s. Monday, sunny. Highs in the upper 90s. Monday night, mostly clear. Lows in the mid-70s. Tuesday, sunny. Highs in the upper 90s. Tuesday night, mostly clear. Lows in the mid-70s. Wednesday, sunny. Highs in the upper 90s. 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It's Stillwater, it was mostly sunny. The temperature was 95 degrees, the dew point 69, and the relative humidity 42%, producing a heat index of 100. The wind was northwest at 6 miles an hour. The pressure was 29.96 inches and falling. At Enid, it was sunny. The temperature was 96. The wind was northeast at 10. At Guthrie, it was mostly sunny. The temperature was 95. The wind was north at 8. Observations from around the region. At Springfield, it was sunny, with a temperature of 96. It was mostly sunny, with a temperature of 95 at Woodward, 100 at Dallas-Fort Worth, and 100 at Tulsa. It was partly sunny, with a temperature of 96 at Wichita, and 91 at Oklahoma City. Once again at 5 p.m., at Stillwater, it was mostly sunny. The temperature was 95, and the heat index was 100. A test of the National Weather Service radio warning alarm tone feature is scheduled for 7 p.m. today. If your radio has the warning alarm tone, and is set, it should be activated by the test. 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From the Norman Forecast Office, here is the forecast for Stillwater and surrounding area. Tonight, mostly clear. Lows in the lower 70s. Northeast winds 5 to 10 miles an hour. Thursday, mostly sunny. Highs in the lower 90s. Northeast winds 5 to 10 miles an hour. Thursday night, mostly clear. Lows in the upper 60s. East winds 5 to 10 miles an hour. Friday, sunny. Highs in the mid-90s. East winds around 5 miles an hour. Friday night, clear. Lows in the lower 70s. Southeast winds 5 to 10 miles an hour. Saturday, sunny. Highs in the upper 90s. Saturday night, mostly clear. Lows in the mid-70s. Sunday, sunny, hot with highs around 100. Sunday night, clear. Lows in the mid-70s. Monday, sunny. Highs in the upper 90s. Monday night, mostly clear. Lows in the mid-70s. Tuesday, sunny. Highs in the upper 90s. Tuesday night, mostly clear. Lows in the mid-70s. Wednesday, sunny. Highs in the upper 90s. 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It's Stillwater, it was mostly sunny. The temperature was 95 degrees, the dew point 69, and the relative humidity 42%, producing a heat index of 100. The wind was northwest at 6 miles an hour. The pressure was 29.96 inches and falling. At Enid, it was sunny. The temperature was 96. The wind was northeast at 10. At Guthrie, it was mostly sunny. The temperature was 95. The wind was north at 8. Observations from around the region. At Springfield, it was sunny, with a temperature of 96. It was mostly sunny, with a temperature of 95 at Woodward, 100 at Dallas-Fort Worth, and 100 at Tulsa. It was partly sunny, with a temperature of 96 at Wichita, and 91 at Oklahoma City. Once again at 5 p.m., at Stillwater, it was mostly sunny. The temperature was 95, and the heat index was 100. 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

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From the Norman Forecast Office, here is the forecast for Stillwater and surrounding area. Tonight, mostly clear. Lows in the lower 70s. Northeast winds 5 to 10 miles an hour. Thursday, mostly sunny. Highs in the lower 90s. Northeast winds 5 to 10 miles an hour. Thursday night, mostly clear. Lows in the upper 60s. East winds 5 to 10 miles an hour. Friday, sunny. Highs in the mid-90s. East winds around 5 miles an hour. Friday night, clear. Lows in the lower 70s. Southeast winds 5 to 10 miles an hour. Saturday, sunny. Highs in the upper 90s. Saturday night, mostly clear. Lows in the mid-70s. Sunday, sunny, hot with highs around 100. Sunday night, clear. Lows in the mid-70s. Monday, sunny. Highs in the upper 90s. Monday night, mostly clear. Lows in the mid-70s. Tuesday, sunny. Highs in the upper 90s. Tuesday night, mostly clear. Lows in the mid-70s. Wednesday, sunny. Highs in the upper 90s. 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It's Stillwater, it was mostly sunny. The temperature was 95 degrees, the dew point 69, and the relative humidity 42%, producing a heat index of 100. The wind was northwest at 6 miles an hour. The pressure was 29.96 inches and falling. At Enid, it was sunny. The temperature was 96. The wind was northeast at 10. At Guthrie, it was mostly sunny. The temperature was 95. The wind was north at 8. Observations from around the region. At Springfield, it was sunny, with a temperature of 96. It was mostly sunny, with a temperature of 95 at Woodward, 100 at Dallas-Fort Worth, and 100 at Tulsa. It was partly sunny, with a temperature of 96 at Wichita, and 91 at Oklahoma City. Once again at 5 p.m., at Stillwater, it was mostly sunny. The temperature was 95, and the heat index was 100. A test of the National Weather Service radio warning alarm tone feature is scheduled for 7 p.m. today. If your radio has the warning alarm tone, and is set, it should be activated by the test. 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From the Norman Forecast Office, here is the forecast for Stillwater and surrounding area. Tonight, mostly clear. Lows in the lower 70s. Northeast winds 5 to 10 miles an hour. Thursday, mostly sunny. Highs in the lower 90s. Northeast winds 5 to 10 miles an hour. Thursday night, mostly clear. Lows in the upper 60s. East winds 5 to 10 miles an hour. Friday, sunny. Highs in the mid-90s. East winds around 5 miles an hour. Friday night, clear. Lows in the lower 70s. Southeast winds 5 to 10 miles an hour. Saturday, sunny. Highs in the upper 90s. Saturday night, mostly clear. Lows in the mid-70s. Sunday, sunny, hot with highs around 100. Sunday night, clear. Lows in the mid-70s. Monday, sunny. Highs in the upper 90s. Monday night, mostly clear. Lows in the mid-70s. Tuesday, sunny. Highs in the upper 90s. Tuesday night, mostly clear. Lows in the mid-70s. Wednesday, sunny. Highs in the upper 90s. 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It's Stillwater, it was mostly sunny. The temperature was 95 degrees, the dew point 69, and the relative humidity 42%, producing a heat index of 100. The wind was northwest at 6 miles an hour. The pressure was 29.96 inches and falling. At Enid, it was sunny. The temperature was 96.

The wind was northeast at 10. At Guthrie, it was mostly sunny. The temperature was 95. The wind was north at 8. Observations from around the region. At Springfield, it was sunny with a temperature of 96. It was mostly sunny with a temperature of 95 at Woodward, 100 at Dallas-Fort Worth, and 100 at Tulsa. It was partly sunny with a temperature of 96 at Wichita and 91 at Oklahoma City. Once again at 5 p.m., at Stillwater, it was mostly sunny. The temperature was 95 and the heat index was 100. A test of the National Weather Service radio warning alarm tone feature is scheduled for 7 p.m. today. If your radio has the warning alarm tone and is set, it should be activated by the test. 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From the Norman Forecast Office, here is the forecast for Stillwater and surrounding area. Tonight, mostly clear. Lows in the lower 70s. Northeast winds 5 to 10 miles an hour. Thursday, mostly sunny. Highs in the lower 90s. Northeast winds 5 to 10 miles an hour. Thursday night, mostly clear. Lows in the upper 60s. East winds 5 to 10 miles an hour. Friday, sunny. Highs in the mid-90s. East winds around 5 miles an hour. Friday night, clear. Lows in the lower 70s. Southeast winds 5 to 10 miles an hour. Saturday, sunny. Highs in the upper 90s. Saturday night, mostly clear. Lows in the mid-70s. Sunday, sunny, hot with highs around 100. Sunday night, clear. Lows in the mid-70s. Monday, sunny. Highs in the upper 90s. Monday night, mostly clear. Lows in the mid-70s. Tuesday, sunny. Highs in the upper 90s. Tuesday night, mostly clear. Lows in the mid-70s. Wednesday, sunny. Highs in the upper 90s. 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At Stillwater, it was mostly sunny. The temperature was 95 degrees, the dew point 69, and the relative humidity 42%, producing a heat index of 100. The wind was northwest at 6 miles an hour. The pressure was 29.96 inches and falling. At Enid, it was sunny. The temperature was 96. The wind was northeast at 10. At Guthrie, it was mostly sunny. The temperature was 95. The wind was north at 8. Observations from around the region. At Springfield, it was sunny with a temperature of 96. It was mostly sunny with a temperature of 95 at Woodward, 100 at Dallas-Fort Worth, and 100 at Tulsa. It was partly sunny with a temperature of 96 at Wichita and 91 at Oklahoma City. Once again at 5 p.m., at Stillwater, it was mostly sunny. The temperature was 95, and the heat index was 100. A test of the National Weather Service radio warning alarm tone feature is scheduled for 7 p.m. today. 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From the Norman Forecast Office, here is the forecast for Stillwater and surrounding area. Tonight, mostly clear. Lows in the lower 70s. Northeast winds 5 to 10 miles an hour. Thursday, mostly sunny. Highs in the lower 90s. Northeast winds 5 to 10 miles an hour. Thursday night, mostly clear. Lows in the upper 60s. East winds 5 to 10 miles an hour. Friday, sunny. Highs in the mid-90s. East winds around 5 miles an hour. Friday night, clear. Lows in the lower 70s. Southeast winds 5 to 10 miles an hour. Saturday, sunny. Highs in the upper 90s. Saturday night, mostly clear. Lows in the mid-70s. Sunday, sunny, hot with highs around 100. Sunday night, clear. Lows in the mid-70s.

Monday, sunny. Highs in the upper 90s. Monday night, mostly clear. Lows in the mid-70s. Tuesday, sunny. Highs in the upper 90s. Tuesday night, mostly clear. Lows in the mid-70s. Wednesday, sunny. Highs in the upper 90s. 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It's Stillwater, it was mostly sunny. The temperature was 95 degrees, the dew point 69, and the relative humidity 42%, producing a heat index of 100. The wind was northwest at 6 miles an hour. The pressure was 29.96 inches and falling. At Enid, it was sunny. The temperature was 96. The wind was northeast at 10. At Guthrie, it was mostly sunny. The temperature was 95. The wind was north at 8. Observations from around the region. At Springfield, it was sunny, with a temperature of 96. It was mostly sunny, with a temperature of 95 at Woodward, 100 at Dallas-Fort Worth, and 100 at Tulsa. It was partly sunny, with a temperature of 96 at Wichita, and 91 at Oklahoma City. Once again at 5 p.m., at Stillwater, it was mostly sunny. The temperature was 95, and the heat index was 100. A test of the National Weather Service radio warning alarm tone feature is scheduled for 7 p.m. today. If your radio has the warning alarm tone, and is set, it should be activated by the test. 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From the Norman Forecast Office, here is the forecast for Stillwater and surrounding area. Tonight, mostly clear. Lows in the lower 70s. Northeast winds 5 to 10 miles an hour. Thursday, mostly sunny. Highs in the lower 90s. Northeast winds 5 to 10 miles an hour. Thursday night, mostly clear. Lows in the upper 60s. East winds 5 to 10 miles an hour. Friday, sunny. Highs in the mid-90s. East winds around 5 miles an hour. Friday night, clear. Lows in the lower 70s. Southeast winds 5 to 10 miles an hour. Saturday, sunny. Highs in the upper 90s. Saturday night, mostly clear. Lows in the mid-70s. Sunday, sunny, hot with highs around 100. Sunday night, clear. Lows in the mid-70s. Monday, sunny. Highs in the upper 90s. Monday night, mostly clear. Lows in the mid-70s. Tuesday, sunny. Highs in the upper 90s. Tuesday night, mostly clear. Lows in the mid-70s. Wednesday, sunny. Highs in the upper 90s. 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It's Stillwater, it was mostly sunny. The temperature was 95 degrees, the dew point 69, and the relative humidity 42%, producing a heat index of 100. The wind was northwest at 6 miles an hour. The pressure was 29.96 inches and falling. At Enid, it was sunny. The temperature was 96. The wind was northeast at 10. At Guthrie, it was mostly sunny. The temperature was 95. The wind was north at 8. Observations from around the region. At Springfield, it was sunny, with a temperature of 96. It was mostly sunny, with a temperature of 95 at Woodward, 100 at Dallas-Fort Worth, and 100 at Tulsa. It was partly sunny, with a temperature of 96 at Wichita, and 91 at Oklahoma City. Once again at 5 p.m., at Stillwater, it was mostly sunny. The temperature was 95, and the heat index was 100. 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A test of the National Weather Service radio warning alarm tone feature is scheduled for 7 p.m. today. 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

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From the Norman Forecast Office, here is the forecast for Stillwater and surrounding area. Tonight, mostly clear. Lows in the lower 70s. Northeast winds 5 to 10 miles an hour. Thursday, mostly sunny. Highs in the lower 90s. Northeast winds 5 to 10 miles an hour. Thursday night, mostly clear. Lows in the upper 60s. East winds 5 to 10 miles an hour. Friday, sunny. Highs in the mid-90s. East winds around 5 miles an hour. Friday night, clear. Lows in the lower 70s. Southeast winds 5 to 10 miles an hour. Saturday, sunny. Highs in the upper 90s. Saturday night, mostly clear. Lows in the mid-70s. Sunday, sunny, hot with highs around 100. Sunday night, clear. Lows in the mid-70s. Monday, sunny. Highs in the upper 90s. Monday night, mostly clear. Lows in the mid-70s. Tuesday, sunny. Highs in the upper 90s. Tuesday night, mostly clear. Lows in the mid-70s. Wednesday, sunny. Highs in the upper 90s. 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At Stillwater, it was mostly sunny. The temperature was 95 degrees, the dew point 69, and the relative humidity 42%, producing a heat index of 100. The wind was northwest at 6 miles an hour. The pressure was 29.96 inches and falling. At Enid, it was sunny. The temperature was 96. The wind was northeast at 10. At Guthrie, it was mostly sunny. The temperature was 95. The wind was north at 8. Observations from around the region. At Springfield, it was sunny, with a temperature of 96. It was mostly sunny, with a temperature of 95 at Woodward, 100 at Dallas-Fort Worth, and 100 at Tulsa. It was partly sunny, with a temperature of 96 at Wichita, and 91 at Oklahoma City. Once again at 5 p.m., at Stillwater, it was mostly sunny. The temperature was 95, and the heat index was 100. A test of the National Weather Service radio warning alarm tone feature is scheduled for 7 p.m. today. 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From the Norman Forecast Office, here is the forecast for Stillwater and surrounding area. Tonight, mostly clear. Lows in the lower 70s. Northeast winds 5 to 10 miles an hour. Thursday, mostly sunny. Highs in the lower 90s. Northeast winds 5 to 10 miles an hour. Thursday night, mostly clear. Lows in the upper 60s. East winds 5 to 10 miles an hour. Friday, sunny. Highs in the mid-90s. East winds around 5 miles an hour. Friday night, clear. Lows in the lower 70s. Southeast winds 5 to 10 miles an hour. Saturday, sunny. Highs in the upper 90s. Saturday night, mostly clear. Lows in the mid-70s. Sunday, sunny, hot with highs around 100. Sunday night, clear. Lows in the mid-70s. Monday, sunny. Highs in the upper 90s. Monday night, mostly clear. Lows in the mid-70s. Tuesday, sunny. Highs in the upper 90s. Tuesday night, mostly clear. Lows in the mid-70s. Wednesday, sunny. Highs in the upper 90s. 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At Stillwater, it was sunny. The temperature was 95 degrees, the dew point 70, and the relative humidity 44%, producing a heat index of 101. The wind was north at 6 miles an hour. The pressure was 29.94 inches and falling. At Guthrie, it was sunny. The temperature was 96. Observations from around the region. At Springfield,

It was sunny, with a temperature of 94. It was mostly sunny, with a temperature of 93 at Oklahoma City and 100 at Tulsa. It was partly sunny, with a temperature of 95 at Wichita and 97 at Dallas-Fort Worth. Once again at 6 p.m., at Stillwater, it was sunny. The temperature was 95, and the heat index was 101. A test of the National Weather Service radio warning alarm tone feature is scheduled for 7 p.m. today. If your radio has the warning alarm tone and is set, it should be activated by the test. 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From the Norman Forecast Office, here is the forecast for Stillwater and surrounding area. Tonight, mostly clear. Lows in the lower 70s. Northeast winds 5 to 10 miles an hour. Thursday, mostly sunny. Highs in the lower 90s. Northeast winds 5 to 10 miles an hour. Thursday night, mostly clear. Lows in the upper 60s. East winds 5 to 10 miles an hour. Friday, sunny. Highs in the mid-90s. East winds around 5 miles an hour. Friday night, clear. Lows in the lower 70s. Southeast winds 5 to 10 miles an hour. Saturday, sunny. Highs in the upper 90s. Saturday night, mostly clear. Lows in the mid-70s. Sunday, sunny, hot with highs around 100. Sunday night, clear. Lows in the mid-70s. Monday, sunny. Highs in the upper 90s. Monday night, mostly clear. Lows in the mid-70s. Tuesday, sunny. Highs in the upper 90s. Tuesday night, mostly clear. Lows in the mid-70s. Wednesday, sunny. Highs in the upper 90s. 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At Stillwater, it was sunny. The temperature was 95 degrees, the dew point 70, and the relative humidity 44%, producing a heat index of 101. The wind was north at 6 miles an hour. The pressure was 29.94 inches and falling. At Guthrie, it was sunny. The temperature was 96. Observations from around the region. At Springfield, it was sunny, with a temperature of 94. It was mostly sunny, with a temperature of 93 at Oklahoma City and 100 at Tulsa. It was partly sunny, with a temperature of 95 at Wichita and 97 at Dallas-Fort Worth. Once again at 6 p.m., at Stillwater, it was sunny. The temperature was 95, and the heat index was 101. A test of the National Weather Service radio warning alarm tone feature is scheduled for 7 p.m. today. If your radio has the warning alarm tone and is set, it should be activated by the test. 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From the Norman Forecast Office, here is the forecast for Stillwater and surrounding area. Tonight, mostly clear. Lows in the lower 70s. Northeast winds 5 to 10 miles an hour. Thursday, mostly sunny. Highs in the lower 90s. Northeast winds 5 to 10 miles an hour. Thursday night, mostly clear. Lows in the upper 60s. East winds 5 to 10 miles an hour. Friday, sunny. Highs in the mid-90s. East winds around 5 miles an hour. Friday night, clear. Lows in the lower 70s. Southeast winds 5 to 10 miles an hour. Saturday, sunny. Highs in the upper 90s. Saturday night, mostly clear. Lows in the mid-70s. Sunday, sunny, hot with highs around 100. Sunday night, clear. Lows in the mid-70s. Monday, sunny. Highs in the upper 90s. Monday night, mostly clear. Lows in the mid-70s. Tuesday, sunny. Highs in the upper 90s. Tuesday night, mostly clear. Lows in the mid-70s. Wednesday, sunny. Highs in the upper 90s. 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

It's still water. It was sunny. The temperature was 95 degrees, the dew point 70, and the relative humidity 44%, producing a heat index of 101. The wind was north at 6 miles an hour. The pressure was 29.94 inches and falling. At Guthrie, it was sunny. The temperature was 96. Observations from around the region. At Springfield, it was sunny, with a temperature of 94. It was mostly sunny, with a temperature of 93 at Oklahoma City, and 100 at Tulsa. It was partly sunny, with a temperature of 95 at Wichita, and 97 at Dallas-Fort Worth. Once again at 6 p.m., at Stillwater, it was sunny. The temperature was 95, and the heat index was 101. A test of the National Weather Service radio warning alarm tone feature is scheduled for 7 p.m. today. If your radio has the warning alarm tone, and is set, it should be activated by the test. 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From the Norman Forecast Office, here is the forecast for Stillwater and surrounding area. Tonight, mostly clear. Lows in the lower 70s. Northeast winds 5 to 10 miles an hour. Thursday, mostly sunny. Highs in the lower 90s. Northeast winds 5 to 10 miles an hour. Thursday night, mostly clear. Lows in the upper 60s. East winds 5 to 10 miles an hour. Friday, sunny. Highs in the mid-90s. East winds around 5 miles an hour. Friday night, clear. Lows in the lower 70s. Southeast winds 5 to 10 miles an hour. Saturday, sunny. Highs in the upper 90s. Saturday night, mostly clear. Lows in the mid-70s. Sunday, sunny, hot with highs around 100. Sunday night, clear. Lows in the mid-70s. Monday, sunny. Highs in the upper 90s. Monday night, mostly clear. Lows in the mid-70s. Tuesday, sunny. Highs in the upper 90s. Tuesday night, mostly clear. Lows in the mid-70s. Wednesday, sunny. Highs in the upper 90s. 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It's Stillwater, it was sunny. The temperature was 95 degrees, the dew point 70, and the relative humidity 44%, producing a heat index of 101. The wind was north at 6 miles an hour. The pressure was 29.94 inches and falling. At Enid, it was sunny. The temperature was 97, and the heat index was 100. The wind was east at 9. At Guthrie, it was mostly sunny. The temperature was 96. Observations from around the region. At Wichita, thunder was reported, with a temperature of 91. At Springfield, it was sunny, with a temperature of 94. It was mostly sunny, with a temperature of 95 at Woodward, 93 at Oklahoma City, and 100 at Tulsa. At Dallas-Fort Worth, it was partly sunny, with a temperature of 97. Once again at 6 p.m., at Stillwater, it was sunny. The temperature was 95, and the heat index was 101. 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A test of the National Weather Service radio warning alarm tone feature is scheduled for 7 p.m. today. 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From the Norman Forecast Office, here is the forecast for Stillwater and surrounding area. Tonight, mostly clear. Lows in the lower 70s. Northeast winds 5 to 10 miles an hour. Thursday, mostly sunny. Highs in the lower 90s. Northeast winds 5 to 10 miles an hour. Thursday night, mostly clear. Lows in the upper 60s. East winds 5 to 10 miles an hour. Friday, sunny.
Highs in the mid-90s. East winds around 5 miles an hour. Friday night, clear. Lows in the lower 70s. Southeast winds 5 to 10 miles an hour. Saturday, sunny. Highs in the upper 90s. Saturday night, mostly clear. Lows in the mid-70s. Sunday, sunny, hot with highs around 100. Sunday night, clear. Lows in the mid-70s. Monday, sunny. Highs in the upper 90s. Monday night, mostly clear. Lows in the mid-70s. Tuesday, sunny. Highs in the upper 90s. Tuesday night, mostly clear. Lows in the mid-70s. Wednesday, sunny. Highs in the upper 90s. 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It's Stillwater, it was sunny. The temperature was 95 degrees, the dew point 70, and the relative humidity 44%, producing a heat index of 101. The wind was north at 6 miles an hour. The pressure was 29.94 inches and falling. At Enid, it was sunny. The temperature was 97, and the heat index was 100. The wind was east at 9. At Guthrie, it was mostly sunny. The temperature was 96. Observations from around the region. At Wichita, thunder was reported, with a temperature of 91. At Springfield, it was sunny, with a temperature of 94. It was mostly sunny, with a temperature of 95 at Woodward, 93 at Oklahoma City, and 100 at Tulsa. At Dallas-Fort Worth, it was partly sunny, with a temperature of 97. Once again at 6 p.m., at Stillwater, it was sunny. The temperature was 95, and the heat index was 101. A test of the National Weather Service radio warning alarm tone feature is scheduled for 7 p.m. today. 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From the Norman Forecast Office, here is the forecast for Stillwater and surrounding area. Tonight, mostly clear. Lows in the lower 70s. Northeast winds 5 to 10 miles an hour. Thursday, mostly sunny. Highs in the lower 90s. Northeast winds 5 to 10 miles an hour. Thursday night, mostly clear. Lows in the upper 60s. East winds 5 to 10 miles an hour. Friday, sunny. Highs in the mid-90s. East winds around 5 miles an hour. Friday night, clear. Lows in the lower 70s. Southeast winds 5 to 10 miles an hour. Saturday, sunny. Highs in the upper 90s. Saturday night, mostly clear. Lows in the mid-70s. Sunday, sunny, hot with highs around 100. Sunday night, clear. Lows in the mid-70s. Monday, sunny. Highs in the upper 90s. Monday night, mostly clear. Lows in the mid-70s. Tuesday, sunny. Highs in the upper 90s. Tuesday night, mostly clear. Lows in the mid-70s. Wednesday, sunny. Highs in the upper 90s. 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It's Stillwater, it was sunny. The temperature was 95 degrees, the dew point 70, and the relative humidity 44%, producing a heat index of 101. The wind was north at 6 miles an hour. The pressure was 29.94 inches and falling. At Enid, it was sunny. The temperature was 97, and the heat index was 100. The wind was east at 9. At Guthrie, it was mostly sunny. The temperature was 96. Observations from around the region. At Wichita, thunder was reported, with a temperature of 91. At Springfield, it was sunny, with a temperature of 94. It was mostly sunny, with a temperature of 95 at Woodward, 93 at Oklahoma City, and 100 at Tulsa. At Dallas-Fort Worth, it was partly sunny, with a temperature of 97. Once again at 6 p.m., at Stillwater, it was sunny. The temperature was 95, and the

heat index was 101. A test of the National Weather Service radio warning alarm tone feature is scheduled for 7 p.m. today. 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From the Norman Forecast Office, here is the forecast for Stillwater and surrounding area. Tonight, mostly clear. Lows in the lower 70s. Northeast winds 5 to 10 miles an hour. Thursday, mostly sunny. Highs in the lower 90s. Northeast winds 5 to 10 miles an hour. Thursday night, mostly clear. Lows in the upper 60s. East winds 5 to 10 miles an hour. Friday, sunny. Highs in the mid-90s. East winds around 5 miles an hour. Friday night, clear. Lows in the lower 70s. Southeast winds 5 to 10 miles an hour. Saturday, sunny. Highs in the upper 90s. Saturday night, mostly clear. Lows in the mid-70s. Sunday, sunny, hot with highs around 100. Sunday night, clear. Lows in the mid-70s. Monday, sunny. Highs in the upper 90s. Monday night, mostly clear. Lows in the mid-70s. Tuesday, sunny. Highs in the upper 90s. Tuesday night, mostly clear. Lows in the mid-70s. Wednesday, sunny. Highs in the upper 90s. 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At Stillwater, it was sunny. The temperature was 95 degrees, the dew point 70, and the relative humidity 44%, producing a heat index of 101. The wind was north at 6 miles an hour. The pressure was 29.94 inches and falling. At Enid, it was sunny. The temperature was 97, and the heat index was 100. The wind was east at 9. At Guthrie, it was mostly sunny. The temperature was 96. Observations from around the region. At Wichita, thunder was reported, with a temperature of 91. At Springfield, it was sunny, with a temperature of 94. It was mostly sunny, with a temperature of 95 at Woodward, 93 at Oklahoma City, and 100 at Tulsa. At Dallas-Fort Worth, it was partly sunny, with a temperature of 97. Once again at 6 p.m., at Stillwater, it was sunny. The temperature was 95, and the heat index was 101. A test of the National Weather Service radio warning alarm tone feature is scheduled for 7 p.m. today. 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From the Norman Forecast Office, here is the forecast for Stillwater and surrounding area. Tonight, mostly clear. Lows in the lower 70s. Northeast winds 5 to 10 miles an hour. Thursday, mostly sunny. Highs in the lower 90s. Northeast winds 5 to 10 miles an hour. Thursday night, mostly clear. Lows in the upper 60s. East winds 5 to 10 miles an hour. Friday, sunny. Highs in the mid-90s. East winds around 5 miles an hour. Friday night, clear. Lows in the lower 70s. Southeast winds 5 to 10 miles an hour. Saturday, sunny. Highs in the upper 90s. Saturday night, mostly clear. Lows in the mid-70s. Sunday, sunny, hot with highs around 100. Sunday night, clear. Lows in the mid-70s. Monday, sunny. Highs in the upper 90s. Monday night, mostly clear. Lows in the mid-70s. Tuesday, sunny. Highs in the upper 90s. Tuesday night, mostly clear. Lows in the mid-70s. Wednesday, sunny. Highs in the upper 90s. 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At Stillwater, it was sunny. The temperature was 95 degrees, the dew point 70, and the relative

humidity 44%, producing a heat index of 101. The wind was north at 6 miles an hour. The pressure was 29.94 inches and falling. At Enid, it was sunny. The temperature was 97, and the heat index was 100. The wind was east at 9. At Guthrie, it was mostly sunny. The temperature was 96. Observations from around the region. At Wichita, thunder was reported with a temperature of 91. At Springfield, it was sunny with a temperature of 94. It was mostly sunny with a temperature of 95 at Woodward, 93 at Oklahoma City, and 100 at Tulsa. At Dallas-Fort Worth, it was partly sunny with a temperature of 97. Once again at 6 p.m., at Stillwater, it was sunny. The temperature was 95, and the heat index was 101. A test of the National Weather Service radio warning alarm tone feature is scheduled for 7 p.m. today. If your radio has the warning alarm tone and is set, it should be activated by the test. 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From the Norman Forecast Office, here is the forecast for Stillwater and surrounding area. Tonight, mostly clear. Lows in the lower 70s. Northeast winds 5 to 10 miles an hour. Thursday, mostly sunny. Highs in the lower 90s. Northeast winds 5 to 10 miles an hour. Thursday night, mostly clear. Lows in the upper 60s. East winds 5 to 10 miles an hour. Friday, sunny. Highs in the mid-90s. East winds around 5 miles an hour. Friday night, clear. Lows in the lower 70s. Southeast winds 5 to 10 miles an hour. Saturday, sunny. Highs in the upper 90s. Saturday night, mostly clear. Lows in the mid-70s. Sunday, sunny, hot with highs around 100. Sunday night, clear. Lows in the mid-70s. Monday, sunny. Highs in the upper 90s. Monday night, mostly clear. Lows in the mid-70s. Tuesday, sunny. Highs in the upper 90s. Tuesday night, mostly clear. Lows in the mid-70s. Wednesday, sunny. Highs in the upper 90s. 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At Stillwater, it was sunny. The temperature was 95 degrees, the dew point 70, and the relative humidity 44%, producing a heat index of 101. The wind was north at 6 miles an hour. The pressure was 29.94 inches and falling. At Enid, it was sunny. The temperature was 97, and the heat index was 100. The wind was east at 9. At Guthrie, it was mostly sunny. The temperature was 96. Observations from around the region. At Wichita, thunder was reported with a temperature of 91. At Springfield, it was sunny with a temperature of 94. It was mostly sunny with a temperature of 95 at Woodward, 93 at Oklahoma City, and 100 at Tulsa. At Dallas-Fort Worth, it was partly sunny with a temperature of 97. Once again at 6 p.m., at Stillwater, it was sunny. The temperature was 95, and the heat index was 101. 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A test of the National Weather Service radio warning alarm tone feature is scheduled for 7 p.m. today. 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From the Norman Forecast Office, here is the forecast for Stillwater and surrounding area. Tonight, mostly clear. Lows in the lower 70s. Northeast winds 5 to 10 miles an hour. Thursday, mostly sunny. Highs in the lower 90s. Northeast winds 5 to 10 miles an hour. Thursday night, mostly clear. Lows in the upper

60s. East winds 5 to 10 miles an hour. Friday, sunny. Highs in the mid-90s. East winds around 5 miles an hour. Friday night, clear. Lows in the lower 70s. Southeast winds 5 to 10 miles an hour. Saturday, sunny. Highs in the upper 90s. Saturday night, mostly clear. Lows in the mid-70s. Sunday, sunny, hot with highs around 100. Sunday night, clear. Lows in the mid-70s. Monday, sunny. Highs in the upper 90s. Monday night, mostly clear. Lows in the mid-70s. Tuesday, sunny. Highs in the upper 90s. Tuesday night, mostly clear. Lows in the mid-70s. Wednesday, sunny. Highs in the upper 90s. 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It's Stillwater, it was sunny. The temperature was 95 degrees, the dew point 70, and the relative humidity 44%, producing a heat index of 101. The wind was north at 6 miles an hour. The pressure was 29.94 inches and falling. At Enid, it was sunny. The temperature was 97, and the heat index was 100. The wind was east at 9. At Guthrie, it was mostly sunny. The temperature was 96. Observations from around the region. At Wichita, thunder was reported with a temperature of 91. At Springfield, it was sunny with a temperature of 94. It was mostly sunny, with a temperature of 95 at Woodward, 93 at Oklahoma City, and 100 at Tulsa. At Dallas-Fort Worth, it was partly sunny, with a temperature of 97. Once again at 6 p.m., at Stillwater, it was sunny. The temperature was 95, and the heat index was 101. A test of the National Weather Service radio warning alarm tone feature is scheduled for 7 p.m. today. If your radio has the warning alarm tone and is set, it should be activated by the test. 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From the Norman Forecast Office, here is the forecast for Stillwater and surrounding area. Tonight, mostly clear. Lows in the lower 70s. Northeast winds 5 to 10 miles an hour. Thursday, mostly sunny. Highs in the lower 90s. Northeast winds 5 to 10 miles an hour. Thursday night, mostly clear. Lows in the upper 60s. East winds 5 to 10 miles an hour. Friday, sunny. Highs in the mid-90s. East winds around 60s. East winds 5 to 10 miles an hour. Friday, sunny. Highs in the mid-90s. East winds around 5 miles an hour. Friday night, clear. Lows in the lower 70s. Southeast winds 5 to 10 miles an hour. Saturday, sunny. Highs in the upper 90s. Saturday night, mostly clear. Lows in the mid-70s. Sunday, sunny, hot with highs around 100. Sunday night, clear. Lows in the mid-70s. Monday, sunny. Highs in the upper 90s. Monday night, mostly clear. Lows in the mid-70s. Tuesday, sunny. Highs in the upper 90s. Tuesday night, mostly clear. Lows in the mid-70s. Wednesday, sunny. Highs in the upper 90s. 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It's Stillwater, it was sunny. The temperature was 95 degrees, the dew point 70, and the relative humidity 44%, producing a heat index of 101. The wind was north at 6 miles an hour. The pressure was 29.94 inches and falling. At Enid, it was sunny. The temperature was 97, and the heat index was 100. The wind was east at 9. At Guthrie, it was mostly sunny. The temperature was 96. Observations from around the region. At Wichita, thunder was reported with a temperature of 91. At Springfield, it was sunny with a temperature of 94. It was mostly sunny with a temperature of 95.

Highs in the lower 90s. Northeast winds 5 to 10 miles an hour. Thursday night, mostly clear. Lows in the upper 60s. East winds 5 to 10 miles an hour. Friday, sunny. Highs in the mid-90s. East winds around 5 miles an hour. Friday night, clear. Lows in the lower 70s. Southeast winds 5 to 10 miles an hour. Saturday, sunny. Highs in the upper 90s. Saturday night, mostly clear. Lows in the mid-70s. Sunday, sunny, hot with highs around 100. Sunday night, clear. Lows in the mid-70s. Monday, sunny. Highs in the upper 90s. Monday night, mostly clear. Lows in the mid-70s. Tuesday, sunny. Highs in the upper 90s. Tuesday night, mostly clear. Lows in the mid-70s. Wednesday, sunny. Highs in the upper 90s. 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It's Stillwater, it was sunny. The temperature was 95 degrees, the dew point 70, and the relative humidity 44%, producing a heat index of 101. The wind was north at 6 miles an hour. The pressure was 29.94 inches and falling. At Enid, it was sunny. The temperature was 97, and the heat index was 100. The wind was east at 9. At Guthrie, it was mostly sunny. The temperature was 96. Observations from around the region. At Wichita, thunder was reported with a temperature of 91. At Springfield, it was sunny with a temperature of 94. It was mostly sunny with a temperature of 95 at Woodward, 93 at Oklahoma City, and 100 at Tulsa. At Dallas-Fort Worth, it was partly sunny with a temperature of 97. Once again at 6 p.m., at Stillwater, it was sunny. The temperature was 95, and the heat index was 101. A test of the National Weather Service radio warning alarm tone feature is scheduled for 7 p.m. today. 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From the Norman Forecast Office, here is the forecast for Stillwater and surrounding area. Tonight, mostly clear. Lows in the lower 70s. Northeast winds 5 to 10 miles an hour. Thursday, mostly sunny. Highs in the lower 90s. Northeast winds 5 to 10 miles an hour. Thursday night, mostly clear. Lows in the upper 60s. East winds 5 to 10 miles an hour. Friday, sunny. Highs in the mid-90s. East winds around 5 miles an hour. Friday night, clear. Lows in the lower 70s. Southeast winds 5 to 10 miles an hour. Saturday, sunny. Highs in the upper 90s. Saturday night, mostly clear. Lows in the mid-70s. Sunday, sunny, hot with highs around 100. Sunday night, clear. Lows in the mid-70s. Monday, sunny. Highs in the upper 90s. Monday night, mostly clear. Lows in the mid-70s. Tuesday, sunny. Highs in the upper 90s. Tuesday night, mostly clear. Lows in the mid-70s. Wednesday, sunny. Highs in the upper 90s. 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It's Stillwater, it was sunny. The temperature was 95 degrees, the dew point 70, and the relative humidity 44%, producing a heat index of 101. The wind was north at 6 miles an hour. The pressure was 29.94 inches and falling. At Enid, it was sunny. The temperature was 97, and the heat index was 100. The wind was east at 9. At Guthrie, it was mostly sunny. The temperature was 96. Observations from around the region. At Wichita, thunder was reported with a temperature of 91. At Springfield, it was sunny with a temperature of 94. It was mostly sunny with a temperature of 90.

85 at Woodward, 93 at Oklahoma City, and 100 at Tulsa. At Dallas-Fort Worth, it was partly sunny, with a temperature of 97. Once again at 6 p.m., at Stillwater, it was sunny. The temperature was 95, and the heat index was 101. A test of the National Weather Service radio warning alarm tone feature is scheduled for 7 p.m. today. 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From the Norman Forecast Office, here is the forecast for Stillwater and surrounding area. Tonight, mostly clear. Lows in the lower 70s. Northeast winds 5 to 10 miles an hour. Thursday, mostly sunny. Highs in the lower 90s. Northeast winds 5 to 10 miles an hour. Thursday night, mostly clear. Lows in the upper 60s. East winds 5 to 10 miles an hour. Friday, sunny. Highs in the mid-90s. East wind around 5 miles an hour. Friday night, clear. Lows in the lower 70s. Southeast winds 5 to 10 miles an hour. Saturday, sunny. Highs in the upper 90s. Saturday night, mostly clear. Lows in the mid-70s. Sunday, sunny, hot with highs around 100. Sunday night, clear. Lows in the mid-70s. Monday, sunny. Highs in the upper 90s. Monday night, mostly clear. Lows in the mid-70s. Tuesday, sunny. Highs in the upper 90s. Tuesday night, mostly clear. Lows in the mid-70s. Wednesday, sunny. Highs in the upper 90s. 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At Stillwater, it was sunny. The temperature was 95 degrees, the dew point 70, and the relative humidity 44%, producing a heat index of 101. The wind was north at 6 miles an hour. The pressure was 29.94 inches and falling. At Enid, it was sunny. The temperature was 97, and the heat index was 100. The wind was east at 9. At Guthrie, it was mostly sunny. The temperature was 96. Observations from around the region. At Wichita, thunder was reported with a temperature of 91. At Springfield, it was sunny with a temperature of 94. It was mostly sunny with a temperature of 95 at Woodward, 93 at Oklahoma City, and 100 at Tulsa. At Dallas-Fort Worth, it was partly sunny with a temperature of 97. Once again at 6 p.m., at Stillwater, it was sunny. The temperature was 95, and the heat index was 101. 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A test of the National Weather Service radio warning alarm tone feature is scheduled for 7 p.m. today. 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From the Norman Forecast Office, here is the forecast for Stillwater and surrounding area. Tonight, mostly clear. Lows in the lower 70s. Northeast winds 5 to 10 miles an hour. Thursday, mostly sunny. Highs in the lower 90s. Northeast winds 5 to 10 miles an hour. Thursday night, mostly clear. Lows in the upper 60s. East winds 5 to 10 miles an hour. Friday, sunny. Highs in the mid-90s. East wind around 5 miles an hour. Friday night, clear. Lows in the lower 70s. Southeast winds 5 to 10 miles an hour. Saturday, sunny. Highs in the upper 90s. Saturday night, mostly clear. Lows in the mid-70s. Sunday, sunny, hot with highs around 100. Sunday night, clear. Lows in the mid-70s. Monday, sunny. Highs in the upper 90s.

80s. Monday night, mostly clear. Lows in the mid-70s. Tuesday, sunny. Highs in the upper 90s. Tuesday night, mostly clear. Lows in the mid-70s. Wednesday, sunny. Highs in the upper 90s. 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It's Stillwater, it was sunny. The temperature was 95 degrees, the dew point 70, and the relative humidity 44%, producing a heat index of 101. The wind was north at 6 miles an hour. The pressure was 29.94 inches and falling. At Enid, it was sunny. The temperature was 97, and the heat index was 100. The wind was east at 9. At Guthrie, it was mostly sunny. The temperature was 96. Observations from around the region. At Wichita, thunder was reported, with a temperature of 91. At Springfield, it was sunny, with a temperature of 94. It was mostly sunny, with a temperature of 95 at Woodward, 93 at Oklahoma City, and 100 at Tulsa. At Dallas-Fort Worth, it was partly sunny, with a temperature of 97. Once again at 6 p.m., at Stillwater, it was sunny. The temperature was 95, and the heat index was 101. A test of the National Weather Service radio warning alarm tone feature is scheduled for 7 p.m. today. 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From the Norman Forecast Office, here is the forecast for Stillwater and surrounding area. Tonight, mostly clear. Lows in the lower 70s. Northeast winds 5 to 10 miles an hour. Thursday, mostly sunny. Highs in the lower 90s. Northeast winds 5 to 10 miles an hour. Thursday night, mostly clear. Lows in the upper 60s. East winds 5 to 10 miles an hour. Friday, sunny. Highs in the mid-90s. East winds around 5 miles an hour. Friday night, clear. Lows in the lower 70s. Southeast winds 5 to 10 miles an hour. Saturday, sunny. Highs in the upper 90s. Saturday night, mostly clear. Lows in the mid-70s. Sunday, sunny, hot with highs around 100. Sunday night, clear. Lows in the mid-70s. Monday, sunny. Highs in the upper 90s. Monday night, mostly clear. Lows in the mid-70s. Tuesday, sunny. Highs in the upper 90s. Tuesday night, mostly clear. Lows in the mid-70s. Wednesday, sunny. Highs in the upper 90s. 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It's Stillwater, it was sunny. The temperature was 95 degrees, the dew point 70, and the relative humidity 44%, producing a heat index of 101. The wind was north at 6 miles an hour. The pressure was 29.94 inches and falling. At Enid, it was sunny. The temperature was 97, and the heat index was 100. The wind was east at 9. At Guthrie, it was mostly sunny. The temperature was 96. Observations from around the region. At Wichita, thunder was reported, with a temperature of 91. At Springfield, it was sunny, with a temperature of 94. It was mostly sunny, with a temperature of 95 at Woodward, 93 at Oklahoma City, and 100 at Tulsa. At Dallas-Fort Worth, it was partly sunny, with a temperature of 97. Once again at 6 p.m., at Stillwater, it was sunny. The temperature was 95, and the heat index was 101. A test of the National Weather Service radio warning alarm tone feature is scheduled for 7 p.m. today. 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From the Norman Forecast Office, here is the forecast for Stillwater and surrounding area. Tonight, mostly clear. Lows in the lower 70s.

70s. Northeast winds 5 to 10 miles an hour. Thursday, mostly sunny. Highs in the lower 90s. Northeast winds 5 to 10 miles an hour. Thursday night, mostly clear. Lows in the upper 60s. East winds 5 to 10 miles an hour. Friday, sunny. Highs in the mid-90s. East winds around 5 miles an hour. Friday night, clear. Lows in the lower 70s. Southeast winds 5 to 10 miles an hour. Saturday, sunny. Highs in the upper 90s. Saturday night, mostly clear. Lows in the mid-70s. Sunday, sunny, hot with highs around 100. Sunday night, clear. Lows in the mid-70s. Monday, sunny. Highs in the upper 90s. Monday night, mostly clear. Lows in the mid-70s. Tuesday, sunny. Highs in the upper 90s. Tuesday night, mostly clear. Lows in the mid-70s. Wednesday, sunny. Highs in the upper 90s. 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It's Stillwater, it was sunny. The temperature was 95 degrees, the dew point 70, and the relative humidity 44%, producing a heat index of 101. The wind was north at 6 miles an hour. The pressure was 29.94 inches and falling. At Enid, it was sunny. The temperature was 97, and the heat index was 100. The wind was east at 9. At Guthrie, it was mostly sunny. The temperature was 96. Observations from around the region. At Wichita, thunder was reported with a temperature of 91. At Springfield, it was sunny with a temperature of 94. It was mostly sunny with a temperature of 95 at Woodward, 93 at Oklahoma City, and 100 at Tulsa. At Dallas-Fort Worth, it was partly sunny with a temperature of 97. Once again at 6 p.m., it's Stillwater, it was sunny. The temperature was 95, and the heat index was 101. A test of the National Weather Service radio warning alarm tone feature is scheduled for 7 p.m. today. 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From the Norman Forecast Office, here is the forecast for Stillwater and surrounding area. Tonight, mostly clear. Lows in the lower 70s. Northeast winds 5 to 10 miles an hour. Thursday, mostly sunny. Highs in the lower 90s. Northeast winds 5 to 10 miles an hour. Thursday night, mostly clear. Lows in the upper 60s. East winds 5 to 10 miles an hour. Friday, sunny. Highs in the mid-90s. East winds around 5 miles an hour. Friday night, clear. Lows in the lower 70s. Southeast winds 5 to 10 miles an hour. Saturday, sunny. Highs in the upper 90s. Saturday night, mostly clear. Lows in the mid-70s. Sunday, sunny, hot with highs around 100. Sunday night, clear. Lows in the mid-70s. Monday, sunny. Highs in the upper 90s. Monday night, mostly clear. Lows in the mid-70s. Tuesday, sunny. Highs in the upper 90s. Tuesday night, mostly clear. Lows in the mid-70s. Wednesday, sunny. Highs in the upper 90s. 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It's Stillwater, it was sunny. The temperature was 95 degrees, the dew point 70, and the relative humidity 44%, producing a heat index of 101. The wind was north at 6 miles an hour. The pressure was 29.94 inches and falling. At Enid, it was sunny. The temperature was 97, and the heat index was 100. The wind was east at 9. At Guthrie, it was mostly sunny. The temperature was 96. Observations from around the region. At Wichita, thunder was reported with a temperature of 91. At Spring

field, it was sunny with a temperature of 94. It was mostly sunny with a temperature of 95 at Woodward, 93 at Oklahoma City, and 100 at Tulsa. At Dallas-Fort Worth, it was partly sunny with a temperature of 97. Once again at 6 p.m., at Stillwater, it was sunny. The temperature was 95, and the heat index was 101. A test of the National Weather Service radio warning alarm tone feature is scheduled for 7 p.m. today. 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From the Norman Forecast Office, here is the forecast for Stillwater and surrounding area. Tonight, mostly clear. Lows in the lower 70s. Northeast winds 5 to 10 miles an hour. Thursday, mostly sunny. Highs in the lower 90s. Northeast winds 5 to 10 miles an hour. Thursday night, mostly clear. Lows in the upper 60s. East winds 5 to 10 miles an hour. Friday, sunny. Highs in the mid-90s. East winds around 5 miles an hour. Friday night, clear. Lows in the lower 70s. Southeast winds 5 to 10 miles an hour. Saturday, sunny. Highs in the upper 90s. Saturday night, mostly clear. Lows in the mid-70s. Sunday, sunny, hot with highs around 100. Sunday night, clear. Lows in the mid-70s. Monday, sunny. Highs in the upper 90s. Monday night, mostly clear. Lows in the mid-70s. Tuesday, sunny. Highs in the upper 90s. Tuesday night, mostly clear. Lows in the mid-70s. Wednesday, sunny. Highs in the upper 90s. 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At Stillwater, it was sunny. The temperature was 95 degrees, the dew point 70, and the relative humidity 44%, producing a heat index of 101. The wind was north at 6 miles an hour. The pressure was 29.94 inches and falling. At Enid, it was sunny. The temperature was 97, and the heat index was 100. The wind was east at 9. At Guthrie, it was mostly sunny. The temperature was 96. Observations from around the region. At Wichita, thunder was reported with a temperature of 91. At Springfield, it was sunny with a temperature of 94. It was mostly sunny with a temperature of 95 at Woodward, 93 at Oklahoma City, and 100 at Tulsa. At Dallas-Fort Worth, it was partly sunny with a temperature of 97. Once again at 6 p.m., at Stillwater, it was sunny. The temperature was 95, and the heat index was 101. 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From the Norman Forecast Office, here is the forecast for Stillwater and surrounding area. Tonight, mostly clear. Lows in the lower 70s. Northeast winds 5 to 10 miles an hour. Thursday, mostly sunny. Highs in the lower 90s. Northeast winds 5 to 10 miles an hour. Thursday night.

have just heard a test of the National Weather Service radio warning alarm feature. Reception of this broadcast and the warning alarm will vary at any given location. This variability, normally more noticeable at a greater distance from the transmitter, will occur even though you are using a good quality receiver in perfect working order. During severe weather, the warning alarm will be activated for severe thunderstorm and tornado watches, and for severe thunderstorm, tornado, and flash flood warnings. The warning alarm will also be used for civil emergency messages. A test of the warning alarm feature of National Weather Service Radio is conducted at 12 noon and 7 p.m. each Wednesday.